0 degrees. Visibility 6 kilometers. Scattered 1,300 feet cumulus. Broken 1,000 feet alpha cumulus. Temperature 2.9. 2.26. QNH 1001 equals 2956 inches. Advise you have information India. Nalita International Airport information Juliet. 0000. ILS Yankee runway 16 left approach. Landing runway 16 left. Departure runway 16 right. Departure frequency 124.2. Wind 170 degrees 3 knots. Direction variable between 100 and 250 degrees. Visibility 10 kilometers. 1,300 feet cumulus. Broken 1,500 feet cumulus. Temperature 28. Dew point 25. QNH 1001 hectopascals 2956 inches. Advise you have information Juliet. Nalita International Airport information Juliet. 0000. ILS Yankee runway 16 left approach. Landing runway 16 left. Departure runway 16 right. Departure frequency 124.2. Wind 170 degrees 3 knots. Direction variable between 100 and 250 degrees. Visibility 10 kilometers. 1,300 feet cumulus. Broken 1,500 feet cumulus. Temperature 28. 2.25. QNH 1001 hectopascals 2956 inches. Advise you have information Juliet. Nalita International Airport information Juliet. 0000. ILS Yankee runway 16 left approach. Landing runway 16 left. Departure runway 16 right. Departure frequency 124.2. Wind 170 degrees 3 knots. Direction variable between 100 and 250 degrees. Visibility 10 kilometers. Few 1,300 feet cumulus. Broken 1,500 feet cumulus. Temperature 28. Dew point 25. QNH 1001 hectopascals 2956 inches. Advise you have information Juliet. Nalita International Airport information Juliet. 0000. ILS Yankee runway 16 left approach. Landing runway 16 left. Departure runway 16 right. Departure frequency 124.2. Wind 170 degrees 3 knots. Direction variable between 100 and 250 degrees. Visibility 10 kilometers. Few 1,300 feet cumulus. Broken 1,500 feet cumulus. Temperature 28. Dew point 25. QNH 1001 hectopascals 2956 inches. Advise you have information Juliet. Nalita International Airport information Juliet. 0000. ILS Yankee runway 16 left approach. Landing runway 16 left. Departure runway 16 right. Departure frequency 124.2. Wind 170 degrees 3 knots. Direction variable between 100 and 250 degrees. Visibility 10 kilometers. Few 1,300 feet cumulus. Broken 1,500 feet cumulus. Temperature 28. Dew point 25. QNH 1001 hectopascals 2956 inches. Advise you have information Juliet. Nalita International Airport information Juliet. 0000. ILS Yankee runway 16 left approach. Landing runway 16 left. Departure runway 16 right.
departure frequency 124.2. Wind 170 degrees tree knots. Direction variable between 100 and 250 degrees. Visibility 10 kilometers. Few 1,300 feet cumulus. Broken 1,500 feet cumulus. Temperature 28. Dew point 25. QNH 1001 hectopascals 29.56 inches. Advise you have information, Juliet. Nalitra International Airport information, Juliet. 0000. ILS Yankee runway 16 left approach. Landing runway 16 left. Departure runway 16 right. Departure frequency 124.2. Wind 170 degrees tree knots. Direction variable between 100 and 250 degrees. Visibility 10 kilometers. Few 1,300 feet cumulus. Broken 1,500 feet cumulus. Temperature 28. Dew point 25. QNH 1001 hectopascals 29.56 inches. Advise you have information, Juliet. Nalitra International Airport information, Juliet. 0000. ILS Yankee runway 16 left approach. Landing runway 16 left. Departure runway 16 right. Departure frequency 124.2. Wind 170 degrees tree knots. Direction variable between 100 and 250 degrees. Visibility 10 kilometers. Few 1,300 feet cumulus. Broken 1,500 feet cumulus. Temperature 28. Dew point 25. QNH 1001 hectopascals 29.56 inches. Advise you have information, Juliet. Nalitra International Airport information, Juliet. 0000. ILS Yankee runway 16 left approach. Landing runway 16 left. Departure runway 16 right. Departure frequency 124.2. Wind 170 degrees tree knots. Direction variable between 100 and 250 degrees. Visibility 10 kilometers. Few 1,300 feet cumulus. Broken 1,500 feet cumulus. Temperature 28. Dew point 25. QNH 1001 hectopascals 29.56 inches. Advise you have information, Juliet. Nalitra International Airport information, Juliet. 0000. ILS Yankee runway 16 left approach. Landing runway 16 left. Departure runway 16 right. Departure frequency 124.2. Wind 170 degrees tree knots. Direction variable between 100 and 250 degrees. Visibility 10 kilometers. Few 1,300 feet cumulus. Broken 1,500 feet cumulus. Temperature 28. Dew point 25. QNH 1001 hectopascals 29.56 inches. Advise you have information, Juliet. Nalitra International Airport information, Juliet. 0000. ILS Yankee runway 16 left approach. Landing runway 16 left. Departure runway 16 right. Departure frequency 124.2. Wind 170 degrees tree knots. Direction variable between 100 and 250 degrees. Visibility 10 kilometers. Few 1,300 feet cumulus. Broken 1,500 feet cumulus. Temperature 28. Dew point 25. QNH 1001 hectopascals 29.56 inches. Advise you have information, Juliet. Nalitra International Airport information, Juliet. 0000. ILS Yankee runway 16 left approach.

Advise you have information, Juliet. Nalitra International Airport information, Juliet. 0000. ILS Yankee runway 16 left approach. Landing runway 16 left. Departure runway 16 right. Departure frequency 124.2. Wind 170 degrees 3 knots. Direction variable between 100 and 250 degrees. Visibility 10 kilometers. View 1,300 feet cumulus. Broken 1,500 feet cumulus. Temperature 28. Dew point 25. QNH 1001 hectopascals 29.56 inches. Advise you have information, Juliet. Nalitra International Airport information, Juliet. 0000. ILS Yankee runway 16 left approach. Landing runway 16 left. Departure runway 16 right. Departure frequency 124.2. Wind 170 degrees 3 knots. Direction variable between 100 and 250 degrees. Visibility 10 kilometers. View 1,300 feet cumulus. Broken 1,500 feet cumulus. Temperature 28. Dew point 25. QNH 1001 hectopascals 29.56 inches. Advise you have information, Juliet. Nalitra International Airport information, Juliet. 0000. ILS Yankee runway 16 left approach. Landing runway 16 left. Departure runway 16 right. Departure frequency 124.2. Wind 170 degrees 3 knots. Direction variable between 100 and 250 degrees. Visibility 10 kilometers. View 1,300 feet cumulus. Broken 1,500 feet cumulus. Temperature 28. Dew point 25. QNH 1001 hectopascals 29.56 inches. Advise you have information, Juliet. Nalitra International Airport information, Juliet. 0000. ILS Yankee runway 16 left approach. Landing runway 16 left. Departure runway 16 right. Departure frequency 124.2. Wind 170 degrees 3 knots. Direction variable between 100 and 250 degrees. Visibility 10 kilometers. View 1,300 feet cumulus. Broken 1,500 feet cumulus. Temperature 28. Dew point 25. QNH 1001 hectopascals 29.56 inches. Advise you have information, Juliet. Nalitra International Airport information, Juliet. 0000. ILS Yankee runway 16 left approach. Landing runway 16 left. Departure runway 16 right. Departure frequency 124.2. Wind 170 degrees 3 knots. Direction variable between 100 and 250 degrees. Visibility 10 kilometers. View 1,300 feet cumulus. Broken 1,500 feet cumulus. Temperature 28. Dew point 25. QNH 1001 hectopascals 29.56 inches. Advise you have information, Juliet. Nalitra International Airport information, Juliet. 0000. ILS Yankee runway 16 left approach. Landing runway 16 left. Departure runway 16 right. Departure frequency 124.2. Wind 170 degrees 3 knots. Direction variable between 100 and 250 degrees. Visibility 10 kilometers. View 1,300 feet cumulus. Broken 1,500 feet cumulus. Temperature 28.
2.25, QNH1001 hectopascals 2956 inches. Advise you have information, Juliet. Nalitra International Airport information, Juliet. 0000. ILS Yankee runway 16 left approach. Landing runway 16 left. Departure runway 16 right. Departure frequency 124.2. Wind 170 degrees 3 knots. Direction variable between 100 and 250 degrees. Visibility 10 kilometers. View 1,300 feet cumulus. Broken 1,500 feet cumulus. Temperature 28. Dew point 25. QNH1001 hectopascals 2956 inches. Advise you have information, Juliet. Nalitra International Airport information, Juliet. 0000. ILS Yankee runway 16 left approach. Landing runway 16 left. Departure runway 16 right. Departure frequency 124.2. Wind 170 degrees 3 knots. Direction variable between 100 and 250 degrees. Visibility 10 kilometers. View 1,300 feet cumulus. Broken 1,500 feet cumulus. Temperature 28. Dew point 25. QNH1001 hectopascals 2956 inches. Advise you have information, Juliet. Nalitra International Airport information, Juliet. 0000. ILS Yankee runway 16 left approach. Landing runway 16 left. Departure runway 16 right. Departure frequency 124.2. Wind 170 degrees 3 knots. Direction variable between 100 and 250 degrees. Visibility 10 kilometers. View 1,300 feet cumulus. Broken 1,500 feet cumulus. Temperature 28. Dew point 25. QNH1001 hectopascals 2956 inches. Advise you have information, Juliet. Nalitra International Airport information, Juliet. 0000. ILS Yankee runway 16 left approach. Landing runway 16 left. Departure runway 16 right. Departure frequency 124.2. Wind 170 degrees 3 knots. Direction variable between 100 and 250 degrees. Visibility 10 kilometers. View 1,300 feet cumulus. Broken 1,500 feet cumulus. Temperature 28. Dew point 25. QNH1001 hectopascals 2956 inches. Advise you have information, Juliet. Nalitra International Airport information, Juliet. 0000. ILS Yankee runway 16 left approach. Landing runway 16 left. Departure runway 16 left. Departure frequency 124.2. Wind 170 degrees 3 knots. Direction variable between 100 and 250 degrees. Visibility 10 kilometers. View 1,300 feet cumulus. Broken 1,500 feet cumulus. Temperature 28. Dew point 25. QNH1001 hectopascals 2956 inches. Advise you have information, Juliet. Nalitra International Airport information, Juliet. 0000. ILS Yankee runway 16 left approach. Landing runway 16 left. Departure runway 16 right. Departure frequency 124.2. Wind 170 degrees 3 knots. Direction variable between 100 and 250 degrees. Visibility 10 kilometers.
few 1,300 feet cumulus. Broken 1,500 feet cumulus. Temperature 28. Dew point 25. QNH 1001 hectopascals 2956 inches. Advise you have information, Juliet. Nalitra International Airport information, Juliet. 0000. ILS Yankee runway 16 left approach. Landing runway 16 left. Departure runway 16 right. Departure frequency 124.2. Wind 170 degrees tree knots. Direction variable between 100 and 250 degrees. Visibility 10 kilometers. View 1,300 feet cumulus. Broken 1,500 feet cumulus. Temperature 28. Dew point 25. QNH 1001 hectopascals 2956 inches. Advise you have information, Juliet. Nalitra International Airport information, Juliet. 0000. ILS Yankee runway 16 left approach. Landing runway 16 left. Departure runway 16 right. Departure frequency 124.2. Wind 170 degrees tree knots. Direction variable between 100 and 250 degrees. Visibility 10 kilometers. View 1,300 feet cumulus. Broken 1,500 feet cumulus. Temperature 28. Dew point 25. QNH 1001 hectopascals 2956 inches. Advise you have information, Juliet. Nalitra International Airport information, Juliet. 0000. ILS Yankee runway 16 left approach. Landing runway 16 left. Departure runway 16 right. Departure frequency 124.2. Wind 170 degrees tree knots. Direction variable between 100 and 250 degrees. Visibility 10 kilometers. View 1,300 feet cumulus. Broken 1,500 feet cumulus. Temperature 28. Dew point 25. QNH 1001 hectopascals 2956 inches. Advise you have information, Juliet. Nalitra International Airport information, Juliet. 0000. ILS Yankee runway 16 left approach. Landing runway 16 left. Departure runway 16 right. Departure frequency 124.2. Wind 170 degrees tree knots. Direction variable between 100 and 250 degrees. Visibility 10 kilometers. View 1,300 feet cumulus. Broken 1,500 feet cumulus. Temperature 28. Dew point 25. QNH 1001 hectopascals 2956 inches. Advise you have information, Juliet. Nalitra International Airport information, Juliet. 0000. ILS Yankee runway 16 left approach. Landing runway 16 left. Departure runway 16 right. Departure frequency 124.2. Wind 170 degrees tree knots. Direction variable between 100 and 250 degrees. Visibility 10 kilometers. View 1,300 feet cumulus. Broken 1,500 feet cumulus. Temperature 28. Dew point 25. QNH 1001 hectopascals 2956 inches. Advise you have information, Juliet. Nalitra International Airport information, Kilo. 0030. ILS Yankee runway 16 left approach. Landing runway 16 left. Departure runway 16 right. Departure frequency 124.2.
Wind 200 degrees tree knots. Visibility 8 kilometers. Few 1,300 feet cumulus. Broken 1,500 feet cumulus. Temperature 28. Dew point 25. QNH 1001 hectopascals 29.57 inches. Advise you have information kilo. Nalitra International Airport information kilo. 0030. ILS Yankee runway 16 left approach. Landing runway 16 left. Departure runway 16 right. Departure frequency 124.2. Wind 200 degrees tree knots. Visibility 8 kilometers. Few 1,300 feet cumulus. Broken 1,500 feet cumulus. Temperature 28. Dew point 25. QNH 1001 hectopascals 29.57 inches. Advise you have information kilo. Nalitra International Airport information kilo. 0030. ILS Yankee runway 16 left approach. Landing runway 16 left. Departure runway 16 right. Departure frequency 124.2. Wind 200 degrees tree knots. Visibility 8 kilometers. Few 1,300 feet cumulus. Broken 1,500 feet cumulus. Temperature 28. Dew point 25. QNH 1001 hectopascals 29.57 inches. 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Nalitra International Airport information kilo. 0030. ILS Yankee runway 16 left approach. Landing runway 16 left. Departure runway 16 right. Departure frequency 124.2. Wind 200 degrees tree knots. Visibility 8 kilometers. Few 1,300 feet cumulus. Broken 1,500 feet cumulus. Temperature 28. Dew point 25. QNH 1001 hectopascals 29.57 inches. 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Nalitra International Airport information kilo. 0030. ILS Yankee runway 16 left approach. Landing runway 16 left. Departure runway 16 right. Departure frequency 124.2. Wind 200 degrees tree knots. Visibility 8 kilometers. Few 1,300 feet cumulus. Broken 1,500 feet cumulus. Temperature 28. Dew point 25. QNH 1001 hectopascals 29.57 inches. 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Nalitra International Airport information kilo. 0030. ILS Yankee runway 16 left approach. Landing runway 16 left. Departure runway 16 right. Departure frequency 124.2. Wind 200 degrees tree knots. Visibility 8 kilometers. Few 1,300 feet cumulus. Broken 1,500 feet cumulus. Temperature 28. Dew point 25. QNH 1001 hectopascals 29.57 inches. 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Nalitra International Airport information kilo. 0030. ILS Yankee runway 16 left approach. Landing runway 16 left. Departure runway 16 right. Departure frequency 124.2. Wind 200 degrees tree knots. Visibility 8 kilometers. Few 1,300 feet cumulus. Broken 1,500 feet cumulus. Temperature 28. Dew point 25. QNH 1001 hectopascals 29.57 inches. 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
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kilometers Few 1,300 feet cumulus Broken 1,500 feet cumulus Temperature 28 Dew point 25 QNH 1001 hectopascals 29.57 inches Advise you have information kilo Na Litra International Airport Information Kilo 0030 ILS Yankee Runway 16 Left Approach Landing Runway 16 Left Departure Runway 16 Right Departure Frequency 124.2 Wind 200 degrees 3 knots Visibility 8 kilometers Few 1,300 feet cumulus Broken 1,500 feet cumulus. Temperature 28. Dew point 25. QNH 1001 hectopascals 29.57 inches. Advise you have information kilo. Na Litra International Airport information kilo. 0030. ILS Yankee runway 16 left approach. Landing runway 16 left. Departure runway 16 right. Departure frequency 124.2. Wind 200 degrees 3 knots. Visibility 8 kilometers. Few 1,300 feet cumulus. Broken 1,500 feet cumulus. Temperature 28. Dew point 25. QNH 1001 hectopascals 29.57 inches. Advise you have information kilo. Na Litra International Airport Information Kilo 0030 ILS Yankee Runway 16 Left Approach Landing Runway 16 Left Departure Runway 16 Right Departure Frequency 124.2 Wind 200 degrees 3 knots Visibility 8 kilometers Few 1,300 feet cumulus. Broken 1,500 feet cumulus. Temperature 28. Dew point 25. QNH 1001 hectopascals 29.57 inches. Advise you have information kilo. Na Litra International Airport information kilo. 0030. ILS Yankee runway 16 left approach. Landing runway 16 left. Departure runway 16 right. Departure frequency 124.2. Wind 200 degrees 3 knots. Visibility 8 kilometers. Few 1,300 feet cumulus. Broken 1,500 feet cumulus. Temperature 28. Dew point 25. QNH 1001 hectopascals 29.57 inches. Advise you have information kilo. Na Litra International Airport information kilo. 0030. ILS Yankee runway 16 left approach. Landing runway 16 left. Departure runway 16 right. Departure frequency 124.2. Wind 200 degrees 3 knots. Visibility 8 kilometers. Few 1,300 feet cumulus. Broken 1,500 feet cumulus. Temperature 28. Dew point 25. QNH 1001 hectopascals 29.57 inches. Advise you have information kilo. Na Litra International Airport information kilo. 0030. ILS Yankee runway 16 left approach. Landing runway 16 left. Departure runway 16 right. Departure frequency 124.2.
Wind 200 degrees tree knots. Visibility 8 kilometers. Few 1,300 feet cumulus. Broken 1,500 feet cumulus. Temperature 28. Dew point 25. QNH 1001 hectopascals 29.57 inches. Advise you have information kilo. Nalitra International Airport information kilo. 0030. ILS Yankee runway 16 left approach. Landing runway 16 left. Departure runway 16 right. Departure frequency 124.2. Wind 200 degrees tree knots. Visibility 8 kilometers. Few 1,300 feet cumulus. Broken 1,500 feet cumulus. Temperature 28. Dew point 25. QNH 1001 hectopascals 29.57 inches. Advise you have information kilo. Nalitra International Airport information kilo. 0030. ILS Yankee runway 16 left approach. Landing runway 16 left. Departure runway 16 right. Departure frequency 124.2. Wind 200 degrees tree knots. Visibility 8 kilometers. Few 1,300 feet cumulus. Broken 1,500 feet cumulus. Temperature 28. Dew point 25. QNH 1001 hectopascals 29.57 inches. Advise you have information kilo. Nalitra International Airport information kilo. 0030. ILS Yankee runway 16 left approach. Landing runway 16 left. Departure runway 16 right. Departure frequency 124.2. Wind 200 degrees tree knots. Visibility 8 kilometers. Few 1,300 feet cumulus. Broken 1,500 feet cumulus. Temperature 28. Dew point 25. QNH 1001 hectopascals 29.57 inches. Advise you have information kilo. Nalitra International Airport information kilo. 0030. ILS Yankee runway 16 left approach. Landing runway 16 left. Departure runway 16 right. Departure frequency 124.2. Wind 200 degrees tree knots. Visibility 8 kilometers. Few 1,300 feet cumulus. Broken 1,500 feet cumulus. Temperature 28. Dew point 25. QNH 1001 hectopascals 29.57 inches. 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Nalitra International Airport information kilo. 0030. ILS Yankee runway 16 left approach. Landing runway 16 left. Departure runway 16 right. Departure frequency 124.2. Wind 200 degrees tree knots. Visibility 8 kilometers. Few 1,300 feet cumulus. Broken 1,500 feet cumulus. Temperature 28. Dew point 25. QNH 1001 hectopascals 29.57 inches. 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Nalitra International Airport information kilo. 0030. ILS Yankee runway 16 left approach. Landing runway 16 left. Departure runway 16 right. Departure frequency 124.2. Wind 200 degrees tree knots. Visibility 8 kilometers. Few 1,300 feet cumulus. Broken 1,500 feet cumulus. Temperature 28. Dew point 25. QNH 1001 hectopascals 29.57 inches. 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
Nalita International Airport Information Kilo 0030 ILS Yankee Runway 16 Left Approach Landing Runway 16 Left Departure Runway 16 Right Departure Frequency 124.2 Wind 200 degrees 3 knots Visibility 8 kilometers Few 1,300 feet cumulus Broken 1,500 feet cumulus Temperature 28 Dew point 25 QNH 1001 hectopascals 29.57 inches Advise you have information kilo Nalita International Airport information kilo 0030 ILS Yankee runway 16 left approach Landing runway 16 left Departure runway 16 right Departure frequency 124.2 Wind 200 degrees 3 knots Visibility 8 kilometers Few 1,300 feet cumulus Broken 1,500 feet cumulus Temperature 28 Dew point 25 QNH 1001 hectopascals 29.57 inches Advise you have information kilo Nalita International Airport information kilo 0030 ILS Yankee runway 16 left approach Landing runway 16 left Departure runway 16 right Departure frequency 124.2 Wind 200 degrees 3 knots Visibility 8 kilometers Few 1,300 feet cumulus Broken 1,500 feet cumulus Temperature 28 Dew point 25 QNH 1001 hectopascals 29.57 inches Advise you have information kilo Nalita International Airport information kilo 0030 ILS Yankee runway 16 left approach Landing runway 16 left Departure runway 16 right Departure frequency 124.2 Wind 200 degrees 3 knots Visibility 8 kilometers Few 1,300 feet cumulus Broken 1,500 feet cumulus Temperature 28 Dew point 25 QNH 1001 hectopascals 29.57 inches Advise you have information kilo Nalita International Airport information kilo 0030 ILS Yankee runway 16 left approach Landing runway 16 left Departure runway 16 right Departure frequency 124.2 Wind 200 degrees 3 knots Visibility 8 kilometers Few 1,300 feet cumulus Broken 1,500 feet cumulus Temperature 28 Dew point 25 QNH 1001 hectopascals 29.57 inches Advise you have information kilo Nalita International Airport information kilo 0030 ILS Yankee runway 16 left approach Landing runway 16 left Departure runway 16 right Departure frequency 124.2 Wind 200 degrees 3 knots Visibility 8 kilometers Few 1,300 feet cumulus Broken 1,500 feet cumulus Temperature 28 Dew point 25 QNH 1001 hectopascals 29.57 inches Advise you have information kilo Nalita International Airport information kilo 0030 ILS Yankee runway 16 left approach Landing runway 16 left Departure runway 16 right Departure frequency 124.2
Wind 200 degrees tree knots. Visibility 8 kilometers. View 1,300 feet cumulus. Broken 1,500 feet cumulus. Temperature 28. Dew point 25. QNH 1001 hectopascals 2957 inches. 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Nalitra International Airport information kilo. 0030. ILS Yankee runway 16 left approach. Landing runway 16 left. Departure runway 16 right. Departure frequency 124.2. Wind 200 degrees tree knots. Visibility 8 kilometers. View 1,300 feet cumulus. Broken 1,500 feet cumulus. Temperature 28. Dew point 25. QNH 1001 hectopascals 2957 inches. 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Nalitra International Airport information kilo. 0030. ILS Yankee runway 16 left approach. Landing runway 16 left. Departure runway 16 right. Departure frequency 124.2. Wind 200 degrees tree knots. Visibility 8 kilometers. View 1,300 feet cumulus. Broken 1,500 feet cumulus. Temperature 28. Dew point 25. QNH 1001 hectopascals 2957 inches. 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Nalitra International Airport information kilo. 0030. ILS Yankee runway 16 left approach. Landing runway 16 left. Departure runway 16 right. Departure frequency 124.2. Wind 200 degrees tree knots. Visibility 8 kilometers. View 1,300 feet cumulus. Broken 1,500 feet cumulus. Temperature 28. Dew point 25. QNH 1001 hectopascals 2957 inches. 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Nalitra International Airport information kilo. 0030. ILS Yankee runway 16 left approach. Landing runway 16 left. Departure runway 16 right. Departure frequency 124.2. Wind 200 degrees tree knots. Visibility 8 kilometers. View 1,300 feet cumulus. Broken 1,500 feet cumulus. Temperature 28. Dew point 25. QNH 1001 hectopascals 2957 inches. 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Nalitra International Airport information kilo. 0030. ILS Yankee runway 16 left approach. Landing runway 16 left. Departure runway 16 right. Departure frequency 124.2. Wind 200 degrees tree knots. Visibility 8 kilometers. View 1,300 feet cumulus. Broken 1,500 feet cumulus. Temperature 28. Dew point 25. QNH 1001 hectopascals 2957 inches. 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Nalitra International Airport information kilo. 0030. ILS Yankee runway 16 left approach. Landing runway 16 left. Departure runway 16 right. Departure frequency 124.2. Wind 200 degrees tree knots. Visibility 8 kilometers. View 1,300 feet cumulus. Broken 1,500 feet cumulus. Temperature 28. Dew point 25. QNH 1001 hectopascals 2957 inches. 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
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kilometers Few 1,300 feet cumulus Broken 1,500 feet cumulus Temperature 28 Dew point 25 QNH 1001 hectopascals 29.57 inches Advise you have information kilo Na Litra International Airport Information Kilo 0030 ILS Yankee Runway 16 Left Approach Landing Runway 16 Left Departure Runway 16 Right Departure Frequency 124.2 Wind 200 degrees 3 knots Visibility 8 kilometers Few 1,300 feet cumulus Broken 1,500 feet cumulus Temperature 28 Dew point 25 QNH 1001 hectopascals 29.57 inches Advise you have information kilo Na Litra International Airport Information Kilo 0030 ILS Yankee Runway 16 Left 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point 25 QNH 1001 hectopascals 29.57 inches Advise you have information kilo Na Litra International Airport Information Kilo 0030 ILS Yankee Runway 16 Left Approach Landing Runway 16 Left Departure 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124.2 Wind 200 degrees 3 knots Visibility 8 kilometers Few 1,300 feet cumulus Broken 1,500 feet cumulus Temperature 28 Dew point 25 QNH 1001 hectopascals 29.57 inches Advise you have information kilo Na Litra International Airport Information Kilo 0030 ILS Yankee Runway 16 Left Approach Landing Runway 16 Left Departure Runway 16 Right Departure Frequency 124.2 Wind 200 degrees 3 knots Visibility 8 kilometers Few 1,300 feet cumulus Broken 1,500 feet cumulus Temperature 28 Dew point 25 QNH 1001 hectopascals 29.57 inches Advise you have information kilo Na Litra International Airport Information Lima 0100 ILS Yankee Runway 16 Left Approach Landing Runway 16 Left Departure Runway 16 Right Departure Frequency 124.2
Wind 120 degrees 3 knots. Direction variable between 040 and 190 degrees. Visibility 8 kilometers. Scattered 1,500 feet cumulus. Broken 2,000 feet cumulus. Temperature 28. Dew point 25. QNH 1001 hectopascals 2957 inches. Advise you have information Lima. Now Litra International Airport information Lima. 0100. ILS Yankee runway 16 left approach. Landing runway 16 left. Departure runway 16 right. Departure frequency 124.2. Wind 120 degrees 3 knots. Direction variable between 040 and 190 degrees. Visibility 8 kilometers. Scattered 1,500 feet cumulus. Broken 2,000 feet cumulus. Temperature 28. Dew point 25. QNH 1001 hectopascals 2957 inches. Advise you have information Lima. Now Litra International Airport information Lima. 0100. ILS Yankee runway 16 left approach. Landing runway 16 left. Departure runway 16 right. Departure frequency 124.2. Wind 120 degrees 3 knots. Direction variable between 040 and 190 degrees. Visibility 8 kilometers. Scattered 1,500 feet cumulus. Broken 2,000 feet cumulus. Temperature 28. Dew point 25. QNH 1001 hectopascals 2957 inches. Advise you have information Lima. Now Litra International Airport information Lima. 0100. ILS Yankee runway 16 left approach. Landing runway 16 left. Departure runway 16 right. Departure frequency 124.2. Wind 120 degrees 3 knots. Direction variable between 040 and 190 degrees. Visibility 8 kilometers. Scattered 1,500 feet cumulus. Broken 2,000 feet cumulus. Temperature 28. Dew point 25. QNH 1001 hectopascals 2957 inches. Advise you have information Lima. Now Litra International Airport information Lima. 0100. ILS Yankee runway 16 left approach. Landing runway 16 left. Departure runway 16 right. Departure frequency 124.2. Wind 120 degrees 3 knots. Direction variable between 040 and 190 degrees. Visibility 8 kilometers. Scattered 1,500 feet cumulus. Broken 2,000 feet cumulus. Temperature 28. Dew point 25. QNH 1001 hectopascals 2957 inches. Advise you have information Lima. Now Litra International Airport information Lima. 0100. ILS Yankee runway 16 left approach. Landing runway 16 left. Departure runway 16 right. Departure frequency 124.2. Wind 120 degrees 3 knots. Direction variable between 040 and 190 degrees. Visibility 8 kilometers. Scattered 1,500 feet cumulus. Broken 2,000 feet cumulus. Temperature 28. Dew point 25. QNH 1001 hectopascals 2957 inches. Advise you have information Lima. Now Litra International Airport information Lima. 0100. ILS Yankee runway 16 left approach. Landing runway 16 left. Departure runway 16 right. Departure frequency 124.2.
Wind 120 degrees tree knots. Direction variable between 040 and 190 degrees. Visibility 8 kilometers. Scattered 1,500 feet cumulus. Broken 2,000 feet cumulus. Temperature 28. Dew point 25. QNH 1001 hectopascals 29.57 inches. Advise you have information Lima. Now Litra International Airport information Lima. 0100. ILS Yankee runway 16 left approach. Landing runway 16 left. Departure runway 16 right. Departure frequency 124.2. Wind 120 degrees tree knots. Direction variable between 040 and 190 degrees. Visibility 8 kilometers. Scattered 1,500 feet cumulus. Broken 2,000 feet cumulus. Temperature 28. Dew point 25. QNH 1001 hectopascals 29.57 inches. Advise you have information Lima. Now Litra International Airport information Lima. 0100. ILS Yankee runway 16 left approach. Landing runway 16 left. Departure runway 16 right. Departure frequency 124.2. Wind 120 degrees tree knots. Direction variable between 040 and 190 degrees. Visibility 8 kilometers. Scattered 1,500 feet cumulus. Broken 2,000 feet cumulus. Temperature 28. Dew point 25. QNH 1001 hectopascals 29.57 inches. Advise you have information Lima. Now Litra International Airport information Lima. 0100. ILS Yankee runway 16 left approach. Landing runway 16 left. Departure runway 16 right. Departure frequency 124.2. Wind 120 degrees tree knots. Direction variable between 040 and 190 degrees. Visibility 8 kilometers. Scattered 1,500 feet cumulus. Broken 2,000 feet cumulus. Temperature 28. Dew point 25. QNH 1001 hectopascals 29.57 inches. Advise you have information Lima. Now Litra International Airport information Lima. 0100. ILS Yankee runway 16 left approach. Landing runway 16 left. Departure runway 16 right. Departure frequency 124.2. Wind 120 degrees tree knots. Direction variable between 040 and 190 degrees. Visibility 8 kilometers. Scattered 1,500 feet cumulus. Broken 2,000 feet cumulus. Temperature 28. Dew point 25. QNH 1001 hectopascals 29.57 inches. Advise you have information Lima. Now Litra International Airport information Lima. 0100. ILS Yankee runway 16 left approach. Landing runway 16 left. Departure runway 16 right. Departure frequency 124.2. Wind 120 degrees tree knots. Direction variable between 040 and 190 degrees. Visibility 8 kilometers. Scattered 1,500 feet cumulus. Broken 2,000 feet cumulus. Temperature 28. Dew point 25. QNH 1001 hectopascals 29.57 inches. Advise you have information Lima. Now Litra International Airport information Lima. 0100. ILS Yankee runway 16 left approach. Landing runway 16 left. Departure runway 16.

0100. ILS Yankee runway 16 left approach. Landing runway 16 left. Departure runway 16 right. Departure frequency 124.2. Wind 120 degrees tree knots. Direction variable between 040 and 190 degrees. Visibility 8 kilometers. Scattered 1,500 feet cumulus. Broken 2,000 feet cumulus. Temperature 28. Dew point 25. QNH 1001 hectopascals 2957 inches. Advise you have information Lima. Nalitra International Airport information Lima. 0100. ILS runway 16 left approach. Landing runway 16 left. Departure runway 16 right. Departure frequency 124.2. Wind 120 degrees tree knots. Direction variable between 040 and 190 degrees. Visibility 8 kilometers. Scattered 1,500 feet cumulus. Broken 2,000 feet cumulus. Temperature 28. Dew point 25. QNH 1001 hectopascals 2957 inches. Advise you have information Lima. Nalitra International Airport information Lima. 0100. ILS Yankee runway 16 left approach. Landing runway 16 left. Departure runway 16 right. Departure frequency 124.2. Wind 120 degrees tree knots. Direction variable between 040 and 190 degrees. Visibility 8 kilometers. Scattered 1,500 feet cumulus. Broken 2,000 feet cumulus. Temperature 28. Dew point 25. QNH 1001 hectopascals 2957 inches. Advise you have information Lima. Nalitra International Airport information Lima. 0100. ILS Yankee runway 16 left approach. Landing runway 16 left. Departure runway 16 right. Departure frequency 124.2. Wind 120 degrees tree knots. Direction variable between 040 and 190 degrees. Visibility 8 kilometers. Scattered 1,500 feet cumulus. Broken 2,000 feet cumulus. Temperature 28. Dew point 25. QNH 1001 hectopascals 2957 inches. Advise you have information Lima. Nalitra International Airport information Lima. 0100. ILS Yankee runway 16 left approach. Landing runway 16 left. Departure runway 16 right. Departure frequency 124.2. Wind 120 degrees tree knots. Direction variable between 040 and 190 degrees. Visibility 8 kilometers. Scattered 1,500 feet cumulus. Broken 2,000 feet cumulus. Temperature 28. Dew point 25. QNH 1001 hectopascals 2957 inches. Advise you have information Lima. Nalitra International Airport information Lima. 0100. ILS Yankee runway 16 left approach. Landing runway 16 left. Departure runway 16 right. Departure frequency 124.2. Wind 120 degrees tree knots. Direction variable between 040 and 190 degrees. Visibility 8 kilometers. Scattered 1,500 feet cumulus. Broken 2,000 feet cumulus. Temperature 28. Dew point 25. QNH 1001 hectopascals 2957 inches. Advise you have information Lima. Nalitra International Airport information Lima.
0100. ILS Yankee runway 16 left approach. Landing runway 16 left. Departure runway 16 right. Departure frequency 124.2. Wind 120 degrees 3 knots. Direction variable between 040 and 190 degrees. Visibility 8 kilometers. Scattered 1,500 feet cumulus. Broken 2,000 feet cumulus. Temperature 28. Dew point 25. QNH 1001 hectopascals 2957 inches. Advise you have information Lima. Nalita International Airport information Lima. 0100. ILS Yankee runway 16 left approach. Landing runway 16 left. Departure runway 16 right. Departure frequency 124.2. Wind 120 degrees 3 knots. Direction variable between 040 and 190 degrees. Visibility 8 kilometers. Scattered 1,500 feet cumulus. Broken 2,000 feet cumulus. Temperature 28. Dew point 25. QNH 1001 hectopascals 2957 inches. Advise you have information Lima. Nalita International Airport information Lima. 0100. ILS Yankee runway 16 left approach. Landing runway 16 left. Departure runway 16 right. Departure frequency 124.2. Wind 120 degrees 3 knots. Direction variable between 040 and 190 degrees. Visibility 8 kilometers. Scattered 1,500 feet cumulus. Broken 2,000 feet cumulus. Temperature 28. Dew point 25. QNH 1001 hectopascals 2957 inches. Advise you have information Lima. Nalita International Airport information Lima. 0100. ILS Yankee runway 16 left approach. Landing runway 16 left. Departure runway 16 right. Departure frequency 124.2. Wind 120 degrees 3 knots. Direction variable between 040 and 190 degrees. Visibility 8 kilometers. Scattered 1,500 feet cumulus. Broken 2,000 feet cumulus. Temperature 28. Dew point 25. QNH 1001 hectopascals 2957 inches. Advise you have information Lima. Nalita International Airport information Lima. 0100. ILS Yankee runway 16 left approach. Landing runway 16 left. Departure runway 16 right. Departure frequency 124.2. Wind 120 degrees 3 knots. Direction variable between 040 and 190 degrees. Visibility 8 kilometers. Scattered 1,500 feet cumulus. Broken 2,000 feet cumulus. Temperature 28. Dew point 25. QNH 1001 hectopascals 2957 inches. Advise you have information Lima. Nalita International Airport information Lima. 0100. ILS Yankee runway 16 left approach. Landing runway 16 left. Departure runway 16 right. Departure frequency 124.2. Wind 120 degrees 3 knots. Direction variable between 040 and 190 degrees. Visibility 8 kilometers. Scattered 1,500 feet cumulus. Broken 2,000 feet cumulus. Temperature 28. Dew point 25. QNH 1001 hectopascals 2957 inches. Advise you have information Lima. Nalita International Airport information Lima.
0100. ILS Yankee runway 16 left approach. Landing runway 16 left. Departure runway 16 right. Departure frequency 124.2. Wind 120 degrees 3 knots. Direction variable between 040 and 190 degrees. Visibility 8 kilometers. Scattered 1,500 feet cumulus. Broken 2,000 feet cumulus. Temperature 28. Dew point 25. QNH 1001 hectopascals 29.57 inches. Advise you have information Lima. Nalita International Airport information Lima. 0100. ILS Yankee runway 16 left approach. Landing runway 16 left. Departure runway 16 right. Departure frequency 124.2. Wind 120 degrees 3 knots. Direction variable between 040 and 190 degrees. Visibility 8 kilometers. Scattered 1,500 feet cumulus. Broken 2,000 feet cumulus. Temperature 28. Dew point 25. QNH 1001 hectopascals 29.57 inches. Advise you have information Lima. Nalita International Airport information Lima. 0100. ILS Yankee runway 16 left approach. Landing runway 16 left. Departure runway 16 right. Departure frequency 124.2. Wind 120 degrees 3 knots. Direction variable between 040 and 190 degrees. Visibility 8 kilometers. Scattered 1,500 feet cumulus. Broken 2,000 feet cumulus. Temperature 28. Dew point 25. QNH 1001 hectopascals 29.57 inches. Advise you have information Lima. Nalita International Airport information Lima. 0100. ILS Yankee runway 16 left approach. Landing runway 16 left. Departure runway 16 right. Departure frequency 124.2. Wind 120 degrees 3 knots. Direction variable between 040 and 190 degrees. Visibility 8 kilometers. Scattered 1,500 feet cumulus. Broken 2,000 feet cumulus. Temperature 28. Dew point 25. QNH 1001 hectopascals 29.57 inches. Advise you have information Lima. Nalita International Airport information Lima. 0100. ILS Yankee runway 16 left approach. Landing runway 16 left. Departure runway 16 right. Departure frequency 124.2. Wind 120 degrees 3 knots. Direction variable between 040 and 190 degrees. Visibility 8 kilometers. Scattered 1,500 feet cumulus. Broken 2,000 feet cumulus. Temperature 28. Dew point 25. QNH 1001 hectopascals 29.57 inches. Advise you have information Lima. Nalita International Airport information Mike. 0130. ILS Yankee runway 16 left approach. Landing runway 16 left. Departure runway 16 right. Departure frequency 124.2. Wind 080 degrees 5 knots. Direction variable between 050 and 160 degrees. Visibility 8 kilometers. Scattered 1,500 feet cumulus. Broken 2,000 feet cumulus. Temperature 28. Dew point 25. QNH 1001 hectopascals 29.57 inches. Advise you have information Mike.
Now Litra International Airport Information Mic. 0130. ILS Yankee runway 16 left approach. Landing runway 16 left. Departure runway 16 right. Departure frequency 124.2. Wind 080 degrees 5 knots. Direction variable between 050 and 160 degrees. Visibility 8 kilometers. Scattered 1,500 feet cumulus. Broken 2,000 feet cumulus. Temperature 28. Dew point 25. QNH 1001 hectopascals 29.57 inches. Advise you have information mic. Now Litra International Airport information mic. 0130. ILS Yankee runway 16 left approach. Landing runway 16 left. Departure runway 16 right. Departure frequency 124.2. Wind 080 degrees 5 knots. Direction variable between 050 and 160 degrees. Visibility 8 kilometers. Scattered 1,500 feet cumulus. Broken 2,000 feet cumulus. Temperature 28. Dew point 25. QNH 1001 hectopascals 29.57 inches. Advise you have information mic. Now Litra International Airport information mic. 0130. ILS Yankee runway 16 left approach. Landing runway 16 left. Departure runway 16 right. Departure frequency 124.2. Wind 080 degrees 5 knots. Direction variable between 050 and 160 degrees. Visibility 8 kilometers. Scattered 1,500 feet cumulus. Broken 2,000 feet cumulus. Temperature 28. Dew point 25. QNH 1001 hectopascals 29.57 inches. Advise you have information mic. Now Litra International Airport information mic. 0130. ILS Yankee runway 16 left approach. Landing runway 16 left. Departure runway 16 right. Departure frequency 124.2. Wind 080 degrees 5 knots. Direction variable between 050 and 160 degrees. Visibility 8 kilometers. Scattered 1,500 feet cumulus. Broken 2,000 feet cumulus. Temperature 28. Dew point 25. QNH 1001 hectopascals 29.57 inches. Advise you have information mic. Now Litra International Airport information mic. 0130. ILS Yankee runway 16 left approach. Landing runway 16 left. Departure runway 16 right. Departure frequency 124.2. Wind 080 degrees 5 knots. Direction variable between 050 and 160 degrees. Visibility 8 kilometers. Scattered 1,500 feet cumulus. Broken 2,000 feet cumulus. Temperature 28. Dew point 25. QNH 1001 hectopascals 29.57 inches. Advise you have information mic. Now Litra International Airport information mic. 0130. ILS Yankee runway 16 left approach. Landing runway 16 left. Departure runway 16 right. Departure frequency 124.2. Wind 080 degrees 5 knots. Direction variable between 050 and 160 degrees. Visibility 8 kilometers. Scattered 1,500 feet cumulus. Broken 2,000 feet cumulus. Temperature 28. Dew point 25. QNH 1001 hectopascals 29.57 inches.
Advise you have information mic. Nalita International Airport information mic. 0130. ILS Yankee runway 16 left approach. Landing runway 16 left. Departure runway 16 right. Departure frequency 124.2. Wind 080 degrees 5 knots. Direction variable between 050 and 160 degrees. Visibility 8 kilometers. Scattered 1,500 feet cumulus. Broken 2,000 feet cumulus. Temperature 28. Dew point 25. QNH 1001 hectopascals 29.57 inches. Advise you have information mic. Nalita International Airport information mic. 0130. ILS Yankee runway 16 left approach. Landing runway 16 left. Departure runway 16 right. Departure frequency 124.2. Wind 080 degrees 5 knots. Direction variable between 050 and 160 degrees. Visibility 8 kilometers. Scattered 1,500 feet cumulus. Broken 2,000 feet cumulus. Temperature 28. Dew point 25. QNH 1001 hectopascals 29.57 inches. Advise you have information mic. Nalita International Airport information mic. 0130. ILS Yankee runway 16 left approach. Landing runway 16 left. Departure runway 16 right. Departure frequency 124.2. Wind 080 degrees 5 knots. Direction variable between 050 and 160 degrees. Visibility 8 kilometers. Scattered 1,500 feet cumulus. Broken 2,000 feet cumulus. Temperature 28. Dew point 25. QNH 1001 hectopascals 29.57 inches. Advise you have information mic. Nalita International Airport information mic. 0130. ILS Yankee runway 16 left approach. Landing runway 16 left. Departure runway 16 right. Departure frequency 124.2. Wind 080 degrees 5 knots. Direction variable between 050 and 160 degrees. Visibility 8 kilometers. Scattered 1,500 feet cumulus. Broken 2,000 feet cumulus. Temperature 28. Dew point 25. QNH 1001 hectopascals 29.57 inches. Advise you have information mic. Nalita International Airport information mic. 0130. ILS Yankee runway 16 left approach. Landing runway 16 left. Departure runway 16 right. Departure frequency 124.2. Wind 080 degrees 5 knots. Direction variable between 050 and 160 degrees. Visibility 8 kilometers. Scattered 1,500 feet cumulus. Broken 2,000 feet cumulus. Temperature 28. Dew point 25. QNH 1001 hectopascals 29.57 inches. Advise you have information mic. Nalita International Airport information mic. 0130. ILS Yankee runway 16 left approach. Landing runway 16 left. Departure runway 16 right. Departure frequency 124.2. Wind 080 degrees 5 knots. Direction variable between 050 and 160 degrees. Visibility 8 kilometers. Scattered 1,500 feet cumulus. Broken 2,000 feet cumulus. Temperature 28. Dew point 25.
QNH1001 hectopascals 2957 inches. Advise you have information mic. Nalita International Airport information mic. 0130. ILS Yankee runway 16 left approach. Landing runway 16 left. Departure runway 16 right. Departure frequency 124.2. Wind 080 degrees 5 knots. Direction variable between 050 and 160 degrees. Visibility 8 kilometers. Scattered 1,500 feet cumulus. Broken 2,000 feet cumulus. Temperature 28. Dew point 25. QNH1001 hectopascals 2957 inches. Advise you have information mic. Nalita International Airport information mic. 0130. ILS Yankee runway 16 left approach. Landing runway 16 left. Departure runway 16 right. Departure frequency 124.2. Wind 080 degrees 5 knots. Direction variable between 050 and 160 degrees. Visibility 8 kilometers. Scattered 1,500 feet cumulus. Broken 2,000 feet cumulus. Temperature 28. Dew point 25. QNH1001 hectopascals 2957 inches. Advise you have information mic. International Airport information mic. 0130. ILS Yankee runway 16 left approach. Landing runway 16 left. Departure runway 16 right. Departure frequency 124.2. Wind 080 degrees 5 knots. Direction variable between 050 and 160 degrees. Visibility 8 kilometers. Scattered 1,500 feet cumulus. Broken 2,000 feet cumulus. Temperature 28. Dew point 25. QNH1001 hectopascals 2957 inches. Advise you have information mic. Nalita International Airport information mic. 0130. ILS Yankee runway 16 left approach. Landing runway 16 left. Departure runway 16 right. Departure frequency 124.2. Wind 080 degrees 5 knots. Direction variable between 050 and 160 degrees. Visibility 8 kilometers. Scattered 1,500 feet cumulus. Broken 2,000 feet cumulus. Temperature 28. Dew point 25. QNH1001 hectopascals 2957 inches. Advise you have information mic. Nalita International Airport information mic. 0130. ILS Yankee runway 16 left approach. Landing runway 16 left. Departure runway 16 right. Departure frequency 124.2. Wind 080 degrees 5 knots. Direction variable between 050 and 160 degrees. Visibility 8 kilometers. Scattered 1,500 feet cumulus. Broken 2,000 feet cumulus. Temperature 28. Dew point 25. QNH1001 hectopascals 2957 inches. Advise you have information mic. Nalita International Airport information mic. 0130. ILS Yankee runway 16 left approach. Landing runway 16 left. Departure runway 16 right. Departure frequency 124.2. Wind 080 degrees 5 knots. Direction variable between 050 and 160 degrees. Visibility 8 kilometers. Scattered 1,500 feet cumulus. Broken 2,000 feet cumulus. Temperature 28.
2.25, QNH1001 hectopascals 2957 inches. Advise you have information mic. Nalita International Airport information mic. 0130. ILS Yankee runway 16 left approach. Landing runway 16 left. Departure runway 16 right. Departure frequency 124.2. Wind 080 degrees 5 knots. Direction variable between 050 and 160 degrees. Visibility 8 kilometers. Scattered 1,500 feet cumulus. Broken 2,000 feet cumulus. Temperature 28. Dew point 25. QNH1001 hectopascals 2957 inches. Advise you have information mic. Nalita International Airport information mic. 0130. ILS Yankee runway 16 left approach. Landing runway 16 left. Departure runway 16 right. Departure frequency 124.2. Wind 080 degrees 5 knots. Direction variable between 050 and 160 degrees. Visibility 8 kilometers. Scattered 1,500 feet cumulus. Broken 2,000 feet cumulus. Temperature 28. Dew point 25. QNH1001 hectopascals 2957 inches. Advise you have information mic. Nalita International Airport information mic. 0130. ILS Yankee runway 16 left approach. Landing runway 16 left. Departure runway 16 right. Departure frequency 124.2. Wind 080 degrees 5 knots. Direction variable between 050 and 160 degrees. Visibility 8 kilometers. Scattered 1,500 feet cumulus. Broken 2,000 feet cumulus. Temperature 28. Dew point 25. QNH1001 hectopascals 2957 inches. Advise you have information mic. Nalita International Airport information mic. 0130. ILS Yankee runway 16 left approach. Landing runway 16 left. Departure runway 16 right. Departure frequency 124.2. Wind 080 degrees 5 knots. Direction variable between 050 and 160 degrees. Visibility 8 kilometers. Scattered 1,500 feet cumulus. Broken 2,000 feet cumulus. Temperature 28. Dew point 25. QNH1001 hectopascals 2957 inches. Advise you have information mic. Nalita International Airport information mic. 0130. ILS Yankee runway 16 left approach. Landing runway 16 left. Departure runway 16 right. Departure frequency 124.2. Wind 080 degrees 5 knots. Direction variable between 050 and 160 degrees. Visibility 8 kilometers. Scattered 1,500 feet cumulus. Broken 2,000 feet cumulus. Temperature 28. Dew point 25. QNH1001 hectopascals 2957 inches. Advise you have information mic. Nalita International Airport information mic. 0130. ILS Yankee runway 16 left approach. Landing runway 16 left. Departure runway 16 right. Departure frequency 124.2. Wind 080 degrees 5 knots. Direction variable between 050 and 160 degrees. Visibility 8 kilometers. Scattered 1,500 feet cumulus. Broken 2,000 feet cumulus.
temperature 28, dew point 25, QNH 1001 hectopascals 29.57 inches. Advise you have information, Mike. Nalita International Airport information, Mike. 0130. ILS Yankee runway 16 left approach. Landing runway 16 left. Departure runway 16 right. Departure frequency 124.2. Wind 080 degrees 5 knots. Direction variable between 050 and 160 degrees. Visibility 8 kilometers. Scattered 1,500 feet cumulus. Broken 2,000 feet cumulus. Temperature 28. Dew point 25. QNH 1001 hectopascals 29.57 inches. Advise you have information, Mike. Nalita International Airport information, Mike. 0130. ILS Yankee runway 16 left approach. Landing runway 16 left. Departure runway 16 right. Departure frequency 124.2. Wind 080 degrees 5 knots. Direction variable between 050 and 160 degrees. Visibility 8 kilometers. Scattered 1,500 feet cumulus. Broken 2,000 feet cumulus. Temperature 28. Dew point 25. QNH 1001 hectopascals 29.57 inches. Advise you have information, Mike. Nalita International Airport information, Mike. 0130. ILS Yankee runway 16 left approach. Landing runway 16 left. Departure runway 16 right. Departure frequency 124.2. Wind 080 degrees 5 knots. Direction variable between 050 and 160 degrees. Visibility 8 kilometers. Scattered 1,500 feet cumulus. Broken 2,000 feet cumulus. Temperature 28. Dew point 25. QNH 1001 hectopascals 29.57 inches. Advise you have information, Mike. Nalita International Airport information, Mike. 0130. ILS Yankee runway 16 left approach. Landing runway 16 left. Departure runway 16 right. Departure frequency 124.2. Wind 080 degrees 5 knots. Direction variable between 050 and 160 degrees. Visibility 8 kilometers. Scattered 1,500 feet cumulus. Broken 2,000 feet cumulus. Temperature 28. Dew point 25. QNH 1001 hectopascals 29.57 inches. Advise you have information, Mike. Nalita International Airport information, Mike. 0130. ILS Yankee runway 16 left approach. Landing runway 16 left. Departure runway 16 right. Departure frequency 124.2. Wind 080 degrees 5 knots. Direction variable between 050 and 160 degrees. Visibility 8 kilometers. Scattered 1,500 feet cumulus. Broken 2,000 feet cumulus. Temperature 28. Dew point 25. 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Advise you have information, Mike. Nalita International Airport information, Mike. 0130. ILS Yankee runway 16 left approach. Landing runway 16 left. Departure runway 16 right. Departure frequency 124.2. Wind 080 degrees 5 knots. Direction variable between 050 and 160 degrees. Visibility 8 kilometers. Scattered 1,500 feet cumulus.
Broken 2,000 feet cumulus. Temperature 28. Dew point 25. QNH 1001 hectopascals 29.57 inches. Advise you have information mic. Nalita International Airport information mic. 0130. ILS Yankee runway 16 left approach. Landing runway 16 left. Departure runway 16 right. Departure frequency 124.2. Wind 080 degrees 5 knots. Direction variable between 050 and 160 degrees. Visibility 8 kilometers. Scattered 1,500 feet cumulus. Broken 2,000 feet cumulus. Temperature 28. Dew point 25. QNH 1001 hectopascals 29.57 inches. Advise you have information mic. Nalita International Airport information mic. 0130. ILS Yankee runway 16 left approach. Landing runway 16 left. Departure runway 16 right. Departure frequency 124.2. Wind 080 degrees 5 knots. Direction variable between 050 and 160 degrees. Visibility 8 kilometers. Scattered 1,500 feet cumulus. Broken 2,000 feet cumulus. Temperature 28. Dew point 25. QNH 1001 hectopascals 29.57 inches. Advise you have information mic. Nalita International Airport information mic. 0130. ILS Yankee runway 16 left approach. Landing runway 16 left. Departure runway 16 right. Departure frequency 124.2. Wind 080 degrees 5 knots. Direction variable between 050 and 160 degrees. Visibility 8 kilometers. Scattered 1,500 feet cumulus. Broken 2,000 feet cumulus. Temperature 28. Dew point 25. QNH 1001 hectopascals 29.57 inches. Advise you have information mic. Nalita International Airport information mic. 0130. ILS Yankee runway 16 left approach. Landing runway 16 left. Departure runway 16 right. Departure frequency 124.2. Wind 080 degrees 5 knots. Direction variable between 050 and 160 degrees. Visibility 8 kilometers. Scattered 1,500 feet cumulus. Broken 2,000 feet cumulus. Temperature 28. Dew point 25. QNH 1001 hectopascals 29.57 inches. Advise you have information mic. Nalita International Airport information mic. 0130. ILS Yankee runway 16 left approach. Landing runway 16 left. Departure runway 16 right. Departure frequency 124.2. Wind 080 degrees 5 knots. Direction variable between 050 and 160 degrees. Visibility 8 kilometers. Scattered 1,500 feet cumulus. Broken 2,000 feet cumulus. Temperature 28. Dew point 25. QNH 1001 hectopascals 29.57 inches. Advise you have information mic. Nalita International Airport information November 0200. ILS Yankee runway 16 left approach. Landing runway 16 left. Departure runway 16 right. Departure frequency 124.2. Wind 130 degrees 7 knots. Direction variable between 080 and 170 degrees.
Visibility 8 kilometers. View 1,500 feet cumulus. Broken 2,000 feet cumulus. Broken heights unknown. Temperature 29. Dew point 26. QNH 1001 hectopascals 2956 inches. Advise you have information November. Nalitra International Airport information November. 0200. ILS Yankee runway 16 left approach. Landing runway 16 left. Departure runway 16 right. Departure frequency 124.2. Wind 130 degrees 7 knots. Direction variable between 080 and 170 degrees. Visibility 8 kilometers. View 1,500 feet cumulus. Broken 2,000 feet cumulus. Broken heights unknown. Temperature 29. Dew point 26. QNH 1001 hectopascals 2956 inches. Advise you have information November. Nalitra International Airport information November. 0200. ILS Yankee runway 16 left approach. Landing runway 16 left. Departure runway 16 right. Departure frequency 124.2. Wind 130 degrees 7 knots. Direction variable between 080 and 170 degrees. Visibility 8 kilometers. View 1,500 feet cumulus. Broken 2,000 feet cumulus. Broken heights unknown. Temperature 29. Dew point 26. QNH 1001 hectopascals 2956 inches. Advise you have information November. Nalitra International Airport information November. 0200. ILS Yankee runway 16 left approach. Landing runway 16 left. Departure runway 16 right. Departure frequency 124.2. Wind 130 degrees 7 knots. Direction variable between 080 and 170 degrees. Visibility 8 kilometers. View 1,500 feet cumulus. Broken 2,000 feet cumulus. Broken heights unknown. Temperature 29. Dew point 26. QNH 1001 hectopascals 2956 inches. Advise you have information November. Nalitra International Airport information November. 0200. ILS Yankee runway 16 left approach. Landing runway 16 left. Departure runway 16 right. Departure frequency 124.2. Wind 130 degrees 7 knots. Direction variable between 080 and 170 degrees. Visibility 8 kilometers. 1,500 feet cumulus. Broken 2,000 feet cumulus. Broken heights unknown. Temperature 29. Dew point 26. QNH 1001 hectopascals 2956 inches. Advise you have information November. Nalitra International Airport information November. 0200. ILS Yankee runway 16 left approach. Landing runway 16 left. Departure runway 16 right. Departure frequency 124.2. Wind 130 degrees 7 knots. Direction variable between 080 and 170 degrees. Visibility 8 kilometers. View 1,500 feet cumulus. Broken 2,000 feet cumulus. Broken heights unknown. Temperature 29. Dew point 26. QNH 1001 hectopascals 2956 inches. Advise you have information November. Nalitra International Airport information November. 0200. ILS Yankee runway 16 left approach. Landing runway 16 left.
Departure runway 16 right. Departure frequency 124.2. Wind 130 degrees 7 knots. Direction variable between 080 and 170 degrees. Visibility 8 kilometers. View 1,500 feet cumulus. Broken 2,000 feet cumulus. Broken heights unknown. Temperature 29. Dew point 26. QNH 1001 hectopascals 29.56 inches. Advise you have information November. Nalitra International Airport information November. 0200. ILS Yankee runway 16 left approach. Landing runway 16 left. Departure runway 16 right. Departure frequency 124.2. Wind 130 degrees 7 knots. Direction variable between 080 and 170 degrees. Visibility 8 kilometers. View 1,500 feet cumulus. Broken 2,000 feet cumulus. Broken heights unknown. Temperature 29. Dew point 26. QNH 1001 hectopascals 29.56 inches. Advise you have information November. Nalitra International Airport information November. 0200. ILS Yankee runway 16 left approach. Landing runway 16 left. Departure runway 16 right. Departure frequency 124.2. Wind 130 degrees 7 knots. Direction variable between 080 and 170 degrees. Visibility 8 kilometers. View 1,500 feet cumulus. Broken 2,000 feet cumulus. Broken heights unknown. Temperature 29. Dew point 26. QNH 1001 hectopascals 29.56 inches. Advise you have information November. Nalitra International Airport information November. 0200. ILS Yankee runway 16 left approach. Landing runway 16 left. Departure runway 16 right. Departure frequency 124.2. Wind 130 degrees 7 knots. Direction variable between 080 and 170 degrees. Visibility 8 kilometers. View 1,500 feet cumulus. Broken 2,000 feet cumulus. Broken heights unknown. Temperature 29. Dew point 26. QNH 1001 hectopascals 29.56 inches. Advise you have information November. Nalitra International Airport information November. 0200. ILS Yankee runway 16 left approach. Landing runway 16 left. Departure runway 16 right. Departure frequency 124.2. Wind 130 degrees 7 knots. Direction variable between 080 and 170 degrees. Visibility 8 kilometers. View 1,500 feet cumulus. Broken 2,000 feet cumulus. Broken heights unknown. Temperature 29. Dew point 26. QNH 1001 hectopascals 29.56 inches. Advise you have information November. Nalitra International Airport information November. 0200. ILS Yankee runway 16 left approach. Landing runway 16 left. Departure runway 16 right. Departure frequency 124.2. Wind 130 degrees 7 knots. Direction variable between 080 and 170 degrees. Visibility 8 kilometers. View 1,500 feet cumulus. Broken 2,000 feet cumulus. Broken heights unknown. Temperature 29. Dew point 26. QNH 1001 hectopascals 29.56 inches. Advise you have information November.
Nalitra International Airport Information November 0200.

0200. ILS Yankee runway 16 left approach. Landing runway 16 left. Departure runway 16 right. Departure frequency 124.2. Wind 130 degrees 7 knots. Direction variable between 080 and 170 degrees. Visibility 8 kilometers. View 1,500 feet cumulus. Broken 2,000 feet cumulus. Broken heights unknown. Temperature 29. Dew point 26. QNH 1001 hectopascals 29.56 inches. Advise you have information November. Nalitra International Airport information November. 0200. ILS Yankee runway 16 left approach. Landing runway 16 left. Departure runway 16 right. Departure frequency 124.2. Wind 130 degrees 7 knots. Direction variable between 080 and 170 degrees. Visibility 8 kilometers. 1,500 feet cumulus. Broken 2,000 feet cumulus. Broken heights unknown. Temperature 29. Dew point 26. QNH 1001 hectopascals 29.56 inches. Advise you have information November. Nalitra International Airport information November. 0200. ILS Yankee runway 16 left approach. Landing runway 16 left. Departure runway 16 right. Departure frequency 124.2. Wind 130 degrees 7 knots. Direction variable between 080 and 170 degrees. Visibility 8 kilometers. View 1,500 feet cumulus. Broken 2,000 feet cumulus. Broken heights unknown. Temperature 29. Dew point 26. QNH 1001 hectopascals 29.56 inches. Advise you have information November. Nalitra International Airport information November. 0200. ILS Yankee runway 16 left approach. Landing runway 16 left. Departure runway 16 right. Departure frequency 124.2. Wind 130 degrees 7 knots. Direction variable between 080 and 170 degrees. Visibility 8 kilometers. View 1,500 feet cumulus. Broken 2,000 feet cumulus. Broken heights unknown. Temperature 29. Dew point 26. QNH 1001 hectopascals 29.56 inches. Advise you have information November. Nalitra International Airport information November. 0200. ILS Yankee runway 16 left approach. Landing runway 16 left. Departure runway 16 right. Departure frequency 124.2. Wind 130 degrees 7 knots. Direction variable between 080 and 170 degrees. Visibility 8 kilometers. View 1,500 feet cumulus. Broken 2,000 feet cumulus. Broken heights unknown. Temperature 29. Dew point 26. QNH 1001 hectopascals 29.56 inches. Advise you have information November. Nalitra International Airport information November. 0200. ILS Yankee runway 16 left approach. Landing runway 16 left. Departure runway 16 right. Departure frequency 124.2. Wind 130 degrees 7 knots. Direction variable between 080 and 170 degrees. Visibility 8 kilometers. View 1,500 feet cumulus. Broken 2,000 feet cumulus. Broken heights unknown.

temperature 29er. Dew point 26. QNH 1001 hectopascals 29.56 inches. Advise you have information November. Nalitra International Airport information November. 0200. ILS Yankee runway 16 left approach. Landing runway 16 left. Departure runway 16 right. Departure frequency 124.2. Wind 130 degrees 7 knots. Direction variable between 080 and 170 degrees. Visibility 8 kilometers. View 1,500 feet cumulus. Broken 2,000 feet cumulus. Broken heights unknown. Temperature 29er. Dew point 26. QNH 1001 hectopascals 29.56 inches. Advise you have information November. Nalitra International Airport information November. 0200. ILS Yankee runway 16 left approach. Landing runway 16 left. Departure runway 16 right. Departure frequency 124.2. Wind 130 degrees 7 knots. Direction variable between 080 and 170 degrees. Visibility 8 kilometers. View 1,500 feet cumulus. Broken 2,000 feet cumulus. Broken heights unknown. Temperature 29er. Dew point 26. QNH 1001 hectopascals 29.56 inches. Advise you have information November. Nalitra International Airport information November. 0200. ILS Yankee runway 16 left approach. Landing runway 16 left. Departure runway 16 right. Departure frequency 124.2. Wind 130 degrees 7 knots. Direction variable between 080 and 170 degrees. Visibility 8 kilometers. View 1,500 feet cumulus. Broken 2,000 feet cumulus. Broken heights unknown. Temperature 29er. Dew point 26. QNH 1001 hectopascals 29.56 inches. Advise you have information November. Nalitra International Airport information November. 0200. ILS Yankee runway 16 left approach. Landing runway 16 left. Departure runway 16 right. Departure frequency 124.2. Wind 130 degrees 7 knots. Direction variable between 080 and 170 degrees. Visibility 8 kilometers. View 1,500 feet cumulus. Broken 2,000 feet cumulus. Broken heights unknown. Temperature 29er. Dew point 26. QNH 1001 hectopascals 29.56 inches. Advise you have information November. Nalitra International Airport information November. 0200. ILS Yankee runway 16 left approach. Landing runway 16 left. Departure runway 16 right. Departure frequency 124.2. Wind 130 degrees 7 knots. Direction variable between 080 and 170 degrees. Visibility 8 kilometers. View 1,500 feet cumulus. Broken 2,000 feet cumulus. Broken heights unknown. Temperature 29er. Dew point 26. QNH 1001 hectopascals 29.56 inches. Advise you have information November. Nalitra International Airport information November. 0200. ILS Yankee runway 16 left approach. Landing runway 16 left. Departure runway 16 right. Departure frequency 124.2. Wind 130 degrees 7 knots.
Direction variable between 080 and 170 degrees. Visibility 8 kilometers. Few 1,500 feet cumulus. Broken 2,000 feet cumulus. Broken heights unknown. Temperature 29er. Dew point 26. QNH 1001 hectopascals 29.56 inches. Advise you have information November. Nalita International Airport information November. 0200. ILS Yankee runway 16 left approach. Landing runway 16 left. Departure runway 16 right. Departure frequency 124.2. Wind 130 degrees 7 knots. Direction variable between 080 and 170 degrees. Visibility 8 kilometers. Few 1,500 feet cumulus. Broken 2,000 feet cumulus. Broken heights unknown. Temperature 29er. Dew point 26. QNH 1001 hectopascals 29.56 inches. Advise you have information November. Nalita International Airport information November. 0200. ILS Yankee runway 16 left approach. Landing runway 16 left. Departure runway 16 right. Departure frequency 124.2. Wind 130 degrees 7 knots. Direction variable between 080 and 170 degrees. Visibility 8 kilometers. Few 1,500 feet cumulus. Broken 2,000 feet cumulus. Broken heights unknown. Temperature 29er. Dew point 26. QNH 1001 hectopascals 29.56 inches. Advise you have information November. Nalita International Airport information November. 0200. ILS Yankee runway 16 left approach. Landing runway 16 left. Departure runway 16 right. Departure frequency 124.2. Wind 130 degrees 7 knots. Direction variable between 080 and 170 degrees. Visibility 8 kilometers. Few 1,500 feet cumulus. Broken 2,000 feet cumulus. Broken heights unknown. Temperature 29er. 2.26. QNH 1001 hectopascals 29.56 inches. Advise you have information November. Nalita International Airport information November. 0200. ILS Yankee runway 16 left approach. Landing runway 16 left. Departure runway 16 right. Departure frequency 124.2. Wind 130 degrees 7 knots. Direction variable between 080 and 170 degrees. Visibility 8 kilometers. Few 1,500 feet cumulus. Broken 2,000 feet cumulus. Broken heights unknown. Temperature 29er. Dew point 26. QNH 1001 hectopascals 29.56 inches. Advise you have information November. Nalita International Airport information November. 0200. ILS Yankee runway 16 left approach. Landing runway 16 left. Departure runway 16 right. Departure frequency 124.2. Wind 130 degrees 7 knots. Direction variable between 080 and 170 degrees. Visibility 8 kilometers. Few 1,500 feet cumulus. Broken 2,000 feet cumulus. Broken heights unknown. Temperature 29er. Dew point 26. QNH 1001 hectopascals 29.56 inches. Advise you have information November. Nalita International Airport information November. 0200.
ILS Yankee runway 16 left approach. Landing runway 16 left. Departure runway 16 right. Departure frequency 124.2. Wind 130 degrees 7 knots. Direction variable between 080 and 170 degrees. Visibility 8 kilometers. View 1,500 feet cumulus. Broken 2,000 feet cumulus. Broken heights unknown. Temperature 29er. Dew point 26. QNH 1001 hectopascals 29.56 inches. Advise you have information November. Nalitra International Airport information November. 0200. ILS Yankee runway 16 left approach. Landing runway 16 left. Departure runway 16 right. Departure frequency 124.2. Wind 130 degrees 7 knots. Direction variable between 080 and 170 degrees. Visibility 8 kilometers. View 1,500 feet cumulus. Broken 2,000 feet cumulus. Broken heights unknown. Temperature 29er. Dew point 26. QNH 1001 hectopascals 29.56 inches. Advise you have information November. Nalitra International Airport information November. 0200. ILS Yankee runway 16 left approach. Landing runway 16 left. Departure runway 16 right. Departure frequency 124.2. Wind 130 degrees 7 knots. Direction variable between 080 and 170 degrees. Visibility 8 kilometers. View 1,500 feet cumulus. Broken 2,000 feet cumulus. Broken heights unknown. Temperature 29er. Dew point 26. QNH 1001 hectopascals 29.56 inches. Advise you have information November. Nalitra International Airport information November. 0200. ILS Yankee runway 16 left approach. Landing runway 16 left. Departure runway 16 right. Departure frequency 124.2. Wind 130 degrees 7 knots. Direction variable between 080 and 170 degrees. Visibility 8 kilometers. View 1,500 feet cumulus. Broken 2,000 feet cumulus. Broken heights unknown. Temperature 29er. QNH 1001 hectopascals 29.56 inches. Advise you have information November. Nalitra International Airport information Oscar. 0230. ILS Yankee runway 16 left approach. Landing runway 16 left. Departure runway 16 right. Departure frequency 124.2. Wind 130 degrees 6 knots. Direction variable between 080 and 160 degrees. Visibility 8 kilometers. View 1,500 feet cumulus. Scatter 2,000 feet cumulus. Broken heights unknown. Temperature 30. Dew point 26. QNH 1001 hectopascals 29.56 inches. Advise you have information Oscar. Nalitra International Airport information Oscar. 0230. ILS Yankee runway 16 left approach. Landing runway 16 left. Departure runway 16 right. Departure frequency 124.2. Wind 130 degrees 6 knots. Direction variable between 080 and 160 degrees. Visibility 8 kilometers. View 1,500 feet cumulus. Scatter 2,000 feet cumulus. Broken heights unknown. Temperature 30.
2.26. QNH 1001 Hectopascals 2956 inches. Advise you have information, Oscar. Nalitra International Airport information, Oscar. 0230. ILS Yankee runway 16 left approach. Landing runway 16 left. Departure runway 16 right. Departure frequency 124.2. Wind 130 degrees 6 knots. Direction variable between 080 and 160 degrees. Visibility 8 kilometers. View 1,500 feet cumulus. Scatter 2,000 feet cumulus. Broken heights unknown. Temperature 30. Dew point 26. QNH 1001 hectopascals 2956 inches. Advise you have information, Oscar. Nalitra International Airport information, Oscar. 0230. ILS Yankee runway 16 left approach. Landing runway 16 left. Departure runway 16 right. Departure frequency 124.2. Wind 130 degrees 6 knots. Direction variable between 080 and 160 degrees. Visibility 8 kilometers. View 1,500 feet cumulus. Scatter 2,000 feet cumulus. Broken heights unknown. Temperature 30. Dew point 26. QNH 1001 hectopascals 2956 inches. Advise you have information, Oscar. Nalitra International Airport information, Oscar. 0230. ILS Yankee runway 16 left approach. Landing runway 16 left. Departure runway 16 right. Departure frequency 124.2. Wind 130 degrees 6 knots. Direction variable between 080 and 160 degrees. Visibility 8 kilometers. View 1,500 feet cumulus. Scatter 2,000 feet cumulus. Broken heights unknown. Temperature 30. Dew point 26. QNH 1001 hectopascals 2956 inches. Advise you have information, Oscar. Nalitra International Airport information, Oscar. 0230. ILS Yankee runway 16 left approach. Landing runway 16 left. Departure runway 16 right. Departure frequency 124.2. Wind 130 degrees 6 knots. Direction variable between 080 and 160 degrees. Visibility 8 kilometers. View 1,500 feet cumulus. Scatter 2,000 feet cumulus. Broken heights unknown. Temperature 30. Dew point 26. QNH 1001 hectopascals 2956 inches. Advise you have information, Oscar. Nalitra International Airport information, Oscar. 0230. ILS Yankee runway 16 left approach. Landing runway 16 left. Departure runway 16 right. Departure frequency 124.2. Wind 130 degrees 6 knots. Direction variable between 080 and 160 degrees. Visibility 8 kilometers. View 1,500 feet cumulus. Scatter 2,000 feet cumulus. Broken heights unknown. Temperature 30. Dew point 26. QNH 1001 hectopascals 2956 inches. Advise you have information, Oscar. Nalitra International Airport information, Oscar. 0230. ILS Yankee runway 16 left approach. Landing runway 16 left. Departure runway 16 right. Departure frequency 124.2. Wind 130 degrees 6 knots.
Direction variable between 080 and 160 degrees. Visibility 8 kilometers. View 1,500 feet cumulus. Scatter 2,000 feet cumulus. Broken heights unknown. Temperature 30. Dew point 26. QNH 1001. Vesicles 29 or 56 inches. Advise you have information, Oscar. Now, Litra International Airport information, Oscar. 0230. ILS Yankee runway 16 left approach. Landing runway 16 left. Departure runway 16 right. Departure frequency 124.2. Wind 130 degrees 6 knots. Direction variable between 080 and 160 degrees. Visibility 8 kilometers. View 1,500 feet cumulus. Scatter 2,000 feet cumulus. Broken heights unknown. Temperature 30. Dew point 26. QNH 1001 hectopascals 29 or 56 inches. Advise you have information, Oscar. Now Litra International Airport information, Oscar. 0230. ILS Yankee runway 16 left approach. Landing runway 16 left. Departure runway 16 right. Departure frequency 124.2. Wind 130 degrees 6 knots. Direction variable between 080 and 160 degrees. Visibility 8 kilometers. View 1,500 feet cumulus. Scatter 2,000 feet cumulus. Broken heights unknown. Temperature 30. Dew point 26. QNH 1001 hectopascals 29 or 56 inches. Advise you have information, Oscar. Now Litra International Airport information, Oscar. 0230. ILS Yankee runway 16 left approach. Landing runway 16 left. Departure runway 16 right. Departure frequency 124.2. Wind 130 degrees 6 knots. Direction variable between 080 and 160 degrees. Visibility 8 kilometers. View 1,500 feet cumulus. Scatter 2,000 feet cumulus. Broken heights unknown. Temperature 30. Dew point 26. QNH 1001 hectopascals 29 or 56 inches. Advise you have information, Oscar. Now Litra International Airport information, Oscar. 0230. ILS Yankee runway 16 left approach. Landing runway 16 left. Departure runway 16 right. Departure frequency 124.2. Wind 130 degrees 6 knots. Direction variable between 080 and 160 degrees. Visibility 8 kilometers. View 1,500 feet cumulus. Scatter 2,000 feet cumulus. Broken heights unknown. Temperature 30. Dew point 26. QNH 1001 hectopascals 29 or 56 inches. Advise you have information, Oscar. Now Litra International Airport information, Oscar. 0230. ILS Yankee runway 16 left approach. Landing runway 16 left. Departure runway 16 right. Departure frequency 124.2. Wind 130 degrees 6 knots. Direction variable between 080 and 160 degrees. Visibility 8 kilometers. View 1,500 feet cumulus. Scatter 2,000 feet cumulus. Broken heights unknown. Temperature 30. Dew point 26. QNH 1001 hectopascals 29 or 56 inches. Advise you have information, Oscar. Now Litra International Airport information, Oscar. 0230. ILS Yankee runway 16 left approach.
Landing runway 16 left. Departure runway 16 right. Departure frequency 124.2. Wind 130 degrees 6 knots. Direction variable between 080 and 160 degrees. Visibility 8 kilometers. View 1,500 feet cumulus. Scatter 2,000 feet cumulus. Broken heights unknown. Temperature 30. Dew point 26. QNH 1001 hectopascals 29.56 inches. Advise you have information, Oscar. Nalitra International Airport information, Oscar. 0230. ILS Yankee runway 16 left approach. Landing runway 16 left. Departure runway 16 right. Departure frequency 124.2. Wind 130 degrees 6 knots. Direction variable between 080 and 160 degrees. Visibility 8 kilometers. View 1,500 feet cumulus. Scatter 2,000 feet cumulus. Broken heights unknown. Temperature 30. Dew point 26. QNH 1001 hectopascals 29.56 inches. Advise you have information, Oscar. Nalitra International Airport information, Oscar. 0230. ILS Yankee runway 16 left approach. Landing runway 16 left. Departure runway 16 right. Departure frequency 124.2. Wind 130 degrees 6 knots. Direction variable between 080 and 160 degrees. Visibility 8 kilometers. View 1,500 feet cumulus. Scatter 2,000 feet cumulus. Broken heights unknown. Temperature 30. Dew point 26. QNH 1001 hectopascals 29.56 inches. Advise you have information, Oscar. Nalitra International Airport information, Oscar. 0230. ILS Yankee runway 16 left approach. Landing runway 16 left. Departure runway 16 right. Departure frequency 124.2. Wind 130 degrees 6 knots. Direction variable between 080 and 160 degrees. Visibility 8 kilometers. View 1,500 feet cumulus. Scatter 2,000 feet cumulus. Broken heights unknown. Temperature 30. Dew point 26. QNH 1001 hectopascals 29.56 inches. Advise you have information, Oscar. Nalitra International Airport information, Oscar. 0230. ILS Yankee runway 16 left approach. Landing runway 16 left. Departure runway 16 right. Departure frequency 124.2. Wind 130 degrees 6 knots. Direction variable between 080 and 160 degrees. Visibility 8 kilometers. View 1,500 feet cumulus. Scatter 2,000 feet cumulus. Broken heights unknown. Temperature 30. Dew point 26. QNH 1001 hectopascals 29.56 inches. Advise you have information, Oscar. Nalitra International Airport information, Oscar. 0230. ILS Yankee runway 16 left approach. Landing runway 16 left. Departure runway 16 right. Departure frequency 124.2. Wind 130 degrees 6 knots. Direction variable between 080 and 160 degrees. Visibility 8 kilometers. View 1,500 feet cumulus. Scatter 2,000 feet cumulus. Broken heights unknown. Temperature 30. Dew point 26. QNH 1001 hectopascals 29.56 inches.
Advise you have information, Oscar. Nalitra International Airport information, Oscar. 0230. ILS Yankee runway 16 left approach. Landing runway 16 left. Departure runway 16 right. Departure frequency 124.2. Wind 130 degrees 6 knots. Direction variable between 080 and 160 degrees. Visibility 8 kilometers. View 1,500 feet cumulus. Scatter 2,000 feet cumulus. Broken heights unknown. Temperature 30. Dew point 26. QNH 1001 hectopascals 2956 inches. Advise you have information, Oscar. Nalitra International Airport information, Oscar. 0230. ILS Yankee runway 16 left approach. Landing runway 16 left. Departure runway 16 right. Departure frequency 124.2. Wind 130 degrees 6 knots. Direction variable between 080 and 160 degrees. Visibility 8 kilometers. View 1,500 feet cumulus. Scatter 2,000 feet cumulus. Broken heights unknown. Temperature 30. Dew point 26. QNH 1001 hectopascals 2956 inches. Advise you have information, Oscar. Nalitra International Airport information, Oscar. 0230. ILS Yankee runway 16 left approach. Landing runway 16 left. Departure runway 16 right. Departure frequency 124.2. Wind 130 degrees 6 knots. Direction variable between 080 and 160 degrees. Visibility 8 kilometers. View 1,500 feet cumulus. Scatter 2,000 feet cumulus. Broken heights unknown. Temperature 30. Dew point 26. QNH 1001 hectopascals 2956 inches. Advise you have information, Oscar. Nalitra International Airport information, Oscar. 0230. ILS Yankee runway 16 left approach. Landing runway 16 left. Departure runway 16 right. Departure frequency 124.2. Wind 130 degrees 6 knots. Direction variable between 080 and 160 degrees. Visibility 8 kilometers. View 1,500 feet cumulus. Scatter 2,000 feet cumulus. Broken heights unknown. Temperature 30. Dew point 26. QNH 1001 hectopascals 2956 inches. Advise you have information, Oscar. Nalitra International Airport information, Oscar. 0230. ILS Yankee runway 16 left approach. Landing runway 16 left. Departure runway 16 right. Departure frequency 124.2. Wind 130 degrees 6 knots. Direction variable between 080 and 160 degrees. Visibility 8 kilometers. View 1,500 feet cumulus. Scatter 2,000 feet cumulus. Broken heights unknown. Temperature 30. Dew point 26. QNH 1001 hectopascals 2956 inches. Advise you have information, Oscar. Nalitra International Airport information, Oscar. 0230. ILS Yankee runway 16 left approach. Landing runway 16 left. Departure runway 16 right. Departure frequency 124.2. Wind 130 degrees 6 knots. Direction variable between 080 and 160 degrees. Visibility 8 kilometers. View 1,500 feet cumulus.
Scatter 2,000 feet cumulus. Broken heights unknown. Temperature 30. Dew point 26. QNH 1001 hectopascals 29.56 inches. Advise you have information, Oscar. Nalitra International Airport information, Oscar. 0230. ILS Yankee runway 16 left approach. Landing runway 16 left. Departure runway 16 right. Departure frequency 124.2. Wind 130 degrees 6 knots. Direction variable between 080 and 160 degrees. Visibility 8 kilometers. View 1,500 feet cumulus. Scatter 2,000 feet cumulus. Broken heights unknown. Temperature 30. Dew point 26. QNH 1001 hectopascals 29.56 inches. Advise you have information, Oscar. Nalitra International Airport information, Oscar. 0230. ILS Yankee runway 16 left approach. Landing runway 16 left. Departure runway 16 right. Departure frequency 124.2. Wind 130 degrees 6 knots. Direction variable between 080 and 160 degrees. Visibility 8 kilometers. View 1,500 feet cumulus. Scatter 2,000 feet cumulus. Broken heights unknown. Temperature 30. Dew point 26. QNH 1001 hectopascals 29.56 inches. Advise you have information, Oscar. Nalitra International Airport information, Oscar. 0230. ILS Yankee runway 16 left approach. Landing runway 16 left. Departure runway 16 right. Departure frequency 124.2. Wind 130 degrees 6 knots. Direction variable between 080 and 160 degrees. Visibility 8 kilometers. View 1,500 feet cumulus. Scatter 2,000 feet cumulus. Broken heights unknown. Temperature 30. Dew point 26. QNH 1001 hectopascals 29.56 inches. Advise you have information, Oscar. Nalitra International Airport information, Oscar. 0230. ILS Yankee runway 16 left approach. Landing runway 16 left. Departure runway 16 right. Departure frequency 124.2. Wind 130 degrees 6 knots. Direction variable between 080 and 160 degrees. Visibility 8 kilometers. View 1,500 feet cumulus. Scatter 2,000 feet cumulus. Broken heights unknown. Temperature 30. Dew point 26. QNH 1001 hectopascals 29.56 inches. Advise you have information, Oscar. Nalitra International Airport information, Oscar. 0230. ILS Yankee runway 16 left approach. Landing runway 16 left. Departure runway 16 right. Departure frequency 124.2. Wind 130 degrees 6 knots. Direction variable between 080 and 160 degrees. Visibility 8 kilometers. View 1,500 feet cumulus. Scatter 2,000 feet cumulus. Broken heights unknown. Temperature 30. Dew point 26. QNH 1001 hectopascals 29.56 inches. Advise you have information, Oscar. Nalitra International Airport information, Oscar. 0230. ILS Yankee runway 16 left approach. Landing runway 16 left. Departure runway 16 right.
Departure frequency 124.2. Wind 130 degrees 6 knots. Direction variable between 080 and 160 degrees. Visibility 8 kilometers. View 1,500 feet cumulus. Scatter 2,000 feet cumulus. Broken heights unknown. Temperature 30. Dew point 26. QNH 1001 hectopascals 29 or 56 inches. Advise you have information, Oscar. Nalitra International Airport information, Oscar. 0230. ILS Yankee runway 16 left approach. Landing runway 16 left. Departure runway 16 right. Departure frequency 124.2. Wind 130 degrees 6 knots. Direction variable between 080 and 160 degrees. Visibility 8 kilometers. View 1,500 feet cumulus. Scatter 2,000 feet cumulus. Broken heights unknown. Temperature 30. Dew point 26. QNH 1001 hectopascals 29 or 56 inches. Advise you have information, Oscar. Nalitra International Airport information, Oscar. 0230. ILS Yankee runway 16 left approach. Landing runway 16 left. Departure runway 16 right. Departure frequency 124.2. Wind 130 degrees 6 knots. Direction variable between 080 and 160 degrees. Visibility 8 kilometers. View 1,500 feet cumulus. Scatter 2,000 feet cumulus. Broken heights unknown. Temperature 30. Dew point 26. QNH 1001 hectopascals 29 or 56 inches. Advise you have information, Oscar. Nalitra International Airport information. 0230. ILS Yankee runway 16 left approach. Landing runway 16 left. Departure runway 16 left. Departure frequency 124.2. Wind 130 degrees 6 knots. Direction variable between 080 and 160 degrees. Visibility 8 kilometers. View 1,500 feet cumulus. Scatter 2,000 feet cumulus. Broken heights unknown. Temperature 30. Dew point 26. QNH 1001 hectopascals 29 or 56 inches. Advise you have information, Oscar. Nalitra International Airport information, Oscar. 0230. ILS Yankee runway 16 left approach. Landing runway 16 left. Departure runway 16 right. Departure frequency 124.2. Wind 130 degrees 6 knots. Direction variable between 080 and 160 degrees. Visibility 8 kilometers. View 1,500 feet cumulus. Scatter 2,000 feet cumulus. Broken heights unknown. Temperature 30. Dew point 26. QNH 1001 hectopascals 29 or 56 inches. Advise you have information, Oscar. Nalitra International Airport information pop off. 0300. ILS Yankee runway 16 left approach. Landing runway 16 left. Departure runway 16 right. Departure frequency 124.2. Wind 120 degrees 5 knots. Direction variable between 080 and 160 degrees. Visibility 8 kilometers. View 1,500 feet cumulus. Scatter 2,000 feet cumulus. Broken heights unknown. Temperature 30. Dew point 26. QNH 1001 hectopascals 29 or 56 inches. Advise you have information pop off.
Now Litra International Airport information pop up. 0300. ILS Yankee runway 16 left approach. Landing runway 16 left. Departure runway 16 right. Departure frequency 124.2. Wind 120 degrees 5 knots. Direction variable between 080 and 160 degrees. Visibility 8 kilometers. View 1,500 feet cumulus. Scatter 2,000 feet cumulus. Broken heights unknown. Temperature 30. Dew point 26. QNH 1001 hectopascals 2956 inches. Advise you have information pop off. Now Litra International Airport information pop off. 0300. ILS Yankee runway 16 left approach. Landing runway 16 left. Departure runway 16 right. Departure frequency 124.2. Wind 120 degrees 5 knots. Direction variable between 080 and 160 degrees. Visibility 8 kilometers. View 1,500 feet cumulus. Scatter 2,000 feet cumulus. Broken heights unknown. Temperature 30. Dew point 26. QNH 1001 hectopascals 2956 inches. Advise you have information pop off. Now Litra International Airport information pop off. 0300. ILS Yankee runway 16 left approach. Landing runway 16 left. Departure runway 16 right. Departure frequency 124.2. Wind 120 degrees 5 knots. Direction variable between 080 and 160 degrees. Visibility 8 kilometers. View 1,500 feet cumulus. Scatter 2,000 feet cumulus. Broken heights unknown. Temperature 30. Dew point 26. QNH 1001 hectopascals 2956 inches. Advise you have information pop off. Now Litra International Airport information pop off. 0300. ILS Yankee runway 16 left approach. Landing runway 16 left. Departure runway 16 right. Departure frequency 124.2. Wind 120 degrees 5 knots. Direction variable between 080 and 160 degrees. Visibility 8 kilometers. View 1,500 feet cumulus. Scatter 2,000 feet cumulus. Broken heights unknown. Temperature 30. Dew point 26. QNH 1001 hectopascals 2956 inches. Advise you have information pop off. Now Litra International Airport information pop off. 0300. ILS Yankee runway 16 left approach. Landing runway 16 left. Departure runway 16 right. Departure frequency 124.2. Wind 120 degrees 5 knots. Direction variable between 080 and 160 degrees. Visibility 8 kilometers. View 1,500 feet cumulus. Scatter 2,000 feet cumulus. Broken heights unknown. Temperature 30. Dew point 26. QNH 1001 hectopascals 2956 inches. Advise you have information pop off. Now Litra International Airport information pop off. 0300. ILS Yankee runway 16 left approach. Landing runway 16 left. Departure runway 16 right. Departure frequency 124.2. Wind 120 degrees 5 knots. Direction variable between 080 and 160 degrees. Visibility 8 kilometers. View 1,500 feet cumulus. Scatter 2,000 feet cumulus.
Broken heights unknown. Temperature 30. Dew point 26. QNH 1001 hectopascals 2956 inches. Advise you have information Papa. Nalitra International Airport information Papa. 0300. ILS Yankee runway 16 left approach. Landing runway 16 left. Departure runway 16 right. Departure frequency 124.2. Wind 120 degrees 5 knots. Direction variable between 080 and 160 degrees. Visibility 8 kilometers. View 1,500 feet cumulus. Scatter 2,000 feet cumulus. Broken heights unknown. Temperature 30. Dew point 26. QNH 1001 hectopascals 2956 inches. Advise you have information Papa. Nalitra International Airport information Papa. 0300. ILS Yankee runway 16 left approach. Landing runway 16 left. Departure runway 16 right. Departure frequency 124.2. Wind 120 degrees 5 knots. Direction variable between 080 and 160 degrees. Visibility 8 kilometers. View 1,500 feet cumulus. Scatter 2,000 feet cumulus. Broken heights unknown. Temperature 30. Dew point 26. QNH 1001 hectopascals 2956 inches. Advise you have information Papa. Nalitra International Airport information Papa. 0300. ILS Yankee runway 16 left approach. Landing runway 16 left. Departure runway 16 right. Departure frequency 124.2. Wind 120 degrees 5 knots. Direction variable between 080 and 160 degrees. Visibility 8 kilometers. View 1,500 feet cumulus. Scatter 2,000 feet cumulus. Broken heights unknown. Temperature 30. Dew point 26. QNH 1001 hectopascals 2956 inches. Advise you have information Papa. Nalitra International Airport information Papa. 0300. ILS Yankee runway 16 left approach. Landing runway 16 left. Departure runway 16 right. Departure frequency 124.2. Wind 120 degrees 5 knots. Direction variable between 080 and 160 degrees. Visibility 8 kilometers. View 1,500 feet cumulus. Scatter 2,000 feet cumulus. Broken heights unknown. Temperature 30. Dew point 26. QNH 1001 hectopascals 2956 inches. Advise you have information Papa. Nalitra International Airport information Papa. 0300. ILS Yankee runway 16 left approach. Landing runway 16 left. Departure runway 16 right. Departure frequency 124.2. Wind 120 degrees 5 knots. Direction variable between 080 and 160 degrees. Visibility 8 kilometers. View 1,500 feet cumulus. Scatter 2,000 feet cumulus. Broken heights unknown. Temperature 30. Dew point 26. QNH 1001 hectopascals 2956 inches. Advise you have information Papa. Nalitra International Airport information Papa. 0300. ILS Yankee runway 16 left approach. Landing runway 16 left. Departure runway 16 right. Departure frequency 124.2.
Wind 120 degrees 5 knots. Direction variable between

120 degrees 5 knots. Direction variable between 080 and 160 degrees. Visibility 8 kilometers. View 1,500 feet cumulus. Scatter 2,000 feet cumulus. Broken heights unknown. Temperature 30. Dew point 26. QNH 1001 hectopascals 29.56 inches. Advise you have information Papa. Nalitra International Airport information Papa. 0300. ILS Yankee runway 16 left approach. Landing runway 16 left. Departure runway 16 right. Departure frequency 124.2. Wind 120 degrees 5 knots. Direction variable between 080 and 160 degrees. Visibility 8 kilometers. View 1,500 feet cumulus. Scatter 2,000 feet cumulus. Broken heights unknown. Temperature 30. Dew point 26. QNH 1001 hectopascals 29.56 inches. Advise you have information Papa. Nalitra International Airport information Papa. 0300. ILS Yankee runway 16 left approach. Landing runway 16 left. Departure runway 16 right. Departure frequency 124.2. Wind 120 degrees 5 knots. Direction variable between 080 and 160 degrees. Visibility 8 kilometers. View 1,500 feet cumulus. Scatter 2,000 feet cumulus. Broken heights unknown. Temperature 30. Dew point 26. QNH 1001 hectopascals 29.56 inches. Advise you have information Papa. Nalitra International Airport information Papa. 0300. ILS Yankee runway 16 left approach. Landing runway 16 left. Departure runway 16 right. Departure frequency 124.2. Wind 120 degrees 5 knots. Direction variable between 080 and 160 degrees. Visibility 8 kilometers. View 1,500 feet cumulus. Scatter 2,000 feet cumulus. Broken heights unknown. Temperature 30. Dew point 26. QNH 1001 hectopascals 29.56 inches. Advise you have information Papa. Nalitra International Airport information Papa. 0300. ILS Yankee runway 16 left approach. Landing runway 16 left. Departure runway 16 right. Departure frequency 124.2. Wind 120 degrees 5 knots. Direction variable between 080 and 160 degrees. Visibility 8 kilometers. View 1,500 feet cumulus. Scatter 2,000 feet cumulus. Broken heights unknown. Temperature 30. Dew point 26. QNH 1001 hectopascals 29.56 inches. Advise you have information Papa. Nalitra International Airport information Papa. 0300. ILS Yankee runway 16 left approach. Landing runway 16 left. Departure runway 16 right. Departure frequency 124.2. Wind 120 degrees 5 knots. Direction variable between 080 and 160 degrees. Visibility 8 kilometers. View 1,500 feet cumulus. Scatter 2,000 feet cumulus. Broken heights unknown. Temperature 30. Dew point 26. QNH 1001 hectopascals 29.56 inches. Advise you have information Papa. Nalitra International Airport information Papa. 0300.
ILS Yankee runway 16 left approach. Landing runway 16 left. Departure runway 16 right. Departure frequency 124.2. Wind 120 degrees 5 knots. Direction variable between 080 and 160 degrees. Visibility 8 kilometers. View 1,500 feet cumulus. Scatter 2,000 feet cumulus. Broken heights unknown. Temperature 30. Dew point 26. QNH 1001 hectopascals 2956 inches. Advise you have information Papa. Nalitra International Airport information Papa. 0300. ILS Yankee runway 16 left approach. Landing runway 16 left. Departure runway 16 right. Departure frequency 124.2. Wind 120 degrees 5 knots. Direction variable between 080 and 160 degrees. Visibility 8 kilometers. View 1,500 feet cumulus. Scatter 2,000 feet cumulus. Broken heights unknown. Temperature 30. Dew point 26. QNH 1001 hectopascals 2956 inches. Advise you have information Papa. Nalitra International Airport information Papa. 0300. ILS Yankee runway 16 left approach. Landing runway 16 left. Departure runway 16 right. Departure frequency 124.2. Wind 120 degrees 5 knots. Direction variable between 080 and 160 degrees. Visibility 8 kilometers. View 1,500 feet cumulus. Scatter 2,000 feet cumulus. Broken heights unknown. Temperature 30. Dew point 26. QNH 1001 hectopascals 2956 inches. Advise you have information Papa. Nalitra International Airport information Papa. 0300. ILS Yankee runway 16 left approach. Landing runway 16 left. Departure runway 16 right. Departure frequency 124.2. Wind 120 degrees 5 knots. Direction variable between 080 and 160 degrees. Visibility 8 kilometers. View 1,500 feet cumulus. Scatter 2,000 feet cumulus. Broken heights unknown. Temperature 30. Dew point 26. QNH 1001 hectopascals 2956 inches. Advise you have information Papa. Nalitra International Airport information Papa. 0300. ILS Yankee runway 16 left approach. Landing runway 16 left. Departure runway 16 right. Departure frequency 124.2. Wind 120 degrees 5 knots. Direction variable between 080 and 160 degrees. Visibility 8 kilometers. View 1,500 feet cumulus. Scatter 2,000 feet cumulus. Broken heights unknown. Temperature 30. Dew point 26. QNH 1001 hectopascals 2956 inches. Advise you have information Papa. Nalitra International Airport information Papa. 0300. ILS Yankee runway 16 left approach. Landing runway 16 left. Departure runway 16 right. Departure frequency 124.2. Wind 120 degrees 5 knots. Direction variable between 080 and 160 degrees. Visibility 8 kilometers. View 1,500 feet cumulus. Scatter 2,000 feet cumulus. Broken heights unknown. Temperature 30. Dew point 26.
QNH1001 hectopascals 2956 inches. Advise you have information Papa. Nalita International Airport information Papa. 0300. ILS Yankee runway 16 left approach. Landing runway 16 left. Departure runway 16 right. Departure frequency 124.2. Wind 120 degrees 5 knots. Direction variable between 080 and 160 degrees. Visibility 8 kilometers. View 1,500 feet cumulus. Scatter 2,000 feet cumulus. Broken heights unknown. Temperature 30. Dew point 26. QNH1001 hectopascals 2956 inches. Advise you have information Papa. Nalita International Airport information Papa. 0300. ILS Yankee runway 16 left approach. Landing runway 16 left. Departure runway 16 right. Departure frequency 124.2. Wind 120 degrees 5 knots. Direction variable between 080 and 160 degrees. Visibility 8 kilometers. View 1,500 feet cumulus. Scatter 2,000 feet cumulus. Broken heights unknown. Temperature 30. Dew point 26. QNH1001 hectopascals 2956 inches. Advise you have information Papa. Nalita International Airport information Papa. 0300. ILS Yankee runway 16 left approach. Landing runway 16 left. Departure runway 16 right. Departure frequency 124.2. Wind 120 degrees 5 knots. Direction variable between 080 and 160 degrees. Visibility 8 kilometers. View 1,500 feet cumulus. Scatter 2,000 feet cumulus. Broken heights unknown. Temperature 30. Dew point 26. QNH1001 hectopascals 2956 inches. Advise you have information Papa. Nalita International Airport information Papa. 0300. ILS Yankee runway 16 left approach. Landing runway 16 left. Departure runway 16 right. Departure frequency 124.2. Wind 120 degrees 5 knots. Direction variable between 080 and 160 degrees. Visibility 8 kilometers. View 1,500 feet cumulus. Scatter 2,000 feet cumulus. Broken heights unknown. Temperature 30. Dew point 26. QNH1001 hectopascals 2956 inches. Advise you have information Papa. Nalita International Airport information Papa. 0300. ILS Yankee runway 16 left approach. Landing runway 16 left. Departure runway 16 right. Departure frequency 124.2. Wind 120 degrees 5 knots. Direction variable between 080 and 160 degrees. Visibility 8 kilometers. View 1,500 feet cumulus. Scatter 2,000 feet cumulus. Broken heights unknown. Temperature 30. Dew point 26. QNH1001 hectopascals 2956 inches. Advise you have information Papa. Nalita International Airport information Papa. 0300. ILS Yankee runway 16 left approach. Landing runway 16 left. Departure runway 16 right. Departure frequency 124.2. Wind 120 degrees 5 knots.
Direction variable between 080 and 160 degrees. Visibility 8 kilometers. View 1,500 feet cumulus. Scatter 2,000 feet cumulus. Broken heights unknown. Temperature 30. Dew point 26. QNH 1001 hectopascals 2956 inches. Advise you have information pop on. Now Litra International Airport information pop on. 0300. ILS Yankee runway 16 left approach. Landing runway 16 left. Departure runway 16 right. Departure frequency 124.2. Wind 120 degrees 5 knots. Direction variable between 080 and 160 degrees. Visibility 8 kilometers. View 1,500 feet cumulus. Scatter 2,000 feet cumulus. Broken heights unknown. Temperature 30. Dew point 26. QNH 1001 hectopascals 2956 inches. Advise you have information pop on. Now Litra International Airport information pop on. 0300. ILS Yankee runway 16 left approach. Landing runway 16 left. Departure runway 16 right. Departure frequency 124.2. Wind 120 degrees 5 knots. Direction variable between 080 and 160 degrees. Visibility 8 kilometers. View 1,500 feet cumulus. Scatter 2,000 feet cumulus. Broken heights unknown. Temperature 30. Dew point 26. QNH 1001 hectopascals 2956 inches. Advise you have information pop on. Now Litra International Airport information Quebec. 0330. ILS Yankee runway 16 left approach. Landing runway 16 left. Departure runway 16 right. Departure frequency 124.2. Wind 110 degrees 5 knots. Direction variable between 080 and 150 degrees. Visibility 8 kilometers. View 1,500 feet cumulus. Broken heights unknown. Temperature 31. Dew point 26. QNH 1000 hectopascals 2956 inches. Advise you have information Quebec. Now Litra International Airport information Quebec. 0330. ILS Yankee runway 16 left approach. Landing runway 16 left. Departure runway 16 right. Departure frequency 124.2. Wind 110 degrees 5 knots. Direction variable between 080 and 150 degrees. Visibility 8 kilometers. View 1,500 feet cumulus. Broken heights unknown. Temperature 31. Dew point 26. QNH 1000 hectopascals 2956 inches. Advise you have information Quebec. Now Litra International Airport information Quebec. 0330. ILS Yankee runway 16 left approach. Landing runway 16 left. Departure runway 16 right. Departure frequency 124.2. Wind 110 degrees 5 knots. Direction variable between 080 and 150 degrees. Visibility 8 kilometers. View 1,500 feet cumulus. Broken heights unknown. Temperature 31. Dew point 26. QNH 1000 hectopascals 2956 inches. Advise you have information Quebec. Now Litra International Airport information Quebec. 0330. ILS Yankee runway 16 left approach. Landing runway 16 left.
Departure runway 16 right. Departure frequency 124.2. Wind 110 degrees 5 knots. Direction variable between 080 and 150 degrees. Visibility 8 kilometers. View 1,500 feet cumulus. Broken heights unknown. Temperature 31. Dew point 26. QNH 1000 hectopascals 2956 inches. Advise you have information Quebec. Nalitra International Airport information Quebec. 0330. ILS Yankee runway 16 left approach. Landing runway 16 left. Departure runway 16 right. Departure frequency 124.2. Wind 110 degrees 5 knots. Direction variable between 080 and 150 degrees. Visibility 8 kilometers. View 1,500 feet cumulus. Broken heights unknown. Temperature 31. Dew point 26. QNH 1000 hectopascals 2956 inches. Advise you have information Quebec. Nalitra International Airport information Quebec. 0330. ILS Yankee runway 16 left approach. Landing runway 16 left. Departure runway 16 right. Departure frequency 124.2. Wind 110 degrees 5 knots. Direction variable between 080 and 150 degrees. Visibility 8 kilometers. View 1,500 feet cumulus. Broken heights unknown. Temperature 31. Dew point 26. QNH 1000 hectopascals 2956 inches. Advise you have information Quebec. Nalitra International Airport information Quebec. 0330. ILS Yankee runway 16 left approach. Landing runway 16 left. Departure runway 16 right. Departure frequency 124.2. Wind 110 degrees 5 knots. Direction variable between 080 and 150 degrees. Visibility 8 kilometers. View 1,500 feet cumulus. Broken heights unknown. Temperature 31. 2.26. QNH 1000 2.56 inches. Advise you have information Quebec. Nalitra International Airport information Quebec. 0330. ILS Yankee runway 16 left approach. Landing runway 16 left. Runway 16 right. Departure frequency 124.2. Wind 110 degrees 5 knots. Direction variable between 080 and 150 degrees. Visibility 8 kilometers. View 1,500 feet cumulus. Broken heights unknown. Temperature 31. Dew point 26. QNH 1000 hectopascals 2956 inches. Advise you have information Quebec. Nalitra International Airport information Quebec. 0330. ILS Yankee runway 16 left approach. Landing runway 16 left. Departure runway 16 right. Departure frequency 124.2. Wind 110 degrees 5 knots. Direction variable between 080 and 150 degrees. Visibility 8 kilometers. View 1,500 feet cumulus. Broken heights unknown. Temperature 31. Dew point 26. QNH 1000 hectopascals 2956 inches. Advise you have information Quebec. Nalitra International Airport information Quebec. 0330. ILS Yankee runway 16 left approach. Landing runway 16 left.
Departure runway 16 right. Departure frequency 124.2. Wind 110 degrees 5 knots. Direction variable between 080 and 150 degrees. Visibility 8 kilometers. View 1,500 feet cumulus. Broken heights unknown. Temperature 31. Dew point 26. QNH 1000 hectopascals 29.56 inches. Advise you have information Quebec. Nalitra International Airport information Quebec. 0330. ILS Yankee runway 16 left approach. Landing runway 16 left. Departure runway 16 right. Departure frequency 124.2. Wind 110 degrees 5 knots. Direction variable between 080 and 150 degrees. Visibility 8 kilometers. View 1,500 feet cumulus. Broken heights unknown. Temperature 31. Dew point 26. QNH 1000 hectopascals 29.56 inches. Advise you have information Quebec. Nalitra International Airport information Quebec. 0330. ILS Yankee runway 16 left approach. Landing runway 16 left. Departure runway 16 right. Departure frequency 124.2. Wind 110 degrees 5 knots. Direction variable between 080 and 150 degrees. Visibility 8 kilometers. View 1,500 feet cumulus. Broken heights unknown. Temperature 31. Dew point 26. QNH 1000 hectopascals 29.56 inches. Advise you have information Quebec. Nalitra International Airport information Quebec. 0330. ILS Yankee runway 16 left approach. Landing runway 16 left. Departure runway 16 right. Departure frequency 124.2. Wind 110 degrees 5 knots. Direction variable between 080 and 150 degrees. Visibility 8 kilometers. View 1,500 feet cumulus. Broken heights unknown. Temperature 31. Dew point 26. QNH 1000 hectopascals 29.56 inches. Advise you have information Quebec. Nalitra International Airport information Quebec. 0330. ILS Yankee runway 16 left approach. Landing runway 16 left. Departure runway 16 right. Departure frequency 124.2. Wind 110 degrees 5 knots. Direction variable between 080 and 150 degrees. Visibility 8 kilometers. View 1,500 feet cumulus. Broken heights unknown. Temperature 31. Dew point 26. QNH 1000 hectopascals 29.56 inches. Advise you have information Quebec. Nalitra International Airport information Quebec. 0330. ILS Yankee runway 16 left approach. Landing runway 16 left. Departure runway 16 right. Departure frequency 124.2. Wind 110 degrees 5 knots. Direction variable between 080 and 150 degrees. Visibility 8 kilometers. View 1,500 feet cumulus. Broken heights unknown. Temperature 31. Dew point 26. QNH 1000 hectopascals 29.56 inches. Advise you have information Quebec. Nalitra International Airport information Quebec. 0330. ILS Yankee runway 16 left approach. Landing runway 16 left.
Departure runway 16 right. Departure frequency 124.2. Wind 110 degrees 5 knots. Direction variable between 080 and 150 degrees. Visibility 8 kilometers. View 1,500 feet cumulus. Broken heights unknown. Temperature 31. Dew point 26. QNH 1000 hectopascals 29.56 inches. Advise you have information Quebec. Nalitra International Airport information Quebec. 0330. ILS Yankee runway 16 left approach. Landing runway 16 left. Departure runway 16 right. Departure frequency 124.2. Wind 110 degrees 5 knots. Direction variable between 080 and 150 degrees. Visibility 8 kilometers. View 1,500 feet cumulus. Broken heights unknown. Temperature 31. Dew point 26. QNH 1000 hectopascals 29.56 inches. Advise you have information Quebec. Nalitra International Airport information Quebec. 0330. ILS Yankee runway 16 left approach. Landing runway 16 left. Departure runway 16 right. Departure frequency 124.2. Wind 110 degrees 5 knots. Direction variable between 080 and 150 degrees. Visibility 8 kilometers. 1,500 feet cumulus. Broken heights unknown. Temperature 31. Dew point 26. QNH 1000 hectopascals 29.56 inches. Advise you have information Quebec. Nalitra International Airport information Quebec. 0330. ILS Yankee runway 16 left approach. Landing runway 16 left. Departure runway 16 right. Departure frequency 124.2. Wind 110 degrees 5 knots. Direction variable between 080 and 150 degrees. Visibility 8 kilometers. View 1,500 feet cumulus. Broken heights unknown. Temperature 31. Dew point 26. QNH 1000 hectopascals 29.56 inches. Advise you have information Quebec. Nalitra International Airport information Quebec. 0330. ILS Yankee runway 16 left approach. Landing runway 16 left. Departure runway 16 right. Departure frequency 124.2. Wind 110 degrees 5 knots. Direction variable between 080 and 150 degrees. Visibility 8 kilometers. View 1,500 feet cumulus. Broken heights unknown. Temperature 31. Dew point 26. QNH 1000 hectopascals 29.56 inches. Advise you have information Quebec. Nalitra International Airport information Quebec. 0330. ILS Yankee runway 16 left approach. Landing runway 16 left. Departure runway 16 right. Departure frequency 124.2. Wind 110 degrees 5 knots. Direction variable between 080 and 150 degrees. Visibility 8 kilometers. View 1,500 feet cumulus. Broken heights unknown. Temperature 31. Dew point 26. QNH 1000 hectopascals 29.56 inches. Advise you have information Quebec. Nalitra International Airport information Quebec. 0330. ILS Yankee runway 16 left approach. Landing runway 16 left.
Departure runway 16 right. Departure frequency 124.2. Wind 110 degrees 5 knots. Direction variable between 080 and 150 degrees. Visibility 8 kilometers. View 1,500 feet cumulus. Broken heights unknown. Temperature 31. Dew point 26. QNH 1000 hectopascals 2956 inches. Advise you have information Quebec. Nalitra International Airport information Quebec. 0330. ILS Yankee runway 16 left approach. Landing runway 16 left. Departure runway 16 right. Departure frequency 124.2. Wind 110 degrees 5 knots. Direction variable between 080 and 150 degrees. Visibility 8 kilometers. View 1,500 feet cumulus. Broken heights unknown. Temperature 31. Dew point 26. QNH 1000 hectopascals 2956 inches. Advise you have information Quebec. Nalitra International Airport information Quebec. 0330. ILS Yankee runway 16 left approach. Landing runway 16 left. Departure runway 16 right. Departure frequency 124.2. Wind 110 degrees 5 knots. Direction variable between 080 and 150 degrees. Visibility 8 kilometers. View 1,500 feet cumulus. Broken heights unknown. Temperature 31. Dew point 26. QNH 1000 hectopascals 2956 inches. Advise you have information Quebec. Nalitra International Airport information Quebec. 0330. ILS Yankee runway 16 left approach. Landing runway 16 left. Departure runway 16 right. Departure frequency 124.2. Wind 110 degrees 5 knots. Direction variable between 080 and 150 degrees. Visibility 8 kilometers. View 1,500 feet cumulus. Broken heights unknown. Temperature 31. Dew point 26. QNH 1000 hectopascals 2956 inches. Advise you have information Quebec. Nalitra International Airport information Quebec. 0330. ILS Yankee runway 16 left approach. Landing runway 16 left. Departure runway 16 right. Departure frequency 124.2. Wind 110 degrees 5 knots. Direction variable between 080 and 150 degrees. Visibility 8 kilometers. View 1,500 feet cumulus. Broken heights unknown. Temperature 31. Dew point 26. QNH 1000 hectopascals 2956 inches. Advise you have information Quebec. Nalitra International Airport information Quebec. 0330. ILS Yankee runway 16 left approach. Landing runway 16 left. Departure runway 16 right. Departure frequency 124.2. Wind 110 degrees 5 knots. Direction variable between 080 and 150 degrees. Visibility 8 kilometers. View 1,500 feet cumulus. Broken heights unknown. Temperature 31. Dew point 26. QNH 1000 hectopascals 2956 inches. Advise you have information Quebec. Nalitra International Airport information Quebec. 0330. ILS Yankee runway 16 left approach. Landing runway 16 left.
Departure runway 16 right. Departure frequency 124.2. Wind 110 degrees 5 knots. Direction variable between 080 and 150 degrees. Visibility 8 kilometers. View 1,500 feet cumulus. Broken heights unknown. Temperature 31. Dew point 26. QNH 1000 hectopascals 2956 inches. Advise you have information Quebec. Nalitra International Airport information Quebec. 0330. ILS Yankee runway 16 left approach. Landing runway 16 left. Departure runway 16 right. Departure frequency 124.2. Wind 110 degrees 5 knots. Direction variable between 080 and 150 degrees. Visibility 8 kilometers. View 1,500 feet cumulus. Broken heights unknown. Temperature 31. Dew point 26. QNH 1000 hectopascals 2956 inches. Advise you have information Quebec. Nalitra International Airport information Quebec. 0330. ILS Yankee runway 16 left approach. Landing runway 16 left. Departure runway 16 right. Departure frequency 124.2. Wind 110 degrees 5 knots. Direction variable between 080 and 150 degrees. Visibility 8 kilometers. View 1,500 feet cumulus. Broken heights unknown. Temperature 31. Dew point 26. QNH 1000 hectopascals 2956 inches. Advise you have information Quebec. Nalitra International Airport information Quebec. 0330. ILS Yankee runway 16 left approach. Landing runway 16 left. Departure runway 16 right. Departure frequency 124.2. Wind 110 degrees 5 knots. Direction variable between 080 and 150 degrees. Visibility 8 kilometers. 2,500 feet cumulus. Broken heights unknown. Temperature 31. Dew point 26. QNH 1000 hectopascals 2956 inches. Advise you have information Quebec. Nalitra International Airport information Quebec. 0330. ILS Yankee runway 16 left approach. Landing runway 16 left. Departure runway 16 right. Departure frequency 124.2. Wind 110 degrees 5 knots. Direction variable between 080 and 150 degrees. Visibility 8 kilometers. View 1,500 feet cumulus. Broken heights unknown. Temperature 31. Dew point 26. QNH 1000 hectopascals 2956 inches. Advise you have information Quebec. Nalitra International Airport information Quebec. 0330. ILS Yankee runway 16 left approach. Landing runway 16 left. Departure runway 16 right. Departure frequency 124.2. Wind 110 degrees 5 knots. Direction variable between 080 and 150 degrees. Visibility 8 kilometers. View 1,500 feet cumulus. Broken heights unknown. Temperature 31. Dew point 26. QNH 1000 hectopascals 2956 inches. Advise you have information Quebec. Nalitra International Airport information Quebec. 0330. ILS Yankee runway 16 left approach. Landing runway 16 left.
Departure runway 16 right. Departure frequency 124.2. Wind 110 degrees 5 knots. Direction variable between 080 and 150 degrees. Visibility 8 kilometers. View 1,500 feet cumulus. Broken heights unknown. Temperature 31. Dew point 26. QNH 1000 hectopascals 2956 inches. Advise you have information Quebec. Nalitra International Airport information Quebec. 0330. ILS Yankee runway 16 left approach. Landing runway 16 left. Departure runway 16 right. Departure frequency 124.2. Wind 110 degrees 5 knots. Direction variable between 080 and 150 degrees. Visibility 8 kilometers. View 1,500 feet cumulus. Broken heights unknown. Temperature 31. Dew point 26. QNH 1000 hectopascals 2956 inches. Information Quebec. Nalitra International Airport information Quebec. 0330. ILS Yankee runway 16 left approach. Landing runway 16 left. Departure runway 16 right. Departure frequency 124.2. Wind 110 degrees 5 knots. Direction variable between 080 and 150 degrees. Visibility 8 kilometers. View 1,500 feet cumulus. Broken heights unknown. Temperature 31. Dew point 26. QNH 1000 hectopascals 2956 inches. Advise you have information Quebec. Nalitra International Airport information Quebec. 0330. ILS Yankee runway 16 left approach. Landing runway 16 left. Departure runway 16 right. Departure frequency 124.2. Wind 110 degrees 5 knots. Direction variable between 080 and 150 degrees. Visibility 8 kilometers. View 1,500 feet cumulus. Broken heights unknown. Temperature 31. Dew point 26. QNH 1000 hectopascals 2956 inches. Advise you have information Quebec. Nalitra International Airport information Romeo. 0400. ILS Yankee runway 16 left approach. Landing runway 16 left. Departure runway 16 right. Departure frequency 124.2. Wind 130 degrees 5 knots. Direction variable between 090 and 170 degrees. Visibility 8 kilometers. View 1,500 feet cumulus. Scatter 2,000 feet cumulus. Broken heights unknown. Temperature 31. Dew point 26. QNH 1000 hectopascals 2955 inches. Advise you have information Romeo. Nalitra International Airport information Romeo. 0400. ILS Yankee runway 16 left approach. Landing runway 16 left. Departure runway 16 right. Departure frequency 124.2. Wind 130 degrees 5 knots. Direction variable between 090 and 170 degrees. Visibility 8 kilometers. View 1,500 feet cumulus. Scatter 2,000 feet cumulus. Broken heights unknown. Temperature 31. Dew point 26. QNH 1000 hectopascals 2955 inches. Advise you have information Romeo. Nalitra International Airport information Romeo. 0400.
ILS Yankee runway 16 left approach. Landing runway 16 left. Departure runway 16 right. Departure frequency 124.2. Wind 130 degrees 5 knots. Direction variable between 090 and 170 degrees. Visibility 8 kilometers. View 1,500 feet cumulus. Scatter 2,000 feet cumulus. Broken heights unknown. Temperature 31. Dew point 26. QNH 1000 hectopascals 2955 inches. Advise you have information, Romeo. Now Litra International Airport information, Romeo. 0400. ILS Yankee runway 16 left approach. Landing runway 16 left. Departure runway 16 right. Departure frequency 124.2. Wind 130 degrees 5 knots. Direction variable between 090 and 170 degrees. Visibility 8 kilometers. View 1,500 feet cumulus. Scatter 2,000 feet cumulus. Broken heights unknown. Temperature 31. Dew point 26. QNH 1000 hectopascals 2955 inches. Advise you have information, Romeo. Now Litra International Airport information, Romeo. 0400. ILS Yankee runway 16 left approach. Landing runway 16 left. Departure runway 16 right. Departure frequency 124.2. Wind 130 degrees 5 knots. Direction variable between 090 and 170 degrees. Visibility 8 kilometers. View 1,500 feet cumulus. Scatter 2,000 feet cumulus. Broken heights unknown. Temperature 31. Dew point 26. QNH 1000 hectopascals 2955 inches. Advise you have information, Romeo. Now Litra International Airport information, Romeo. 0400. ILS Yankee runway 16 left approach. Landing runway 16 left. Departure runway 16 right. Departure frequency 124.2. Wind 130 degrees 5 knots. Direction variable between 090 and 170 degrees. Visibility 8 kilometers. View 1,500 feet cumulus. Scatter 2,000 feet cumulus. Broken heights unknown. Temperature 31. Dew point 26. QNH 1000 hectopascals 2955 inches. Advise you have information, Romeo. Now Litra International Airport information, Romeo. 0400. ILS Yankee runway 16 left approach. Landing runway 16 left. Departure runway 16 right. Departure frequency 124.2. Wind 130 degrees 5 knots. Direction variable between 090 and 170 degrees. Visibility 8 kilometers. View 1,500 feet cumulus. Scatter 2,000 feet cumulus. Broken heights unknown. Temperature 31. Dew point 26. QNH 1000 hectopascals 2955 inches. Advise you have information, Romeo. Now Litra International Airport information, Sierra. 0400. ILS Zulu runway 16 right approach and ILS Zulu runway 16 left approach. Landing runway 16 right and 16 left. Departure runway 16 right. Departure frequency 124.2. Simultaneous parallel approaches in progress. Wind 130 degrees 5 knots. Direction variable between 090 and 170 degrees. Visibility 8 kilometers. View 1,500 feet cumulus.
Scattered 2,000 feet cumulus. Broken heights unknown. Temperature 31. Dew point 26. QNH 1000 hectopascals 2955 inches. Advise you have information Sierra. Nalitra International Airport information Sierra. 0400. ILS Zulu runway 16 right approach and ILS Zulu runway 16 left approach. Landing runway 16 right and 16 left. Departure runway 16 right. Departure frequency 124.2. Simultaneous parallel approaches in progress. Wind 130 degrees 5 knots. Direction variable between 090 and 170 degrees. Visibility 8 kilometers. View 1,500 feet cumulus. Scatter 2,000 feet cumulus. Broken heights unknown. Temperature 31. Dew point 26. QNH 1000 hectopascals 2955 inches. Advise you have information Sierra. Nalitra International Airport information Sierra. 0400. ILS Zulu runway 16 right approach and ILS Zulu runway 16 left approach. Landing runway 16 right and 16 left. Departure runway 16 right. Departure frequency 124.2. Simultaneous parallel approaches in progress. Wind 130 degrees 5 knots. Direction variable between 090 and 170 degrees. Visibility 8 kilometers. View 1,500 feet cumulus. Scatter 2,000 feet cumulus. Broken heights unknown. Temperature 31. Dew point 26. QNH 1000 hectopascals 2955 inches. Advise you have information Sierra. Nalitra International Airport information Sierra. 0400. ILS Zulu runway 16 right approach and ILS Zulu runway 16 left approach. Landing runway 16 right and 16 left. Departure runway 16 right. Departure frequency 124.2. Simultaneous parallel approaches in progress. Wind 130 degrees 5 knots. Direction variable between 090 and 170 degrees. Visibility 8 kilometers. View 1,500 feet cumulus. Scatter 2,000 feet cumulus. Broken heights unknown. Temperature 31. Dew point 26. QNH 1000 hectopascals 2955 inches. Advise you have information Sierra. Nalitra International Airport information Sierra. 0400. ILS Zulu runway 16 right approach and ILS Zulu runway 16 left approach. Landing runway 16 right and 16 left. Departure runway 16 right. Departure frequency 124.2. Simultaneous parallel approaches in progress. Wind 130 degrees 5 knots. Direction variable between 090 and 170 degrees. Visibility 8 kilometers. View 1,500 feet cumulus. Scatter 2,000 feet cumulus. Broken heights unknown. Temperature 31. Dew point 26. QNH 1000 hectopascals 2955 inches. Advise you have information Sierra. Nalitra International Airport information Sierra. 0400. ILS Zulu runway 16 right approach and ILS Zulu runway 16 left approach. Landing runway 16 right and 16 left. Departure runway 16 right. Departure frequency 124.2. Simultaneous parallel approaches in progress. Wind 130 degrees 5 knots. Direction variable between 090 and 170 degrees. Visibility 8 kilometers. View 1,500 feet cumulus.
scattered 2,000 feet cumulus. Broken heights unknown. Temperature 31. Dew point 26. QNH 1000 hectopascals 2.

Wind 130 degrees 5 knots. Direction variable between 090 and 170 degrees. Visibility 8 kilometers. View 1,500 feet cumulus. Scatter 2,000 feet cumulus. Broken heights unknown. Temperature 31. Dew point 26. QN 81000 hectopascals 2955 inches. Advise you have information Sierra. Nalita International Airport information Sierra. 0400. ILS Zulu runway 16 right approach and ILS Zulu runway 16 left approach. Landing runway 16 right and 16 left. Departure runway 16 right. Departure frequency 124.2. Simultaneous parallel approaches in progress. Wind 130 degrees 5 knots. Direction variable between 090 and 170 degrees. Visibility 8 kilometers. View 1,500 feet cumulus. Scatter 2,000 feet cumulus. Broken heights unknown. Temperature 31. Dew point 26. QN 81000 hectopascals 2955 inches. Advise you have information Sierra. Nalita International Airport information Sierra. 0400. ILS Zulu runway 16 right approach and ILS Zulu runway 16 left approach. Landing runway 16 right and 16 left. Departure runway 16 right. Departure frequency 124.2. Simultaneous parallel approaches in progress. Wind 130 degrees 5 knots. Direction variable between 090 and 170 degrees. Visibility 8 kilometers. View 1,500 feet cumulus. Scatter 2,000 feet cumulus. Broken heights unknown. Dew point 26. QN 1000 hectopascals 2955 inches. Advise you have information Sierra. Nalita International Airport information Sierra. 0400. ILS Zulu runway 16 right approach and ILS Zulu runway 16 left approach. Landing runway 16 right and 16 left. Departure runway 16 right. Departure frequency 124.2. Simultaneous parallel approaches in progress. Wind 130 degrees 5 knots. Direction variable between 090 and 170 degrees. Visibility 8 kilometers. View 1,500 feet cumulus. Scatter 2,000 feet cumulus. Broken heights unknown. Temperature 31. Dew point 26. QN 81000 hectopascals 2955 inches. Advise you have information Sierra. Nalita International Airport information Sierra. 0400. ILS Zulu runway 16 right approach and ILS Zulu runway 16 left approach. Landing runway 16 right and 16 left. Departure runway 16 right. Departure frequency 124.2. Simultaneous parallel approaches in progress. Wind 130 degrees 5 knots. Direction variable between 090 and 170 degrees. Visibility 8 kilometers. View 1,500 feet cumulus. Scatter 2,000 feet cumulus. Broken heights unknown. Temperature 31. Dew point 26. QN 81000 hectopascals 2955 inches. Advise you have information Sierra. Nalita International Airport information Sierra. 0400. ILS Zulu runway 16 right approach and ILS Zulu runway 16 left approach. Landing runway 16 right and 16 left. Departure runway 16 right. Departure frequency 124.2. Simultaneous parallel approaches in progress.
Wind 130 degrees 5 knots. Direction variable between 090 and 170 degrees. Visibility 8 kilometers. View 1,500 feet cumulus. Scatter 2,000 feet cumulus. Broken heights unknown. Temperature 31. Dew point 26. QNH 1000 hectopascals 2955 inches. Advise you have information Sierra. Nalita International Airport information Sierra. 0400. ILS Zulu runway 16 right approach and ILS Zulu runway 16 left approach. Landing runway 16 right and 16 left. Departure runway 16 right. Departure frequency 124.2. Simultaneous parallel approaches in progress. Wind 130 degrees 5 knots. Direction variable between 090 and 170 degrees. Visibility 8 kilometers. View 1,500 feet cumulus. Scatter 2,000 feet cumulus. Broken heights unknown. Temperature 31. Dew point 26. QNH 1000 hectopascals 2955 inches. Advise you have information Sierra. Nalita International Airport information Sierra. 0400. ILS Zulu runway 16 right approach and ILS Zulu runway 16 left approach. Landing runway 16 right and 16 left. Departure runway 16 right. Departure frequency 124.2. Simultaneous parallel approaches in progress. Wind 130 degrees 5 knots. Direction variable between 090 and 170 degrees. Visibility 8 kilometers. View 1,500 feet cumulus. Scatter 2,000 feet cumulus. Broken heights unknown. Temperature 31. Dew point 26. QNH 1000 hectopascals 2955 inches. Advise you have information Sierra. Nalita International Airport information Sierra. 0400. ILS Zulu runway 16 right approach and ILS Zulu runway 16 left approach. Landing runway 16 right and 16 left. Departure runway 16 right. Departure frequency 124.2. Simultaneous parallel approaches in progress. Wind 130 degrees 5 knots. Direction variable between 090 and 170 degrees. Visibility 8 kilometers. View 1,500 feet cumulus. Scatter 2,000 feet cumulus. Broken heights unknown. Temperature 31. Dew point 26. QNH 1000 hectopascals 2955 inches. Advise you have information Sierra. Nalita International Airport information Sierra. 0400. ILS Zulu runway 16 right approach and ILS Zulu runway 16 left approach. Landing runway 16 right and 16 left. Departure runway 16 right. Departure frequency 124.2. Simultaneous parallel approaches in progress. Wind 130 degrees 5 knots. Direction variable between 090 and 170 degrees. Visibility 8 kilometers. 1,500 feet cumulus. Scatter 2,000 feet cumulus. Broken heights unknown. Temperature 31. Dew point 26. QNH 1000 hectopascals 2955 inches. Advise you have information Sierra. Nalita International Airport information Sierra. 0400. ILS Zulu runway 16 right approach and ILS Zulu runway 16 left approach. Landing runway 16 right and 16 left. Departure runway 16 right. Departure frequency 124.2. Simultaneous parallel approaches in progress.
Wind 130 degrees 5 knots. Direction variable between 090 and 170 degrees. Visibility 8 kilometers. View 1,500 feet cumulus. Scatter 2,000 feet cumulus. Broken heights unknown. Temperature 31. Dew point 26. QN81000 hectopascals 2955 inches. Advise you have information Sierra. Nalita International Airport information Sierra. 0400. ILS Zulu runway 16 right approach and ILS Zulu runway 16 left approach. Landing runway 16 right and 16 left. Departure runway 16 right. Departure frequency 124.2. Simultaneous parallel approaches in progress. Wind 130 degrees 5 knots. Direction variable between 090 and 170 degrees. Visibility 8 kilometers. View 1,500 feet cumulus. Scatter 2,000 feet cumulus. Broken heights unknown. Temperature 31. Dew point 26. QN81000 hectopascals 2955 inches. Advise you have information Sierra. Nalita International Airport information Sierra. 0400. ILS Zulu runway 16 right approach and ILS Zulu runway 16 left approach. Landing runway 16 right and 16 left. Departure runway 16 right. Departure frequency 124.2. Simultaneous parallel approaches in progress. Wind 130 degrees 5 knots. Direction variable between 090 and 170 degrees. Visibility 8 kilometers. View 1,500 feet cumulus. Scatter 2,000 feet cumulus. Broken heights unknown. Temperature 31. Dew point 26. QN81000 hectopascals 2955 inches. Advise you have information Sierra. Nalita International Airport information Sierra. 0400. ILS Zulu runway 16 right approach and ILS Zulu runway 16 left approach. Landing runway 16 right and 16 left. Departure runway 16 right. Departure frequency 124.2. Simultaneous parallel approaches in progress. Wind 130 degrees 5 knots. Direction variable between 090 and 170 degrees. Visibility 8 kilometers. View 1,500 feet cumulus. Scatter 2,000 feet cumulus. Broken heights unknown. Temperature 31. Dew point 26. QN81000 hectopascals 2955 inches. Advise you have information Sierra. Nalita International Airport information Sierra. 0400. ILS Zulu runway 16 right approach and ILS Zulu runway 16 left approach. Landing runway 16 right and 16 left. Departure runway 16 right. Departure frequency 124.2. Simultaneous parallel approaches in progress. Wind 130 degrees 5 knots. Direction variable between 090 and 170 degrees. Visibility 8 kilometers. View 1,500 feet cumulus. Scatter 2,000 feet cumulus. Broken heights unknown. Temperature 31. Dew point 26. QN81000 hectopascals 2955 inches. Advise you have information Sierra. Nalita International Airport information Sierra. 0400. ILS Zulu runway 16 right approach and ILS Zulu runway 16 left approach. Landing runway 16 right and 16 left. Departure runway 16 right. Departure frequency 124.2. Simultaneous parallel approaches in progress.
Wind 130 degrees 5 knots. Direction variable between 090 and 170 degrees. Visibility 8 kilometers. View 1,500 feet cumulus. Scatter 2,000 feet cumulus. Broken heights unknown. Temperature 31. Dew point 26. UNH 1000 hectopascals 2955 inches. Advise you have information here. Nalitra International Airport Information Sierra 0400 ILS Zulu Runway 16 right approach and ILS Zulu Runway 16 left approach. Landing runway 16 right and 16 left. Departure runway 16 right. Departure frequency 124.2. Simultaneous parallel approaches in progress. Wind 130 degrees 5 knots. Direction variable between 090 and 170 degrees. Visibility 8 kilometers. View 1,500 feet cumulus. Scatter 2,000 feet cumulus. Broken heights unknown. Temperature 31. Dew point 26. UNH 1000 hectopascals 2955 inches. Advise you have information Sierra. Nalitra International Airport Information Sierra 0400 ILS Zulu Runway 16 right approach and ILS Zulu Runway 16 left approach. Landing runway 16 right and 16 left. Departure runway 16 right. Departure frequency 124.2. Simultaneous parallel approaches in progress. Wind 130 degrees 5 knots. Direction variable between 090 and 170 degrees. Visibility 8 kilometers. View 1,500 feet cumulus. Scatter 2,000 feet cumulus. Broken heights unknown. Temperature 31. Dew point 26. UNH 1000 hectopascals 2955 inches. Advise you have information Sierra. Nalitra International Airport Information Tango 0430 ILS Zulu Runway 16 right approach and ILS Zulu Runway 16 left approach. Landing runway 16 right and 16 left. Departure runway 16 right. Departure frequency 124.2. Simultaneous parallel approaches in progress. Wind 110 degrees 6 knots. Direction variable between 070 and 150 degrees. Visibility 8 kilometers. View 1,500 feet cumulus. Scatter 2,000 feet cumulus. Broken 10,000 feet alto cumulus. Temperature 31. Dew point 26. UNH 1000 hectopascals 2955 inches. Advise you have information Tango. Nalitra International Airport Information Tango 0430 ILS Zulu Runway 16 right approach and ILS Zulu Runway 16 left approach. Landing runway 16 right and 16 left. Departure runway 16 right. Departure frequency 124.2. Simultaneous parallel approaches in progress. Wind 110 degrees 6 knots. Direction variable between 070 and 150 degrees. Visibility 8 kilometers. View 1,500 feet cumulus. Scatter 2,000 feet cumulus. Broken 10,000 feet alto cumulus. Temperature 31. Dew point 26. UNH 1000 hectopascals 2955 inches. Advise you have information Tango. Nalitra International Airport Information Tango 0430 ILS Zulu Runway 16 right approach and ILS Zulu Runway 16 left approach. Landing runway 16 right and 16 left. Departure runway 16 right. Departure frequency 124.2.
Simultaneous parallel approach is in progress. Wind 110 degrees 6 knots. Direction variable between 070 and 150 degrees. Visibility 8 kilometers. View 1,500 feet cumulus. Scattered 2,000 feet cumulus. Broken 10,000 feet alto cumulus. Temperature 31. Dew point 26. QNH 1000 hectopascals 2955 inches. Advise you have information tango. Nalita International Airport information tango. 0430. ILS Zulu runway 16 right approach and ILS Zulu runway 16 left approach. Landing runway 16 right and 16 left. Departure runway 16 right. Departure frequency 124.2. Simultaneous parallel approaches in progress. Wind 110 degrees 6 knots. Direction variable between 070 and 150 degrees. Visibility 8 kilometers. View 1,500 feet cumulus. Scattered 2,000 feet cumulus. Broken 10,000 feet alto cumulus. Temperature 31. Dew point 26. QNH 1000 hectopascals 2955 inches. Advise you have information tango. Nalita International Airport information tango. 0430. ILS Zulu runway 16 right approach and ILS Zulu runway 16 left approach. Landing runway 16 right and 16 left. Departure runway 16 right. Departure frequency 124.2. Simultaneous parallel approaches in progress. Wind 110 degrees 6 knots. Direction variable between 070 and 150 degrees. Visibility 8 kilometers. View 1,500 feet cumulus. Scattered 2,000 feet cumulus. Broken 10,000 feet alto cumulus. Temperature 31. Dew point 26. QNH 1000 hectopascals 2955 inches. Advise you have information tango. Nalita International Airport information tango. 0430. ILS Zulu runway 16 right approach and ILS Zulu runway 16 left approach. Landing runway 16 right and 16 left. Departure runway 16 right. Departure frequency 124.2. Simultaneous parallel approaches in progress. Wind 110 degrees 6 knots. Direction variable between 070 and 150 degrees. Visibility 8 kilometers. View 1,500 feet cumulus. Scattered 2,000 feet cumulus. Broken 10,000 feet alto cumulus. Temperature 31. Dew point 26. QNH 1000 hectopascals 2955 inches. Advise you have information tango. Nalita International Airport information tango. 0430. ILS Zulu runway 16 right approach and ILS Zulu runway 16 left approach. Landing runway 16 right and 16 left. Departure runway 16 right. Departure frequency 124.2. Simultaneous parallel approaches in progress. Wind 110 degrees 6 knots. Direction variable between 070 and 150 degrees. Visibility 8 kilometers. View 1,500 feet cumulus. Scattered 2,000 feet cumulus. Broken 10,000 feet alto cumulus. Temperature 31. Dew point 26. QNH 1000 hectopascals 2955 inches. Advise you have information tango. Nalita International Airport information tango. 0430. ILS Zulu runway 16 right approach and ILS Zulu runway 16 left approach. Landing runway 16 right and 16 left. Departure runway 16 right.
Departure frequency 124.2. Simultaneous parallel approaches in progress. Wind 110 degrees 6 knots. Direction variable between 070 and 150 degrees. Visibility 8 kilometers. View 1,500 feet cumulus. Scatter 2,000 feet cumulus. Broken 10,000 feet alto cumulus. Temperature 31. Dew point 26. QNH 1000 hectopascals 2955 inches. Advise you have information Tango. Nalita International Airport information Tango. 0430. ILS Zulu runway 16 right approach and ILS Zulu runway 16 left approach. Landing runway 16 right and 16 left. Departure runway 16 right. Departure frequency 124.2. Simultaneous parallel approaches in progress. Wind 110 degrees 6 knots. Direction variable between 070 and 150 degrees. Visibility 8 kilometers. View 1,500 feet cumulus. Scatter 2,000 feet cumulus. Broken 10,000 feet alto cumulus. Temperature 31. Dew point 26. QNH 1000 hectopascals 2955 inches. Advise you have information Tango. Nalita International Airport information Tango. 0430. ILS Zulu runway 16 right approach and ILS Zulu runway 16 left approach. Landing runway 16 right and 16 left. Departure runway 16 right. Departure frequency 124.2. Simultaneous parallel approaches in progress. Wind 110 degrees 6 knots. Direction variable between 070 and 150 degrees. Visibility 8 kilometers. View 1,500 feet cumulus. Scatter 2,000 feet cumulus. Broken 10,000 feet alto cumulus. Temperature 31. Dew point 26. QNH 1000 hectopascals 2955 inches. Advise you have information Tango. Nalita International Airport information Tango. 0430. ILS Zulu runway 16 right approach and ILS Zulu runway 16 left approach. Landing runway 16 right and 16 left. Departure runway 16 right. Departure frequency 124.2. Simultaneous parallel approaches in progress. Wind 110 degrees 6 knots. Direction variable between 070 and 150 degrees. Visibility 8 kilometers. View 1,500 feet cumulus. Scatter 2,000 feet cumulus. Broken 10,000 feet alto cumulus. Temperature 31. Dew point 26. QNH 1000 hectopascals 2955 inches. Advise you have information Tango. Nalita International Airport information Tango. 0430. ILS Zulu runway 16 right approach and ILS Zulu runway 16 left approach. Landing runway 16 right and 16 left. Departure runway 16 right. Departure frequency 124.2. Simultaneous parallel approaches in progress. Wind 110 degrees 6 knots. Direction variable between 070 and 150 degrees. Visibility 8 kilometers. View 1,500 feet cumulus. Scatter 2,000 feet cumulus. Broken 10,000 feet alto cumulus. Temperature 31. Dew point 26. QNH 1000 hectopascals 2955 inches. Advise you have information Tango. Nalita International Airport information Tango. 0430. ILS Zulu runway 16 right approach and ILS Zulu runway 16 left approach.
Landing runway 16 right and 16 left. Departure runway 16 right. Departure frequency 124.2. Simultaneous parallel approaches in progress. Wind 110 degrees 6 knots. Direction variable between 070 and 150 degrees. Visibility 8 kilometers. View 1,500 feet cumulus. Scattered 2,000 feet cumulus. Broken 10,000 feet alto cumulus. Temperature 31. Dew point 26. QNH 1000 hectopascals 29.55 inches. Advise you have information tango. Nalita International Airport information tango. 0430. ILS Zulu runway 16 right approach and ILS Zulu runway 16 left approach. Landing runway 16 right and 16 left. Departure runway 16 right. Departure frequency 124.2. Simultaneous parallel approaches in progress. Wind 110 degrees 6 knots. Direction variable between 070 and 150 degrees. Visibility 8 kilometers. View 1,500 feet cumulus. Scattered 2,000 feet cumulus. Broken 10,000 feet alto cumulus. Temperature 31. Dew point 26. QNH 1000 hectopascals 29.55 inches. Advise you have information tango. Nalita International Airport information tango. 0430. ILS Zulu runway 16 right approach and ILS Zulu runway 16 left approach. Landing runway 16 right and 16 left. Departure runway 16 right. Departure frequency 124.2. Simultaneous parallel approaches in progress. Wind 110 degrees 6 knots. Direction variable between 070 and 150 degrees. Visibility 8 kilometers. View 1,500 feet cumulus. Scattered 2,000 feet cumulus. Broken 10,000 feet alto cumulus. Temperature 31. Dew point 26. QNH 1000 hectopascals 29.55 inches. Advise you have information tango. Nalita International Airport information tango. 0430. ILS Zulu runway 16 right approach and ILS Zulu runway 16 left approach. Landing runway 16 right and 16 left. Departure runway 16 right. Departure frequency 124.2. Simultaneous parallel approaches in progress. Wind 110 degrees 6 knots. Direction variable between 070 and 150 degrees. Visibility 8 kilometers. View 1,500 feet cumulus. Scattered 2,000 feet cumulus. Broken 10,000 feet alto cumulus. Temperature 31. Dew point 26. QNH 1000 hectopascals 29.55 inches. Advise you have information tango. Nalita International Airport information tango. 0430. ILS Zulu runway 16 right approach and ILS Zulu runway 16 left approach. Landing runway 16 right and 16 left. Departure runway 16 right. Departure frequency 124.2. Simultaneous parallel approaches in progress. Wind 110 degrees 6 knots. Direction variable between 070 and 150 degrees. Visibility 8 kilometers. View 1,500 feet cumulus. Scattered 2,000 feet cumulus. Broken 10,000 feet alto cumulus. Temperature 31. Dew point 26. QNH 1000 hectopascals 29.55 inches. Advise you have information tango. Nalita International Airport information tango. 0430.
ILS Zulu runway 16 right approach and ILS Zulu runway 16 left approach. Landing runway 16 right and 16 left. Departure runway 16 right. Departure frequency 124.2. Simultaneous parallel approaches in progress. Wind 110 degrees 6 knots. Direction variable between 070 and 150 degrees. Visibility 8 kilometers. View 1,500 feet cumulus. Scatter 2,000 feet cumulus. Broken 10,000 feet alto cumulus. Temperature 31. Dew point 26. QNH 1000 hectopascals 2955 inches. Advise you have information tango. Nalitra International Airport information tango. 0430. ILS Zulu runway 16 right approach and ILS Zulu runway 16 left approach. Landing runway 16 right and 16 left. Departure runway 16 right. Departure frequency 124.2. Simultaneous parallel approaches in progress. Wind 110 degrees 6 knots. Direction variable between 070 and 150 degrees. Visibility 8 kilometers. View 1,500 feet cumulus. Scatter 2,000 feet cumulus. Broken 10,000 feet alto cumulus. Temperature 31. Dew point 26. QNH 1000 hectopascals 2955 inches. Advise you have information tango. Nalitra International Airport information tango. 0430. ILS Zulu runway 16 right approach and ILS Zulu runway 16 left approach. Landing runway 16 right and 16 left. Departure runway 16 right. Departure frequency 124.2. Simultaneous parallel approaches in progress. Wind 110 degrees 6 knots. Direction variable between 070 and 150 degrees. Visibility 8 kilometers. View 1,500 feet cumulus. Scatter 2,000 feet cumulus. Broken 10,000 feet alto cumulus. Temperature 31. Dew point 26. QNH 1000 hectopascals 2955 inches. Advise you have information tango. Nalitra International Airport information tango. 0430. ILS Zulu runway 16 right approach and ILS Zulu runway 16 left approach. Landing runway 16 right and 16 left. Departure runway 16 right. Departure frequency 124.2. Simultaneous parallel approaches in progress. Wind 110 degrees 6 knots. Direction variable between 070 and 150 degrees. Visibility 8 kilometers. View 1,500 feet cumulus. Scatter 2,000 feet cumulus. Broken 10,000 feet alto cumulus. Temperature 31. Dew point 26. QNH 1000 hectopascals 2955 inches. Advise you have information tango. Nalitra International Airport information tango. 0430. ILS Zulu runway 16 right approach and ILS Zulu runway 16 left approach. Landing runway 16 right and 16 left. Departure runway 16 right. Departure frequency 124.2. Simultaneous parallel approaches in progress. Wind 110 degrees 6 knots. Direction variable between 070 and 150 degrees. Visibility 8 kilometers. View 1,500 feet cumulus. Scatter 2,000 feet cumulus. Broken 10,000 feet alto cumulus. Temperature 31. Dew point 26. QNH 1000 hectopascals 2955 inches. Advise you have information tango.
Nalita International Airport, information Tango 0430. ILS Zulu runway 16 right approach, ILS Zulu runway 16 left approach. Landing runway 16 right and 16 left. Departure runway 16 right. Departure frequency 124.2. Simultaneous parallel approaches in progress. Wind 110 degrees 6 knots. Direction variable between 070 and 150 degrees. Visibility 8 kilometers. View 1,500 feet cumulus. Scattered 2,000 feet cumulus. Broken 10,000 feet alto cumulus. Temperature 31. Dew point 26. QNH 1000 hectopascals 2955 inches. Advise you have information Tango. Nalita International Airport, information Tango 0430. ILS Zulu runway 16 right approach and ILS Zulu runway 16 left approach. Landing runway 16 right and 16 left. Departure runway 16 right. Departure frequency 124.2. Simultaneous parallel approaches in progress. Wind 110 degrees 6 knots. Direction variable between 070 and 150 degrees. Visibility 8 kilometers. View 1,500 feet cumulus. Scattered 2,000 feet cumulus. Broken 10,000 feet alto cumulus. Temperature 31. Dew point 26. QNH 1000 hectopascals 2955 inches. Advise you have information Tango. Nalita International Airport, information Tango 0430. ILS Zulu runway 16 right approach and ILS Zulu runway 16 left approach. Landing runway 16 right and 16 left. Departure runway 16 right. Departure frequency 124.2. Simultaneous parallel approaches in progress. Wind 110 degrees 6 knots. Direction variable between 070 and 150 degrees. Visibility 8 kilometers. View 1,500 feet cumulus. Scattered 2,000 feet cumulus. Broken 10,000 feet alto cumulus. Temperature 31. Dew point 26. QNH 1000 hectopascals 2955 inches. Advise you have information Tango. Nalita International Airport, information Tango 0430. ILS Zulu runway 16 right approach and ILS Zulu runway 16 left approach. Landing runway 16 right and 16 left. Departure runway 16 right. Departure frequency 124.2. Simultaneous parallel approaches in progress. Wind 110 degrees 6 knots. Direction variable between 070 and 150 degrees. Visibility 8 kilometers. View 1,500 feet cumulus. Scattered 2,000 feet cumulus. Broken 10,000 feet alto cumulus. Temperature 31. Dew point 26. QNH 1000 hectopascals 2955 inches. Advise you have information Tango. Nalita International Airport, information Tango 0430. ILS Zulu runway 16 right approach and ILS Zulu runway 16 left approach. Landing runway 16 right and 16 left. Departure runway 16 right. Departure frequency 124.2. Simultaneous parallel approaches in progress. Wind 110 degrees 6 knots. Direction variable between 070 and 150 degrees. Visibility 8 kilometers. View 1,500 feet cumulus. Scattered 2,000 feet cumulus. Broken 10,000 feet alto cumulus. Temperature 31. Dew point 26. QNH 1000 hectopascals 2955 inches.
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Nalitra International Airport information Tango. 0430. ILS Zulu runway 16 right approach and ILS Zulu runway 16 left approach. Landing runway 16 right and 16 left. Departure runway 16 right. Departure frequency 124.2. Simultaneous parallel approaches in progress. Wind 110 degrees 6 knots. Direction variable between 070 and 150 degrees. Visibility 8 kilometers. View 1,500 feet cumulus. Scattered 2,000 feet cumulus. Broken 10,000 feet alto cumulus. Temperature 31. Dew point 26. QNH1000 hectopascals 2955 inches. Advise you have information Tango. Nalitra International Airport information Tango. 0430. ILS Zulu runway 16 right approach and ILS Zulu runway 16 left approach. Landing runway 16 right and 16 left. Departure runway 16 right. Departure frequency 124.2. Simultaneous parallel approaches in progress. Wind 110 degrees 6 knots. Direction variable between 070 and 150 degrees. Visibility 8 kilometers. View 1,500 feet cumulus. Scattered 2,000 feet cumulus. Broken 10,000 feet alto cumulus. Temperature 31. Dew point 26. QNH1000 hectopascals 2955 inches. Advise you have information Tango. Nalitra International Airport information uniform. 0500. ILS Zulu runway 16 right approach and ILS Zulu runway 16 left approach. Landing runway 16 right and 16 left. Departure runway 16 right. Departure frequency 124.2. Simultaneous parallel approaches in progress. Wind 140 degrees 7 knots. Direction variable between 100 and 170 degrees. Visibility 8 kilometers. View 1,500 feet cumulus. Broken 10,000 feet alto cumulus. Broken heights unknown. Temperature 31. Dew point 25. QNH1000 hectopascals 2954 inches. Advise you have information uniform. Nalitra International Airport information uniform. 0500. ILS Zulu runway 16 right approach and ILS Zulu runway 16 left approach. Landing runway 16 right and 16 left. Departure runway 16 right. Departure frequency 124.2. Simultaneous parallel approaches in progress. Wind 140 degrees 7 knots. Direction variable between 100 and 170 degrees. Visibility 8 kilometers. View 1,500 feet cumulus. Broken 10,000 feet alto cumulus. Broken heights unknown. Temperature 31. Dew point 25. QNH1000 hectopascals 2954 inches. Advise you have information uniform. Nalitra International Airport information uniform. 0500. ILS Zulu runway 16 right approach and ILS Zulu runway 16 left approach. Landing runway 16 right and 16 left. Departure runway 16 right. Departure frequency 124.2. Simultaneous parallel approaches in progress. Wind 140 degrees 7 knots. Direction variable between 100 and 170 degrees. Visibility 8 kilometers. View 1,500 feet cumulus. Broken 10,000 feet alto cumulus. Broken heights unknown. Temperature 31. Dew point 25.
QN81000 Hexapasukos 295 4 inches. Advise you have information uniform. Nalitra International Airport information uniform. 0500. ILS Zulu runway 16 right approach and ILS Zulu runway 16 left approach. Landing runway 16 right and 16 left. Departure runway 16 right. Departure frequency 124.2. Simultaneous parallel approaches in progress. Wind 140 degrees 7 knots. Direction variable between 100 and 170 degrees. Visibility 8 kilometers. View 1,500 feet cumulus. Broken 100,000 feet alto cumulus. Broken height unknown. Temperature 31. 275. QN81000 hectopascals 295 4 inches. Advanced information uniform. Nalita International Airport information uniform. 0500. ILS Zulu runway 16 right approach and ILS Zulu runway 16 left approach. Landing runway 16 right and 16 left. Departure runway 16 right. Departure frequency 124.2. Simultaneous parallel approaches in progress. Wind 140 degrees 7 knots. Direction variable between 100 and 170 degrees. Visibility 8 kilometers. View 1,500 feet cumulus. Broken 100,000 feet alto cumulus. Broken heights unknown. Temperature 31. Dew point 25. QN81000 hectopascals 295 4 inches. Advise you have information uniform. Nalitra International Airport information uniform. 0500. ILS Zulu runway 16 right approach and ILS Zulu runway 16 left approach. Landing runway 16 right and 16 left. Departure runway 16 right. Departure frequency 124.2. Simultaneous parallel approaches in progress. Wind 140 degrees 7 knots. Direction variable between 100 and 170 degrees. Visibility 8 kilometers. View 1,500 feet cumulus. Broken 100,000 feet alto cumulus. Broken heights unknown. Temperature 31. Dew point 25. QN81000 hectopascals 295 4 inches. Advise you have information uniform. Nalitra International Airport information uniform. 0500. ILS Zulu runway 16 right approach and ILS Zulu runway 16 left approach. Landing runway 16 right and 16 left. Departure runway 16 right. Departure frequency 124.2. Simultaneous parallel approaches in progress. Wind 140 degrees 7 knots. Direction variable between 100 and 170 degrees. Visibility 8 kilometers. View 1,500 feet cumulus. Broken 100,000 feet alto cumulus. Broken heights unknown. Temperature 31. Dew point 25. QN81000 hectopascals 295 4 inches. Advise you have information uniform. Nalitra International Airport information uniform. 0500. ILS Zulu runway 16 right approach and ILS Zulu runway 16 left approach. Landing runway 16 right and 16 left. Departure runway 16 right. Departure frequency 124.2. Simultaneous parallel approaches in progress. Wind 140 degrees 7 knots. Direction variable between 100 and 170 degrees. Visibility 8 kilometers. View 1,500 feet cumulus. Broken 100,000 feet alto cumulus. Broken heights unknown. Temperature 31.
dew point 25. QNH1000 hexapascals 295 4 inches. Advise you have information uniform. Nalita International Airport information uniform. 0500. ILS Zulu runway 16 right approach and ILS Zulu runway 16 left approach. Landing runway 16 right and 16 left. Departure runway 16 right. Departure frequency 124.2. Simultaneous parallel approaches in progress. Wind 140 degrees 7 knots. Direction variable between 100 and 170 degrees. Visibility 8 kilometers. View 1,500 feet cumulus. Broken 10,000 feet alto cumulus. Broken heights unknown. Temperature 31. Dew point 25. QNH1000 hectopascals 295 4 inches. Advise you have information uniform. Nalita International Airport information uniform. 0500. ILS Zulu runway 16 right approach and ILS Zulu runway 16 left approach. Landing runway 16 right and 16 left. Departure runway 16 right. Departure frequency 124.2. Simultaneous parallel approaches in progress. Wind 140 degrees 7 knots. Direction variable between 100 and 170 degrees. Visibility 8 kilometers. View 1,500 feet cumulus. Broken 10,000 feet alto cumulus. Broken heights unknown. Temperature 31. Dew point 25. QNH1000 hectopascals 295 4 inches. Advise you have information uniform. Nalita International Airport information uniform. 0500. ILS Zulu runway 16 right approach and ILS Zulu runway 16 left approach. Landing runway 16 right and 16 left. Departure runway 16 right. Departure frequency 124.2. Simultaneous parallel approaches in progress. Wind 140 degrees 7 knots. Direction variable between 100 and 170 degrees. Visibility 8 kilometers. View 1,500 feet cumulus. Broken 10,000 feet alto cumulus. Broken heights unknown. Temperature 31. Dew point 25. QNH1000 hectopascals 295 4 inches. Advise you have information uniform. Nalita International Airport information uniform. 0500. ILS Zulu runway 16 right approach and ILS Zulu runway 16 left approach. Landing runway 16 right and 16 left. Departure runway 16 right. Departure frequency 124.2. Simultaneous parallel approaches in progress. Wind 140 degrees 7 knots. Direction variable between 100 and 170 degrees. Visibility 8 kilometers. View 1,500 feet cumulus. Broken 10,000 feet alto cumulus. Broken heights unknown. Temperature 31. Dew point 25. QNH1000 hectopascals 295 4 inches. Advise you have information uniform. Nalita International Airport information uniform. 0500. ILS Zulu runway 16 right approach and ILS Zulu runway 16 left approach. Landing runway 16 right and 16 left. Departure runway 16 right. Departure frequency 124.2. Simultaneous parallel approaches in progress. Wind 140 degrees 7 knots. Direction variable between 100 and 170 degrees. Visibility 8 kilometers. View 1,500 feet cumulus. Broken 10,000 feet alto cumulus. Broken heights unknown.
temperature 31, dew point 25, QN8.

degrees 7 knots. Direction variable between 100 and 170 degrees. Visibility 8 kilometers. Few 1,500 feet cumulus. Broken 10,000 feet alto cumulus. Broken heights unknown. Temperature 21. Dew point 25. QN 8.000 hectopascals 2954 inches. Advise you have information uniform. Nalitra International Airport information uniform. 0500. Zulu runway 16 right approach NILS Zulu runway 16 left approach. Landing runway 16 right and 16 left. Departure runway 16 right. Departure frequency 124.2. Cyber 3 is parallel approaches in progress. Wind 140 degrees 7 knots. Direction variable between 100 and 170 degrees. Visibility 8 kilometers. Few 1,500 feet cumulus. Broken 10,000 feet alto cumulus. Broken heights unknown. Temperature 31. Dew point 25. QN 81000 hectopascals 2954 inches. Advise you have information uniform. Nalitra International Airport information uniform. 0500. ILS Zulu runway 16 right approach and ILS Zulu runway 16 left approach. Landing runway 16 right and 16 left. Departure runway 16 right. Departure frequency 124.2. Simultaneous parallel approaches in progress. Wind 140 degrees 7 knots. Direction variable between 100 and 170 degrees. Visibility 8 kilometers. Few 1,500 feet cumulus. Broken 10,000 feet alto cumulus. Broken heights unknown. Temperature 31. Dew point 25. QN 81000 hectopascals 2954 inches. Advise you have information uniform. Nalitra International Airport information uniform. 0500. ILS Zulu runway 16 right approach and ILS Zulu runway 16 left approach. Landing runway 16 right and 16 left. Departure runway 16 right. Departure frequency 124.2. Simultaneous parallel approaches in progress. Wind 140 degrees 7 knots. Direction variable between 100 and 170 degrees. Visibility 8 kilometers. Few 1,500 feet cumulus. Broken 10,000 feet alto cumulus. Broken heights unknown. Temperature 31. Dew point 25. QN 81000 hectopascals 2954 inches. Advise you have information uniform. Nalitra International Airport information uniform. 0500. ILS Zulu runway 16 right approach and ILS Zulu runway 16 left approach. Landing runway 16 right and 16 left. Departure runway 16 right. Departure frequency 124.2. Simultaneous parallel approaches in progress. Wind 140 degrees 7 knots. Direction variable between 100 and 170 degrees. Visibility 8 kilometers. Few 1,500 feet cumulus. Broken 10,000 feet alto cumulus. Broken heights unknown. Temperature 31. Dew point 25. QN 81000 hectopascals 2954 inches. Advise you have information uniform. Nalitra International Airport information uniform. 0500. ILS Zulu runway 16 right approach and ILS Zulu runway 16 left approach. Landing runway 16 right and 16 left. Departure runway 16 right. Departure frequency 124.2. Simultaneous parallel approaches in progress.
wind 140 degrees 7 knots. Direction variable between 100 and 170 degrees. Visibility 8 kilometers. View 1,500 feet cumulus. Broken 10,000 feet alto cumulus. Broken heights unknown. Temperature 31. Dew point 25. QNH 1000 hectopascals 2954 inches. Advise you have information uniform. Nalitra International Airport information uniform. 0500. ILS Zulu runway 16 right approach and ILS Zulu runway 16 left approach. Landing runway 16 right and 16 left. Departure runway 16 right. Departure frequency 124.2. Simultaneous parallel approaches in progress. Wind 140 degrees 7 knots. Direction variable between 100 and 170 degrees. Visibility 8 kilometers. View 1,500 feet cumulus. Broken 10,000 feet alto cumulus. Broken heights unknown. Temperature 31. Dew point 25. QNH 1000 hectopascals 2954 inches. Advise you have information uniform. Nalitra International Airport information uniform. 0500. ILS Zulu runway 16 right approach and ILS Zulu runway 16 left approach. Landing runway 16 right and 16 left. Departure runway 16 right. Departure frequency 124.2. Simultaneous parallel approaches in progress. Wind 140 degrees 7 knots. Direction variable between 100 and 170 degrees. Visibility 8 kilometers. View 1,500 feet cumulus. Broken 10,000 feet alto cumulus. Broken heights unknown. Temperature 31. Dew point 25. QNH 1000 hectopascals 2954 inches. Advise you have information uniform. Nalitra International Airport information uniform. 0500. ILS Zulu runway 16 right approach and ILS Zulu runway 16 left approach. Landing runway 16 right and 16 left. Departure runway 16 right. Departure frequency 124.2. Simultaneous parallel approaches in progress. Wind 140 degrees 7 knots. Direction variable between 100 and 170 degrees. Visibility 8 kilometers. View 1,500 feet cumulus. Broken 10,000 feet alto cumulus. Broken heights unknown. Temperature 31. Dew point 25. QNH 1000 hectopascals 2954 inches. Advise you have information uniform. Nalitra International Airport information uniform. 0500. ILS Zulu runway 16 right approach and ILS Zulu runway 16 left approach. Landing runway 16 right and 16 left. Departure runway 16 right. Departure frequency 124.2. Simultaneous parallel approaches in progress. Wind 140 degrees 7 knots. Direction variable between 100 and 170 degrees. Visibility 8 kilometers. View 1,500 feet cumulus. Broken 10,000 feet alto cumulus. Broken heights unknown. Temperature 31. Dew point 25. QNH 1000 hectopascals 2954 inches. Advise you have information uniform. Nalitra International Airport information uniform. 0500. ILS Zulu runway 16 right approach and ILS Zulu runway 16 left approach. Landing runway 16 right and 16 left. Departure runway 16 right. Departure frequency 124.2.
Simultaneous parallel approaches in progress. Wind 140 degrees 7 knots. Direction variable between 100 and 170 degrees. Visibility 8 kilometers. View 1,500 feet cumulus. Broken 10,000 feet alto cumulus. Broken heights unknown. Temperature 31. Dew point 25. QNH 1000 hectopascals 2954 inches. Advise you have information uniform. Nalitra International Airport information uniform. 0500. ILS Zulu runway 16 right approach and ILS Zulu runway 16 left approach. Landing runway 16 right and 16 left. Departure runway 16 right. Departure frequency 124.2. Simultaneous parallel approaches in progress. Wind 140 degrees 7 knots. Direction variable between 100 and 170 degrees. Visibility 8 kilometers. View 1,500 feet cumulus. Broken 10,000 feet alto cumulus. Broken heights unknown. Temperature 31. Dew point 25. QNH 1000 hectopascals 2954 inches. Advise you have information uniform. Nalitra International Airport information Victor. 0530. ILS Zulu runway 16 right approach and ILS Zulu runway 16 left approach. Landing runway 16 right and 16 left. Departure runway 16 right. Departure frequency 124.2. Simultaneous parallel approaches in progress. Wind 130 degrees 7 knots. Visibility 10 kilometers. View 1,500 feet cumulus. Broken 10,000 feet alto cumulus. Broken heights unknown. Temperature 32. Dew point 26. QNH 1000 hectopascals 2954 inches. Advise you have information Victor. Nalitra International Airport information Victor. 0530. ILS Zulu runway 16 right approach and ILS Zulu runway 16 left approach. Landing runway 16 right and 16 left. Departure runway 16 right. Departure frequency 124.2. Simultaneous parallel approaches in progress. Wind 130 degrees 7 knots. Visibility 10 kilometers. View 1,500 feet cumulus. Broken 10,000 feet alto cumulus. Broken heights unknown. Temperature 32. Dew point 26. QNH 1000 hectopascals 2954 inches. Advise you have information Victor. Nalitra International Airport information Victor. 0530. ILS Zulu runway 16 right approach and ILS Zulu runway 16 left approach. Landing runway 16 right and 16 left. Departure runway 16 right. Departure frequency 124.2. Simultaneous parallel approaches in progress. Wind 130 degrees 7 knots. Visibility 10 kilometers. View 1,500 feet cumulus. Broken 10,000 feet alto cumulus. Broken heights unknown. Temperature 32. Dew point 26. QNH 1000 hectopascals 2954 inches. Advise you have information Victor. Nalitra International Airport information Victor. 0530. ILS Zulu runway 16 right approach and ILS Zulu runway 16 left approach. Landing runway 16 right and 16 left. Departure runway 16 right. Departure frequency 124.2. Simultaneous parallel approaches in progress. Wind 130 degrees 7 knots. Visibility 10 kilometers.
1,500 feet cumulus. Broken 10,000 feet alto cumulus. Broken heights unknown. Temperature 32. Dew point 26. QNH 1000 hectopascals 2954 inches. Advise you have information, Victor. Nalitra International Airport information, Victor. 0530. ILS Zulu runway 16 right approach and ILS Zulu runway 16 left approach. Landing runway 16 right and 16 left. Departure runway 16 right. Departure frequency 124.2. Simultaneous parallel approaches in progress. Wind 130 degrees 7 knots. Visibility 10 kilometers. Few 1,500 feet cumulus. Broken 10,000 feet alto cumulus. Broken heights unknown. Temperature 32. Dew point 26. QNH 1000 hectopascals 2954 inches. Advise you have information, Victor. Nalitra International Airport information, Victor. 0530. ILS Zulu runway 16 right approach and ILS Zulu runway 16 left approach. Landing runway 16 right and 16 left. Departure runway 16 right. Departure frequency 124.2. Simultaneous parallel approaches in progress. Wind 130 degrees 7 knots. Visibility 10 kilometers. Few 1,500 feet cumulus. Broken 10,000 feet alto cumulus. Broken heights unknown. Temperature 32. Dew point 26. QNH 1000 hectopascals 2954 inches. Advise you have information, Victor. Nalitra International Airport information, Victor. 0530. ILS Zulu runway 16 right approach and ILS Zulu runway 16 left approach. Landing runway 16 right and 16 left. Departure runway 16 right. Departure frequency 124.2. Simultaneous parallel approaches in progress. Wind 130 degrees 7 knots. Visibility 10 kilometers. Few 1,500 feet cumulus. Broken 10,000 feet alto cumulus. Broken heights unknown. Temperature 32. Dew point 26. QNH 1000 hectopascals 2954 inches. Advise you have information, Victor. Nalitra International Airport information, Victor. 0530. ILS Zulu runway 16 right approach and ILS Zulu runway 16 left approach. Landing runway 16 right and 16 left. Departure runway 16 right. Departure frequency 124.2. Simultaneous parallel approaches in progress. Wind 130 degrees 7 knots. Visibility 10 kilometers. Few 1,500 feet cumulus. Broken 10,000 feet alto cumulus. Broken heights unknown. Temperature 32. Dew point 26. QNH 1000 hectopascals 2954 inches. Advise you have information, Victor. Nalitra International Airport information, Victor. 0530. ILS Zulu runway 16 right approach and ILS Zulu runway 16 left approach. Landing runway 16 right and 16 left. Departure runway 16 right. Departure frequency 124.2. Simultaneous parallel approaches in progress. Wind 130 degrees 7 knots. Visibility 10 kilometers. Few 1,500 feet cumulus. Broken 10,000 feet alto cumulus. Broken heights unknown. Temperature 32. Dew point 26. QNH 1000 hectopascals 2954 inches. Advise you have information, Victor.
Nalita International Airport. Information, Victor. 0530. ILS Zulu runway 16 right approach and ILS Zulu runway 16 left approach. Landing runway 16 right and 16 left. Departure runway 16 right. Departure frequency 124.2. Simultaneous parallel approaches in progress. Wind 130 degrees 7 knots. Visibility 10 kilometers. View 1,500 feet cumulus. Broken 10,000 feet alto cumulus. Broken heights unknown. Temperature 32. Dew point 26. QNH 1000 hectopascals 2954 inches. Advise you have information, Victor. Nalita International Airport. Information, Victor. 0530. ILS Zulu runway 16 right approach and ILS Zulu runway 16 left approach. Landing runway 16 right and 16 left. Departure runway 16 right. Departure frequency 124.2. Simultaneous parallel approaches in progress. Wind 130 degrees 7 knots. Visibility 10 kilometers. View 1,500 feet cumulus. Broken 10,000 feet alto cumulus. Broken heights unknown. Temperature 32. Dew point 26. QNH 1000 hectopascals 2954 inches. Advise you have information, Victor. Nalita International Airport. Information, Victor. 0530. ILS Zulu runway 16 right approach and ILS Zulu runway 16 left approach. Landing runway 16 right and 16 left. Departure runway 16 right. Departure frequency 124.2. Simultaneous parallel approaches in progress. Wind 130 degrees 7 knots. Visibility 10 kilometers. View 1,500 feet cumulus. Broken 10,000 feet alto cumulus. Broken heights unknown. Temperature 32. Dew point 26. QNH 1000 hectopascals 2954 inches. Advise you have information, Victor. Nalita International Airport. Information, Victor. 0530. ILS Zulu runway 16 right approach and ILS Zulu runway 16 left approach. Landing runway 16 right and 16 left. Departure runway 16 right. Departure frequency 124.2. Simultaneous parallel approaches in progress. Wind 130 degrees 7 knots. Visibility 10 kilometers. View 1,500 feet cumulus. Broken 10,000 feet alto cumulus. Broken heights unknown. Temperature 32. Dew point 26. QNH 1000 hectopascals 2954 inches. Advise you have information, Victor. Nalita International Airport. Information, Victor. 0530. ILS Zulu runway 16 right approach and ILS Zulu runway 16 left approach. Landing runway 16 right and 16 left. Departure runway 16 right. Departure frequency 124.2. Simultaneous parallel approaches in progress. Wind 130 degrees 7 knots. Visibility 10 kilometers. View 1,500 feet cumulus. Broken 10,000 feet alto cumulus. Broken heights unknown. Temperature 32. Dew point 26. QNH 1000 hectopascals 2954 inches. Advise you have information, Victor. Nalita International Airport. Information, Victor. 0530. ILS Zulu runway 16 right approach and ILS Zulu runway 16 left approach. Landing runway 16 right and 16 left. Departure runway 16 right.
departure frequency 124.2. Simultaneous parallel approaches in progress. Wind 130 degrees 7 knots. Visibility 10 kilometers. View 1,500 feet cumulus. Broken 10,000 feet alto cumulus. Broken heights unknown. Temperature 32. Dew point 26. QNH 1000 hectopascals 2954 inches. Advise you have information, Victor. Nalitra International Airport information, Victor. 0530. ILS Zulu runway 16 right approach and ILS Zulu runway 16 left approach. Landing runway 16 right and 16 left. Departure runway 16 right. Departure frequency 124.2. Simultaneous parallel approaches in progress. Wind 130 degrees 7 knots. Visibility 10 kilometers. View 1,500 feet cumulus. Broken 10,000 feet alto cumulus. Broken heights unknown. Temperature 32. Dew point 26. QNH 1000 hectopascals 2954 inches. Advise you have information, Victor. Nalitra International Airport information, Victor. 0530. ILS Zulu runway 16 right approach and ILS Zulu runway 16 left approach. Landing runway 16 right and 16 left. Departure runway 16 right. Departure frequency 124.2. Simultaneous parallel approaches in progress. Wind 130 degrees 7 knots. Visibility 10 kilometers. View 1,500 feet cumulus. Broken 10,000 feet alto cumulus. Broken heights unknown. Temperature 32. Dew point 26. QNH 1000 hectopascals 2954 inches. Advise you have information, Victor. Nalitra International Airport information, Victor. 0530. ILS Zulu runway 16 right approach and ILS Zulu runway 16 left approach. Landing runway 16 right and 16 left. Departure runway 16 right. Departure frequency 124.2. Simultaneous parallel approaches in progress. Wind 130 degrees 7 knots. Visibility 10 kilometers. View 1,500 feet cumulus. Broken 10,000 feet alto cumulus. Broken heights unknown. Temperature 32. Dew point 26. QNH 1000 hectopascals 2954 inches. Advise you have information, Victor. Nalitra International Airport information, Victor. 0530. ILS Zulu runway 16 right approach and ILS Zulu runway 16 left approach. Landing runway 16 right and 16 left. Departure runway 16 right. Departure frequency 124.2. Simultaneous parallel approaches in progress. Wind 130 degrees 7 knots. Visibility 10 kilometers. View 1,500 feet cumulus. Broken 10,000 feet alto cumulus. Broken heights unknown. Temperature 32. Dew point 26. QNH 1000 hectopascals 2954 inches. Advise you have information, Victor. Nalitra International Airport information, Victor. 0530. ILS Zulu runway 16 right approach and ILS Zulu runway 16 left approach. Landing runway 16 right and 16 left. Departure runway 16 right. Departure frequency 124.2. Simultaneous parallel approaches in progress. Wind 130 degrees 7 knots. Visibility 10 kilometers. View 1,500 feet cumulus. Broken 10,000 feet alto cumulus.
Broken heights unknown. Aperture 32. 2.26. QNH1000 hectopascals 2954 inches. Advising hot information Victor. Nalita International Airport information Victor. 0530. ILS Zulu runway 16 right approach and ILS Zulu runway 16 left approach. Landing runway 16 right and 16 left. Departure runway 16 right. Departure frequency 124.2. Simultaneous parallel approaches in progress. Wind 130 degrees 7 knots. Visibility 10 kilometers. View 1,500 feet cumulus. Broken 10,000 feet alto cumulus. Broken heights unknown. Temperature 32. Dew point 26. QNH1000 hectopascals 2954 inches. Advise you have information Victor. Nalita International Airport information Victor. 0530. ILS Zulu runway 16 right approach and ILS Zulu runway 16 left approach. Landing runway 16 right and 16 left. Departure runway 16 right. Departure frequency 124.2. Simultaneous parallel approaches in progress. Wind 130 degrees 7 knots. Visibility 10 kilometers. View 1,500 feet cumulus. Broken 10,000 feet alto cumulus. Broken heights unknown. Temperature 32. Dew point 26. QNH1000 hectopascals 2954 inches. Advise you have information Victor. Nalita International Airport information Victor. 0530. ILS Zulu runway 16 right approach and ILS Zulu runway 16 left approach. Landing runway 16 right and 16 left. Departure runway 16 right. Departure frequency 124.2. Simultaneous parallel approaches in progress. Wind 130 degrees 7 knots. Visibility 10 kilometers. View 1,500 feet cumulus. Broken 10,000 feet alto cumulus. Broken heights unknown. Temperature 32. Dew point 26. QNH1000 hectopascals 2954 inches. Advise you have information Victor. Nalita International Airport information Victor. 0530. ILS Zulu runway 16 right approach and ILS Zulu runway 16 left approach. Landing runway 16 right and 16 left. Departure runway 16 right. Departure frequency 124.2. Simultaneous parallel approaches in progress. Wind 130 degrees 7 knots. Visibility 10 kilometers. View 1,500 feet cumulus. Broken 10,000 feet alto cumulus. Broken heights unknown. Temperature 32. Dew point 26. QNH1000 hectopascals 2954 inches. Advise you have information Victor. Nalita International Airport information Victor. 0530. ILS Zulu runway 16 right approach and ILS Zulu runway 16 left approach. Landing runway 16 right and 16 left. Departure runway 16 right. Departure frequency 124.2. Simultaneous parallel approaches in progress. Wind 130 degrees 7 knots. Visibility 10 kilometers. View 1,500 feet cumulus. Broken 10,000 feet alto cumulus. Broken heights unknown. Temperature 32. Dew point 26. QNH1000 hectopascals 2954 inches. Advising have information Victor. Nalita International Airport information Victor.
0530. ILS Zulu runway 16 right approach. ILS Zulu runway 16 left approach. Landing runway 16 right and 16 left. Departure runway 16 right. Departure frequency 124.2. Simultaneous parallel approaches in progress. Wind 130 degrees 7 knots. Visibility 10 kilometers. View 1,500 feet cumulus. Broken 10,000 feet alto cumulus. Broken heights unknown. Temperature 32. Dew point 26. QNH 1000 hectopascals 2954 inches. Advise you have information, Victor. Nalita International Airport information, Victor. 0530. ILS Zulu runway 16 right approach and ILS Zulu runway 16 left approach. Landing runway 16 right and 16 left. Departure runway 16 right. Departure frequency 124.2. Simultaneous parallel approaches in progress. Wind 130 degrees 7 knots. Visibility 10 kilometers. View 1,500 feet cumulus. Broken 10,000 feet alto cumulus. Broken heights unknown. Temperature 32. Dew point 26. QNH 1000 hectopascals 2954 inches. Advise you have information, Victor. Nalita International Airport information, Victor. 0530. ILS Zulu runway 16 right approach and ILS Zulu runway 16 left approach. Landing runway 16 right and 16 left. Departure runway 16 right. Departure frequency 124.2. Simultaneous parallel approaches in progress. Wind 130 degrees 7 knots. Visibility 10 kilometers. View 1,500 feet cumulus. Broken 10,000 feet alto cumulus. Broken heights unknown. Temperature 32. Dew point 26. QNH 1000 hectopascals 2954 inches. Advise you have information, Victor. Nalita International Airport information, Victor. 0530. ILS Zulu runway 16 right approach and ILS Zulu runway 16 left approach. Landing runway 16 right and 16 left. Departure runway 16 right. Departure frequency 124.2. Simultaneous parallel approaches in progress. Wind 130 degrees 7 knots. Visibility 10 kilometers. View 1,500 feet cumulus. Broken 10,000 feet alto cumulus. Broken heights unknown. Temperature 32. Dew point 26. QNH 1000 hectopascals 2954 inches. Advise you have information, Victor. Nalita International Airport information, Victor. 0530. ILS Zulu runway 16 right approach and ILS Zulu runway 16 left approach. Landing runway 16 right and 16 left. Departure runway 16 right. Departure frequency 124.2. Simultaneous parallel approaches in progress. Wind 130 degrees 7 knots. Visibility 10 kilometers. View 1,500 feet cumulus. Broken 10,000 feet alto cumulus. Broken heights unknown. Temperature 32. Dew point 26. QNH 1000 hectopascals 2954 inches. Advise you have information, Victor. Nalita International Airport information, Victor. 0530. ILS Zulu runway 16 right approach and ILS Zulu runway 16 left approach. Landing runway 16 right and 16 left. Departure runway 16 right. Departure frequency 124.2.
simultaneous parallel approaches in progress. Wind 130 degrees 7 knots. Visibility 10 kilometers. View 1,500 feet cumulus. Broken 10,000 feet alto cumulus. Broken heights unknown. Temperature 32. Dew point 26. QNH 1000 hectopascals 2954 inches. Advise you have information, Victor. Nalita International Airport information, Victor. 0530. ILS Zulu runway 16 right approach and ILS Zulu runway 16 left approach. Landing runway 16 right and 16 left. Departure runway 16 right. Departure frequency 124.2. Simultaneous parallel approaches in progress. Wind 130 degrees 7 knots. Visibility 10 kilometers. View 1,500 feet cumulus. Broken 10,000 feet alto cumulus. Broken heights unknown. Temperature 32. Dew point 26. QNH 1000 hectopascals 2954 inches. Advise you have information, Victor. Nalita International Airport information, Whiskey. 0600. ILS Zulu runway 16 right approach and ILS Zulu runway 16 left approach. Landing runway 16 right and 16 left. Departure runway 16 right. Departure frequency 124.2. Simultaneous parallel approaches in progress. Wind 110 degrees 8 knots. Direction variable between 080 and 150 degrees. Visibility 10 kilometers. View 1,500 feet cumulus. Scattered 10,000 feet alto cumulus. Broken height unknown. Temperature 31. QNH 1000 hectopascals 2954 inches. Advise you have information, Whiskey. Nalita International Airport information, Whiskey. 0600. ILS Zulu runway 16 right approach and ILS Zulu runway 16 left approach. Landing runway 16 right and 16 left. Departure runway 16 right. Departure frequency 124.2. Simultaneous parallel approaches in progress. Wind 110 degrees 8 knots. Direction variable between 080 and 150 degrees. Visibility 10 kilometers. View 1,500 feet cumulus. Scattered 10,000 feet alto cumulus. Broken heights unknown. Temperature 31. Dew point 26. QNH 1000 hectopascals 2954 inches. Advise you have information, Whiskey. Nalita International Airport information, Whiskey. 0600. ILS Zulu runway 16 right approach and ILS Zulu runway 16 left approach. Landing runway 16 right and 16 left. Departure runway 16 right. Departure frequency 124.2. Simultaneous parallel approaches in progress. Wind 110 degrees 8 knots. Direction variable between 080 and 150 degrees. Visibility 10 kilometers. View 1,500 feet cumulus. Scattered 10,000 feet alto cumulus. Broken heights unknown. Temperature 31. Dew point 26. QNH 1000 hectopascals 2954 inches. Advise you have information, Whiskey. Nalita International Airport information, Whiskey. 0600. ILS Zulu runway 16 right approach and ILS Zulu runway 16 left approach. Landing runway 16 right and 16 left. Departure runway 16 right. Departure frequency 124.2. Simultaneous parallel approaches in progress.
Wind 110 degrees 8 knots. Direction variable between 080 and 150 degrees. Visibility 10 kilometers. View 1,500 feet cumulus. Scattered 10,000 feet alto cumulus. Broken heights unknown. Temperature 31. Dew point 26. QNH 1000 hectopascals 2954 inches. Advise you have information whiskey. Nalita International Airport information whiskey. 0600. ILS Zulu runway 16 right approach and ILS Zulu runway 16 left approach. Landing runway 16 right and 16 left. Departure runway 16 right. Departure frequency 124.2. Simultaneous parallel approaches in progress. Wind 110 degrees 8 knots. Direction variable between 080 and 150 degrees. Visibility 10 kilometers. View 1,500 feet cumulus. Scattered 10,000 feet alto cumulus. Broken heights unknown. Temperature 31. Dew point 26. QNH 1000 hectopascals 2954 inches. Advise you have information whiskey. Nalita International Airport information whiskey. 0600. ILS Zulu runway 16 right approach and ILS Zulu runway 16 left approach. Landing runway 16 right and 16 left. Departure runway 16 right. Departure frequency 124.2. Simultaneous parallel approaches in progress. Wind 110 degrees 8 knots. Direction variable between 080 and 150 degrees. Visibility 10 kilometers. View 1,500 feet cumulus. Scattered 10,000 feet alto cumulus. Broken heights unknown. Temperature 31. Dew point 26. QNH 1000 hectopascals 2954 inches. Advise you have information whiskey. Nalita International Airport information whiskey. 0600. ILS Zulu runway 16 right approach and ILS Zulu runway 16 left approach. Landing runway 16 right and 16 left. Departure runway 16 right. Departure frequency 124.2. Simultaneous parallel approaches in progress. Wind 110 degrees 8 knots. Direction variable between 080 and 150 degrees. Visibility 10 kilometers. View 1,500 feet cumulus. Scattered 10,000 feet alto cumulus. Broken heights unknown. Temperature 31. Dew point 26. QNH 1000 hectopascals 2954 inches. Advise you have information whiskey. Nalita International Airport information whiskey. 0600. ILS Zulu runway 16 right approach and ILS Zulu runway 16 left approach. Landing runway 16 right and 16 left. Departure runway 16 right. Departure frequency 124.2. Simultaneous parallel approaches in progress. Wind 110 degrees 8 knots. Direction variable between 080 and 150 degrees. Visibility 10 kilometers. View 1,500 feet cumulus. Scattered 10,000 feet alto cumulus. Broken heights unknown. Temperature 31. Dew point 26. QNH 1000 hectopascals 2954 inches. Advise you have information whiskey. Nalita International Airport information whiskey. 0600. ILS Zulu runway 16 right approach and ILS Zulu runway 16 left approach. Landing runway 16 right and 16 left. Departure runway 16 right. Departure frequency 14.2.
simultaneous parallel approaches in progress. Wind 110 degrees 8 knots. Direction variable between 080 and 150 degrees. Visibility 10 kilometers. View 1,500 feet cumulus. Scattered 10,000 feet alto cumulus. Broken heights unknown. Temperature 31. Dew point 26. QN81000 hectopascals 2954 inches. Advise you have information whiskey. Nalitra International Airport information whiskey. 0600. ILS Zulu runway 16 right approach and ILS Zulu runway 16 left approach. Landing runway 16 right and 16 left. Departure runway 16 right. Departure frequency 124.2. Simultaneous parallel approaches in progress. Wind 110 degrees 8 knots. Direction variable between 080 and 150 degrees. Visibility 10 kilometers. View 1,500 feet cumulus. Scattered 10,000 feet alto cumulus. Broken heights unknown. Temperature 31. Dew point 26. QN81000 hectopascals 2954 inches. Advise you have information whiskey. Nalitra International Airport information whiskey. 0600. ILS Zulu runway 16 right approach and ILS Zulu runway 16 left approach. Landing runway 16 right and 16 left. Departure runway 16 right. Departure frequency 124.2. Simultaneous parallel approaches in progress. Wind 110 degrees 8 knots. Direction variable between 080 and 150 degrees. Visibility 10 kilometers. View 1,500 feet cumulus. Scattered 10,000 feet alto cumulus. Broken heights unknown. Temperature 31. Dew point 26. QN81000 hectopascals 2954 inches. Advise you have information whiskey. Nalitra International Airport information whiskey. 0600. ILS Zulu runway 16 right approach and ILS Zulu runway 16 left approach. Landing runway 16 right and 16 left. Departure runway 16 right. Departure frequency 124.2. Simultaneous parallel approaches in progress. Wind 110 degrees 8 knots. Direction variable between 080 and 150 degrees. Visibility 10 kilometers. View 1,500 feet cumulus. Scattered 10,000 feet alto cumulus. Broken heights unknown. Temperature 31. Dew point 26. QN81000 hectopascals 2954 inches. Advise you have information whiskey. Nalitra International Airport information whiskey. 0600. ILS Zulu runway 16 right approach and ILS Zulu runway 16 left approach. Landing runway 16 right and 16 left. Departure runway 16 right. Departure frequency 124.2. Simultaneous parallel approaches in progress. Wind 110 degrees 8 knots. Direction variable between 080 and 150 degrees. Visibility 10 kilometers. View 1,500 feet cumulus. Scattered 10,000 feet alto cumulus. Broken heights unknown. Temperature 31. Dew point 26. QN81000 hectopascals 2954 inches. Advise you have information whiskey. Nalitra International Airport information whiskey. 0600. ILS Zulu runway 16 right approach and ILS Zulu runway 16 left approach. Landing runway 16 right and 16 left. Departure runway 16 right.

0: Information Whiskey 0600 ILS Zulu Runway 16 right approach and ILS Zulu Runway 16 left approach. Landing Runway 16 right and 16 left. Departure Runway 16 right. Departure frequency 124.2. Simultaneous parallel approaches in progress. Wind 110 degrees 8 knots. Direction variable between 080 and 150 degrees. Visibility 10 kilometers. View 1,500 feet cumulus. Scattered 10,000 feet alto cumulus. Broken heights unknown. Temperature 31. Dew point 26. QNH 1000 hectopascals 2954 inches. Advise you have information whiskey. Nalitra International Airport information whiskey. 0600. ILS Zulu runway 16 right approach and ILS Zulu runway 16 left approach. Landing runway 16 right and 16 left. Departure runway 16 right. Departure frequency 124.2. Simultaneous parallel approaches in progress. Wind 110 degrees 8 knots. Direction variable between 080 and 150 degrees. Visibility 10 kilometers. View 1,500 feet cumulus. Scattered 10,000 feet alto cumulus. Broken heights unknown. Temperature 31. Dew point 26. QNH 1000 hectopascals 2954 inches. Advise you have information whiskey. Nalitra International Airport information whiskey. 0600. ILS Zulu runway 16 right approach and ILS Zulu runway 16 left approach. Landing runway 16 right and 16 left. Departure runway 16 right. Departure frequency 124.2. Simultaneous parallel approaches in progress. Wind 110 degrees 8 knots. Direction variable between 080 and 150 degrees. Visibility 10 kilometers. View 1,500 feet cumulus. Scattered 10,000 feet alto cumulus. Broken heights unknown. Temperature 31. Dew point 26. QNH 1000 hectopascals 2954 inches. Advise you have information whiskey. Nalitra International Airport information whiskey. 0600. ILS Zulu runway 16 right approach and ILS Zulu runway 16 left approach. Landing runway 16 right and 16 left. Departure runway 16 right. Departure frequency 124.2. Simultaneous parallel approaches in progress. Wind 110 degrees 8 knots. Direction variable between 080 and 150 degrees. Visibility 10 kilometers. View 1,500 feet cumulus. Scattered 10,000 feet alto cumulus. Broken heights unknown. Temperature 31. Dew point 26. QNH 1000 hectopascals 2954 inches. Advise you have information whiskey. Nalitra International Airport information whiskey. 0600. ILS Zulu runway 16 right approach and ILS Zulu runway 16 left approach. Landing runway 16 right and 16 left. Departure runway 16 right. Departure frequency 124.2. Simultaneous parallel approaches in progress. Wind 110 degrees 8 knots. Direction variable between 080 and 150 degrees. Visibility 10 kilometers. View 1,500 feet cumulus. Scattered 10,000 feet alto cumulus. Broken heights unknown. Temperature 31. Dew point 26. QNH 1000 hectopascals 2954 inches. Advise you have information whiskey. Nalita International Airport Information Whiskey 0600 ILS Zulu Runway 16 Right Approach and ILS Zulu Runway 16 Left Approach Landing Runway 16 Right and 16 Left Departure Runway 16 Right Departure Frequency 124.2 Simultaneous Parallel Approaches in Progress Wind 110 degrees 8 knots. Direction variable between 080 and 150 degrees. Visibility 10 kilometers. View 1,500 feet cumulus. Scattered 10,000 feet alto cumulus. Broken heights unknown. Temperature 31. Dew point 26. QNH 1000 hectopascals 2954 inches. Advise you have information whiskey.Nalita International Airport Information Whiskey 0600 ILS Zulu Runway 16 Right Approach and ILS Zulu Runway 16 Left Approach Landing Runway 16 Right and 16 Left Departure Runway 16 Right Departure Frequency 124.2 Simultaneous Parallel Approaches in Progress Wind 110 degrees 8 knots. Direction variable between 080 and 150 degrees. Visibility 10 kilometers. 1,500 feet cumulus. Scattered 1,000 feet alto cumulus. Broken heights unknown. Temperature 2.26. QNH 1000 hectopascals 2954 inches. Advise you have information whiskey.Nalita International Airport Information Whiskey 0600 ILS Zulu Runway 16 Right Approach and ILS Zulu Runway 16 Left Approach Landing Runway 16 Right and 16 Left Departure Runway 16 Right Departure Frequency 124.2 Simultaneous Parallel Approaches in ProgressWind 110 degrees 8 knots. Direction variable between 080 and 150 degrees. Visibility 10 kilometers. View 1,500 feet cumulus. Scattered 10,000 feet alto cumulus. Broken heights unknown. Temperature 31. Dew point 26. QNH 1000 hectopascals 2954 inches. Advise you have information whiskey.Nalita International Airport Information Whiskey 0600 ILS Zulu Runway 16 Right Approach and ILS Zulu Runway 16 Left Approach Landing Runway 16 Right and 16 Left Departure Runway 16 Right Departure Frequency 124.2 Simultaneous Parallel Approaches in ProgressWind 110 degrees 8 knots. Direction variable between 080 and 150 degrees. Visibility 10 kilometers. View 1,500 feet cumulus. Scattered 10,000 feet alto cumulus. Broken heights unknown. Temperature 31. Dew point 26. QNH 1000 hectopascals 2954 inches. Advise you have information whiskey.Nalita International Airport Information Whiskey 0600 ILS Zulu Runway 16 Right Approach and ILS Zulu Runway 16 Left Approach Landing Runway 16 Right and 16 Left Departure Runway 16 Right Departure Frequency 124.2 Simultaneous Parallel Approaches in Progress Wind 110 degrees 8 knots. Direction variable between 080 and 150 degrees. Visibility 10 kilometers. View 1,500 feet cumulus. Scattered 10,000 feet alto cumulus. Broken heights unknown. Temperature 31. Dew point 26. QNH 1000 hectopascals 2954 inches. Advise you have information whiskey. Nalitra International Airport information whiskey. 0600. ILS Zulu runway 16 right approach and ILS Zulu runway 16 left approach. Landing runway 16 right and 16 left. Departure runway 16 right. Departure frequency 124.2. Simultaneous parallel approaches in progress. Wind 110 degrees 8 knots. Direction variable between 080 and 150 degrees. Visibility 10 kilometers. View 1,500 feet cumulus. Scattered 10,000 feet alto cumulus. Broken heights unknown. Temperature 31. Dew point 26. QNH 1000 hectopascals 2954 inches. Advise you have information whiskey. Nalitra International Airport information X-ray. 0630. ILS Zulu runway 16 right approach and ILS Zulu runway 16 left approach. Landing runway 16 right and 16 left. Departure runway 16 right. Departure frequency 124.2. Simultaneous parallel approaches in progress. Wind 140 degrees 8 knots. Direction variable between 100 and 160 degrees. Visibility 15 kilometers. View 1,500 feet cumulus. Broken heights unknown. Temperature 31. Dew point 26. QNH 1000 hectopascals 2954 inches. Advise you have information X-ray. 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ILS Zulu runway 16 right approach and ILS Zulu runway 16 left approach. Landing runway 16 right and 16 left. Departure runway 16 right. Departure frequency 124.2. Simultaneous parallel approaches in progress. Wind 140 degrees 8 knots. Direction variable between 100 and 160 degrees. Visibility 15 kilometers. View 1,500 feet cumulus. Broken heights unknown. Temperature 31. Dew point 26. QNH 1000 hectopascals 2954 inches. 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ILS Zulu runway 16 right approach and ILS Zulu runway 16 left approach. Landing runway 16 right and 16 left. Departure runway 16 right. Departure frequency 124.2. Simultaneous parallel approaches in progress. Wind 140 degrees 8 knots. Direction variable between 100 and 160 degrees. Visibility 15 kilometers. View 1,500 feet cumulus. Broken heights unknown. Temperature 31. Dew point 26. QNH 1000 hectopascals 2954 inches. Advise you have information X-ray. 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ILS Zulu runway 16 right approach and ILS Zulu runway 16 left approach. Landing runway 16 right and 16 left. Departure runway 16 right. Departure frequency 124.2. Simultaneous parallel approaches in progress. Wind 140 degrees 8 knots. Direction variable between 100 and 160 degrees. Visibility 15 kilometers. View 1,500 feet cumulus. Broken heights unknown. Temperature 31. Dew point 26. QNH 1000 hectopascals 2954 inches. 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ILS Zulu runway 16 right approach and ILS Zulu runway 16 left approach. Landing runway 16 right and 16 left. Departure runway 16 right. Departure frequency 124.2. Simultaneous parallel approaches in progress. Wind 140 degrees 8 knots. Direction variable between 100 and 160 degrees. Visibility 15 kilometers. View 1,500 feet cumulus. Broken heights unknown. Temperature 31. Dew point 26. QNH 1000 hectopascals 2954 inches. Advise you have information X-ray. 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ILS Zulu runway 16 right approach and ILS Zulu runway 16 left approach. Landing runway 16 right and 16 left. Departure runway 16 right. Departure frequency 124.2. Simultaneous parallel approaches in progress. Wind 140 degrees 8 knots. Direction variable between 100 and 160 degrees. Visibility 15 kilometers. View 1,500 feet cumulus. Broken heights unknown. Temperature 31. Dew point 26. QNH 1000 hectopascals 2954 inches. Advise you have information X-ray. 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ILS Zulu runway 16 right approach and ILS Zulu runway 16 left approach. Landing runway 16 right and 16 left. Departure runway 16 right. Departure frequency 124.2. Simultaneous parallel approaches in progress. Wind 140 degrees 8 knots. Direction variable between 100 and 160 degrees. Visibility 15 kilometers. View 1,500 feet cumulus. Broken heights unknown. Temperature 31. Dew point 26. QNH 1000 hectopascals 2954 inches. Advise you have information X-ray. 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ILS Zulu runway 16 right approach and ILS Zulu runway 16 left approach. Landing runway 16 right and 16 left. Departure runway 16 right. Departure frequency 124.2. Simultaneous parallel approaches in progress. Wind 140 degrees 8 knots. Direction variable between 100 and 160 degrees. Visibility 15 kilometers. View 1,500 feet cumulus. Broken heights unknown. Temperature 31. Dew point 26. QNH 1000 hectopascals 2954 inches. Advise you have information X-ray. 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ILS Zulu runway 16 right approach and ILS Zulu runway 16 left approach. Landing runway 16 right and 16 left. Departure runway 16 right. Departure frequency 124.2. Simultaneous parallel approaches in progress. Wind 140 degrees 8 knots. Direction variable between 100 and 160 degrees. Visibility 15 kilometers. View 1,500 feet cumulus. Broken heights unknown. Temperature 31. Dew point 26. QNH 1000 hectopascals 2954 inches. Advise you have information X-ray. 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ILS Zulu runway 16 right approach and ILS Zulu runway 16 left approach. Landing runway 16 right and 16 left. Departure runway 16 right. Departure frequency 124.2. Simultaneous parallel approaches in progress. Wind 140 degrees 8 knots. Direction variable between 100 and 160 degrees. Visibility 15 kilometers. View 1,500 feet cumulus. Broken heights unknown. Temperature 31. Dew point 26. QNH 1000 hectopascals 2954 inches. Advise you have information X-ray. Nalitra International Airport information X-ray. 0630. ILS Zulu runway 16 right approach and ILS Zulu runway 16 left approach. Landing runway 16 right and 16 left. Departure runway 16 right. Departure frequency 124.2. Simultaneous parallel approaches in progress. Wind 140 degrees 8 knots. Direction variable between 100 and 160 degrees. Visibility 15 kilometers. View 1,500 feet cumulus. Broken heights unknown. Temperature 31. Dew point 26. QNH 1000 hectopascals 2954 inches. Advise you have information X-ray. Nalitra International Airport information X-ray. 0630. ILS Zulu runway 16 right approach and ILS Zulu runway 16 left approach. Landing runway 16 right and 16 left. Departure runway 16 right. Departure frequency 124.2. Simultaneous parallel approaches in progress. Wind 140 degrees 8 knots. Direction variable between 100 and 160 degrees. Visibility 15 kilometers. View 1,500 feet cumulus. Broken heights unknown. Temperature 31. Dew point 26. QNH 1000 hectopascals 2954 inches. Advise you have information X-ray. Nalitra International Airport information X-ray. 0630. ILS Zulu runway 16 right approach and ILS Zulu runway 16 left approach. Landing runway 16 right and 16 left. Departure runway 16 right. Departure frequency 124.2. Simultaneous parallel approaches in progress. Wind 140 degrees 8 knots. Direction variable between 100 and 160 degrees. Visibility 15 kilometers. View 1,500 feet cumulus. Broken heights unknown. Temperature 31. Dew point 26. QNH 1000 hectopascals 2954 inches. Advise you have information X-ray. 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ILS Zulu runway 16 right approach and ILS Zulu runway 16 left approach. Landing runway 16 right and 16 left. Departure runway 16 right. Departure frequency 124.2. Simultaneous parallel approaches in progress. Wind 140 degrees 8 knots. Direction variable between 100 and 160 degrees. Visibility 15 kilometers. View 1,500 feet cumulus. Broken heights unknown. Temperature 31. Dew point 26. QNH 1000 hectopascals 2954 inches. Advise you have information X-ray. 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ILS Zulu runway 16 right approach and ILS Zulu runway 16 left approach. Landing runway 16 right and 16 left. Departure runway 16 right. Departure frequency 124.2. Simultaneous parallel approaches in progress. Wind 140 degrees 8 knots. Direction variable between 100 and 160 degrees. Visibility 15 kilometers. View 1,500 feet cumulus. Broken heights unknown. Temperature 31. Dew point 26. QNH 1000 hectopascals 2954 inches. Advise you have information X-ray. Nalitra International Airport information X-ray. 0630. ILS Zulu runway 16 right approach and ILS Zulu runway 16 left approach. Landing runway 16 right and 16 left. Departure runway 16 right. Departure frequency 124.2. Simultaneous parallel approaches in progress. Wind 140 degrees 8 knots. Direction variable between 100 and 160 degrees. Visibility 15 kilometers. View 1,500 feet cumulus. Broken heights unknown. Temperature 31. Dew point 26. QNH 1000 hectopascals 2954 inches. Advise you have information X-ray. Nalitra International Airport information X-ray. 0630. ILS Zulu runway 16 right approach and ILS Zulu runway 16 left approach. Landing runway 16 right and 16 left. Departure runway 16 right. Departure frequency 124.2. Simultaneous parallel approaches in progress. Wind 140 degrees 8 knots. Direction variable between 100 and 160 degrees. Visibility 15 kilometers. View 1,500 feet cumulus. Broken heights unknown. Temperature 31. Dew point 26. QNH 1000 hectopascals 2954 inches. Advise you have information X-ray. Nalitra International Airport information X-ray. 0630. ILS Zulu runway 16 right approach and ILS Zulu runway 16 left approach. Landing runway 16 right and 16 left. Departure runway 16 right. Departure frequency 124.2. Simultaneous parallel approaches in progress. Wind 140 degrees 8 knots. Direction variable between 100 and 160 degrees. Visibility 15 kilometers. View 1,500 feet cumulus. Broken heights unknown. Temperature 31. Dew point 26. QNH 1000 hectopascals 2954 inches. Advise you have information X-ray. Nalitra International Airport information X-ray. 0630. ILS Zulu runway 16 right approach and ILS Zulu runway 16 left approach. Landing runway 16 right and 16 left. Departure runway 16 right. Departure frequency 124.2. Parallel approaches in progress. Wind 140 degrees 8 knots. Direction variable between 100 and 160 degrees. Visibility 15 kilometers. View 1,500 feet cumulus. Broken heights unknown. Temperature 31. Dew point 26. QNH 1000 hectopascals 2954 inches. Advise you have information X-ray. Nalitra International Airport information X-ray. 0630. ILS Zulu runway 16 right approach and ILS Zulu runway 16 left approach. Landing runway 16 right and 16 left. Departure runway 16 right. Departure frequency 124.2. Simultaneous parallel approaches in progress. Wind 140 degrees 8 knots. Direction variable between 100 and 160 degrees. Visibility 15 kilometers. View 1,500 feet cumulus. Broken heights unknown. Temperature 31. Dew point 26. QNH 1000 hectopascals 2954 inches. Advise you have information X-ray. Nalitra International Airport information X-ray. 0630. ILS Zulu runway 16 right approach and ILS Zulu runway 16 left approach. Landing runway 16 right and 16 left. Departure runway 16 right. Departure frequency 124.2. Simultaneous parallel approaches in progress. Wind 140 degrees 8 knots. Direction variable between 100 and 160 degrees. Visibility 15 kilometers. View 1,500 feet cumulus. Broken heights unknown. Temperature 31. Dew point 26. QNH 1000 hectopascals 2954 inches. Advise you have information X-ray. Nalitra International Airport information X-ray. 0630. ILS Zulu runway 16 right approach and ILS Zulu runway 16 left approach. Landing runway 16 right and 16 left. Departure runway 16 right. Departure frequency 124.2. Simultaneous parallel approaches in progress. Wind 140 degrees 8 knots. Direction variable between 100 and 160 degrees. Visibility 15 kilometers. View 1,500 feet cumulus. Broken heights unknown. Temperature 31. Dew point 26. QNH 1000 hectopascals 2954 inches. Advise you have information X-ray. Nalitra International Airport information X-ray. 0630. ILS Zulu runway 16 right approach and ILS Zulu runway 16 left approach. Landing runway 16 right and 16 left. Departure runway 16 right. Departure frequency 124.2. Simultaneous parallel approaches in progress. Wind 140 degrees 8 knots. Direction variable between 100 and 160 degrees. Visibility 15 kilometers. View 1,500 feet cumulus. Broken heights unknown. Temperature 31. Dew point 26. QNH 1000 hectopascals 2954 inches. Advise you have information X-ray. Nalitra International Airport information X-ray. 0630. ILS Zulu runway 16 right approach and ILS Zulu runway 16 left approach. Landing runway 16 right and 16 left. Departure runway 16 right. Departure frequency 124.2. Simultaneous parallel approaches in progress. Wind 140 degrees 8 knots. Direction variable between 100 and 160 degrees. Visibility 15 kilometers. View 1,500 feet cumulus. Broken heights unknown. Temperature 31. Dew point 26. QNH 1000 hectopascals 2954 inches. Advise you have information X-ray. Nalitra International Airport information X-ray. 0630. ILS Zulu runway 16 right approach and ILS Zulu runway 16 left approach. Landing runway 16 right and 16 left. Departure runway 16 right. Departure frequency 124.2. Simultaneous parallel approaches in progress. Wind 140 degrees 8 knots. Direction variable between 100 and 160 degrees. Visibility 15 kilometers. View 1,500 feet cumulus. Broken heights unknown. Temperature 31. Dew point 26. QNH 1000 hectopascals 2954 inches. Advise you have information X-ray. Nalitra International Airport information X-ray. 0630. ILS Zulu runway 16 right approach and ILS Zulu runway 16 left approach. Landing runway 16 right and 16 left. Departure runway 16 right. Departure frequency 124.2. Simultaneous parallel approaches in progress. Wind 140 degrees 8 knots. Direction variable between 100 and 160 degrees. Visibility 15 kilometers. View 1,500 feet cumulus. Broken heights unknown. Temperature 31. Dew point 26. QNH 1000 hectopascals 2954 inches. Advise you have information X-ray. Nalitra International Airport information Yankee. 0630. ILS Yankee runway 16 left approach. Landing runway 16 left. Departure runway 16 right. Departure frequency 124.2. Wind 140 degrees 8 knots. Direction variable between 100 and 160 degrees. Visibility 15 kilometers. View 1,500 feet cumulus. Broken heights unknown. Temperature 31. Dew point 26. QNH 1000 hectopascals 2954 inches. Advise you have information Yankee. Nalitra International Airport information Yankee. 0630. ILS Yankee runway 16 left approach. Landing runway 16 left. Departure runway 16 right. Departure frequency 124.2. Wind 140 degrees 8 knots. Direction variable between 100 and 160 degrees. Visibility 15 kilometers. View 1,500 feet cumulus. Broken heights unknown. Temperature 31. Dew point 26. QNH 1000 hectopascals 2954 inches. Advise you have information Yankee. Nalitra International Airport information Yankee. 0630. ILS Yankee runway 16 left approach. Landing runway 16 left. Departure runway 16 right. Departure frequency 124.2. Wind 140 degrees 8 knots. Direction variable between 100 and 160 degrees. Visibility 15 kilometers. View 1,500 feet cumulus. Broken heights unknown. Temperature 31. Dew point 26. QNH 1000 hectopascals 2954 inches. Advise you have information Yankee. Nalitra International Airport information Yankee. 0630. ILS Yankee runway 16 left approach. Landing runway 16 left. Departure runway 16 right. Departure frequency 124.2. Wind 140 degrees 8 knots. Direction variable between 100 and 160 degrees. Visibility 15 kilometers. View 1,500 feet cumulus. Broken heights unknown. Temperature 31. Dew point 26. QNH 1000 hectopascals 2954 inches. Advise you have information Yankee. Nalitra International Airport information Yankee. 0630. ILS Yankee runway 16 left approach. Landing runway 16 left. Departure runway 16 right. Departure frequency 124.2. Wind 140 degrees 8 knots. Direction variable between 100 and 160 degrees. Visibility 15 kilometers. View 1,500 feet cumulus. Broken heights unknown. Temperature 31. Dew point 26. QNH 1000 hectopascals 2954 inches. Advise you have information Yankee. Nalitra International Airport information Yankee. 0630. ILS Yankee runway 16 left approach. Landing runway 16 left. Departure runway 16 right. Departure frequency 124.2. Wind 140 degrees 8 knots. Direction variable between 100 and 160 degrees. Visibility 15 kilometers. View 1,500 feet cumulus. Broken heights unknown. Temperature 31. Dew point 26. QNH 1000 hectopascals 2954 inches. Advise you have information Yankee. Nalita International Airport information Zulu. 0700. ILS Yankee runway 16 left approach. Landing runway 16 left. Departure runway 16 right. Departure frequency 124.2. Wind 140 degrees 10 knots. Direction variable between 090 and 170 degrees. Visibility 15 kilometers. View 1,500 feet cumulus. Broken heights unknown. Temperature 31. Dew point 26. QNH 1000 hectopascals 2954 inches. Advise you have information Zulu. Nalita International Airport information Zulu. 0700. ILS Yankee runway 16 left approach. Landing runway 16 left. Departure runway 16 right. Departure frequency 124.2. Wind 140 degrees 10 knots. Direction variable between 090 and 170 degrees. Visibility 15 kilometers. View 1,500 feet cumulus. Broken heights unknown. Temperature 31. Dew point 26. QNH 1000 hectopascals 2954 inches. Advise you have information Zulu. Nalita International Airport information Zulu. 0700. ILS Yankee runway 16 left approach. Landing runway 16 left. Departure runway 16 right. Departure frequency 124.2. Wind 140 degrees 10 knots. Direction variable between 090 and 170 degrees. Visibility 15 kilometers. View 1,500 feet cumulus. Broken heights unknown. Temperature 31. Dew point 26. QNH 1000 hectopascals 2954 inches. Advise you have information Zulu. Nalita International Airport information Zulu. 0700. ILS Yankee runway 16 left approach. Landing runway 16 left. Departure runway 16 right. Departure frequency 124.2. Wind 140 degrees 10 knots. Direction variable between 090 and 170 degrees. Visibility 15 kilometers. View 1,500 feet cumulus. Broken heights unknown. Temperature 31. Dew point 26. QNH 1000 hectopascals 2954 inches. Advise you have information Zulu. Nalita International Airport information Zulu. 0700. ILS Yankee runway 16 left approach. Landing runway 16 left. Departure runway 16 right. Departure frequency 124.2. Wind 140 degrees 10 knots. Direction variable between 090 and 170 degrees. Visibility 15 kilometers. View 1,500 feet cumulus. Broken heights unknown. Temperature 31. Dew point 26. QNH 1000 hectopascals 2954 inches. Advise you have information Zulu. Nalita International Airport, information Zulu 0700. ILS Yankee runway 16 left approach. Landing runway 16 left. Departure runway 16 right. Departure frequency 124.2. Wind 140 degrees 10 knots. Direction variable between 090 and 170 degrees. Visibility 15 kilometers. View 1,500 feet cumulus. Broken heights unknown. Temperature 31. Dew point 26. QNH 1000 hectopascals 2954 inches. Advise you have information Zulu. Nalita International Airport information Zulu.
1: United
0: 0700. ILS Yankee runway 16 left approach. Landing runway 16 left. Departure runway 16 right. Departure frequency 124.2. Wind 140 degrees 10 knots. Direction variable between 090 and 170 degrees. Visibility 15 kilometers. View 1,500 feet cumulus. Broken heights unknown. Temperature 31. Dew point 26. QNH 1000 hectopascals 2954 inches. Advise you have information Zulu. Nalita International Airport information Zulu. 0700. ILS Yankee runway 16 left approach. Landing runway 16 left. Departure runway 16 right. Departure frequency 124.2. Wind 140 degrees 10 knots. Direction variable between 090 and 170 degrees. Visibility 15 kilometers. View 1,500 feet cumulus. Broken heights unknown. Temperature 31. Dew point 26. QNH 1000 hectopascals 2954 inches. Advise you have information Zulu. Nalita International Airport information Zulu. 0700. ILS Yankee runway 16 left approach. Landing runway 16 left. Departure runway 16 right. Departure frequency 124.2. Wind 140 degrees 10 knots. Direction variable between 090 and 170 degrees. Visibility 15 kilometers. View 1,500 feet cumulus. Broken heights unknown. Temperature 31. Dew point 26. QNH 1000 hectopascals 2954 inches. Advise you have information Zulu. Nalita International Airport information Zulu. 0700. ILS Yankee runway 16 left approach. Landing runway 16 left. Departure runway 16 right. Departure frequency 124.2. Wind 140 degrees 10 knots. Direction variable between 090 and 170 degrees. Visibility 15 kilometers. View 1,500 feet cumulus. Broken heights unknown. Temperature 31. Dew point 26. QNH 1000 hectopascals 2954 inches. Advise you have information Zulu. Nalita International Airport information Zulu. 0700. ILS Yankee runway 16 left approach. Landing runway 16 left. Departure runway 16 right. Departure frequency 124.2. Wind 140 degrees 10 knots. Direction variable between 090 and 170 degrees. Visibility 15 kilometers. View 1,500 feet cumulus. Broken heights unknown. Temperature 31. Dew point 26. QNH 1000 hectopascals 2954 inches. Advise you have information Zulu. Nalita International Airport information Zulu. 0700. ILS Yankee runway 16 left approach. Landing runway 16 left. Departure runway 16 right. Departure frequency 124.2. Wind 140 degrees 10 knots. Direction variable between 090 and 170 degrees. Visibility 15 kilometers. View 1,500 feet cumulus. Broken heights unknown. Temperature 31. Dew point 26. QNH 1000 hectopascals 2954 inches. Advise you have information Zulu. Nalita International Airport information Zulu. 0700. ILS Yankee runway 16 left approach. Landing runway 16 left. Departure runway 16 right. Departure frequency 124.2. Wind 140 degrees 10 knots. Direction variable between 090 and 170 degrees. Visibility 15 kilometers. View 1,500 feet cumulus. Broken heights unknown. Temperature 31. Dew point 26. QNH 1000 hectopascals 2954 inches. Advise you have information Zulu. Nalita International Airport information Zulu. 0700. ILS Yankee runway 16 left approach. Landing runway 16 left. Departure runway 16 right. Departure frequency 124.2. Wind 140 degrees 10 knots. Direction variable between 090 and 170 degrees. Visibility 15 kilometers. View 1,500 feet cumulus. Broken heights unknown. Temperature 31. Dew point 26. QNH 1000 hectopascals 2954 inches. Advise you have information Zulu. Nalita International Airport information Zulu. 0700. ILS Yankee runway 16 left approach. Landing runway 16 left. Departure runway 16 right. Departure frequency 124.2. Wind 140 degrees 10 knots. Direction variable between 090 and 170 degrees. Visibility 15 kilometers. View 1,500 feet cumulus. Broken heights unknown. Temperature 31. Dew point 26. QNH 1000 hectopascals 2954 inches. Advise you have information Zulu. Nalita International Airport information Zulu. 0700. ILS Yankee runway 16 left approach. Landing runway 16 left. Departure runway 16 right. Departure frequency 124.2. Wind 140 degrees 10 knots. Direction variable between 090 and 170 degrees. Visibility 15 kilometers. View 1,500 feet cumulus. Broken heights unknown. Temperature 31. Dew point 26. QNH 1000 hectopascals 2954 inches. Advise you have information Zulu. Nalita International Airport information Zulu. 0700. ILS Yankee runway 16 left approach. Landing runway 16 left. Departure runway 16 right. Departure frequency 124.2. Wind 140 degrees 10 knots. Direction variable between 090 and 170 degrees. Visibility 15 kilometers. View 1,500 feet cumulus. Broken heights unknown. Temperature 31. Dew point 26. QNH 1000 Hectopasucos 295.

cumulus. Broken heights unknown. Temperature 31. Dew point 26. QNH1000 hectopascals 2954 inches. Advise you have information Zulu. Nalita International Airport information Zulu. 0700. ILS Yankee runway 16 left approach. Landing runway 16 left. Departure runway 16 right. Departure frequency 124.2. Wind 140 degrees 10 knots. Direction variable between 090 and 170 degrees. Visibility 15 kilometers. View 1,500 feet cumulus. Broken heights unknown. Temperature 31. Dew point 26. QNH1000 hectopascals 2954 inches. Advise you have information Zulu. Nalita International Airport information Zulu. 0700. ILS Yankee runway 16 left approach. Landing runway 16 left. Departure runway 16 right. Departure frequency 124.2. Wind 140 degrees 10 knots. Direction variable between 090 and 170 degrees. Visibility 15 kilometers. View 1,500 feet cumulus. Broken heights unknown. Temperature 31. Dew point 26. QNH1000 hectopascals 2954 inches. Advise you have information Zulu. Nalita International Airport information Zulu. 0700. ILS Yankee runway 16 left approach. Landing runway 16 left. Departure runway 16 right. Departure frequency 124.2. Wind 140 degrees 10 knots. Direction variable between 090 and 170 degrees. Visibility 15 kilometers. View 1,500 feet cumulus. Broken heights unknown. Temperature 31. Dew point 26. QNH1000 hectopascals 2954 inches. Advise you have information Zulu. Nalita International Airport information Zulu. 0700. ILS Yankee runway 16 left approach. Landing runway 16 left. Departure runway 16 right. Departure frequency 124.2. Wind 140 degrees 10 knots. Direction variable between 090 and 170 degrees. Visibility 15 kilometers. View 1,500 feet cumulus. Broken heights unknown. Temperature 31. Dew point 26. QNH1000 hectopascals 2954 inches. Advise you have information Zulu. Nalita International Airport information Zulu. 0700. ILS Yankee runway 16 left approach. Landing runway 16 left. Departure runway 16 right. Departure frequency 124.2. Wind 140 degrees 10 knots. Direction variable between 090 and 170 degrees. Visibility 15 kilometers. View 1,500 feet cumulus. Broken heights unknown. Temperature 31. Dew point 26. QNH1000 hectopascals 2954 inches. Advise you have information Zulu. Nalita International Airport information Zulu. 0700. ILS Yankee runway 16 left approach. Landing runway 16 left. Departure runway 16 right. Departure frequency 124.2. Wind 140 degrees 10 knots. Direction variable between 090 and 170 degrees.
Visibility 15 kilometers. View 1,500 feet cumulus. Broken heights unknown. Temperature 31. Dew point 26. QNH1000 hectopascals 2954 inches. Advise you have information Zulu. Nalitra International Airport information Zulu. 0700. ILS Yankee runway 16 left approach. Landing runway 16 left. Departure runway 16 right. Departure frequency 124.2. Wind 140 degrees 10 knots. Direction variable between 090 and 170 degrees. Visibility 15 kilometers. View 1,500 feet cumulus. Broken heights unknown. Temperature 31. Dew point 26. QNH1000 hectopascals 2954 inches. Advise you have information Zulu. Nalitra International Airport information Zulu. 0700. ILS Yankee runway 16 left approach. Landing runway 16 left. Departure runway 16 right. Departure frequency 124.2. Wind 140 degrees 10 knots. Direction variable between 090 and 170 degrees. Visibility 15 kilometers. View 1,500 feet cumulus. Broken heights unknown. Temperature 31. Dew point 26. QNH1000 hectopascals 2954 inches. Advise you have information Zulu. Nalitra International Airport information Zulu. 0700. ILS Yankee runway 16 left approach. Landing runway 16 left. Departure runway 16 right. Departure frequency 124.2. Wind 140 degrees 10 knots. Direction variable between 090 and 170 degrees. Visibility 15 kilometers. View 1,500 feet cumulus. Broken heights unknown. Temperature 31. Dew point 26. QNH1000 hectopascals 2954 inches. Advise you have information Zulu. Nalitra International Airport information Zulu. 0700. ILS Yankee runway 16 left approach. Landing runway 16 left. Departure runway 16 right. Departure frequency 124.2. Wind 140 degrees 10 knots. Direction variable between 090 and 170 degrees. Visibility 15 kilometers. View 1,500 feet cumulus. Broken heights unknown. Temperature 31. Dew point 26. QNH1000 hectopascals 2954 inches. Advise you have information Zulu. Nalitra International Airport information Zulu. 0700. ILS Yankee runway 16 left approach. Landing runway 16 left. Departure runway 16 right. Departure frequency 124.2. Wind 140 degrees 10 knots. Direction variable between 090 and 170 degrees. Visibility 15 kilometers. View 1,500 feet cumulus. Broken heights unknown. Temperature 31. Dew point 26. QNH1000 hectopascals 2954 inches. Advise you have information Zulu. Nalitra International Airport information Alpha. 0730. ILS Yankee runway 16 left approach. Landing runway 16 left. Departure runway 16 right. Departure frequency 124.2.
Wind 150 degrees 11 knots. Visibility 15 kilometers. View 1,500 feet cumulus. Scattered heights unknown. Temperature 30. Dew point 26. QNH 1000 hectopascals 2954 inches. Advise you have information alpha. Nali International Airport information alpha. 0730. ILS Yankee runway 16 left approach. Landing runway 16 left. Departure runway 16 right. Departure frequency 124.2. Wind 150 degrees 11 knots. Visibility 15 kilometers. View 1,500 feet cumulus. Scattered heights unknown. Temperature 30. Dew point 26. QNH 1000 hectopascals 2954 inches. Advise you have information alpha. Nalita International Airport information alpha. 0730. ILS Yankee runway 16 left approach. Landing runway 16 left. Departure runway 16 right. Departure frequency 124.2. Wind 150 degrees 11 knots. Visibility 15 kilometers. View 1,500 feet cumulus. Scattered heights unknown. Temperature 30. Dew point 26. QNH 1000 hectopascals 2954 inches. Advise you have information alpha. Nalita International Airport information alpha. 0730. ILS Yankee runway 16 left approach. Landing runway 16 left. Departure runway 16 right. Departure frequency 124.2. Wind 150 degrees 11 knots. Visibility 15 kilometers. View 1,500 feet cumulus. Scattered heights unknown. Temperature 30. Dew point 26. QNH 1000 hectopascals 2954 inches. Advise you have information alpha. Nalita International Airport information alpha. 0730. ILS Yankee runway 16 left approach. Landing runway 16 left. Departure runway 16 right. Departure frequency 124.2. Wind 150 degrees 11 knots. Visibility 15 kilometers. View 1,500 feet cumulus. Scattered heights unknown. Temperature 30. Dew point 26. QNH 1000 hectopascals 2954 inches. Advise you have information alpha. Nalita International Airport information alpha. 0730. ILS Yankee runway 16 left approach. Landing runway 16 left. Departure runway 16 right. Departure frequency 124.2. Wind 150 degrees 11 knots. Visibility 15 kilometers. View 1,500 feet cumulus. Scattered heights unknown. Temperature 30. Dew point 26. QNH 1000 hectopascals 2954 inches. Advise you have information alpha. Nalita International Airport information alpha. 0730. ILS Yankee runway 16 left approach. Landing runway 16 left. Departure runway 16 right. Departure frequency 124.2. Wind 150 degrees 11 knots. Visibility 15 kilometers. View 1,500 feet cumulus. Scattered heights unknown. Temperature 30. Dew point 26. QNH 1000 hectopascals 2954 inches. Advise you have information alpha.
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Landing runway 16 left. Departure runway 16 right. Departure frequency 124.2. Wind 150 degrees 11 knots. Visibility 15 kilometers. Fee 1,500 feet cumulus. Scattered height 10 miles. Temperature 30. 2.26. QNH 1000 hectopascals 2954 inches. Advise you have information alpha. Nalitra International Airport information alpha. 0730. ILS Yankee runway 16 left approach. Landing runway 16 left. Departure runway 16 right. Departure frequency 124.2. Wind 150 degrees 11 knots. Visibility 15 kilometers. Fee 1,500 feet cumulus. Scattered heights unknown. Temperature 30. Dew point 26. QNH 1000 hectopascals 2954 inches. Advise you have information alpha. Nalitra International Airport information alpha. 0730. ILS Yankee runway 16 left approach. Landing runway 16 left. Departure runway 16 right. Departure frequency 124.2. Wind 150 degrees 11 knots. Visibility 15 kilometers. Fee 1,500 feet cumulus. Scattered heights unknown. Temperature 30. Dew point 26. QNH 1000 hectopascals 2954 inches. 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Nalitra International Airport information alpha. 0730. ILS Yankee runway 16 left approach. Landing runway 16 left. Departure runway 16 right. Departure frequency 124.2. Wind 150 degrees 11 knots. Visibility 15 kilometers. Fee 1,500 feet cumulus. Scattered heights unknown. Temperature 30. Dew point 26. QNH 1000 hectopascals 2954 inches. 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Nalitra International Airport information alpha. 0730. ILS Yankee runway 16 left approach. Landing runway 16 left. Departure runway 16 right. Departure frequency 124.2. Wind 150 degrees 11 knots. Visibility 15 kilometers. Fee 1,500 feet cumulus. Scattered heights unknown. Temperature 30. Dew point 26. QNH 1000 hectopascals 2954 inches. 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Nalitra International Airport information alpha. 0730. ILS Yankee runway 16 left approach. Landing runway 16 left. Departure runway 16 right. Departure frequency 124.2. Wind 150 degrees 11 knots. Visibility 15 kilometers. Fee 1,500 feet cumulus. Scattered heights unknown. Temperature 30. Dew point 26. QNH 1000 hectopascals 2954 inches. 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Nalitra International Airport information alpha. 0730. ILS Yankee runway 16 left approach. Landing runway 16 left. Departure runway 16 right. Departure frequency 124.2.
Wind 150 degrees 11 knots. Visibility 15 kilometers. View 1,500 feet cumulus. Scattered heights unknown. Temperature 30. Dew point 26. QNH 1000 hectopascals 2954 inches. 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ILS Yankee runway 16 left approach. Landing runway 16 left. Departure runway 16 right. Departure frequency 124.2. Wind 150 degrees 11 knots. Visibility 15 kilometers. View 1,500 feet cumulus. Scattered heights unknown. Temperature 30. Dew point 26. QNH 1000 hectopascals 2954 inches. 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ILS Yankee runway 16 left approach. Landing runway 16 left. Departure runway 16 right. Departure frequency 124.2. Wind 150 degrees 11 knots. Visibility 15 kilometers. View 1,500 feet cumulus. Scattered heights unknown. Temperature 30. Dew point 26. QNH 1000 hectopascals 2954 inches. 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ILS Yankee runway 16 left approach. Landing runway 16 left. Departure runway 16 right. Departure frequency 124.2. Wind 150 degrees 11 knots. Visibility 15 kilometers. View 1,500 feet cumulus. Scattered heights unknown. Temperature 30. Dew point 26. QNH 1000 hectopascals 2954 inches. 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ILS Yankee runway 16 left approach. Landing runway 16 left. Departure runway 16 right. Departure frequency 124.2. Wind 150 degrees 11 knots. Visibility 15 kilometers. View 1,500 feet cumulus. Scattered heights unknown. Temperature 30. Dew point 26. QNH 1000 hectopascals 2954 inches. 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ILS Yankee runway 16 left approach. Landing runway 16 left. Departure runway 16 right. Departure frequency 124.2. Wind 150 degrees 11 knots. Visibility 15 kilometers. View 1,500 feet cumulus. Scattered heights unknown. Temperature 30. Dew point 26. QNH 1000 hectopascals 2954 inches. 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ILS Yankee runway 16 left approach. Landing runway 16 left. Departure runway 16 right. Departure frequency 124.2. Wind 150 degrees 11 knots. Visibility 15 kilometers. View 1,500 feet cumulus. Scattered heights unknown. Temperature 30. Dew point 26. QNH 1000 hectopascals 2954 inches. 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
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15 kilometers View 1,500 feet cumulus Scattered heights unknown Temperature 30 Dew point 26 QNH 1000 hectopascals 2954 inches Advise you have information alpha Nalitra International Airport Information Alpha 0730 ILS Yankee Runway 16 Left Approach Landing Runway 16 Left Departure Runway 16 Right Departure Frequency 124.2 Wind 150 degrees 11 knots Visibility 15 kilometers View 1,500 feet cumulus Scattered heights unknown Temperature 30 Dew point 26 QNH 1000 hectopascals 2954 inches Advise you have information alpha Nalitra International Airport Information Alpha 0730 ILS Yankee Runway 16 Left Approach Landing Runway 16 Left Departure Runway 16 Right Departure Frequency 124.2 Wind 150 degrees 11 knots Visibility 15 kilometers View 1,500 feet cumulus Scattered heights unknown Temperature 30 Dew point 26 QNH 1000 hectopascals 2954 inches Advise you have information alpha Nalitra International Airport Information Alpha 0730 ILS Yankee Runway 16 Left Approach Landing Runway 16 Left Departure Runway 16 Right Departure Frequency 124.2 Wind 150 degrees 11 knots Visibility 15 kilometers View 1,500 feet cumulus Scattered heights unknown Temperature 30 Dew point 26 QNH 1000 hectopascals 2954 inches Advise you have information alpha Nalitra International Airport Information Alpha 0730 ILS Yankee Runway 16 Left Approach Landing Runway 16 Left Departure Runway 16 Right Departure Frequency 124.2 Wind 150 degrees 11 knots Visibility 15 kilometers View 1,500 feet cumulus Scattered heights unknown Temperature 30 Dew point 26 QNH 1000 hectopascals 2954 inches Advise you 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degrees 11 knots Visibility 15 kilometers View 1,500 feet cumulus Scattered heights unknown Temperature 30 Dew point 26 QNH 1000 hectopascals 2954 inches Advise you have information alpha Nalitra International Airport Information Alpha 0730 ILS Yankee Runway 16 Left Approach Landing Runway 16 Left Departure Runway 16 Right Departure Frequency 124.2
Wind 150 degrees 11 knots. Visibility 15 kilometers. View 1,500 feet cumulus. Scattered heights unknown. Temperature 30. Dew point 26. QNH 1000 hectopascals 2954 inches. 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ILS Yankee runway 16 left approach. Landing runway 16 left. Departure runway 16 right. Departure frequency 124.2. Wind 150 degrees 11 knots. Visibility 15 kilometers. View 1,500 feet cumulus. Scattered heights unknown. Temperature 30. Dew point 26. QNH 1000 hectopascals 2954 inches. 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Nalita International Airport information alpha. 0730. ILS Yankee runway 16 left approach. Landing runway 16 left. Departure runway 16 right. Departure frequency 124.2. Wind 150 degrees 11 knots. Visibility 15 kilometers. View 1,500 feet cumulus. Scattered heights unknown. Temperature 30. Dew point 26. QNH 1000 hectopascals 2954 inches. Advise you have information alpha. Nalita International Airport information alpha. 0730. ILS Yankee runway 16 left approach. Landing runway 16 left. Departure runway 16 right. Departure frequency 124.2. Wind 150 degrees 11 knots. Visibility 15 kilometers. View 1,500 feet cumulus. Scattered heights unknown. Temperature 30. Dew point 26. QNH 1000 hectopascals 2954 inches. Advise you have information alpha. Nalita International Airport information alpha. 0730. ILS Yankee runway 16 left approach. Landing runway 16 left. Departure runway 16 right. Departure frequency 124.2. Wind 150 degrees 11 knots. Visibility 15 kilometers. View 1,500 feet cumulus. Scattered heights unknown. Temperature 30. Dew point 26. QNH 1000 hectopascals 2954 inches. Advise you have information alpha. Nalita International Airport information alpha. 0730. ILS Yankee runway 16 left approach. Landing runway 16 left. Departure runway 16 right. Departure frequency 124.2. Wind 150 degrees 11 knots. Visibility 15 kilometers. View 1,500 feet cumulus. Scattered heights unknown. Temperature 30. Dew point 26. QNH 1000 hectopascals 2954 inches. Advise you have information alpha. Nalita International Airport information alpha. 0730. ILS Yankee runway 16 left approach. Landing runway 16 left. Departure runway 16 right. Departure frequency 124.2. Wind 150 degrees 11 knots. Visibility 15 kilometers. View 1,500 feet cumulus. Scattered heights unknown. Temperature 30. Dew point 26. QNH 1000 hectopascals 2954 inches. Advise you have information alpha.
Nalita International Airport Information Alpha 0730. ILS Yankee Runway 16 left approach. Landing runway 16 left. Departure runway 16 right. Departure frequency 124.2. Wind 150 degrees 11 knots. Visibility 15 kilometers. View 1,500 feet cumulus. Scattered heights unknown. Temperature 30. Dew point 26. QNH 1000 hectopascals 2954 inches. Advise you have information alpha. Nalita International Airport Information Alpha 0730. ILS Yankee Runway 16 left approach. Landing runway 16 left. Departure runway 16 right. Departure frequency 124.2. Wind 150 degrees 11 knots. Visibility 15 kilometers. View 1,500 feet cumulus. Scattered heights unknown. Temperature 30. Dew point 26. QNH 1000 hectopascals 2954 inches. Advise you have information alpha. Nalita International Airport Information Alpha 0730. ILS Yankee Runway 16 left approach. Landing runway 16 left. Departure runway 16 right. Departure frequency 124.2. Wind 150 degrees 11 knots. Visibility 15 kilometers. View 1,500 feet cumulus. Scattered heights unknown. Temperature 30. Dew point 26. QNH 1000 hectopascals 2954 inches. Advise you have information alpha. Nalita International Airport Information Alpha 0730. ILS Yankee Runway 16 left approach. Landing runway 16 left. Departure runway 16 right. Departure frequency 124.2. Wind 150 degrees 11 knots. Visibility 15 kilometers. View 1,500 feet cumulus. Scattered heights unknown. Temperature 30. Dew point 26. QNH 1000 hectopascals 2954 inches. Advise you have information alpha. Nalita International Airport Information Alpha 0730. ILS Yankee Runway 16 left approach. Landing runway 16 left. Departure runway 16 right. Departure frequency 124.2. Wind 150 degrees 11 knots. Visibility 15 kilometers. View 1,500 feet cumulus. Scattered heights unknown. Temperature 30. Dew point 26. QNH 1000 hectopascals 2954 inches. Advise you have information alpha. Nalita International Airport Information Alpha 0730. ILS Yankee Runway 16 left approach. Landing runway 16 left. Departure runway 16 right. Departure frequency 124.2. Wind 150 degrees 11 knots. Visibility 15 kilometers. View 1,500 feet cumulus. Scattered heights unknown. Temperature 30. Dew point 26. QNH 1000 hectopascals 2954 inches. Advise you have information alpha. Nalita International Airport Information Bravo 0800. ILS Yankee Runway 16 left approach. Landing runway 16 left. Departure runway 16 right. Departure frequency 124.2.
Wind 140 degrees nanoknots. Visibility 10 kilometers. View 1,500 feet cumulus. Scattered heights unknown. Temperature 30. Dew point 26. QNH 1000 hectopascals 2955 inches. Advise you have information Bravo. Nalitra International Airport information Bravo. 0800. ILS Yankee runway 16 left approach. Landing runway 16 left. Departure runway 16 right. Departure frequency 124.2. Wind 140 degrees nanoknots. Visibility 10 kilometers. View 1,500 feet cumulus. Scattered heights unknown. Temperature 30. Dew point 26. QNH 1000 hectopascals 2955 inches. Advise you have information Bravo. Nalitra International Airport information Bravo. 0800. ILS Yankee runway 16 left approach. Landing runway 16 left. Departure runway 16 right. Departure frequency 124.2. Wind 140 degrees nanoknots. Visibility 10 kilometers. View 1,500 feet cumulus. Scattered heights unknown. Temperature 30. Dew point 26. QNH 1000 hectopascals 2955 inches. Advise you have information Bravo. Nalitra International Airport information Bravo. 0800. ILS Yankee runway 16 left approach. Landing runway 16 left. Departure runway 16 right. Departure frequency 124.2. Wind 140 degrees nanoknots. Visibility 10 kilometers. View 1,500 feet cumulus. Scattered heights unknown. Temperature 30. Dew point 26. QNH 1000 hectopascals 2955 inches. Advise you have information Bravo. Nalitra International Airport information Bravo. 0800. ILS Yankee runway 16 left approach. Landing runway 16 left. Departure runway 16 right. Departure frequency 124.2. Wind 140 degrees nanoknots. Visibility 10 kilometers. View 1,500 feet cumulus. Scattered heights unknown. Temperature 30. Dew point 26. QNH 1000 hectopascals 2955 inches. Advise you have information Bravo. Nalitra International Airport information Bravo. 0800. ILS Yankee runway 16 left approach. Landing runway 16 left. Departure runway 16 right. Departure frequency 124.2. Wind 140 degrees nanoknots. Visibility 10 kilometers. View 1,500 feet cumulus. Scattered heights unknown. Temperature 30. Dew point 26. QNH 1000 hectopascals 2955 inches. Advise you have information Bravo. Nalitra International Airport information Bravo. 0800. ILS Yankee runway 16 left approach. Landing runway 16 left. Departure runway 16 right. Departure frequency 124.2. Wind 140 degrees nanoknots. Visibility 10 kilometers. View 1,500 feet cumulus. Scattered heights unknown. Zero. Dew point 26. QNH 1000 hectopascals 2955 inches. Advise you have information Bravo.
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Visibility 10 kilometers Few 1,500 feet cumulus Scattered heights unknown Temperature 30.26 QNH 1000 hectopascals 2955 inches Advise you have information Bravo Nalitra International Airport 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feet cumulus Scattered heights unknown Temperature 30.26 QNH 1000 hectopascals 2955 inches Advise you have information Bravo Nalitra International Airport Information Bravo 0800 ILS Yankee Runway 16 Left Approach Landing Runway 16 Left Departure Runway 16 Right Departure Frequency 124.2 Wind 140 degrees nanner knots Visibility 10 kilometers Few 1,500 feet cumulus Scattered heights unknown Temperature 30.26 QNH 1000 hectopascals 2955 inches. 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ILS Yankee Runway 16 Left Approach. Landing Runway 16 Left. Departure Runway 16 Right. Departure Frequency 124.2. Wind 140 degrees nanner knots. Visibility 10 kilometers. Few 1,500 feet cumulus. Scattered heights unknown. Temperature 30.26. QNH 1000 hectopascals 2955 inches. 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ILS Yankee Runway 16 Left Approach Landing Runway 16 Left Departure Runway 16 Right Departure Frequency 124.2 Wind 140 degrees nanner knots Visibility 10 kilometers Few 1,500 feet cumulus Scattered heights unknown Temperature 30.26 QNH 1000 hectopascals 2955 inches. Advise you have information Bravo. 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ILS Yankee Runway 16 Left Approach. Landing Runway 16 Left. Departure Runway 16 Right. Departure Frequency 124.2. Wind 140 degrees nanner knots. Visibility 10 kilometers. Few 1,500 feet cumulus. Scattered heights unknown. Temperature 30.26. QNH 1000 hectopascals 2955 inches. 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ILS Yankee Runway 16 Left Approach Landing Runway 16 Left Departure Runway 16 Right Departure Frequency 124.2 Wind 140 degrees nanner knots
Visibility 10 kilometers. View 1,500 feet cumulus. Scattered heights unknown. Temperature 30. Dew point 26. QN81000 hectopascals 2955 inches. Advise you have information Bravo. Nalitra International Airport information Bravo. 0800. ILS Yankee runway 16 left approach. Landing runway 16 left. Departure runway 16 right. Departure frequency 124.2. Wind 140 degrees nanoknots. Visibility 10 kilometers. View 1,500 feet cumulus. Scattered heights unknown. Temperature 30. Dew point 26. QN81000 hectopascals 2955 inches. Advise you have information Bravo. Nalitra International Airport information Bravo. 0800. ILS Yankee runway 16 left approach. Landing runway 16 left. Departure runway 16 right. Departure frequency 124.2. Wind 140 degrees nanoknots. Visibility 10 kilometers. View 1,500 feet cumulus. Scattered heights unknown. Temperature 30. Dew point 26. QN81000 hectopascals 2955 inches. 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Nalitra International Airport information Bravo. 0800. ILS Yankee runway 16 left approach. Landing runway 16 left. Departure runway 16 right. Departure frequency 124.2. Wind 140 degrees nanoknots. Visibility 10 kilometers. View 1,500 feet cumulus. Scattered heights unknown. Temperature 30. Dew point 26. QN81000 hectopascals 2955 inches. 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Nalitra International Airport information Bravo. 0800. ILS Yankee runway 16 left approach. Landing runway 16 left. Departure runway 16 right. Departure frequency 124.2. Wind 140 degrees nanoknots. Visibility 10 kilometers. View 1,500 feet cumulus. Scattered heights unknown. Temperature 30. Dew point 26. QN81000 hectopascals 2955 inches. Advise you have information Bravo. Nalitra International Airport information Bravo. 0800. ILS Yankee runway 16 left approach. Landing runway 16 left. Departure runway 16 right. Departure frequency 124.2. Wind 140 degrees nanoknots. Visibility 10 kilometers. View 1,500 feet cumulus. Scattered heights unknown. Temperature 30. Dew point 26. QN81000 hectopascals 2955 inches. Advise you have information Bravo. Nalitra International Airport information Bravo. 0800. ILS Yankee runway 16 left approach. Landing runway 16 left. Departure runway 16 right. Departure frequency 124.2. Wind 140 degrees nanoknots. Visibility 10 kilometers. View 1,500 feet cumulus. Scattered heights unknown. Temperature 30. Dew point 26. QN81000 hectopascals 2955 inches. Advise you have information Bravo. Nalitra International Airport information Bravo.
0800. ILS Yankee runway 16 left approach.

scattered heights unknown. Temperature 30, dew point 26. QNH1000 hectopascals 2955 inches. Advise you have information Bravo. Nalita International Airport information Bravo. 0800. ILS Yankee runway 16 left approach. Landing runway 16 left. Departure runway 16 right. Departure frequency 124.2. Wind 140 degrees nanner knots. Visibility 10 kilometers. View 1,500 feet cumulus. Scattered heights unknown. Temperature 30. Dew point 26. QNH1000 hectopascals 2955 inches. Advise you have information Bravo. Nalita International Airport information Bravo. 0800. ILS Yankee runway 16 left approach. Landing runway 16 left. Departure runway 16 right. Departure frequency 124.2. Wind 140 degrees nanner knots. Visibility 10 kilometers. View 1,500 feet cumulus. Scattered heights unknown. Temperature 30. Dew point 26. QNH1000 hectopascals 2955 inches. Advise you have information Bravo. Nalita International Airport information Bravo. 0800. ILS Yankee runway 16 left approach. Landing runway 16 left. Departure runway 16 right. Departure frequency 124.2. Wind 140 degrees nanner knots. Visibility 10 kilometers. View 1,500 feet cumulus. Scattered heights unknown. Temperature 30. Dew point 26. QNH1000 hectopascals 2955 inches. Advise you have information Bravo. Nalita International Airport information Bravo. 0800. ILS Yankee runway 16 left approach. Landing runway 16 left. Departure runway 16 right. Departure frequency 124.2. Wind 140 degrees nanner knots. Visibility 10 kilometers. View 1,500 feet cumulus. Scattered heights unknown. Temperature 30. Dew point 26. QNH1000 hectopascals 2955 inches. Advise you have information Bravo. Nalita International Airport information Bravo. 0800. ILS Yankee runway 16 left approach. Landing runway 16 left. Departure runway 16 right. Departure frequency 124.2. Wind 140 degrees nanner knots. Visibility 10 kilometers. View 1,500 feet cumulus. Scattered heights unknown. Temperature 30. Dew point 26. QNH1000 hectopascals 2955 inches. Advise you have information Bravo. Nalita International Airport information Bravo. 0800. ILS Yankee runway 16 left approach. Landing runway 16 left. Departure runway 16 right. Departure frequency 124.2. Wind 140 degrees nanner knots. Visibility 10 kilometers. View 1,500 feet cumulus. Scattered heights unknown. Temperature 30. Dew point 26. QNH1000 hectopascals 2955 inches. Advise you have information Bravo. Nalita International Airport information Bravo. 0800. ILS Yankee runway 16 left approach.
Landing runway 16 left. Departure runway 16 right. Departure frequency 124.2. Wind 140 degrees nanoknots. Visibility 10 kilometers. View 1,500 feet cumulus. Scattered heights unknown. Temperature 30. Dew point 26. QNH 1000 hectopascals 2955 inches. Advise you have information Bravo. Nalitra International Airport information Bravo. 0800. ILS Yankee runway 16 left approach. Landing runway 16 left. Departure runway 16 right. Departure frequency 124.2. Wind 140 degrees nanoknots. Visibility 10 kilometers. View 1,500 feet cumulus. Scattered heights unknown. Temperature 30. Dew point 26. QNH 1000 hectopascals 2955 inches. Advise you have information Bravo. Nalitra International Airport information Bravo. 0800. ILS Yankee runway 16 left approach. Landing runway 16 left. Departure runway 16 right. Departure frequency 124.2. Wind 140 degrees nanoknots. Visibility 10 kilometers. View 1,500 feet cumulus. Scattered heights unknown. Temperature 30. Dew point 26. QNH 1000 hectopascals 2955 inches. Advise you have information Bravo. Nalitra International Airport information Bravo. 0800. ILS Yankee runway 16 left approach. Landing runway 16 left. Departure runway 16 right. Departure frequency 124.2. Wind 140 degrees nanoknots. Visibility 10 kilometers. View 1,500 feet cumulus. Scattered heights unknown. Temperature 30. Dew point 26. QNH 1000 hectopascals 2955 inches. Advise you have information Bravo. Nalitra International Airport information Bravo. 0800. ILS Yankee runway 16 left approach. Landing runway 16 left. Departure runway 16 left. Departure frequency 124.2. Wind 140 degrees nanoknots. Visibility 10 kilometers. View 1,500 feet cumulus. Scattered heights unknown. Temperature 30. Dew point 26. QNH 1000 hectopascals 2955 inches. Advise you have information Bravo. Nalitra International Airport information Bravo. 0800. ILS Yankee runway 16 left approach. Landing runway 16 left. Departure runway 16 right. Departure frequency 124.2. Wind 140 degrees nanoknots. Visibility 10 kilometers. View 1,500 feet cumulus. Scattered heights unknown. Temperature 30. Dew point 26. QNH 1000 hectopascals 2955 inches. Advise you have information Bravo. Nalitra International Airport information Charlie. 0830. ILS Yankee runway 16 left approach. Landing runway 16 left. Departure runway 16 right. Departure frequency 124.2. Wind 140 degrees 11 knots. Visibility 10 kilometers. View 1,000 feet cumulus. Scattered heights unknown. Temperature 29.
Dew Point 26. QNH 1000 hectopascals 2955 inches. Advise you have information, Charlie. Nalita International Airport information, Charlie. 0830. ILS Yankee runway 16 left approach. Landing runway 16 left. Departure runway 16 right. Departure frequency 124.2. Wind 140 degrees 11 knots. Visibility 10 kilometers. View 1000 feet cumulus. Scattered heights unknown. Temperature 29. Dew point 26. QNH 1000 hectopascals 2955 inches. Advise you have information, Charlie. Nalita International Airport information, Charlie. 0830. ILS Yankee runway 16 left approach. Landing runway 16 left. Departure runway 16 right. Departure frequency 124.2. Wind 140 degrees 11 knots. Visibility 10 kilometers. 1000 feet cumulus. Scattered heights unknown. Temperature 29. Dew point 26. QNH 1000 hectopascals 2955 inches. Advise you have information, Charlie. Nalita International Airport information, Charlie. 0830. ILS Yankee runway 16 left approach. Landing runway 16 left. Departure runway 16 right. Departure frequency 124.2. Wind 140 degrees 11 knots. Visibility 10 kilometers. View 1000 feet cumulus. Scattered heights unknown. Temperature 29. Dew point 26. QNH 1000 hectopascals 2955 inches. Advise you have information, Charlie. Nalita International Airport information, Charlie. 0830. ILS Yankee runway 16 left approach. Landing runway 16 left. Departure runway 16 right. Departure frequency 124.2. Wind 140 degrees 11 knots. Visibility 10 kilometers. View 1000 feet cumulus. Scattered heights unknown. Temperature 29. Dew point 26. QNH 1000 hectopascals 2955 inches. Advise you have information, Charlie. Nalita International Airport information, Charlie. 0830. ILS Yankee runway 16 left approach. Landing runway 16 left. Departure runway 16 right. Departure frequency 124.2. Wind 140 degrees 11 knots. Visibility 10 kilometers. View 1000 feet cumulus. Scattered heights unknown. Temperature 29. Dew point 26. QNH 1000 hectopascals 2955 inches. Advise you have information, Charlie. Nalita International Airport information, Charlie. 0830. ILS Yankee runway 16 left approach. Landing runway 16 left. Departure runway 16 right. Departure frequency 124.2. Wind 140 degrees 11 knots. Visibility 10 kilometers. View 1000 feet cumulus. Scattered heights unknown. Temperature 29. Dew point 26. QNH 1000 hectopascals 2955 inches. Advise you have information, Charlie. Nalita International Airport information, Charlie. 0830. ILS Yankee runway 16 left approach. Landing runway 16 left. Departure runway 16 right.
departure frequency 124.2. Wind 140 degrees 11 knots. Visibility 10 kilometers. View 1,000 feet cumulus. Scattered heights unknown. Temperature 29. Dew point 26. QNH 1000 hectopascals 2955 inches. Advise you have information, Charlie. Now Litra International Airport information, Charlie. 0830. ILS Yankee runway 16 left approach. Landing runway 16 left. Departure runway 16 right. Departure frequency 124.2. Wind 140 degrees 11 knots. Visibility 10 kilometers. View 1,000 feet cumulus. Scattered heights unknown. Temperature 29. Dew point 26. QNH 1000 hectopascals 2955 inches. Advise you have information, Charlie. Now Litra International Airport information, Charlie. 0830. ILS Yankee runway 16 left approach. Landing runway 16 left. Departure runway 16 right. Departure frequency 124.2. Wind 140 degrees 11 knots. Visibility 10 kilometers. View 1,000 feet cumulus. Scattered heights unknown. Temperature 29. Dew point 26. QNH 1000 hectopascals 2955 inches. Advise you have information, Charlie. Now Litra International Airport information, Charlie. 0830. ILS Yankee runway 16 left approach. Landing runway 16 left. Departure runway 16 right. Departure frequency 124.2. Wind 140 degrees 11 knots. Visibility 10 kilometers. View 1,000 feet cumulus. Scattered heights unknown. Temperature 29. Dew point 26. QNH 1000 hectopascals 2955 inches. Advise you have information, Charlie. Now Litra International Airport information, Charlie. 0830. ILS Yankee runway 16 left approach. Landing runway 16 left. Departure runway 16 right. Departure frequency 124.2. Wind 140 degrees 11 knots. Visibility 10 kilometers. View 1,000 feet cumulus. Scattered heights unknown. Temperature 29. Dew point 26. QNH 1000 hectopascals 2955 inches. Advise you have information, Charlie. Now Litra International Airport information, Charlie. 0830. ILS Yankee runway 16 left approach. Landing runway 16 left. Departure runway 16 right. Departure frequency 124.2. Wind 140 degrees 11 knots. Visibility 10 kilometers. View 1,000 feet cumulus. Scattered heights unknown. Temperature 29. Dew point 26. QNH 1000 hectopascals 2955 inches. Advise you have information, Charlie. Now Litra International Airport information, Charlie. 0830. ILS Yankee runway 16 left approach. Landing runway 16 left. Departure runway 16 right. Departure frequency 124.2. Wind 140 degrees 11 knots. Visibility 10 kilometers. View 1,000 feet cumulus. Scattered heights unknown. Temperature 29. Dew point 26. QNH 1000 hectopascals 2955 inches. Advise you have information, Charlie.
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Visibility 10 kilometers View 1000 feet cumulus Scattered heights unknown Temperature 29 Dew point 26 QNH 1000 hectopascals 2955 inches Advise you have information Charlie Na Litra International Airport Information Charlie 0830 ILS Yankee Runway 16 Left Approach Landing Runway 16 Left Departure Runway 16 Right Departure Frequency 124.2 Wind 140 degrees 11 knots Visibility 10 kilometers View 1000 feet cumulus Scattered heights unknown Temperature 29 Dew point 26 QNH 1000 hectopascals 2955 inches Advise you have information Charlie Na Litra International Airport Information Charlie 0830 ILS Yankee Runway 16 Left Approach Landing Runway 16 Left Departure Runway 16 Right Departure Frequency 124.2 Wind 140 degrees 11 knots Visibility 10 kilometers View 1000 feet cumulus Scattered heights unknown Temperature 29 Dew point 26 QNH 1000 hectopascals 2955 inches Advise you have information Charlie Na Litra International Airport Information Charlie 0830 ILS Yankee Runway 16 Left Approach Landing Runway 16 Left Departure Runway 16 Right Departure Frequency 124.2 Wind 140 degrees 11 knots Visibility 10 kilometers View 1000 feet cumulus Scattered heights unknown Temperature 29 Dew point 26 QNH 1000 hectopascals 2955 inches Advise you have information Charlie Na Litra International Airport Information Charlie 0830 ILS Yankee Runway 16 Left Approach Landing Runway 16 Left Departure Runway 16 Right Departure Frequency 124.2 Wind 140 degrees 11 knots Visibility 10 kilometers View 1000 feet cumulus Scattered heights unknown Temperature 29 Dew point 26 QNH 1000 hectopascals 2955 inches Advise you have information Charlie Na Litra International Airport Information Charlie 0830 ILS Yankee Runway 16 Left Approach Landing Runway 16 Left Departure Runway 16 Right Departure Frequency 124.2 Wind 140 degrees 11 knots Visibility 10 kilometers View 1000 feet cumulus Scattered heights unknown Temperature 29 Dew point 26 QNH 1000 hectopascals 2955 inches Advise you have information Charlie Na Litra International Airport Information Charlie 0830 ILS Yankee Runway 16 Left Approach Landing Runway 16 Left Departure Runway 16 Right Departure Frequency 124.2 Wind 140 degrees 11 knots Visibility 10 kilometers
few 1,000 feet seaward. Scattered heights unknown. Temperature 29er. Dew point 26. QNH1000 hectopascals 2955 inches. Advise you have information, Charlie. Nalitra International Airport information, Charlie. 0830. ILS Yankee runway 16 left approach. Landing runway 16 left. Departure runway 16 right. Departure frequency 124.2. Wind 140 degrees 11 knots. Visibility 10 kilometers. Few 1,000 feet cumulus. Scattered heights unknown. Temperature 29er. Dew point 26. QNH1000 hectopascals 2955 inches. Advise you have information, Charlie. Nalitra International Airport information, Charlie. 0830. ILS Yankee runway 16 left approach. Landing runway 16 left. Departure runway 16 right. Departure frequency 124.2. Wind 140 degrees 11 knots. Visibility 10 kilometers. Few 1,000 feet cumulus. Scattered heights unknown. Temperature 29er. Dew point 26. QNH1000 hectopascals 2955 inches. Advise you have information, Charlie. Nalitra International Airport information, Charlie. 0830. ILS Yankee runway 16 left approach. Landing runway 16 left. Departure runway 16 right. Departure frequency 124.2. Wind 140 degrees 11 knots. Visibility 10 kilometers. Few 1,000 feet cumulus. Scattered heights unknown. Temperature 29er. Dew point 26. QNH1000 hectopascals 2955 inches. Advise you have information, Charlie. Nalitra International Airport information, Charlie. 0830. ILS Yankee runway 16 left approach. Landing runway 16 left. Departure runway 16 right. Departure frequency 124.2. Wind 140 degrees 11 knots. Visibility 10 kilometers. Few 1,000 feet cumulus. Scattered heights unknown. Temperature 29er. Dew point 26. QNH1000 hectopascals 2955 inches. Advise you have information, Charlie. Nalitra International Airport information, Charlie. 0830. ILS Yankee runway 16 left approach. Landing runway 16 left. Departure runway 16 right. Departure frequency 124.2. Wind 140 degrees 11 knots. Visibility 10 kilometers. Few 1,000 feet cumulus. Scattered heights unknown. Temperature 29er. Dew point 26. QNH1000 hectopascals 2955 inches. Advise you have information, Charlie. Nalitra International Airport information, Charlie. 0830. ILS Yankee runway 16 left approach. Landing runway 16 left. Departure runway 16 right. Departure frequency 124.2. Wind 140 degrees 11 knots. Visibility 10 kilometers. Few 1,000 feet cumulus. Scattered heights unknown. Temperature 29er. Dew point 26. QNH1000 hectopascals 2955 inches. Advise you have information, Charlie. Nalitra International Airport information, Charlie. 0830. ILS Yankee runway 16 left approach.
Landing runway 16 left. Departure runway 16 right. Departure frequency 124.2. Wind 140 degrees 11 knots. Visibility 10 kilometers. View 1,000 feet cumulus. Scattered heights unknown. Temperature 29. Dew point 26. QNH 1000 hectopascals 2955 inches. Advise you have information, Charlie. Nalitra International Airport information, Charlie. 0830. ILS Yankee runway 16 left approach. Landing runway 16 left. Departure runway 16 right. Departure frequency 124.2. Wind 140 degrees 11 knots. Visibility 10 kilometers. View 1,000 feet cumulus. Scattered heights unknown. Temperature 29. Dew point 26. QNH 1000 hectopascals 2955 inches. Advise you have information, Charlie. Nalitra International Airport information, Charlie. 0830. ILS Yankee runway 16 left approach. Landing runway 16 left. Departure runway 16 right. Departure frequency 124.2. Wind 140 degrees 19 knots. Visibility 10 kilometers. View 1,000 feet cumulus. Scattered heights unknown. Temperature 29. Dew point 26. QNH 1000 hectopascals 2955 inches. Advise you have information, Charlie. Nalitra International Airport information, Charlie. 0830. ILS Yankee runway 16 left approach. Landing runway 16 left. Departure runway 16 right. Departure frequency 124.2. Wind 140 degrees 11 knots. Visibility 10 kilometers. View 1,000 feet cumulus. Scattered heights unknown. Temperature 29. Dew point 26. QNH 1000 hectopascals 2955 inches. Advise you have information, Charlie. Nalitra International Airport information, Charlie. 0830. ILS Yankee runway 16 left approach. Landing runway 16 left. Departure runway 16 left. Departure frequency 124.2. Wind 140 degrees 11 knots. Visibility 10 kilometers. View 1,000 feet cumulus. Scattered heights unknown. Temperature 29. Dew point 26. QNH 1000 hectopascals 2955 inches. Advise you have information, Charlie. Nalitra International Airport information, Charlie. 0830. ILS Yankee runway 16 left approach. Landing runway 16 left. Departure runway 16 right. Departure frequency 124.2. Wind 140 degrees 11 knots. Visibility 10 kilometers. View 1,000 feet cumulus. Scattered heights unknown. Temperature 29. Dew point 26. QNH 1000 hectopascals 2955 inches. Advise you have information, Charlie. Nalitra International Airport information, Charlie. 0830. ILS Yankee runway 16 left approach. Landing runway 16 left. Departure runway 16 right. Departure frequency 124.2. Wind 140 degrees 11 knots. Visibility 10 kilometers. View 1,000 feet cumulus. Scattered heights unknown. Temperature 29. Dew point 26.
QNH1000 hectopascals 2955 inches. Advise you have information, Charlie. Nalita International Airport information, Charlie. 0830. ILS Yankee runway 16 left approach. Landing runway 16 left. Departure runway 16 right. Departure frequency 124.2. Wind 140 degrees 11 knots. Visibility 10 kilometers. View 1000 feet cumulus. Scattered heights unknown. Temperature 29. Dew point 26. QNH1000 hectopascals 2955 inches. Advise you have information, Charlie. Nalita International Airport information, Charlie. 0830. ILS Yankee runway 16 left approach. Landing runway 16 left. Departure runway 16 right. Departure frequency 124.2. Wind 140 degrees 11 knots. Visibility 10 kilometers. View 1000 feet cumulus. Scattered heights unknown. Temperature 29. Dew point 26. QNH1000 hectopascals 2955 inches. Advise you have information, Charlie. Nalita International Airport information, Charlie. 0830. ILS Yankee runway 16 left approach. Landing runway 16 left. Departure runway 16 right. Departure frequency 124.2. Wind 140 degrees 11 knots. Visibility 10 kilometers. View 1000 feet cumulus. Scattered heights unknown. Temperature 29. Dew point 26. QNH1000 hectopascals 2955 inches. Advise you have information, Charlie. Nalita International Airport information, Charlie. 0830. ILS Yankee runway 16 left approach. Landing runway 16 left. Departure runway 16 right. Departure frequency 124.2. Wind 140 degrees 11 knots. Visibility 10 kilometers. View 1000 feet cumulus. Scattered heights unknown. Temperature 29. Dew point 26. QNH1000 hectopascals 2955 inches. Advise you have information, Charlie. Nalita International Airport information, Charlie. 0830. ILS Yankee runway 16 left approach. Landing runway 16 left. Departure runway 16 right. Departure frequency 124.2. Wind 140 degrees 11 knots. Visibility 10 kilometers. View 1000 feet cumulus. Scattered heights unknown. Temperature 29. Dew point 26. QNH1000 hectopascals 2955 inches. Advise you have information, Charlie. Nalita International Airport information, Delta. 0830. ILS Yankee runway 16 left approach. Landing runway 16 left. Departure runway 16 right and 16 left. Departure frequency 124.2 from runway 16 right. 119.6 from runway 16 left. Simultaneous parallel departures in progress. Check initial waypoint on FMS. Wind 140 degrees 11 knots. Visibility 10 kilometers. View 1000 feet cumulus. Scattered heights unknown. Temperature 29. Dew point 26. QNH1000 hectopascals 2955 inches. Advise you have information, Delta.
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ILS Yankee Runway 16 left approach. Landing runway 16 left. Departure runway 16 right and 16 left. Departure frequency 124.2 from runway 16 right. 119.6 from runway 16 left. Simultaneous parallel departures in progress. Check initial waypoint on FMS. Wind 150 degrees 8 knots. Visibility 10 kilometers. View 600 feet stratus. Scattered 1000 feet cumulus. Temperature 28. Dew point 26. QNH 1001 hectopascals 2956 inches. Advise you have information echo. Nalita International Airport Information Echo 0900. ILS Yankee Runway 16 left approach. Landing runway 16 left. Departure runway 16 right and 16 left. Departure frequency 124.2 from runway 16 right. 119.6 from runway 16 left. Simultaneous parallel departures in progress. Check initial waypoint on FMS. Wind 150 degrees 8 knots. Visibility 10 kilometers. View 600 feet stratus. Scattered 1000 feet cumulus. Temperature 28. Dew point 26. QNH 1001 hectopascals 2956 inches. Advise you have information echo. Nalita International Airport Information Echo 0900. ILS Yankee Runway 16 left approach. Landing runway 16 left. Departure runway 16 right and 16 left. Departure frequency 124.2 from runway 16 right. 119.6 from runway 16 left. Simultaneous parallel departures in progress. Check initial waypoint on FMS. Wind 150 degrees 8 knots. Visibility 10 kilometers. View 600 feet stratus. Scattered 1000 feet cumulus. Temperature 28. Dew point 26. QNH 1001 hectopascals 2956 inches. Advise you have information echo. Nalita International Airport Information Echo 0900. ILS Yankee Runway 16 left approach. Landing runway 16 left. Departure runway 16 right and 16 left. Departure frequency 124.2 from runway 16 right. 119.6 from runway 16 left. Simultaneous parallel departures in progress. Check initial waypoint on FMS. Wind 150 degrees 8 knots. Visibility 10 kilometers. View 600 feet stratus. Scattered 1000 feet cumulus. Temperature 28. Dew point 26. QNH 1001 hectopascals 2956 inches. Advise you have information echo. Nalita International Airport Information Echo 0900. ILS Yankee Runway 16 left approach. Landing runway 16 left. Departure runway 16 right and 16 left. Departure frequency 124.2 from runway 16 right. 119.6 from runway 16 left. Simultaneous parallel departures in progress. Check initial waypoint on FMS. Wind 150 degrees 8 knots. Visibility 10 kilometers. View 600 feet stratus. Scattered 1000 feet cumulus. Temperature 28. Dew point 26. QNH 1001 hectopascals 2956 inches. Advise you have information echo.
Nalita International Airport Information Echo 0900 ILS Yankee Runway 16 left approach Landing Runway 16 left Departure Runway 16 right and 16 left Departure frequency 124.2 from runway 16 right. 119.6 from runway 16 left. Simultaneous parallel departures in progress. Check initial waypoint on FMS. Wind 150 degrees 8 knots. Visibility 10 kilometers. View 600 feet stratus. Scattered 1000 feet cumulus. Temperature 28. Dew point 26. QNH 1001 hectopascals 29.56 inches. Advise you have information echo. Nalita International Airport information echo. 0900. ILS Yankee runway 16 left approach. Landing runway 16 left. Departure runway 16 right and 16 left. Departure frequency 124.2 from runway 16 right. 119.6 from runway 16 left. Simultaneous parallel departures in progress. Check initial waypoint on FMS. Wind 150 degrees 8 knots. Visibility 10 kilometers. View 600 feet stratus. Scattered 1000 feet cumulus. Temperature 28. Dew point 26. QNH 1001 hectopascals 29.56 inches. Advise you have information echo. Nalita International Airport information echo. 0900. ILS Yankee runway 16 left approach. Landing runway 16 left. Departure runway 16 right and 16 left. Departure frequency 124.2 from runway 16 right. 119.6 from runway 16 left. Simultaneous parallel departures in progress. Check initial waypoint on FMS. Wind 150 degrees 8 knots. Visibility 10 kilometers. View 600 feet stratus. Scattered 1000 feet cumulus. Temperature 28. Dew point 26. QNH 1001 hectopascals 29.56 inches. Advise you have information echo. Nalita International Airport information echo. 0900. ILS Yankee runway 16 left approach. Landing runway 16 left. Departure runway 16 right and 16 left. Departure frequency 124.2 from runway 16 right. 119.6 from runway 16 left. Simultaneous parallel departures in progress. Check initial waypoint on FMS. Wind 150 degrees 8 knots. Visibility 10 kilometers. View 600 feet stratus. Scattered 1000 feet cumulus. Temperature 28. Dew point 26. QNH 1001 hectopascals 29.56 inches. Advise you have information echo. Nalita International Airport information echo. 0900. ILS Yankee runway 16 left approach. Landing runway 16 left. Departure runway 16 right and 16 left. Departure frequency 124.2 from runway 16 right. 119.6 from runway 16 left. Simultaneous parallel departures in progress. Check initial waypoint on FMS. Wind 150 degrees 8 knots. Visibility 10 kilometers. View 600 feet stratus. Scattered 1000 feet cumulus. Temperature 28. Dew point 26. QNH 1001 hectopascals 29.56 inches. Advise you have information echo.
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Check initial waypoint on FMS. Wind 150 degrees 8 knots. Visibility 10 kilometers. View 600 feet stratus. Scattered 1,000 feet cumulus. Temperature 28. Dew point 26. QNH 1001 hectopascals 2956 inches. Advise you have information echo. Nalita International Airport Information Echo 0900 ILS Yankee Runway 16 Left Approach Landing Runway 16 Left Departure Runway 16 Right and 16 Left Departure Frequency 124.2 from Runway 16 Right 119.6 from Runway 16 Left Simultaneous parallel departures in progress. Check initial waypoint on FMS. Wind 150 degrees 8 knots. Visibility 10 kilometers. View 600 feet stratus. Scattered 1,000 feet cumulus. Temperature 28. Dew point 26. QNH 1001 hectopascals 2956 inches. Advise you have information echo. Nalita International Airport Information Echo 0900 ILS Yankee Runway 16 Left Approach Landing Runway 16 Left Departure Runway 16 Right and 16 Left Departure Frequency 124.2 from Runway 16 Right 119.6 from Runway 16 Left Simultaneous parallel departures in progress. Check initial waypoint on FMS. Wind 150 degrees 8 knots. Visibility 10 kilometers. View 600 feet stratus. Scattered 1,000 feet cumulus. Temperature 28. Dew point 26. QNH 1001 hectopascals 2956 inches. Advise you have information echo. Nalita International Airport Information Echo 0900 ILS Yankee Runway 16 Left Approach Landing Runway 16 Left Departure Runway 16 Right and 16 Left Departure Frequency 124.2 from Runway 16 Right 119.6 from Runway 16 Left Simultaneous parallel departures in progress. Check initial waypoint on FMS. Wind 150 degrees 8 knots. Visibility 10 kilometers. View 600 feet stratus. Scattered 1,000 feet cumulus. Temperature 28. Dew point 26. QNH 1001 hectopascals 2956 inches. Advise you have information echo. Nalita International Airport Information Echo 0900 ILS Yankee Runway 16 Left Approach Landing Runway 16 Left Departure Runway 16 Right and 16 Left Departure Frequency 124.2 from Runway 16 Right 119.6 from Runway 16 Left Simultaneous parallel departures in progress. Check initial waypoint on FMS. Wind 150 degrees 8 knots. Visibility 10 kilometers. View 600 feet stratus. Scattered 1,000 feet cumulus. Temperature 28. Dew point 26. QNH 1001 hectopascals 2956 inches. Advise you have information echo.
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ILS Yankee Runway 1.

connect up a Sukal's 2956 inches. Advise you have information echo. Nalitra International Airport information Foxtrot. 0900. ILS Yankee runway 16 left approach. Landing runway 16 left. Departure runway 16 right and 16 left. Departure frequency 124.2 from runway 16 right. 120.6 from runway 16 left. Simultaneous parallel departures in progress. Check initial waypoint on FMS. Wind 150 degrees 8 knots. Visibility 10 kilometers. View 600 feet stratus. Scattered 1,000 feet cumulus. Temperature 28. Dew point 26. QNH 1001 hectopascals 2956 inches. Advise you have information Foxtrot. Nalitra International Airport information Foxtrot. 0900. ILS Yankee runway 16 left approach. Landing runway 16 left. Departure runway 16 right and 16 left. Departure frequency 124.2 from runway 16 right. 120.6 from runway 16 left. Simultaneous parallel departures in progress. Check initial waypoint on FMS. Wind 150 degrees 8 knots. Visibility 10 kilometers. View 600 feet stratus. Scattered 1,000 feet cumulus. Temperature 28. Dew point 26. QNH 1001 hectopascals 2956 inches. Advise you have information Foxtrot. Nalitra International Airport information Foxtrot. 0900. ILS Yankee runway 16 left approach. Landing runway 16 left. Departure runway 16 right and 16 left. Departure frequency 124.2 from runway 16 right. 120.6 from runway 16 left. Simultaneous parallel departures in progress. Check initial waypoint on FMS. Wind 150 degrees 8 knots. Visibility 10 kilometers. View 600 feet stratus. Scattered 1,000 feet cumulus. Temperature 28. Dew point 26. QNH 1001 hectopascals 2956 inches. Advise you have information Foxtrot. Nalitra International Airport information Foxtrot. 0900. ILS Yankee runway 16 left approach. Landing runway 16 left. Departure runway 16 right and 16 left. Departure frequency 124.2 from runway 16 right. 120.6 from runway 16 left. Simultaneous parallel departures in progress. Check initial waypoint on FMS. Wind 150 degrees 8 knots. Visibility 10 kilometers. View 600 feet stratus. Scattered 1,000 feet cumulus. Temperature 28. Dew point 26. QNH 1001 hectopascals 2956 inches. Advise you have information Foxtrot. Nalitra International Airport information Foxtrot. 0900. ILS Yankee runway 16 left approach. Landing runway 16 left. Departure runway 16 right and 16 left. Departure frequency 124.2 from runway 16 right. 120.6 from runway 16 left. Simultaneous parallel departures in progress. Check initial waypoint on FMS. Wind 150 degrees 8 knots. Visibility 10 kilometers. View 600 feet stratus. Scattered 1,000 feet cumulus. Temperature 28. Dew point 26.
QNH1001 hectopascals 2956 inches. Advise you have information Foxtrot. Nalitra International Airport information Foxtrot. 0900. ILS Yankee runway 16 left approach. Landing runway 16 left. Departure runway 16 right and 16 left. Departure frequency 124.2 from runway 16 right. 120.6 from runway 16 left. Simultaneous parallel departures in progress. Check initial waypoint on FMS. Wind 150 degrees 8 knots. Visibility 10 kilometers. View 600 feet stratus. Scattered 1000 feet cumulus. Temperature 28. Beacon T6. QNH1001 hectopascals 2956 inches. Advise you have information Foxtrot. Nalitra International Airport information Foxtrot. 0900. ILS Yankee runway 16 left approach. Landing runway 16 left. Departure runway 16 right and 16 left. Departure frequency 124.2 from runway 16 right. 120.6 from runway 16 left. Simultaneous parallel departures in progress. Check initial waypoint on FMS. Wind 150 degrees 8 knots. Visibility 10 kilometers. View 600 feet stratus. Scattered 1000 feet cumulus. Temperature 28. Dew point 26. QNH1001 hectopascals 2956 inches. Advise you have information Foxtrot. Nalitra International Airport information Foxtrot. 0900. ILS Yankee runway 16 left approach. Landing runway 16 left. Departure runway 16 right and 16 left. Departure frequency 124.2 from runway 16 right. 120.6 from runway 16 left. Simultaneous parallel departures in progress. Check initial waypoint on FMS. Wind 150 degrees 8 knots. Visibility 10 kilometers. View 600 feet stratus. Scattered 1000 feet cumulus. Temperature 28. Dew point 26. QNH1001 hectopascals 2956 inches. Advise you have information Foxtrot. Nalitra International Airport information Foxtrot. 0900. ILS Yankee runway 16 left approach. Landing runway 16 left. Departure runway 16 right and 16 left. Departure frequency 124.2 from runway 16 right. 120.6 from runway 16 left. Simultaneous parallel departures in progress. Check initial waypoint on FMS. Wind 150 degrees 8 knots. Visibility 10 kilometers. View 600 feet stratus. Scattered 1000 feet cumulus. Temperature 28. Dew point 26. QNH1001 hectopascals 2956 inches. Advise you have information Foxtrot. Nalitra International Airport information Foxtrot. 0900. ILS Yankee runway 16 left approach. Landing runway 16 left. Departure runway 16 right and 16 left. Departure frequency 124.2 from runway 16 right. 120.6 from runway 16 left. Simultaneous parallel departures in progress. Check initial waypoint on FMS. Wind 150 degrees 8 knots. Visibility 10 kilometers. View 600 feet stratus. Scattered 1000 feet cumulus. Temperature 28. Dew point 26.
QNH1001 hectopascals 2956 inches. Advise you have information Foxtrot. Nalitra International Airport information Foxtrot. 0900. ILS Yankee runway 16 left approach. Landing runway 16 left. Departure runway 16 right and 16 left. Departure frequency 124.2 from runway 16 right. 120.6 from runway 16 left. Simultaneous parallel departures in progress. Check initial waypoint on FMS. Wind 150 degrees 8 knots. Visibility 10 kilometers. View 600 feet stratus. Scattered 1,000 feet cumulus. Temperature 28. Dew point 26. QNH1001 hectopascals 2956 inches. Advise you have information Foxtrot. Nalitra International Airport information Foxtrot. 0900. ILS Yankee runway 16 left approach. Landing runway 16 left. Departure runway 16 right and 16 left. Departure frequency 124.2 from runway 16 right. 120.6 from runway 16 left. Simultaneous parallel departures in progress. Check initial waypoint on FMS. Wind 150 degrees 8 knots. Visibility 10 kilometers. View 600 feet stratus. Scattered 1,000 feet cumulus. Temperature 28. Dew point 26. QNH1001 hectopascals 2956 inches. Advise you have information Foxtrot. Nalitra International Airport information Foxtrot. 0900. ILS Yankee runway 16 left approach. Landing runway 16 left. Departure runway 16 right and 16 left. Departure frequency 124.2 from runway 16 right. 120.6 from runway 16 left. Simultaneous parallel departures in progress. Check initial waypoint on FMS. Wind 150 degrees 8 knots. Visibility 10 kilometers. View 600 feet stratus. Scattered 1,000 feet cumulus. Temperature 28. Dew point 26. QNH1001 hectopascals 2956 inches. Advise you have information Foxtrot. Nalitra International Airport information Foxtrot. 0900. ILS Yankee runway 16 left approach. Landing runway 16 left. Departure runway 16 right and 16 left. Departure frequency 124.2 from runway 16 right. 120.6 from runway 16 left. Simultaneous parallel departures in progress. Check initial waypoint on FMS. Wind 150 degrees 8 knots. Visibility 10 kilometers. View 600 feet stratus. Scattered 1,000 feet cumulus. Temperature 28. Dew point 26. QNH1001 hectopascals 2956 inches. Advise you have information Foxtrot. Nalitra International Airport information Golf. 0930. ILS Yankee runway 16 left approach. Landing runway 16 left. Departure runway 16 right and 16 left. Departure frequency 124.2 from runway 16 right. 120.6 from runway 16 left. Simultaneous parallel departures in progress. Check initial waypoint on FMS. Wind 160 degrees nanner knots. Visibility 8 kilometers. View 800 feet stratus. Scattered 1,000 feet cumulus. Temperature 28.
2.26. QNH1001 hectopascals 2958 inches. Advise you have information golf. Nalitra International Airport information golf. 0930. ILS Yankee runway 16 left approach. Landing runway 16 left. Departure runway 16 right and 16 left. Departure frequency 124.2 from runway 16 right. 120.6 from runway 16 left. Simultaneous parallel departures in progress. Check initial waypoint on FMS. 160 degrees Nenner knots. Visibility 8 kilometers. View 800 feet stratus. Scattered 1,000 feet cumulus. Temperature 28. 2.26. QNH1001 hectopascals 2958 inches. Advising health information golf. Nalitra International Airport information golf. 0930. ILS Yankee runway 16 left approach. Landing runway 16 left. Departure runway 16 right and 16 left. Departure frequency 124.2 from runway 16 right. 120.6 from runway 16 left. Simultaneous parallel departures in progress. Check initial waypoint on FMS. Wind 160 degrees Nenner knots. Visibility 8 kilometers. View 800 feet stratus. Scattered 1,000 feet cumulus. Temperature 28. Dew point 26. QNH1001 hectopascals 2958 inches. Advise you have information golf. Nalitra International Airport information golf. 0930. ILS Yankee runway 16 left approach. Landing runway 16 left. Departure runway 16 right and 16 left. Departure frequency 124.2 from runway 16 right. 120.6 from runway 16 left. Simultaneous parallel departures in progress. Check initial waypoint on FMS. Wind 160 degrees Nenner knots. Visibility 8 kilometers. View 800 feet stratus. Scattered 1,000 feet cumulus. Temperature 28. Dew point 26. QNH1001 hectopascals 2958 inches. Advise you have information golf. Nalitra International Airport information golf. 0930. ILS Yankee runway 16 left approach. Landing runway 16 left. Departure runway 16 right and 16 left. Departure frequency 124.2 from runway 16 right. 120.6 from runway 16 left. Simultaneous parallel departures in progress. Check initial waypoint on FMS. Wind 160 degrees Nenner knots. Visibility 8 kilometers. View 800 feet stratus. Scattered 1,000 feet cumulus. Temperature 28. Dew point 26. 1001 hectopascals 2958 inches. Advise you have information golf. Nalitra International Airport information golf. 0930. ILS Yankee runway 16 left approach. Landing runway 16 left. Departure runway 16 right and 16 left. Departure frequency 124.2 from runway 16 right. 120.6 from runway 16 left. Simultaneous parallel departures in progress. Check initial waypoint on FMS. Wind 160 degrees Nenner knots. Visibility 8 kilometers. View 800 feet stratus. Scattered 1,000 feet cumulus. Temperature 28. Dew point 26. Q
QNH1001 hectopascals 2958 inches. Advise you have information golf. Nalita International Airport information golf. 09 or 30. ILS Yankee runway 16 left approach. Landing runway 16 left. Departure runway 16 right and 16 left. Departure frequency 124.2 from runway 16 right. 120.6 from runway 16 left. Simultaneous parallel departures in progress. Check initial waypoint on FMS. Wind 160 degrees nanner knots. Visibility 8 kilometers. View 800 feet stratus. Scattered 1000 feet cumulus. Temperature 28. Dew point 26. QNH1001 hectopascals 2958 inches. Advise you have information golf. Nalita International Airport information golf. 09 or 30. ILS Yankee runway 16 left approach. Landing runway 16 left. Departure runway 16 right and 16 left. Departure frequency 124.2 from runway 16 right. 120.6 from runway 16 left. Simultaneous parallel departures in progress. Check initial waypoint on FMS. Wind 160 degrees nanner knots. Visibility 8 kilometers. View 800 feet stratus. Scattered 1000 feet cumulus. Temperature 28. Dew point 26. QNH1001 hectopascals 2958 inches. Advise you have information golf. Nalita International Airport information golf. 09 or 30. ILS Yankee runway 16 left approach. Landing runway 16 left. Departure runway 16 right and 16 left. Departure frequency 124.2 from runway 16 right. 120.6 from runway 16 left. Simultaneous parallel departures in progress. Check initial waypoint on FMS. Wind 160 degrees nanner knots. Visibility 8 kilometers. View 800 feet stratus. Scattered 1000 feet cumulus. Temperature 28. Dew point 26. QNH1001 hectopascals 2958 inches. Advise you have information golf. Nalita International Airport information golf. 09 or 30. ILS Yankee runway 16 left approach. Landing runway 16 left. Departure runway 16 right and 16 left. Departure frequency 124.2 from runway 16 right. 120.6 from runway 16 left. Simultaneous parallel departures in progress. Check initial waypoint on FMS. Wind 160 degrees nanner knots. Visibility 8 kilometers. View 800 feet stratus. Scattered 1000 feet cumulus. Temperature 28. Dew point 26. QNH1001 hectopascals 2958 inches. Advise you have information golf. Nalita International Airport information golf. 09 or 30. ILS Yankee runway 16 left approach. Landing runway 16 left. Departure runway 16 right and 16 left. Departure frequency 124.2 from runway 16 right. 120.6 from runway 16 left. Simultaneous parallel departures in progress. Check initial waypoint on FMS. Wind 160 degrees nanner knots. Visibility 8 kilometers. View 800 feet stratus. Scattered 1000 feet cumulus. Temperature 28. Dew point 26. QNH1001 hectopascals 2958 inches.
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Nalita International Airport information golf. 0930. ILS Yankee runway 16 left approach. Landing runway 16 left. Departure runway 16 right and 16 left. Departure frequency 124.2 from runway 16 right. 120.6 from runway 16 left. Simultaneous parallel departures in progress. Check initial waypoint on FMS. Wind 160 degrees nanner knots. Visibility 8 kilometers. View 800 feet stratus. Scattered 1000 feet cumulus. Temperature 28. Dew point 26. QNH 1001 hectopascals 2958 inches. Advise you have information golf. Nalita International Airport information golf. 0930. ILS Yankee runway 16 left approach. Landing runway 16 left. Departure runway 16 right and 16 left. Departure frequency 124.2 from runway 16 right. 120.6 from runway 16 left. Simultaneous parallel departures in progress. Check initial waypoint on FMS. Wind 160 degrees nanner knots. Visibility 8 kilometers. View 800 feet stratus. Scattered 1000 feet cumulus. Temperature 28. Dew point 26. QNH 1001 hectopascals 2958 inches. Advise you have information golf. Nalita International Airport information golf. 0930. ILS Yankee runway 16 left approach. Landing runway 16 left. Departure runway 16 right and 16 left. Departure frequency 124.2 from runway 16 right. 120.6 from runway 16 left. Simultaneous parallel departures in progress. Check initial waypoint on FMS. Wind 160 degrees nanner knots. Visibility 8 kilometers. View 800 feet stratus. Scattered 1000 feet cumulus. Temperature 28. Dew point 26. QNH 1001 hectopascals 2958 inches. Advise you have information golf. Nalita International Airport information golf. 0930. ILS Yankee runway 16 left approach. Landing runway 16 left. Departure runway 16 right and 16 left. Departure frequency 124.2 from runway 16 right. 120.6 from runway 16 left. Simultaneous parallel departures in progress. Check initial waypoint on FMS. Wind 160 degrees nanner knots. Visibility 8 kilometers. View 800 feet stratus. Scattered 1000 feet cumulus. Temperature 28. Dew point 26. QNH 1001 hectopascals 2958 inches. Advise you have information golf. Nalita International Airport information golf. 0930. ILS Yankee runway 16 left approach. Landing runway 16 left. Departure runway 16 right and 16 left. Departure frequency 124.2 from runway 16 right. 120.6 from runway 16 left. Simultaneous parallel departures in progress. Check initial waypoint on FMS. Wind 160 degrees nanner knots. Visibility 8 kilometers. View 800 feet stratus. Scattered 1000 feet cumulus. Temperature 28. Dew point 26. QNH 1001 hectopascals 2958 inches. Advise you have information golf.
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from Runway 16 Left Simultaneous Parallel Departure in Progress Check Initial Waypoint on FMS 160 degrees nanoknots Visibility 2 kilometers View 800 feet stratus Scattered 1000 feet cumulus Temperature 28 Dew point 26 QNH 1001 hectopascals 2958 inches Advise you have information golf Nalita International Airport Information Golf 0930 ILS Yankee Runway 16 Left Approach Landing Runway 16 Left Departure Runway 16 Right and 16 Left Departure Frequency 124.2 from Runway 16 Right 120.6 from Runway 16 Left Simultaneous Parallel Departures in Progress Check Initial Waypoint on FMS Wind 160 degrees nanoknots Visibility 8 kilometers View 800 feet stratus Scattered 1000 feet cumulus Temperature 28 Dew point 26 QNH 1001 hectopascals 2958 inches Advise you have information golf Nalita International Airport Information Golf 0930 ILS Yankee Runway 16 Left Approach Landing Runway 16 Left Departure Runway 16 Right and 16 Left Departure Frequency 124.2 from Runway 16 Right 120.6 from Runway 16 Left Simultaneous Parallel Departures in Progress Check Initial Waypoint on FMS Wind 160 degrees nanoknots Visibility 8 kilometers View 800 feet stratus Scattered 1000 feet cumulus Temperature 28 Dew point 26 QNH 1001 hectopascals 2958 inches Advise you have information golf Nalita International Airport Information Golf 0930 ILS Yankee Runway 16 Left Approach Landing Runway 16 Left Departure Runway 16 Right and 16 Left Departure Frequency 124.2 from Runway 16 Right 120.6 from Runway 16 Left Simultaneous Parallel Departures in Progress Check Initial Waypoint on FMS Wind 160 degrees nanoknots Visibility 8 kilometers View 800 feet stratus Scattered 1000 feet cumulus Temperature 28 Dew point 26 QNH 1001 hectopascals 2958 inches Advise you have information golf Nalita International Airport Information Golf 0930 ILS Yankee Runway 16 Left Approach Landing Runway 16 Left Departure Runway 16 Right and 16 Left Departure Frequency 124.2 from Runway 16 Right 120.6 from Runway 16 Left Simultaneous Parallel Departures in Progress Check Initial Waypoint on FMS Wind 160 degrees nanoknots Visibility 8 kilometers View 800 feet stratus Scattered 1000 feet cumulus Temperature 28 Dew point 26 QNH 1001 hectopascals 2958 inches Advise you have information golf Nalita International Airport Information Golf
0930. ILS Yankee runway 16 left approach. Landing runway 16 left. Departure runway 16 right and 16 left. Departure frequency 124.2 from runway 16 right. 120.6 from runway 16 left. Simultaneous parallel departures in progress. Check initial waypoint on FMS. Wind 160 degrees nanoknots. Visibility 8 kilometers. View 800 feet stratus. Scattered 1,000 feet cumulus. Temperature 28. Dew point 26. QNH 1001 hectopascals 2958 inches. Advise you have information golf. Nalitra International Airport information golf. 0930. ILS Yankee runway 16 left approach. Landing runway 16 left. Departure runway 16 right and 16 left. Departure frequency 124.2 from runway 16 right. 120.6 from runway 16 left. Simultaneous parallel departures in progress. Check initial waypoint on FMS. Wind 160 degrees nanoknots. Visibility 8 kilometers. View 800 feet stratus. Scattered 1,000 feet cumulus. Temperature 28. Dew point 26. QNH 1001 hectopascals 2958 inches. Advise you have information golf. Nalitra International Airport information golf. 0930. ILS Yankee runway 16 left approach. Landing runway 16 left. Departure runway 16 right and 16 left. Departure frequency 124.2 from runway 16 right. 120.6 from runway 16 left. Simultaneous parallel departures in progress. Check initial waypoint on FMS. Wind 160 degrees nanoknots. Visibility 8 kilometers. View 800 feet stratus. Scattered 1,000 feet cumulus. Temperature 28. Dew point 26. QNH 1001 hectopascals 2958 inches. Advise you have information golf. Nalitra International Airport Information Hotel. 0930. ILS Yankee runway 16 left approach. Landing runway 16 left. Departure runway 16 right. Departure frequency 124.2. Wind 160 degrees nanoknots. Visibility 8 kilometers. View 800 feet stratus. Scattered 1,000 feet cumulus. Temperature 28. Dew point 26. QNH 1001 hectopascals 2958 inches. Advise you have information hotel. Nalitra International Airport Information Hotel. 0930. ILS Yankee runway 16 left approach. Landing runway 16 left. Departure runway 16 right. Departure frequency 124.2. Wind 160 degrees nanoknots. Visibility 8 kilometers. View 800 feet stratus. Scattered 1,000 feet cumulus. Temperature 28. Dew point 26. QNH 1001 hectopascals 2958 inches. Advise you have information hotel. Nalitra International Airport Information Hotel. 0930. ILS Yankee runway 16 left approach. Landing runway 16 left. Departure runway 16 right. Departure frequency 124.2. Wind 160 degrees nanoknots. Visibility 8 kilometers. View 800 feet stratus. Scattered 1,000 feet cumulus. Temperature 28.
2.26. QNH1001 hectopascals 2958 inches. Advise you have information hotel. Nalitra International Airport Information Hotel. 09 or 30. ILS Yankee Runway 16 left approach. Landing runway 16 left. Departure runway 16 right. Departure frequency 124.2. Wind 160 degrees nanner knots. Visibility 8 kilometers. View 800 feet stratus. Scattered 1,000 feet cumulus. Temperature 28. Dew point 26. QNH1001 hectopascals 2958 inches. Advise you have information hotel. Nalitra International Airport Information Hotel. 09 or 30. ILS Yankee Runway 16 left approach. Landing runway 16 left. Departure runway 16 right. Departure frequency 124.2. Wind 160 degrees nanner knots. Visibility 8 kilometers. View 800 feet stratus. Scattered 1,000 feet cumulus. Temperature 28. Dew point 26. QNH1001 hectopascals 2958 inches. Advise you have information hotel. Nalitra International Airport Information Hotel. 09 or 30. ILS Yankee Runway 16 left approach. Landing runway 16 left. Departure runway 16 right. Departure frequency 124.2. Wind 160 degrees nanner. Visibility 8 kilometers. View 800 feet stratus. Scattered 1,000 feet cumulus. Temperature 28. 2.26. QNH1001 hectopascals 2958 inches. Advise you have information hotel. Nalitra International Airport Information Hotel. 09 or 30. ILS Yankee Runway 16 left approach. Landing runway 16 left. Departure runway 16 right. Departure frequency 124.2. Wind 160 degrees nanner knots. Visibility 8 kilometers. View 800 feet stratus. Scattered 1,000 feet cumulus. Temperature 28. Dew point 26. QNH1001 hectopascals 2958 inches. Advise you have information hotel. Nalitra International Airport Information India. 1000. ILS Yankee Runway 16 left approach. Landing runway 16 left. Departure runway 16 right. Departure frequency 124.2. Wind 150 degrees 7 knots. Visibility 8 kilometers. View 600 feet stratus. Scattered 1,000 feet cumulus. Temperature 27. Dew point 26. QNH1001 hectopascals 2959 inches. Advise you have information India. Nalitra International Airport Information India. 1000. ILS Yankee Runway 16 left approach. Landing runway 16 left. Departure runway 16 right. Departure frequency 124.2. Wind 150 degrees 7 knots. Visibility 8 kilometers. View 600 feet stratus. Scattered 1,000 feet cumulus. Temperature 27. Dew point 26. QNH1001 hectopascals 2959 inches. Advise you have information India. Nalitra International Airport Information India. 1000. ILS Yankee Runway 16 left approach. Landing runway 16 left.
Departure runway 16 right. Departure frequency 124.2. Wind 150 degrees 7 knots. Visibility 8 kilometers. View 600 feet stratus. Scattered 1,000 feet cumulus. Temperature 27. Dew point 26. QNH 1001 hectopascals 2959 inches. Advise you have information India. Nalitra International Airport information India. 1000. ILS Yankee runway 16 left approach. Landing runway 16 left. Departure runway 16 right. Departure frequency 124.2. Wind 150 degrees 7 knots. Visibility 8 kilometers. View 600 feet stratus. Scattered 1,000 feet cumulus. Temperature 27. Dew point 26. QNH 1001 hectopascals 2959 inches. Advise you have information India. Nalitra International Airport information India. 1000. ILS Yankee runway 16 left approach. Landing runway 16 left. Departure runway 16 right. Departure frequency 124.2. Wind 150 degrees 7 knots. Visibility 8 kilometers. View 600 feet stratus. Scattered 1,000 feet cumulus. Temperature 27. Dew point 26. QNH 1001 hectopascals 2959 inches. Advise you have information India. Nalitra International Airport information India. 1000. ILS Yankee runway 16 left approach. Landing runway 16 left. Departure runway 16 right. Departure frequency 124.2. Wind 150 degrees 7 knots. Visibility 8 kilometers. View 600 feet stratus. Scattered 1,000 feet cumulus. Temperature 27. Dew point 26. QNH 1001 hectopascals 2959 inches. Advise you have information India. Nalitra International Airport information India. 1000. ILS Yankee runway 16 left approach. Landing runway 16 left. Departure runway 16 right. Departure frequency 124.2. Wind 150 degrees 7 knots. Visibility 8 kilometers. View 600 feet stratus. Scattered 1,000 feet cumulus. Temperature 27. Dew point 26. QNH 1001 hectopascals 2959 inches. Advise you have information India. Nalitra International Airport information India. 1000. ILS Yankee runway 16 left approach. Landing runway 16 left. Departure runway 16 right. Departure frequency 124.2. Wind 150 degrees 7 knots. Visibility 8 kilometers. View 600 feet stratus. Scattered 1,000 feet cumulus. Temperature 27. Dew point 26. QNH 1001 hectopascals 2959 inches. Advise you have information India. Nalitra International Airport information India. 1000. ILS Yankee runway 16 left approach. Landing runway 16 left. Departure runway 16 right. Departure frequency 124.2. Wind 150 degrees 7 knots. Visibility 8 kilometers. View 600 feet stratus. Scattered 1,000 feet cumulus. Temperature 27. Dew point 26. QNH 1001 hectopascals 2959 inches.
Advise you have information India. Nalitra International Airport, information India. 1000. ILS Yankee runway 16 left approach. Landing runway 16 left. Departure runway 16 right. Departure frequency 124.2. Wind 150 degrees 7 knots. Visibility 8 kilometers. View 600 feet stratus. Scattered 1000 feet cumulus. Temperature 27. Dew point 26. QNH 1001 hectopascals 2959 inches. Advise you have information India. Nalitra International Airport, information India. 1000. ILS Yankee runway 16 left approach. Landing runway 16 left. Departure runway 16 right. Departure frequency 124.2. Wind 150 degrees 7 knots. Visibility 8 kilometers. View 600 feet stratus. Scattered 1000 feet cumulus. Temperature 27. Dew point 26. QNH 1001 hectopascals 2959 inches. Advise you have information India. Nalitra International Airport, information India. 1000. ILS Yankee runway 16 left approach. Landing runway 16 left. Departure runway 16 left. Departure frequency 124.2. Wind 150.7 knots. Visibility 8 kilometers. View 600 feet stratus. Scattered 1000 feet cumulus. Temperature 27. Dew point 26. QNH 1001 hectopascals 2959 inches. Advise you have information India. Nalitra International Airport, information India. 1000. ILS Yankee runway 16 left approach. Landing runway 16 left. Departure runway 16 right. Departure frequency 124.2. Wind 150 degrees 7 knots. Visibility 8 kilometers. View 600 feet stratus. Scattered 1000 feet cumulus. Temperature 27. Dew point 26. QNH 1001 hectopascals 2959 inches. Advise you have information India. Nalitra International Airport, information India. 1000. ILS Yankee runway 16 left approach. Landing runway 16 left. Departure runway 16 right. Departure frequency 124.2. Wind 150 degrees 7 knots. Visibility 8 kilometers. View 600 feet stratus. Scattered 1000 feet cumulus. Temperature 27. Dew point 26. QNH 1001 hectopascals 2959 inches. Advise you have information India. Nalitra International Airport, information India. 1000. ILS Yankee runway 16 left approach. Landing runway 16 left. Departure runway 16 right. Departure frequency 124.2. Wind 150 degrees 7 knots. Visibility 8 kilometers. View 600 feet stratus. Scattered 1000 feet cumulus. Temperature 27. Dew point 26. QNH 1001 hectopascals 2959 inches. Advise you have information India. Nalitra International Airport, information India. 1000. ILS Yankee runway 16 left approach. Landing runway 16 left. Departure runway 16 right. Departure frequency 124.2.
Wind 150 degrees 7 knots. Visibility 8 kilometers. Fuse 600 feet stratus. Scattered 1,000 feet cumulus. Temperature 27. Dew point 26. QNH 1001 hectopascals 2959 inches. Advise you have information India. Nalitra International Airport information India. 1000. ILS Yankee runway 16 left approach. Landing runway 16 left. Departure runway 16 right. Departure frequency 124.2. Wind 150 degrees 7 knots. Visibility 8 kilometers. Fuse 600 feet stratus. Scattered 1,000 feet cumulus. Temperature 27. Dew point 26. QNH 1001 hectopascals 2959 inches. Advise you have information India. Nalitra International Airport information India. 1000. ILS Yankee runway 16 left approach. Landing runway 16 left. Departure runway 16 right. Departure frequency 124.2. Wind 150 degrees 7 knots. Visibility 8 kilometers. Fuse 600 feet stratus. Scattered 1,000 feet cumulus. Temperature 27. Dew point 26. QNH 1001 hectopascals 2959 inches. Advise you have information India. Nalitra International Airport information India. 1000. ILS Yankee runway 16 left approach. Landing runway 16 left. Departure runway 16 right. Departure frequency 124.2. Wind 150 degrees 7 knots. Visibility 8 kilometers. Fuse 600 feet stratus. Scattered 1,000 feet cumulus. Temperature 27. Dew point 26. QNH 1001 hectopascals 2959 inches. Advise you have information India. Nalitra International Airport information India. 1000. ILS Yankee runway 16 left approach. Landing runway 16 left. Departure runway 16 right. Departure frequency 124.2. Wind 150 degrees 7 knots. Visibility 8 kilometers. Fuse 600 feet stratus. Scattered 1,000 feet cumulus. Temperature 27. Dew point 26. QNH 1001 hectopascals 2959 inches. Advise you have information India. Nalitra International Airport information India. 1000. ILS Yankee runway 16 left approach. Landing runway 16 left. Departure runway 16 right. Departure frequency 124.2. Wind 150 degrees 7 knots. Visibility 8 kilometers. Fuse 600 feet stratus. Scattered 1,000 feet cumulus. Temperature 27. Dew point 26. QNH 1001 hectopascals 2959 inches. Advise you have information India. Nalitra International Airport information India. 1000. ILS Yankee runway 16 left approach. Landing runway 16 left. Departure runway 16 right. Departure frequency 124.2. Wind 150 degrees 7 knots. Visibility 8 kilometers. Fuse 600 feet stratus. Scattered 1,000 feet cumulus. Temperature 27. Dew point 26. QNH 1001 hectopascals 2959 inches. Advise you have information India. Nalitra International Airport information India.
1000. ILS Yankee Runway 16 left approach.

runway 16 left approach. Landing runway 16 left. Departure runway 16 right. Departure frequency 124.2. Wind 150 degrees 7 knots. Visibility 8 kilometers. View 600 feet stratus. Scattered 1,000 feet cumulus. Temperature 27. Dew point 26. QNH 1001 hectopascals 2959 inches. Advise you have information India. Nalitra International Airport information Juliet. 1018. ILS Yankee runway 16 left approach. Landing runway 16 left. Departure runway 16 right. Departure frequency 124.2. Wind 150 degrees nanner knots. Visibility 6 kilometers. View 300 feet stratus. Broken 700 feet stratus. Temperature 27. Dew point 26. QNH 1002 hectopascals 2959 inches. Advise you have information Juliet. Nalitra International Airport information Juliet. 1018. ILS Yankee runway 16 left approach. Landing runway 16 left. Departure runway 16 right. Departure frequency 124.2. Wind 150 degrees nanner knots. Visibility 6 kilometers. View 300 feet stratus. Broken 700 feet stratus. Temperature 27. Dew point 26. QNH 1002 hectopascals 2959 inches. Advise you have information Juliet. Nalitra International Airport information Juliet. 1018. ILS Yankee runway 16 left approach. Landing runway 16 left. Departure runway 16 right. Departure frequency 124.2. Wind 150 degrees nanner knots. Visibility 6 kilometers. View 300 feet stratus. Broken 700 feet stratus. Temperature 27. Dew point 26. QNH 1002 hectopascals 2959 inches. Advise you have information Juliet. Nalitra International Airport information Juliet. 1018. ILS Yankee runway 16 left approach. Landing runway 16 left. Departure runway 16 right. Departure frequency 124.2. Wind 150 degrees nanner knots. Visibility 6 kilometers. View 300 feet stratus. Broken 700 feet stratus. Temperature 27. Dew point 26. QNH 1002 hectopascals 2959 inches. Advise you have information Juliet. Nalitra International Airport information Juliet. 1018. ILS Yankee runway 16 left approach. Landing runway 16 left. Departure runway 16 right. Departure frequency 124.2. Wind 150 degrees nanner knots. Visibility 6 kilometers. View 300 feet stratus. Broken 700 feet stratus. Temperature 27. Dew point 26. QNH 1002 hectopascals 2959 inches. Advise you have information Juliet. Nalitra International Airport information Juliet. 1018. ILS Yankee runway 16 left approach. Landing runway 16 left. Departure runway 16 right. Departure frequency 124.2. Wind 150 degrees nanner knots. Visibility 6 kilometers. View 300 feet stratus. Broken 700 feet stratus.
temperature 27, dew point 26, QNH 100 to hectopascals 2959 inches. Advise you have information, Juliet. Nalitra International Airport information, Juliet. 1018. ILS Yankee runway 16 left approach. Landing runway 16 left. Departure runway 16 right. Departure frequency 124.2. Wind 150 degrees nanner knots. Visibility 6 kilometers. Few 300 feet stratus. Broken 700 feet stratus. Temperature 27. Dew point 26. QNH 100 to hectopascals 2959 inches. Advise you have information, Juliet. Nalitra International Airport information, Juliet. 1018. ILS Yankee runway 16 left approach. Landing runway 16 left. Departure runway 16 right. Departure frequency 124.2. Wind 150 degrees nanner knots. Visibility 6 kilometers. Few 300 feet stratus. Broken 700 feet stratus. Temperature 27. Dew point 26. QNH 100 to hectopascals 2959 inches. Advise you have information, Juliet. Nalitra International Airport information, Juliet. 1018. ILS Yankee runway 16 left approach. Landing runway 16 left. Departure runway 16 right. Departure frequency 124.2. Wind 150 degrees nanner knots. Visibility 6 kilometers. Few 300 feet stratus. Broken 700 feet stratus. Temperature 27. Dew point 26. QNH 100 to hectopascals 2959 inches. Advise you have information, Juliet. Nalitra International Airport information, Juliet. 1018. ILS Yankee runway 16 left approach. Landing runway 16 left. Departure runway 16 right. Departure frequency 124.2. Wind 150 degrees nanner knots. Visibility 6 kilometers. Few 300 feet stratus. Broken 700 feet stratus. Temperature 27. Dew point 26. QNH 100 to hectopascals 2959 inches. Advise you have information, Juliet. Nalitra International Airport information, Juliet. 1018. ILS Yankee runway 16 left approach. Landing runway 16 left. Departure runway 16 right. Departure frequency 124.2. Wind 150 degrees nanner knots. Visibility 6 kilometers. Few 300 feet stratus. Broken 700 feet stratus. Temperature 27. Dew point 26. QNH 100 to hectopascals 2959 inches. Advise you have information, Juliet. Nalitra International Airport information, Juliet. 1018. ILS Yankee runway 16 left approach. Landing runway 16 left. Departure runway 16 right. Departure frequency 124.2. Wind 150 degrees nanner knots. Visibility 6 kilometers. Few 300 feet stratus. Broken 700 feet stratus. Temperature 27. Dew point 26. QNH 100 to hectopascals 2959 inches. Advise you have information, Juliet. Nalitra International Airport information, Juliet. 1018. ILS Yankee runway 16 left approach. Landing runway 16 left.
Departure runway 16 right. Departure frequency 124.2. Wind 150 degrees nanner knots. Visibility 6 kilometers. Few 300 feet stratus. Broken 700 feet stratus. Temperature 27. Dew point 26. QNH 1002 hectopascals 2959 inches. Advise you have information, Juliet. Nalitra International Airport information, Juliet. 1018. ILS Yankee runway 16 left approach. Landing runway 16 left. Departure runway 16 right. Departure frequency 124.2. Wind 150 degrees nanner knots. Visibility 6 kilometers. Few 300 feet stratus. Broken 700 feet stratus. Temperature 27. Dew point 26. QNH 1002 hectopascals 2959 inches. Advise you have information, Juliet. Nalitra International Airport information, Juliet. 1018. ILS Yankee runway 16 left approach. Landing runway 16 left. Departure runway 16 right. Departure frequency 124.2. Wind 150 degrees nanner knots. Visibility 6 kilometers. Few 300 feet stratus. Broken 700 feet stratus. Temperature 27. Dew point 26. QNH 1002 hectopascals 2959 inches. Advise you have information, Juliet. Nalitra International Airport information, Juliet. 1018. ILS Yankee runway 16 left approach. Landing runway 16 left. Departure runway 16 right. Departure frequency 124.2. Wind 150 degrees nanner knots. Visibility 6 kilometers. Few 300 feet stratus. Broken 700 feet stratus. Temperature 27. Dew point 26. QNH 1002 hectopascals 2959 inches. Advise you have information, Juliet. Nalitra International Airport information, Juliet. 1018. ILS Yankee runway 16 left approach. Landing runway 16 left. Departure runway 16 right. Departure frequency 124.2. Wind 150 degrees nanner knots. Visibility 6 kilometers. Few 300 feet stratus. Broken 700 feet stratus. Temperature 27. Dew point 26. QNH 1002 hectopascals 2959 inches. Advise you have information, Juliet. Nalitra International Airport information, Kilo. 1030. ILS Yankee runway 16 left approach. Landing runway 16 left. Departure runway 16 right. Departure frequency 124.2. Wind 150 degrees 8 knots. Direction variable between 100 and 170 degrees. Visibility 6 kilometers. Few 300 feet stratus. Scattered 500 feet stratus. Broken 700 feet stratus. Temperature 27. Dew point 26. QNH 1002 hectopascals 2959 inches. Advise you have information, Kilo. Nalitra International Airport information, Kilo. 1030. ILS Yankee runway 16 left approach. Landing runway 16 left. Departure runway 16 right. Departure frequency 124.2. Wind 150 degrees 8 knots. Direction variable between 100 and 170 degrees. Visibility 6 kilometers.
few 300 feet stratus. Scattered 500 feet stratus. Broken 700 feet stratus. Temperature 27. Dew point 26. QNH1002 hectopascals 2959 inches. Advise you have information kilo. Nalitra International Airport information kilo. 1030. ILS Yankee runway 16 left approach. Landing runway 16 left. Departure runway 16 right. Departure frequency 124.2. Wind 150 degrees 8 knots. Direction variable between 100 and 170 degrees. Visibility 6 kilometers. Few 300 feet stratus. Scattered 500 feet stratus. Broken 700 feet stratus. Temperature 27. Dew point 26. QNH1002 hectopascals 2959 inches. Advise you have information kilo. Nalitra International Airport information kilo. 1030. ILS Yankee runway 16 left approach. Landing runway 16 left. Departure runway 16 right. Departure frequency 124.2. Wind 150 degrees 8 knots. Direction variable between 100 and 170 degrees. Visibility 6 kilometers. Few 300 feet stratus. Scattered 500 feet stratus. Broken 700 feet stratus. Temperature 27. Dew point 26. QNH1002 hectopascals 2959 inches. Advise you have information kilo. Nalitra International Airport information kilo. 1030. ILS Yankee runway 16 left approach. Landing runway 16 left. Departure runway 16 right. Departure frequency 124.2. Wind 150 degrees 8 knots. Direction variable between 100 and 170 degrees. Visibility 6 kilometers. Few 300 feet stratus. Scattered 500 feet stratus. Broken 700 feet stratus. Temperature 27. Dew point 26. QNH1002 hectopascals 2959 inches. Advise you have information kilo. Nalitra International Airport information kilo. 1030. ILS Yankee runway 16 left approach. Landing runway 16 left. Departure runway 16 right. Departure frequency 124.2. Wind 150 degrees 8 knots. Direction variable between 100 and 170 degrees. Visibility 6 kilometers. Few 300 feet stratus. Scattered 500 feet stratus. Broken 700 feet stratus. Temperature 27. Dew point 26. QNH1002 hectopascals 2959 inches. Advise you have information kilo. Nalitra International Airport information kilo. 1030. ILS Yankee runway 16 left approach. Landing runway 16 left. Departure runway 16 right. Departure frequency 124.2. Wind 150 degrees 8 knots. Direction variable between 100 and 170 degrees. Visibility 6 kilometers. Few 300 feet stratus. Scattered 500 feet stratus. Broken 700 feet stratus. Temperature 27. Dew point 26. QNH1002 hectopascals 2959 inches. Advise you have information kilo. Nalitra International Airport information kilo. 1030. ILS Yankee runway 16 left approach. Landing runway 16 left. Departure runway 16 right.
Departure frequency 124.2. Wind 150 degrees 8 knots. Direction variable between 100 and 170 degrees. Visibility 6 kilometers. View 300 feet stratus. Scattered 500 feet stratus. Broken 700 feet stratus. Temperature 27. Dew point 26. QNH1002 hectopascals 2959 inches. Advise you have information kilo. Nalita International Airport information kilo. 1030. ILS Yankee runway 16 left approach. Landing runway 16 left. Departure runway 16 right. Departure frequency 124.2. Wind 150 degrees 8 knots. Direction variable between 100 and 170 degrees. Visibility 6 kilometers. View 300 feet stratus. Scattered 500 feet stratus. Broken 700 feet stratus. Temperature 27. Dew point 26. QNH1002 hectopascals 2959 inches. Advise you have information kilo. Nalita International Airport information kilo. 1030. ILS Yankee runway 16 left approach. Landing runway 16 left. Departure runway 16 right. Departure frequency 124.2. Wind 150 degrees 8 knots. Direction variable between 100 and 170 degrees. Visibility 6 kilometers. View 300 feet stratus. Scattered 500 feet stratus. Broken 700 feet stratus. Temperature 27. Dew point 26. QNH1002 hectopascals 2959 inches. Advise you have information kilo. Nalita International Airport information kilo. 1030. ILS Yankee runway 16 left approach. Landing runway 16 left. Departure runway 16 right. Departure frequency 124.2. Wind 150 degrees 8 knots. Direction variable between 100 and 170 degrees. Visibility 6 kilometers. View 300 feet stratus. Scattered 500 feet stratus. Broken 700 feet stratus. Temperature 27. Dew point 26. QNH1002 hectopascals 2959 inches. Advise you have information kilo. Nalita International Airport information kilo. 1030. ILS Yankee runway 16 left approach. Landing runway 16 left. Departure runway 16 right. Departure frequency 124.2. Wind 150 degrees 8 knots. Direction variable between 100 and 170 degrees. Visibility 6 kilometers. View 300 feet stratus. Scattered 500 feet stratus. Broken 700 feet stratus. Temperature 27. Dew point 26. QNH1002 hectopascals 2959 inches. Advise you have information kilo. Nalita International Airport information kilo. 1030. ILS Yankee runway 16 left approach. Landing runway 16 left. Departure runway 16 right. Departure frequency 124.2. Wind 150 degrees 8 knots. Direction variable between 100 and 170 degrees. Visibility 6 kilometers. View 300 feet stratus. Scattered 500 feet stratus. Broken 700 feet stratus. Temperature 27. Dew point 26. QNH1002 hectopascals 2959 inches. Advise you have information kilo. Nalita International Airport information kilo.
1030. ILS Yankee runway 16 left approach. Landing runway 16 left. Departure runway 16 right. Departure frequency 124.2. Wind 150 degrees 8 knots. Direction variable between 100 and 170 degrees. Visibility 6 kilometers. View 300 feet stratus. Scattered 500 feet stratus. Broken 700 feet stratus. Temperature 27. Dew point 26. QNH 1002 hectopascals 2959 inches. Advise you have information kilo. Nalitra International Airport information Lima. 1043. ILS Yankee runway 16 left approach. Landing runway 16 left. Departure runway 16 right. Departure frequency 124.2. Wind 150 degrees 7 knots. Visibility 5,000 meters. Mist. Scattered 300 feet stratus. Broken 500 feet stratus. Temperature 27. Dew point 26. QNH 1002 hectopascals 2960 inches. Advise you have information Lima. Nalitra International Airport information Lima. 1043. ILS Yankee runway 16 left approach. Landing runway 16 left. Departure runway 16 right. Departure frequency 124.2. Wind 150 degrees 7 knots. Visibility 5,000 meters. Mist. Scattered 300 feet stratus. Broken 500 feet stratus. Temperature 27. Dew point 26. QNH 1002 hectopascals 2960 inches. Advise you have information Lima. Nalitra International Airport information Lima. 1043. ILS Yankee runway 16 left approach. Landing runway 16 left. Departure runway 16 right. Departure frequency 124.2. Wind 150 degrees 7 knots. Visibility 5,000 meters. Mist. Scattered 300 feet stratus. Broken 500 feet stratus. Temperature 27. Dew point 26. QNH 1002 hectopascals 2960 inches. Advise you have information Lima. Nalitra International Airport information Lima. 1043. ILS Yankee runway 16 left approach. Landing runway 16 left. Departure runway 16 right. Departure frequency 124.2. Wind 150 degrees 7 knots. Visibility 5,000 meters. Mist. Scattered 300 feet stratus. Broken 500 feet stratus. Temperature 27. Dew point 26. QNH 1002 hectopascals 2960 inches. Advise you have information Lima. Nalitra International Airport information Lima. 1043. ILS Yankee runway 16 left approach. Landing runway 16 left. Departure runway 16 right. Departure frequency 124.2. Wind 150 degrees 7 knots. Visibility 5,000 meters. Mist. Scattered 300 feet stratus. Broken 500 feet stratus. Temperature 27. Dew point 26. QNH 1002 hectopascals 2960 inches. Advise you have information Lima. Nalitra International Airport information Lima. 1043. ILS Yankee runway 16 left approach. Landing runway 16 left.
Departure runway 16 right. Departure frequency 124.2. Wind 150 degrees 7 knots. Visibility 5,000 meters. Mist. Scattered 300 feet stratus. Broken 500 feet stratus. Temperature 27. Dew point 26. QNH1002 hectopascals 29 or 60 inches. Advise you have information Lima. Nalitra International Airport information Lima. 1043. ILS Yankee runway 16 left approach. Landing runway 16 left. Departure runway 16 right. Departure frequency 124.2. Wind 150 degrees 7 knots. Visibility 5,000 meters. Mist. Scattered 300 feet stratus. Broken 500 feet stratus. Temperature 27. Dew point 26. QNH1002 hectopascals 29 or 60 inches. Advise you have information Lima. Nalitra International Airport information Lima. 1043. ILS Yankee runway 16 left approach. Landing runway 16 left. Departure runway 16 right. Departure frequency 124.2. Wind 150 degrees 7 knots. Visibility 5,000 meters. Mist. Scattered 300 feet stratus. Broken 500 feet stratus. Temperature 27. Dew point 26. QNH1002 hectopascals 29 or 60 inches. Advise you have information Lima. Nalitra International Airport information Lima. 1043. ILS Yankee runway 16 left approach. Landing runway 16 left. Departure runway 16 right. Departure frequency 124.2. Wind 150 degrees 7 knots. Visibility 5,000 meters. Mist. Scattered 300 feet stratus. Broken 500 feet stratus. Temperature 27. Dew point 26. QNH1002 hectopascals 29 or 60 inches. Advise you have information Lima. Nalitra International Airport information Lima. 1043. ILS Yankee runway 16 left approach. Landing runway 16 left. Departure runway 16 right. Departure frequency 124.2. Wind 150 degrees 7 knots. Visibility 5,000 meters. Mist. Scattered 300 feet stratus. Broken 500 feet stratus. Temperature 27. 2.26. QNH1002 hectopascals 29 or 60 inches. Advise you have information Lima. Nalitra International Airport information Lima. 1043. ILS Yankee runway 16 left approach. Landing runway 16 left. Departure runway 16 right. Departure frequency 124.2. Wind 150 degrees 7 knots. Visibility 5,000 meters. Mist. Scattered 300 feet stratus. Broken 500 feet stratus. Temperature 27. Dew point 26. QNH1002 hectopascals 29 or 60 inches. Advise you have information Lima. Nalitra International Airport information Lima. 1043. ILS Yankee runway 16 left approach. Landing runway 16 left. Departure runway 16 right. Departure frequency 124.2. Wind 150 degrees 7 knots. Visibility 5,000 meters. Mist. Scattered 300 feet stratus.
Broken 500 feet stratus. Temperature 27. 2.26. QNH100 to Pasukos 29 or 60 inches. Advise you have information Lima. Nalitra International Airport information Lima. 1043. Runway 16 left approach. Landing runway 16 left. Departure runway 16 right. Departure frequency 124.2. Wind 150 degrees 7 knots. Visibility 5,000 meters. Mist. Scattered 300 feet stratus. Broken 500 feet stratus. Temperature 27. Dew point 26. QNH100 to hectopascals 29 or 60 inches. Advise you have information Lima. Nalitra International Airport information Lima. 1043. ILS Yankee runway 16 left approach. Landing runway 16 left. Departure runway 16 right. Departure frequency 124.2. Wind 150 degrees 7 knots. Visibility 5,000 meters. Mist. Scattered 300 feet stratus. Broken 500 feet stratus. Temperature 27. Dew point 26. QNH100 to hectopascals 29 or 60 inches. Advise you have information Lima. Nalitra International Airport information Lima. 1043. ILS Yankee runway 16 left approach. Landing runway 16 left. Departure runway 16 right. Departure frequency 124.2. Wind 150 degrees 7 knots. Visibility 5,000 meters. Mist. Scattered 300 feet stratus. Broken 500 feet stratus. Temperature 27. Dew point 26. QNH100 to hectopascals 29 or 60 inches. Advise you have information Lima. Nalitra International Airport information Lima. 1043. ILS Yankee runway 16 left approach. Landing runway 16 left. Departure runway 16 right. Departure frequency 124.2. Wind 150 degrees 7 knots. Visibility 5,000 meters. Mist. Scattered 300 feet stratus. Broken 500 feet stratus. Temperature 27. Dew point 26. QNH100 to hectopascals 29 or 60 inches. Advise you have information Lima. Nalitra International Airport information Lima. 1043. ILS Yankee runway 16 left approach. Landing runway 16 left. Departure runway 16 right. Departure frequency 124.2. Wind 150 degrees 7 knots. Visibility 5,000 meters. Mist. Scattered 300 feet stratus. Broken 500 feet stratus. Temperature 27. Dew point 26. QNH100 to hectopascals 29 or 60 inches. Advise you have information Lima. Nalitra International Airport information Lima. 1043. ILS Yankee runway 16 left approach. Landing runway 16 left. Departure runway 16 right. Departure frequency 124.2. Wind 150 degrees 7 knots. Visibility 5,000 meters. Mist. Scattered 300 feet stratus. Broken 500 feet stratus. Temperature 27. Dew point 26. QNH100 to hectopascals 29 or 60 inches. Advise you have information Lima. Nalitra International Airport information Lima.
1043. ILS Yankee runway 16 left approach. Landing runway 16 left. Departure runway 16 right. Departure frequency 124.2. Wind 150°7. Visibility 5,000 meters. Mist. Scattered 300 feet stratus. Broken 500 feet stratus. Temperature 27. Dew point 26. QNH 1002 hectopascals 29 or 60 inches. Advise you have information Lima. Nalita International Airport information Lima. 1043. ILS Yankee runway 16 left approach. Landing runway 16 left. Departure runway 16 right. Departure frequency 124.2. Wind 150°7. Visibility 5,000 meters. Mist. Scattered 300 feet stratus. Broken 500 feet stratus. Temperature 27. Dew point 26. QNH 1002 hectopascals 29 or 60 inches. Advise you have information Lima. Nalita International Airport information Lima. 1043. ILS Yankee runway 16 left approach. Landing runway 16 left. Departure runway 16 right. Departure frequency 124.2. Wind 150°7. Visibility 5,000 meters. Mist. Scattered 300 feet stratus. Broken 500 feet stratus. Temperature 27. Dew point 26. QNH 1002 hectopascals 29 or 60 inches. Advise you have information Lima. Nalita International Airport information Lima. 1043. ILS Yankee runway 16 left approach. Landing runway 16 left. Departure runway 16 right. Departure frequency 124.2. Wind 150°7. Visibility 5,000 meters. Mist. Scattered 300 feet stratus. Broken 500 feet stratus. Temperature 27. 2.26. QNH 1002 hectopascals 29 or 60 inches. Advise you have information Lima. Nalita International Airport information Mike. 1100. ILS Yankee runway 16 left approach. Landing runway 16 left. Departure runway 16 right. Departure frequency 124.2. Wind 150°6. Visibility 5,000 meters. Mist. Scattered 300 feet stratus. Broken 500 feet stratus. Temperature 27. Dew point 26. QNH 1002 hectopascals 29 or 61 inches. Advise you have information Mike. Nalita International Airport information Mike. 1100. ILS Yankee runway 16 left approach. Landing runway 16 left. Departure runway 16 right. Departure frequency 124.2. Wind 150°6. Visibility 5,000 meters. Mist. Scattered 300 feet stratus. Broken 500 feet stratus. Temperature 27. Dew point 26. QNH 1002 hectopascals 29 or 61 inches. Advise you have information Mike. Nalita International Airport information Mike. 1100. ILS Yankee runway 16 left approach. Landing runway 16 left. Departure runway 16 right. Departure frequency 124.2.
150 degrees 6 knots. Visibility 5,000 meters. Mist. Scattered 300 feet. Broken 500 feet stratus. Temperature 27. Dew point 26. QNH 100 29.61 inches. Advise you have information mic. Malitra International Airport information mic. 1100. ILS Yankee runway 16 left approach. Landing runway 16 left. Departure runway 16 right. Departure frequency 124.2. Wind 150 degrees 6 knots. Visibility 5,000 meters. Mist. Scattered 300 feet stratus. Broken 500 feet stratus. Temperature 27. Dew point 26. QNH 1002 hectopascals 29.61 inches. Advise you have information mic. Nalitra International Airport information mic. 1100. ILS Yankee runway 16 left approach. Landing runway 16 left. Departure runway 16 right. Departure frequency 124.2. Wind 150 degrees 6 knots. Visibility 5,000 meters. Mist. Scattered 300 feet stratus. Broken 500 feet stratus. Temperature 27. Dew point 26. QNH 1002 hectopascals 29.61 inches. Advise you have information mic. Nalitra International Airport information mic. 1100. ILS Yankee runway 16 left approach. Landing runway 16 left. Departure runway 16 right. Departure frequency 124.2. Wind 150 degrees 6 knots. Visibility 5,000 meters. Mist. Scattered 300 feet stratus. Broken 500 feet stratus. Temperature 27. Dew point 26. QNH 1002 hectopascals 29.61 inches. Advise you have information mic. Nalitra International Airport information mic. 1100. ILS Yankee runway 16 left approach. Landing runway 16 left. Departure runway 16 right. Departure frequency 124.2. Wind 150 degrees 6 knots. Visibility 5,000 meters. Mist. Scattered 300 feet stratus. Broken 500 feet stratus. Temperature 27. Dew point 26. QNH 1002 hectopascals 29.61 inches. Advise you have information mic. Nalitra International Airport information mic. 1100. ILS Yankee runway 16 left approach. Landing runway 16 left. Departure runway 16 right. Departure frequency 124.2. Wind 150 degrees 6 knots. Visibility 5,000 meters. Mist. Scattered 300 feet stratus. Broken 500 feet stratus. Temperature 27. Dew point 26. QNH 1002 hectopascals 29.61 inches. Advise you have information mic. Nalitra International Airport information mic. 1100. ILS Yankee runway 16 left approach. Landing runway 16 left. Departure runway 16 right. Departure frequency 124.2. Wind 150 degrees 6 knots. Visibility 5,000 meters. Mist. Scattered 300 feet stratus. Broken 500 feet stratus. Temperature 27. Dew point 26.
QNH1002 hectopascals 2961 inches. Advise you have information mic. Nalita International Airport information mic. 1100. ILS Yankee runway 16 left approach. Landing runway 16 left. Departure runway 16 right. Departure frequency 124.2. Wind 150 degrees 6 knots. Visibility 5,000 meters. Mist. Scattered 300 feet stratus. Broken 500 feet stratus. Temperature 27. Dew point 26. QNH1002 hectopascals 2961 inches. Advise you have information mic. Nalita International Airport information mic. 1100. ILS Yankee runway 16 left approach. Landing runway 16 left. Departure runway 16 right. Departure frequency 124.2. Wind 150 degrees 6 knots. Visibility 5,000 meters. Mist. Scattered 300 feet stratus. Broken 500 feet stratus. Temperature 27. Dew point 26. QNH1002 hectopascals 2961 inches. Advise you have information mic. Nalita International Airport information mic. 1100. ILS Yankee runway 16 left approach. Landing runway 16 left. Departure runway 16 right. Departure frequency 124.2. Wind 150 degrees 6 knots. Visibility 5,000 meters. Mist. Scattered 300 feet stratus. Broken 500 feet stratus. Temperature 27. Dew point 26. QNH1002 hectopascals 2961 inches. Advise you have information mic. Nalita International Airport information mic. 1100. ILS Yankee runway 16 left approach. Landing runway 16 left. Departure runway 16 right. Departure frequency 124.2. Wind 150 degrees 6 knots. Visibility 5,000 meters. Mist. Scattered 300 feet stratus. Broken 500 feet stratus. Dew point 26. QNH1002 hectopascals 2961 inches. Advise you have information mic. Nalita International Airport information mic. 1100. ILS Yankee runway 16 left approach. Landing runway 16 left. Departure runway 16 right. Departure frequency 124.2. Wind 150 degrees 6 knots. Visibility 5,000 meters. Mist. Scattered 300 feet stratus. Broken 500 feet stratus. Temperature 27. Dew point 26. QNH1002 hectopascals 2961 inches. Advise you have information mic. Nalita International Airport information mic. 1100. ILS Yankee runway 16 left approach. Landing runway 16 left. Departure runway 16 right. Departure frequency 124.2. Wind 150 degrees 6 knots. Visibility 5,000 meters. Mist. Scattered 300 feet stratus. Broken 500 feet stratus. Temperature 27. Dew point 26. QNH1002 hectopascals 2961 inches. Advise you have information mic. Nalita International Airport information mic. 1100.
ILS Yankee runway 16 left approach. Landing runway 16 left. Departure runway 16 right. Departure frequency 124.2. Wind 150 degrees 6 knots. Visibility 5,000 meters. Mist. Scattered 300 feet stratus. Broken 500 feet stratus. Temperature 27. Dew point 26. QNH1002 hectopascals 29.61 inches. Advise you have information mic. Nalitra International Airport information mic. 1100. ILS Yankee runway 16 left approach. Landing runway 16 left. Departure runway 16 right. Departure frequency 124.2. Wind 150 degrees 6 knots. Visibility 5,000 meters. Mist. Scattered 300 feet stratus. Broken 500 feet stratus. Temperature 27. Dew point 26. QNH1002 hectopascals 29.61 inches. Advise you have information mic. Nalitra International Airport information mic. 1100. ILS Yankee runway 16 left approach. Landing runway 16 left. Departure runway 16 right. Departure frequency 124.2. Wind 150 degrees 6 knots. Visibility 5,000 meters. Scattered 300 feet stratus. Broken 500 feet stratus. Dew point 26. QNH1002 hectopascals 29.61 inches. Advise you have information mic. Nalitra International Airport information mic. 1100. ILS Yankee runway 16 left approach. Landing runway 16 left. Departure runway 16 right. Departure frequency 124.2. Wind 150 degrees 6 knots. Visibility 5,000 meters. Mist. Scattered 300 feet stratus. Broken 500 feet stratus. Temperature 27. Dew point 26. QNH1002 hectopascals 29.61 inches. Advise you have information mic. Nalitra International Airport information mic. 1100. ILS Yankee runway 16 left approach. Landing runway 16 left. Departure runway 16 right. Departure frequency 124.2. Wind 150 degrees 6 knots. Visibility 5,000 meters. Mist. Scattered 300 feet stratus. Broken 500 feet stratus. Temperature 27. Dew point 26. QNH1002 hectopascals 29.61 inches. Advise you have information mic. Nalitra International Airport information mic. 1100. ILS Yankee runway 16 left approach. Landing runway 16 left. Departure runway 16 right. Departure frequency 124.2. Wind 150 degrees 6 knots. Visibility 5,000 meters. Mist. Scattered 300 feet stratus. Broken 500 feet stratus. Temperature 27. Dew point 26. QNH1002 hectopascals 29.61 inches. Advise you have information mic. Nalitra International Airport information mic. 1100. ILS Yankee runway 16 left approach. Landing runway 16 left. Departure runway 16 right. Departure frequency 124.2. Wind 150 degrees 6 knots.
Visibility 5,000 meters. Mist.

1 inches. Advise you have information mic. Nalitra International Airport information mic. 1100. ILS Yankee runway 16 left approach. Landing runway 16 left. Departure runway 16 right. Departure frequency 124.2. Wind 150 degrees 6 knots. Visibility 5,000 meters. Mist. Scattered 300 feet stratus. Broken 500 feet stratus. Temperature 27. Dew point 26. QNH1002 hectopascals 2906 1 inches. Advise you have information mic. Nalitra International Airport information mic. 1100. ILS Yankee runway 16 left approach. Landing runway 16 left. Departure runway 16 right. Departure frequency 124.2. Wind 150 degrees 6 knots. Visibility 5,000 meters. Mist. Scattered 300 feet stratus. Broken 500 feet stratus. Temperature 27. Dew point 26. QNH1002 hectopascals 2906 1 inches. Advise you have information mic. Nalitra International Airport information mic. 1100. ILS Yankee runway 16 left approach. Landing runway 16 left. Departure runway 16 right. Departure frequency 124.2. Wind 150 degrees 6 knots. Visibility 5,000 meters. Mist. Scattered 300 feet stratus. Broken 500 feet stratus. Temperature 27. Dew point 26. QNH1002 hectopascals 2906 1 inches. Advise you have information mic. Nalitra International Airport information mic. 1100. ILS Yankee runway 16 left approach. Landing runway 16 left. Departure runway 16 right. Departure frequency 124.2. Wind 150 degrees 6 knots. Visibility 5,000 meters. Mist. Scattered 300 feet stratus. Broken 500 feet stratus. Temperature 27. Dew point 26. QNH1002 hectopascals 2906 1 inches. Advise you have information mic. Nalitra International Airport information mic. 1100. ILS Yankee runway 16 left approach. Landing runway 16 left. Departure runway 16 right. Departure frequency 124.2. Wind 150 degrees 6 knots. Visibility 5,000 meters. Mist. Scattered 300 feet stratus. Broken 500 feet stratus. Temperature 27. Dew point 26. QNH1002 hectopascals 2906 1 inches. Advise you have information mic. Nalitra International Airport information mic. 1100. ILS Yankee runway 16 left approach. Landing runway 16 left. Departure runway 16 right. Departure frequency 124.2. Wind 150 degrees 6 knots. Visibility 5,000 meters. Mist. Scattered 300 feet stratus. Broken 500 feet stratus. Temperature 27. Dew point 26. QNH1002 hectopascals 2906 1 inches. Advise you have information mic. Nalitra International Airport information mic. 1100. ILS Yankee runway 16 left approach.
Landing runway 16 left. Departure runway 16 right. Departure frequency 124.2. Wind 150 degrees 6 knots. Visibility 5,000 meters. Mist. Scattered 300 feet stratus. Broken 500 feet stratus. Temperature 27. Dew point 26. QNH1002 hectopascals 2961 inches. Advise you have information mic. Nalitra International Airport information mic. 1100. ILS Yankee runway 16 left approach. Landing runway 16 left. Departure runway 16 right. Departure frequency 124.2. Wind 150 degrees 6 knots. Visibility 5,000 meters. Mist. Scattered 300 feet stratus. Broken 500 feet stratus. Temperature 27. Dew point 26. QNH1002 hectopascals 2961 inches. Advise you have information mic. Nalitra International Airport information mic. 1100. ILS Yankee runway 16 left approach. Landing runway 16 left. Departure runway 16 right. Departure frequency 124.2. Wind 150 degrees 6 knots. Visibility 5,000 meters. Mist. Scattered 300 feet stratus. Broken 500 feet stratus. Temperature 27. Dew point 26. QNH1002 hectopascals 2961 inches. Advise you have information mic. Nalitra International Airport information November. 1130. ILS Yankee runway 16 left approach. Landing runway 16 left. Departure runway 16 right. Departure frequency 124.2. Wind 150 degrees nanner knots. Visibility 5,000 meters. Mist. Few 300 feet stratus. Broken 500 feet stratus. Temperature 27. Dew point 26. QNH1002 hectopascals 2961 inches. Advise you have information November. Nalitra International Airport information November. 1130. ILS Yankee runway 16 left approach. Landing runway 16 left. Departure runway 16 right. Departure frequency 124.2. Wind 150 degrees nanner knots. Visibility 5,000 meters. Mist. Few 300 feet stratus. Broken 500 feet stratus. Temperature 27. Dew point 26. QNH1002 hectopascals 2961 inches. Advise you have information November. Nalitra International Airport information November. 1130. ILS Yankee runway 16 left approach. Landing runway 16 left. Departure runway 16 right. Departure frequency 124.2. Wind 150 degrees nanner knots. Visibility 5,000 meters. Mist. Few 300 feet stratus. Broken 500 feet stratus. Temperature 27. Dew point 26. QNH1002 hectopascals 2961 inches. Advise you have information November. Nalitra International Airport information November. 1130. ILS Yankee runway 16 left approach. Landing runway 16 left. Departure runway 16 right. Departure frequency 124.2. Wind 150 degrees nanner knots. Visibility 5,000 meters.
Missed. Few 300 feet stratus. Broken 500 feet stratus. Temperature 27. Dew point 26. QNH1002 hectopascals 2961 inches. Advise you have information November. Nalitra International Airport information November. 1130. ILS Yankee runway 16 left approach. Landing runway 16 left. Departure runway 16 right. Departure frequency 124.2. Wind 150 degrees nanner knots. Visibility 5,000 meters. Mist. Few 300 feet stratus. Broken 500 feet stratus. Temperature 27. Dew point 26. QNH1002 hectopascals 2961 inches. Advise you have information November. Nalitra International Airport information November. 1130. ILS Yankee runway 16 left approach. Landing runway 16 left. Departure runway 16 right. Departure frequency 124.2. Wind 150 degrees nanner knots. Visibility 5,000 meters. Mist. Few 300 feet stratus. Broken 500 feet stratus. Temperature 27. Dew point 26. QNH1002 hectopascals 2961 inches. Advise you have information November. Nalitra International Airport information November. 1130. ILS Yankee runway 16 left approach. Landing runway 16 left. Departure runway 16 right. Departure frequency 124.2. Wind 150 degrees nanner knots. Visibility 5,000 meters. Mist. Few 300 feet stratus. Broken 500 feet stratus. Temperature 27. Dew point 26. QNH1002 hectopascals 2961 inches. Advise you have information November. Nalitra International Airport information November. 1130. ILS Yankee runway 16 left approach. Landing runway 16 left. Departure runway 16 right. Departure frequency 124.2. Wind 150 degrees nanner knots. Visibility 5,000 meters. Mist. Few 300 feet stratus. Broken 500 feet stratus. Temperature 27. Dew point 26. QNH1002 hectopascals 2961 inches. Advise you have information November. Nalitra International Airport information November. 1130. ILS Yankee runway 16 left approach. Landing runway 16 left. Departure runway 16 right. Departure frequency 124.2. Wind 150 degrees nanner knots. Visibility 5,000 meters. Mist. Few 300 feet stratus. Broken 500 feet stratus. Temperature 27. Dew point 26. QNH1002 hectopascals 2961 inches. Advise you have information November. Nalitra International Airport information November. 1130. ILS Yankee runway 16 left approach. Landing runway 16 left. Departure runway 16 right. Departure frequency 124.2. Wind 150 degrees nanner knots. Visibility 5,000 meters. Mist. Few 300 feet stratus. Broken 500 feet stratus. Temperature 27. Dew point 26. QNH1002 hectopascals 2961 inches. Advise you have information November.
Nalita International Airport information November 1130 ILS Yankee runway 16 left approach landing runway 16 left departure runway 16 right departure frequency 124.2 wind at 150 degrees nanknots visibility 5000 meters mist few 300 feet stratus broken 500 feet stratus temperature 27 dew point 26 QNH 1002 hectopascals 2961 inches advise you have information November Nalita International Airport information November 1130 ILS Yankee runway 16 left approach Landing runway 16 left. Departure runway 16 right. Departure frequency 124.2. Wind at 150 degrees nanknots. Visibility 5000 meters. Mist. Few 300 feet stratus. Broken 500 feet stratus. Temperature 27. Dew point 26. QNH 1002 hectopascals 2961 inches. Advise you have information November. Nalita International Airport information November. 1130. ILS Yankee runway 16 left approach. Landing runway 16 left. Departure runway 16 right. Departure frequency 124.2. Wind at 150 degrees nanknots. Visibility 5000 meters. Mist. Few 300 feet stratus. Broken 500 feet stratus. Temperature 27. Dew point 26. QNH 1002 hectopascals 2961 inches. Advise you have information November. Nalita International Airport information November. 1130. ILS Yankee runway 16 left approach. Landing runway 16 left. Departure runway 16 right. Departure frequency 124.2. Wind at 150 degrees nanknots. Visibility 5000 meters. Mist. Few 300 feet stratus. Broken 500 feet stratus. Temperature 27. Dew point 26. QNH 1002 hectopascals 2961 inches. Advise you have information November. Nalita International Airport information November. 1130. ILS Yankee runway 16 left approach. Landing runway 16 left. Departure runway 16 right. Departure frequency 124.2. Wind at 150 degrees nanknots. Visibility 5000 meters. Mist. Few 300 feet stratus. Broken 500 feet stratus. Temperature 27. Dew point 26. QNH 1002 hectopascals 2961 inches. Advise you have information November. Nalita International Airport information November. 1130. ILS Yankee runway 16 left approach. Landing runway 16 left. Departure runway 16 right. Departure frequency 124.2. Wind at 150 degrees nanknots. Visibility 5000 meters. Mist. Few 300 feet stratus. Broken 500 feet stratus. Temperature 27. Dew point 26. QNH 1002 hectopascals 2961 inches. Advise you have information November. Nalita International Airport information November. 1130. ILS Yankee runway 16 left approach. Landing runway 16 left. Departure runway 16 right.
Departure frequency 14.2. Wind 150 degrees nanoknots. Visibility 5,000 meters. Mist. Few 300 feet stratus. Broken 500 feet stratus. Temperature 27. Dew point 26. QNH 1002 hectopascals 2961 inches. Advise you have information November. Nalitra International Airport information November. 1130. ILS Yankee runway 16 left approach. Landing runway 16 left. Departure runway 16 right. Departure frequency 124.2. Wind 150 degrees nanoknots. Visibility 5,000 meters. Mist. Few 300 feet stratus. Broken 500 feet stratus. Temperature 27. Dew point 26. QNH 1002 hectopascals 2961 inches. Advise you have information November. Nalitra International Airport information November. 1130. ILS Yankee runway 16 left approach. Landing runway 16 left. Departure runway 16 right. Departure frequency 124.2. Wind 150 degrees nanoknots. Visibility 5,000 meters. Mist. Few 300 feet stratus. Broken 500 feet stratus. Temperature 27. Dew point 26. QNH 1002 hectopascals 2961 inches. Advise you have information November. Nalitra International Airport information November. 1130. ILS Yankee runway 16 left approach. Landing runway 16 left. Departure runway 16 right. Departure frequency 124.2. Wind 150 degrees nanoknots. Visibility 5,000 meters. Mist. Few 300 feet stratus. Broken 500 feet stratus. Temperature 27. Dew point 26. QNH 1002 hectopascals 2961 inches. Advise you have information November. Nalitra International Airport information November. 1130. ILS Yankee runway 16 left approach. Landing runway 16 left. Departure runway 16 right. Departure frequency 124.2. Wind 150 degrees nanoknots. Visibility 5,000 meters. Mist. Few 300 feet stratus. Broken 500 feet stratus. Temperature 27. Dew point 26. QNH 1002 hectopascals 2961 inches. Advise you have information November. Nalitra International Airport information November. 1130. ILS Yankee runway 16 left approach. Landing runway 16 left. Departure runway 16 right. Departure frequency 124.2. Wind 150 degrees nanoknots. Visibility 5,000 meters. Mist. Few 300 feet stratus. Broken 500 feet stratus. Temperature 27. Dew point 26. QNH 1002 hectopascals 2961 inches. Advise you have information November. Nalitra International Airport information November. 1130. ILS Yankee runway 16 left approach. Landing runway 16 left. Departure runway 16 right. Departure frequency 124.2. Wind 150 degrees nanoknots. Visibility 5,000 meters. Mist. Few 300 feet stratus. Broken 500 feet stratus. Temperature 27.
2.26. QNH1002 to Hectopasucals 2961 inches. Advise you have information November. Nalitra International Airport information November. 1130. ILS Yankee runway 16 left approach. Landing runway 16 left. Departure runway 16 right. Departure frequency 124.2. Wind 150 degrees nanner knots. Visibility 5,000 meters. Mist. Few 300 feet stratus. Broken 500 feet stratus. Temperature 27. Dew point 26. QNH1002 to hectopascals 2961 inches. Advise you have information November. Nalitra International Airport information November. 1130. ILS Yankee runway 16 left approach. Landing runway 16 left. Departure runway 16 right. Departure frequency 124.2. Wind 150 degrees nanner knots. Visibility 5,000 meters. Mist. Few 300 feet stratus. Broken 500 feet stratus. Temperature 27. Dew point 26. QNH1002 to hectopascals 2961 inches. Advise you have information November. Nalitra International Airport information November. 1130. ILS Yankee runway 16 left approach. Landing runway 16 left. Departure runway 16 right. Departure frequency 124.2. Wind 150 degrees nanner knots. Visibility 5,000 meters. Mist. Few 300 feet stratus. Broken 500 feet stratus. Temperature 27. Dew point 26. QNH1002 to hectopascals 2961 inches. Advise you have information November. Nalitra International Airport information November. 1130. ILS Yankee runway 16 left approach. Landing runway 16 left. Departure runway 16 right. Departure frequency 124.2. Wind 150 degrees nanner knots. Visibility 5,000 meters. Mist. Few 300 feet stratus. Broken 500 feet stratus. Temperature 27. Dew point 26. QNH1002 to hectopascals 2961 inches. Advise you have information November. Nalitra International Airport information November. 1130. ILS Yankee runway 16 left approach. Landing runway 16 left. Departure runway 16 right. Departure frequency 124.2. Wind 150 degrees nanner knots. Visibility 5,000 meters. Mist. Few 300 feet stratus. Broken 500 feet stratus. Temperature 27. Dew point 26. QNH1002 to hectopascals 2961 inches. Advise you have information November. Nalitra International Airport information November. 1130. ILS Yankee runway 16 left approach. Landing runway 16 left. Departure runway 16 right. Departure frequency 124.2. Wind 150 degrees nanner knots. Visibility 5,000 meters. Mist. Few 300 feet stratus. Broken 500 feet stratus. Temperature 27. Dew point 26. QNH1002 to hectopascals 2961 inches. Advise you have information November. Nalitra International Airport information November. 1130.
ILS Yankee runway 16 left approach. Landing runway 16 left. Departure runway 16 right. Departure frequency 124.2. Wind 150 degrees nanner knots. Visibility 5,000 meters. Mist. Few 300 feet stratus. Broken 500 feet stratus. Temperature 27. Dew point 26. QNH1002 hectopascals 2961 inches. Advise you have information November. Nalitra International Airport information November. 1130. ILS Yankee runway 16 left approach. Landing runway 16 left. Departure runway 16 right. Departure frequency 124.2. Wind 150 degrees nanner knots. Visibility 5,000 meters. Mist. Few 300 feet stratus. Broken 500 feet stratus. Temperature 27. Dew point 26. QNH1002 hectopascals 2961 inches. Advise you have information November. Nalitra International Airport information November. 1130. ILS Yankee runway 16 left approach. Landing runway 16 left. Departure runway 16 right. Departure frequency 124.2. Wind 150 degrees nanner knots. Visibility 5,000 meters. Mist. Few 300 feet stratus. Broken 500 feet stratus. Temperature 27. Dew point 26. QNH1002 hectopascals 2961 inches. Advise you have information November. Nalitra International Airport information November. 1130. ILS Yankee runway 16 left approach. Landing runway 16 left. Departure runway 16 right. Departure frequency 124.2. Wind 150 degrees nanner knots. Visibility 5,000 meters. Mist. Few 300 feet stratus. Broken 500 feet stratus. Temperature 27. Dew point 26. QNH1002 hectopascals 2961 inches. Advise you have information November. Nalitra International Airport information November. 1130. ILS Yankee runway 16 left approach. Landing runway 16 left. Departure runway 16 right. Departure frequency 124.2. Wind 150 degrees nanner knots. Visibility 5,000 meters. Mist. Few 300 feet stratus. Broken 500 feet stratus. Temperature 27. Dew point 26. QNH1002 hectopascals 2961 inches. Advise you have information November. Nalitra International Airport information November. 1130. ILS Yankee runway 16 left approach. Landing runway 16 left. Departure runway 16 right. Departure frequency 124.2. Wind 150 degrees nanner knots. Visibility 5,000 meters. Mist. Few 300 feet stratus. Broken 500 feet stratus. Temperature 27. Dew point 26. QNH1002 hectopascals 2961 inches. Advise you have information November. Nalitra International Airport information November. 1130. ILS Yankee runway 16 left approach. Landing runway 16 left. Departure runway 16 right. Departure frequency 124.2. Wind 150 degrees nanner knots.
Visibility 5,000 meters. Mist. Few 300 feet stratus. Broken 500 feet stratus. Temperature 27. Dew point 26. QNH1002 hectopascals 2961 inches. Advise you have information November. Na Litra International Airport information November. 1130. ILS Yankee runway 16 left approach. Landing runway 16 left. Departure runway 16 right. Departure frequency 124.2. Wind 150 degrees nanoknots. Visibility 5,000 meters. Mist. Few 300 feet stratus. Broken 500 feet stratus. Temperature 27. Dew point 26. QNH1002 hectopascals 2961 inches. Advise you have information November. Na Litra International Airport information November. 1130. ILS Yankee runway 16 left approach. Landing runway 16 left. Departure runway 16 right. Departure frequency 124.2. Wind 150 degrees nanoknots. Visibility 5,000 meters. Mist. Few 300 feet stratus. Broken 500 feet stratus. Temperature 27. Dew point 26. QNH1002 hectopascals 2961 inches. Advise you have information November. Na Litra International Airport information Oscar. 1200. ILS Yankee runway 16 left approach. Landing runway 16 left. Departure runway 16 right. Departure frequency 124.2. Wind 140 degrees 6 knots. Visibility 5,000 meters. Mist. Few 300 feet stratus. Scattered 500 feet stratus. Broken 700 feet stratus. Temperature 27. Dew point 26. QNH1003 hectopascals 2962 inches. Advise you have information Oscar. Na Litra International Airport information Oscar. 1200. Yankee runway 16 left approach. Landing runway 16 left. Departure runway 16 right. Departure frequency 124.2. Wind 140 degrees 6 knots. Visibility 5,000 meters. Few 300 feet stratus. Scattered 500 feet stratus. Broken 700 feet stratus. Temperature 27. 2.26. QNH1003 2962 inches. Advise you have information Oscar. Na Litra International Airport information Oscar. 1200. ILS Yankee runway 16 left approach. Landing runway 16 left. Departure runway 16 right. Departure frequency 124.2. Wind 140 degrees 6 knots. Visibility 5,000 meters. Mist. Few 300 feet stratus. Scattered 500 feet stratus. Broken 700 feet stratus. Temperature 27. Dew point 26. QNH1003 hectopascals 2962 inches. Advise you have information Oscar. Na Litra International Airport information Oscar. 1200. ILS Yankee runway 16 left approach. Landing runway 16 left. Departure runway 16 right. Departure frequency 124.2. Wind 140 degrees 6 knots. Visibility 5,000 meters. Mist. Few 300 feet stratus.
scattered 500 feet stratus. Broken 700 feet stratus. Temperature 27. Dew point 26. QNH1003 hectopascals 2962 inches. Advise you have information, Oscar. Nalita International Airport information, Oscar. 1200. ILS Yankee runway 16 left approach. Landing runway 16 left. Departure runway 16 right. Departure frequency 124.2. Wind 140 degrees 6 knots. Visibility 5,000 meters. Mist. Few 300 feet stratus. Scattered 500 feet stratus. Broken 700 feet stratus. Temperature 27. Dew point 26. QNH1003 hectopascals 2962 inches. Advise you have information, Oscar. Nalita International Airport information, Oscar. 1200. ILS Yankee runway 16 left approach. Landing runway 16 left. Departure runway 16 right. Departure frequency 124.2. Wind 140 degrees 6 knots. Visibility 5,000 meters. Mist. Few 300 feet stratus. Scattered 500 feet stratus. Broken 700 feet stratus. Temperature 27. Dew point 26. QNH1003 hectopascals 2962 inches. Advise you have information, Oscar. Nalita International Airport information, Oscar. 1200. ILS Yankee runway 16 left approach. Landing runway 16 left. Departure runway 16 right. Departure frequency 124.2. Wind 140 degrees 6 knots. Visibility 5,000 meters. Few 300 feet stratus. Scattered 500 feet stratus. Broken 700 feet stratus. Temperature 27. Dew point 26. QNH1003 hectopascals 2962 inches. Advise you have information, Oscar. Nalita International Airport information, Oscar. 1200. ILS Yankee runway 16 left approach. Landing runway 16 left. Departure runway 16 right. Departure frequency 124.2. Wind 140 degrees 6 knots. Visibility 5,000 meters. Mist. Few 300 feet stratus. Scattered 500 feet stratus. Broken 700 feet stratus. Temperature 27. Dew point 26. QNH1003 hectopascals 2962 inches. Advise you have information, Oscar. Nalita International Airport information, Oscar. 1200. ILS Yankee runway 16 left approach. Landing runway 16 left. Departure runway 16 right. Departure frequency 124.2. Wind 140 degrees 6 knots. Visibility 5,000 meters. Mist. Few 300 feet stratus. Scattered 500 feet stratus. Broken 700 feet stratus. Temperature 27. Dew point 26. QNH1003 hectopascals 2962 inches. Advise you have information, Oscar. Nalita International Airport information, Oscar. 1200. ILS Yankee runway 16 left approach. Landing runway 16 left. Departure runway 16 right. Departure frequency 124.2. Wind 140 degrees 6 knots. Visibility 5,000 meters. Mist. Few 300 feet stratus. Scattered 500 feet stratus.
Broken 700 feet stratus. Temperature 27. Dew point 26. QNH1003 hectopascals 2962 inches. Advise you have information, Oscar. Nalitra International Airport information, Oscar. 1200. ILS Yankee runway 16 left approach. Landing runway 16 left. Departure runway 16 right. Departure frequency 124.2. Wind 140 degrees 6 knots. Visibility 5,000 meters. Mist. Few 300 feet stratus. Scattered 500 feet stratus. Broken 700 feet stratus. Temperature 27. Dew point 26. QNH1003 hectopascals 2962 inches. Advise you have information, Oscar. International Airport information, Oscar. 1200. Yankee runway 16 left approach. Landing runway 16 left. Departure runway 16 right. Departure frequency 124.2. Wind 140 degrees 6 knots. Visibility 5,000 meters. Mist. Few 300 feet stratus. Scattered 500 feet stratus. Broken 700 feet stratus. Temperature 27. Dew point 26. QNH1003 hectopascals 2962 inches. Advise you have information, Oscar. Nalitra International Airport information, Oscar. 1200. ILS Yankee runway 16 left approach. Landing runway 16 left. Departure runway 16 right. Departure frequency 124.2. Wind 140 degrees 6 knots. Visibility 5,000 meters. Mist. Few 300 feet stratus. Scattered 500 feet stratus. Broken 700 feet stratus. Temperature 27. Dew point 26. QNH1003 hectopascals 2962 inches. Advise you have information, Oscar. Nalitra International Airport information, Oscar. 1200. ILS Yankee runway 16 left approach. Landing runway 16 left. Departure runway 16 right. Departure frequency 124.2. Wind 140 degrees 6 knots. Visibility 5,000 meters. Mist. Few 300 feet stratus. Scattered 500 feet stratus. Broken 700 feet stratus. Temperature 27. Dew point 26. QNH1003 hectopascals 2962 inches. Advise you have information, Oscar. Nalitra International Airport information, Oscar. 1200. ILS Yankee runway 16 left approach. Landing runway 16 left. Departure runway 16 right. Departure frequency 124.2. Wind 140 degrees 6 knots. Visibility 5,000 meters. Mist. Few 300 feet stratus. Scattered 500 feet stratus. Broken 700 feet stratus. Temperature 27. Dew point 26. QNH1003 hectopascals 2962 inches. Advise you have information, Oscar. Nalitra International Airport information, Oscar. 1200. ILS Yankee runway 16 left approach. Landing runway 16 left. Departure runway 16 right. Departure frequency 124.2. Wind 140 degrees 6 knots. Visibility 5,000 meters. Mist. Few 300 feet stratus. Scattered 500 feet stratus. Broken 700 feet stratus.
temperature 27, dew point 26, QNH100 tree hectopascals 2962 inches. Advise you have information, Oscar. Nalitra International Airport information, Oscar. 1200. ILS Yankee runway 16 left approach. Landing runway 16 left. Departure runway 16 right. Departure frequency 124.2. Wind 140 degrees 6 knots. Visibility 5,000 meters. Mist. Few 300 feet stratus. Scattered 500 feet stratus. Broken 700 feet stratus. Temperature 27. Dew point 26. QNH100 tree hectopascals 2962 inches. Advise you have information, Oscar. Nalitra International Airport information, Oscar. 1200. ILS Yankee runway 16 left approach. Landing runway 16 left. Departure runway 16 right. Departure frequency 124.2. Wind 140 degrees 6 knots. Visibility 5,000 meters. Mist. Few 300 feet stratus. Scattered 500 feet stratus. Broken 700 feet stratus. Temperature 27. Dew point 26. QNH100 tree hectopascals 2962 inches. Advise you have information, Oscar. Nalitra International Airport information, Oscar. 1200. ILS Yankee runway 16 left approach. Landing runway 16 left. Departure runway 16 right. Departure frequency 124.2. Wind 140 degrees 6 knots. Visibility 5,000 meters. Mist. Few 300 feet stratus. Scattered 500 feet stratus. Broken 700 feet stratus. Temperature 27. Dew point 26. QNH100 tree hectopascals 2962 inches. Advise you have information, Oscar. Nalitra International Airport information, Oscar. 1200. ILS Yankee runway 16 left approach. Landing runway 16 left. Departure runway 16 right. Departure frequency 124.2. Wind 140 degrees 6 knots. Visibility 5,000 meters. Mist. Few 300 feet stratus. Scattered 500 feet stratus. Broken 700 feet stratus. Temperature 27. Dew point 26. QNH100 tree hectopascals 2962 inches. Advise you have information, Oscar. Nalitra International Airport information, Oscar. 1200. ILS Yankee runway 16 left approach. Landing runway 16 left. Departure runway 16 right. Departure frequency 124.2. Wind 140 degrees 6 knots. Visibility 5,000 meters. Mist. Few 300 feet stratus. Scattered 500 feet stratus. Broken 700 feet stratus. Temperature 27. Dew point 26. QNH100 tree hectopascals 2962 inches. Advise you have information, Oscar. Nalitra International Airport information, Oscar. 1200. ILS Yankee runway 16 left approach. Landing runway 16 left. Departure runway 16 right. Departure frequency 124.2. Wind 140 degrees 6 knots. Visibility 5,000 meters. Mist. Few 300 feet stratus. Scattered 500 feet stratus. Broken 700 feet stratus. Temperature 27.
Dew point 26. QNH 1003 Hecta Pascals 29.

QNH1003 has the bazookas 2962 inches. Advise you have information, Oscar. Nalitra International Airport information, Oscar. 1200. ILS Yankee runway 16 left approach. Landing runway 16 left. Departure runway 16 right. Departure frequency 124.2. Wind 140 degrees 6 knots. Visibility 5,000 meters. Mist. Few 300 feet stratus. Scattered 500 feet stratus. Broken 700 feet stratus. Temperature 27. Dew point 26. QNH1003 hectopascals 2962 inches. Advise you have information, Oscar. Nalitra International Airport information, Oscar. 1200. ILS Yankee runway 16 left approach. Landing runway 16 left. Departure runway 16 right. Departure frequency 124.2. Wind 140 degrees 6 knots. Visibility 5,000 meters. Mist. Few 300 feet stratus. Scattered 500 feet stratus. Broken 700 feet stratus. Temperature 27. Dew point 26. QNH1003 hectopascals 2962 inches. Advise you have information, Oscar. Nalitra International Airport information, Oscar. 1200. ILS Yankee runway 16 left approach. Landing runway 16 left. Departure runway 16 right. Departure frequency 124.2. Wind 140 degrees 6 knots. Visibility 5,000 meters. Mist. 300 feet stratus. Scattered 500 feet stratus. Broken 700 feet stratus. Temperature 27. Dew point 26. QNH1003 hectopascals 2962 inches. Advise you have information, Oscar. Nalitra International Airport information, Oscar. 1200. ILS Yankee runway 16 left approach. Landing runway 16 left. Departure runway 16 right. Departure frequency 124.2. Wind 140 degrees 6 knots. Visibility 5,000 meters. Mist. Few 300 feet stratus. Scattered 500 feet stratus. Broken 700 feet stratus. Temperature 27. Dew point 26. QNH1003 hectopascals 2962 inches. Advise you have information, Oscar. Nalitra International Airport information, Oscar. 1200. ILS Yankee runway 16 left approach. Landing runway 16 left. Departure runway 16 right. Departure frequency 124.2. Wind 140 degrees 6 knots. Visibility 5,000 meters. Mist. Few 300 feet stratus. Scattered 500 feet stratus. Broken 700 feet stratus. Temperature 27. Dew point 26. QNH1003 hectopascals 2962 inches. Advise you have information, Oscar. Nalitra International Airport information, Oscar. 1200. ILS Yankee runway 16 left approach. Landing runway 16 left. Departure runway 16 right. Departure frequency 124.2. Wind 140 degrees 6 knots. Visibility 5,000 meters. Mist. Few 300 feet stratus. Scattered 500 feet stratus. Broken 700 feet stratus. Temperature 27. Dew point 26.
QNH1003 hectopascals 2962 inches. Advise you have information, Oscar. Nalita International Airport information, Oscar. 1200. ILS Yankee runway 16 left approach. Landing runway 16 left. Departure runway 16 right. Departure frequency 124.2. Wind 140 degrees 6 knots. Visibility 5,000 meters. Mist. Few 300 feet stratus. Scattered 500 feet stratus. Broken 700 feet stratus. Temperature 27. Dew point 26. QNH1003 hectopascals 2962 inches. Advise you have information, Oscar. Nalita International Airport information, Papa. 1230. ILS Yankee runway 16 left approach. Landing runway 16 left. Departure runway 16 right. Departure frequency 124.2. Wind 160 degrees 7 knots. Visibility 6 kilometers. Few 300 feet stratus. Scattered 500 feet stratus. Broken 700 feet stratus. Temperature 27. Dew point 26. QNH1003 hectopascals 2962 inches. Advise you have information, Papa. Nalita International Airport information, Papa. 1230. ILS Yankee runway 16 left approach. Landing runway 16 left. Departure runway 16 right. Departure frequency 124.2. Wind 160 degrees 7 knots. Visibility 6 kilometers. Few 300 feet stratus. Scattered 500 feet stratus. Broken 700 feet stratus. Temperature 27. Dew point 26. QNH1003 hectopascals 2962 inches. Advise you have information, Papa. Nalita International Airport information, Papa. 1230. ILS Yankee runway 16 left approach. Landing runway 16 left. Departure runway 16 right. Departure frequency 124.2. Wind 160 degrees 7 knots. Visibility 6 kilometers. Few 300 feet stratus. Scattered 500 feet stratus. Broken 700 feet stratus. Temperature 27. Dew point 26. QNH1003 hectopascals 2962 inches. Advise you have information, Papa. Nalita International Airport information, Papa. 1230. ILS Yankee runway 16 left approach. Landing runway 16 left. Departure runway 16 right. Departure frequency 124.2. Wind 160 degrees 7 knots. Visibility 6 kilometers. Few 300 feet stratus. Scattered 500 feet stratus. Broken 700 feet stratus. Temperature 27. Dew point 26. QNH1003 hectopascals 2962 inches. Advise you have information, Papa. Nalita International Airport information, Papa. 1230. ILS Yankee runway 16 left approach. Landing runway 16 left. Departure runway 16 right. Departure frequency 124.2. Wind 160 degrees 7 knots. Visibility 6 kilometers. Few 300 feet stratus. Scattered 500 feet stratus. Broken 700 feet stratus. Temperature 27. Dew point 26. QNH1003 hectopascals 2962 inches. Advise you have information, Papa.
Now Litar International Airport information pop on. 1230. ILS Yankee runway 16 left approach. Landing runway 16 left. Departure runway 16 right. Departure frequency 124.2. Wind 160 degrees 7 knots. Visibility 6 kilometers. Few 300 feet stratus. Scattered 500 feet stratus. Broken 700 feet stratus. Temperature 27. Dew point 26. QNH 1003 hectopascals 2962 inches. Advise you have information pop on. Now Litra International Airport information pop on. 1230. ILS Yankee runway 16 left approach. Landing runway 16 left. Departure runway 16 right. Departure frequency 124.2. Wind 160 degrees 7 knots. Visibility 6 kilometers. Few 300 feet stratus. Scattered 500 feet stratus. Broken 700 feet stratus. Temperature 27. Dew point 26. QNH 1003 hectopascals 2962 inches. Advise you have information pop on. Now Litra International Airport information pop on. 1230. ILS Yankee runway 16 left approach. Landing runway 16 left. Departure runway 16 right. Departure frequency 124.2. Wind 160 degrees 7 knots. Visibility 6 kilometers. Few 300 feet stratus. Scattered 500 feet stratus. Broken 700 feet stratus. Temperature 27. Dew point 26. QNH 1003 hectopascals 2962 inches. Advise you have information pop on. Now Litra International Airport information pop on. 1230. ILS Yankee runway 16 left approach. Landing runway 16 left. Departure runway 16 right. Departure frequency 124.2. Wind 160 degrees 7 knots. Visibility 6 kilometers. Few 300 feet stratus. Scattered 500 feet stratus. Broken 700 feet stratus. Temperature 27. Dew point 26. QNH 1003 hectopascals 2962 inches. Advise you have information pop on. Now Litra International Airport information pop on. 1230. ILS Yankee runway 16 left approach. Landing runway 16 left. Departure runway 16 right. Departure frequency 124.2. Wind 160 degrees 7 knots. Visibility 6 kilometers. Few 300 feet stratus. Scattered 500 feet stratus. Broken 700 feet stratus. Temperature 27. Dew point 26. QNH 1003 hectopascals 2962 inches. Advise you have information pop on. Now Litra International Airport information pop on. 1230. ILS Yankee runway 16 left approach. Landing runway 16 left. Departure runway 16 right. Departure frequency 124.2. Wind 160 degrees 7 knots. Visibility 6 kilometers. Few 300 feet stratus. Scattered 500 feet stratus. Broken 700 feet stratus. Temperature 27. Dew point 26. QNH 1003 hectopascals 2962 inches. Advise you have information pop on. Now Litra International Airport information pop on. 1230. ILS Yankee runway 16 left approach. Landing runway 16 left.
Departure runway 16 right. Departure frequency 124.2. Wind 160 degrees 7 knots. Visibility 6 kilometers. Few 300 feet stratus. Scattered 500 feet stratus. Broken 700 feet stratus. Temperature 27. Dew point 26. QNH100 tree hectopascals 29 or 62 inches. Advise you have information pop off. Nalita International Airport information pop off. 1230. ILS Yankee runway 16 left approach. Landing runway 16 left. Departure runway 16 right. Departure frequency 124.2. Wind 160 degrees 7 knots. Visibility 6 kilometers. Few 300 feet stratus. Scattered 500 feet stratus. Broken 700 feet stratus. Temperature 27. Dew point 26. QNH100 tree hectopascals 29 or 62 inches. Advise you have information pop off. Nalita International Airport information pop off. 1230. ILS Yankee runway 16 left approach. Landing runway 16 left. Departure runway 16 right. Departure frequency 124.2. Wind 160 degrees 7 knots. Visibility 6 kilometers. Few 300 feet stratus. Scattered 500 feet stratus. Broken 700 feet stratus. Temperature 27. Dew point 26. QNH100 tree hectopascals 29 or 62 inches. Advise you have information pop off. Nalita International Airport information pop off. 1230. ILS Yankee runway 16 left approach. Landing runway 16 left. Departure runway 16 right. Departure frequency 124.2. Wind 160 degrees 7 knots. Visibility 6 kilometers. Few 300 feet stratus. Scattered 500 feet stratus. Broken 700 feet stratus. Temperature 27. Dew point 26. QNH100 tree hectopascals 29 or 62 inches. Advise you have information pop off. Nalita International Airport information pop off. 1230. ILS Yankee runway 16 left approach. Landing runway 16 left. Departure runway 16 right. Departure frequency 124.2. Wind 160 degrees 7 knots. Visibility 6 kilometers. Few 300 feet stratus. Scattered 500 feet stratus. Broken 700 feet stratus. Temperature 27. Dew point 26. QNH100 tree hectopascals 29 or 62 inches. Advise you have information pop off. Nalita International Airport information pop off. 1230. ILS Yankee runway 16 left approach. Landing runway 16 left. Departure runway 16 right. Departure frequency 124.2. Wind 160 degrees 7 knots. Visibility 6 kilometers. Few 300 feet stratus. Scattered 500 feet stratus. Broken 700 feet stratus. Temperature 27. Dew point 26. QNH100 tree hectopascals 29 or 62 inches. Advise you have information pop off. Nalita International Airport information pop off. 1230. ILS Yankee runway 16 left approach. Landing runway 16 left. Departure runway 16 right. Departure frequency 124.2. Wind 160 degrees 7 knots. Visibility 6 kilometers.
U 300 feet stratus. Scattered 500 feet stratus. Broken 700 feet stratus. Temperature 27. Dew point 26. QNH100 tree hectopascals 29 or 62 inches. Advise you have information, Papa. Nalitra International Airport information, Papa. 1230. ILS Yankee runway 16 left approach. Landing runway 16 left. Departure runway 16 right. Departure frequency 124.2. Wind 160 degrees 7 knots. Visibility 6 kilometers. Few 300 feet stratus. Scattered 500 feet stratus. Broken 700 feet stratus. Temperature 27. Dew point 26. QNH100 tree hectopascals 29 or 62 inches. Advise you have information, Papa. Nalitra International Airport information, Papa. 1230. ILS Yankee runway 16 left approach. Landing runway 16 left. Departure runway 16 right. Departure frequency 124.2. Wind 160 degrees 7 knots. Visibility 6 kilometers. Few 300 feet stratus. Scattered 500 feet stratus. Broken 700 feet stratus. Temperature 27. Dew point 26. QNH100 tree hectopascals 29 or 62 inches. Advise you have information, Papa. Nalitra International Airport information, Papa. 1230. ILS Yankee runway 16 left approach. Landing runway 16 left. Departure runway 16 right. Departure frequency 124.2. Wind 160 degrees 7 knots. Visibility 6 kilometers. Few 300 feet stratus. Scattered 500 feet stratus. Broken 700 feet stratus. Temperature 27. Dew point 26. QNH100 tree hectopascals 29 or 62 inches. Advise you have information, Papa. Nalitra International Airport information, Papa. 1230. ILS Yankee runway 16 left approach. Landing runway 16 left. Departure runway 16 right. Departure frequency 124.2. Wind 160 degrees 7 knots. Visibility 6 kilometers. Few 300 feet stratus. Scattered 500 feet stratus. Broken 700 feet stratus. Temperature 27. Dew point 26. QNH100 tree hectopascals 29 or 62 inches. Advise you have information, Papa. Nalitra International Airport information, Papa. 1230. ILS Yankee runway 16 left approach. Landing runway 16 left. Departure runway 16 right. Departure frequency 124.2. Wind 160 degrees 7 knots. Visibility 6 kilometers. Few 300 feet stratus. Scattered 500 feet stratus. Broken 700 feet stratus. Temperature 27. Dew point 26. QNH100 tree hectopascals 29 or 62 inches. Advise you have information, Papa. Nalitra International Airport information, Papa. 1230. ILS Yankee runway 16 left approach. Landing runway 16 left. Departure runway 16 right. Departure frequency 124.2. Wind 160 degrees 7 knots. Visibility 6 kilometers. Few 300 feet stratus. Scattered 500 feet stratus. Broken 700 feet stratus. Temperature 27. Dew point 26.
QNH1003 hectopascals 2962 inches. Advise you have information Papa. Now Litra International Airport information Papa. 1230. ILS Yankee runway 16 left approach. Landing runway 16 left. Departure runway 16 right. Departure frequency 124.2. Wind 160 degrees 7 knots. Visibility 6 kilometers. Few 300 feet stratus. Scattered 500 feet stratus. Broken 700 feet stratus. Temperature 27. Dew point 26. QNH1003 hectopascals 2962 inches. Advise you have information Papa. Now Litra International Airport information Papa. 1230. ILS Yankee runway 16 left approach. Landing runway 16 left. Departure runway 16 right. Departure frequency 124.2. Wind 160 degrees 7 knots. Visibility 6 kilometers. Few 300 feet stratus. Scattered 500 feet stratus. Broken 700 feet stratus. Temperature 27. Dew point 26. QNH1003 hectopascals 2962 inches. Advise you have information Papa. Now Litra International Airport information Papa. 1230. ILS Yankee runway 16 left approach. Landing runway 16 left. Departure runway 16 right. Departure frequency 124.2. Wind 160 degrees 7 knots. Visibility 6 kilometers. Few 300 feet stratus. Scattered 500 feet stratus. Broken 700 feet stratus. Temperature 27. Dew point 26. QNH1003 hectopascals 2962 inches. Advise you have information Papa. Now Litra International Airport information Papa. 1230. ILS Yankee runway 16 left approach. Landing runway 16 left. Departure runway 16 right. Departure frequency 124.2. Wind 160 degrees 7 knots. Visibility 6 kilometers. Few 300 feet stratus. Scattered 500 feet stratus. Broken 700 feet stratus. Temperature 27. Dew point 26. QNH1003 hectopascals 2962 inches. Advise you have information Papa. Now Litra International Airport information Papa. 1230. ILS Yankee runway 16 left approach. Landing runway 16 left. Departure runway 16 right. Departure frequency 124.2. Wind 160 degrees 7 knots. Visibility 6 kilometers. Few 300 feet stratus. Scattered 500 feet stratus. Broken 700 feet stratus. Temperature 27. Dew point 26. QNH1003 hectopascals 2962 inches. Advise you have information Papa. Now Litra International Airport information Papa. 1230. ILS Yankee runway 16 left approach. Landing runway 16 left. Departure runway 16 right. Departure frequency 124.2. Wind 160 degrees 7 knots. Visibility 6 kilometers. Few 300 feet stratus. Scattered 500 feet stratus. Broken 700 feet stratus. Temperature 27. Dew point 26. QNH1003 hectopascals 2962 inches. Advise you have information Papa. Now Litra International Airport information Papa.
1230. ILS Yankee runway 16 left approach. Landing runway 16 left. Departure runway 16 right. Departure frequency 124.2. Wind 160 degrees 7 knots. Visibility 6 kilometers. Few 300 feet stratus. Scattered 500 feet stratus. Broken 700 feet stratus. Temperature 27. Dew point 26. QNH1003 hectopascals 2962 inches. Advise you have information, Papa. Nalitra International Airport information, Papa. 1230. ILS Yankee runway 16 left approach. Landing runway 16 left. Departure runway 16 right. Departure frequency 124.2. Wind 160 degrees 7 knots. Visibility 6 kilometers. Few 300 feet stratus. Scattered 500 feet stratus. Broken 700 feet stratus. Temperature 27. Dew point 26. QNH1003 hectopascals 2962 inches. Advise you have information, Papa. Nalitra International Airport information, Papa. 1230. ILS Yankee runway 16 left approach. Landing runway 16 left. Departure runway 16 right. Departure frequency 124.2. Wind 160 degrees 7 knots. Visibility 6 kilometers. Few 300 feet stratus. Scattered 500 feet stratus. Broken 700 feet stratus. Temperature 27. Dew point 26. QNH1003 hectopascals 2962 inches. Advise you have information, Papa. Nalitra International Airport information, Papa. 1230. ILS Yankee runway 16 left approach. Landing runway 16 left. Departure runway 16 right. Departure frequency 124.2. Wind 160 degrees 7 knots. Visibility 6 kilometers. Few 300 feet stratus. Scattered 500 feet stratus. Broken 700 feet stratus. Temperature 27. Dew point 26. QNH1003 hectopascals 2962 inches. Advise you have information, Papa. Nalitra International Airport information, Papa. 1230. ILS Yankee runway 16 left approach. Landing runway 16 left. Departure runway 16 right. Departure frequency 124.2. Wind 160 degrees 7 knots. Visibility 6 kilometers. Few 300 feet stratus. Scattered 500 feet stratus. Broken 700 feet stratus. Temperature 27. Dew point 26. QNH1003 hectopascals 2962 inches. Advise you have information, Papa. Nalitra International Airport information, Papa. 1230. ILS Yankee runway 16 left approach. Landing runway 16 left. Departure runway 16 right. Departure frequency 124.2. Wind 160 degrees 7 knots. Visibility 6 kilometers. Few 300 feet stratus. Scattered 500 feet stratus. Broken 700 feet stratus. Temperature 27. Dew point 26. QNH1003 hectopascals 2962 inches. Advise you have information, Papa. Nalitra International Airport information, Papa. 1230. ILS Yankee runway 16 left approach. Landing runway 16 left. Departure runway 16 right.
Departure frequency 124.2. Wind 160°7. Visibility 6 kilometers. Few 300 feet stratus. Scattered 500 feet stratus. Broken 700 feet stratus. Temperature 27. Dew point 26. QNH1003 hectopascals 2962 inches. Advise you have information, Papa. Nalita International Airport information, Papa. 1230. ILS Yankee runway 16 left approach. Landing runway 16 left. Departure runway 16 right. Departure frequency 124.2. Wind 160°7. Visibility 6 kilometers. Few 300 feet stratus. Scattered 500 feet stratus. Broken 700 feet stratus. Temperature 27. Dew point 26. QNH1003 hectopascals 2962 inches. Advise you have information, Papa. Nalita International Airport information, Papa. 1230. ILS Yankee runway 16 left approach. Landing runway 16 left. Departure runway 16 right. Departure frequency 124.2. Wind 160°7. Visibility 6 kilometers. 1500 feet stratus. Scattered 500 feet stratus. Broken 700 feet stratus. Temperature 27. Dew point 26. QNH1003 hectopascals 2962 inches. Advise you have information, Papa. Nalita International Airport information, Papa. 1230. ILS Yankee runway 16 left approach. Landing runway 16 left. Departure runway 16 right. Departure frequency 124.2. Wind 160°7. Visibility 6 kilometers. Few 300 feet stratus. Scattered 500 feet stratus. Broken 700 feet stratus. Temperature 27. Dew point 26. QNH1003 hectopascals 2962 inches. Advise you have information, Papa. Nalita International Airport information, Papa. 1230. ILS Yankee runway 16 left approach. Landing runway 16 left. Departure runway 16 right. Departure frequency 124.2. Wind 160°7. Visibility 6 kilometers. Few 300 feet stratus. Scattered 500 feet stratus. Broken 700 feet stratus. Temperature 27. Dew point 26. QNH1003 hectopascals 2962 inches. Advise you have information, Papa. Nalita International Airport information, Quebec. 1300. ILS Yankee runway 16 right approach and ILS Yankee runway 16 left approach. Using runway 16 right and 16 left. Departure frequency 124.2. Parallel approaches in progress. Runway 16 left and 34 right will be closed. From 1410. Wind 150°6. Visibility 6 kilometers. Few 300 feet stratus. Scattered 500 feet stratus. Broken 700 feet stratus. Temperature 27. Dew point 26. QNH1003 hectopascals 2962 inches. Advise you have information, Quebec. Nalita International Airport information, Quebec. 1300. ILS Yankee runway 16 right approach and ILS Yankee runway 16 left approach. Using runway 16 right and 16 left.
Departure frequency 124.2. Parallel approaches in progress. Runway 16 left and tree 4 right will be closed. From 1410. Wind 150 degrees 6 knots. Visibility 6 kilometers. Few 300 feet stratus. Scattered 500 feet stratus. Broken 700 feet stratus. Temperature 27. Dew point 26. QNH 100 tree hectopascals 29.62 inches. Advise you have information Quebec. Now Litra International Airport information Quebec. 1300. ILS Yankee runway 16 right approach and ILS Yankee runway 16 left approach. Using runway 16 right and 16 left. Departure frequency 124.2. Parallel approaches in progress. Runway 16 left and tree 4 right will be closed. From 1410. Wind 150 degrees 6 knots. Visibility 6 kilometers. Few 300 feet stratus. Scattered 500 feet stratus. Broken 700 feet stratus. Temperature 27. Dew point 26. QNH 100 tree hectopascals 29.62 inches. Advise you have information Quebec. Now Litra International Airport information Quebec. 1300. ILS Yankee runway 16 right approach and ILS Yankee runway 16 left approach. Using runway 16 right and 16 left. Departure frequency 124.2. Parallel approaches in progress. Runway 16 left and tree 4 right will be closed. From 1410. Wind 150 degrees 6 knots. Visibility 6 kilometers. Few 300 feet stratus. Scattered 500 feet stratus. Broken 700 feet stratus. Temperature 27. Dew point 26. QNH 100 tree hectopascals 29.62 inches. Advise you have information Quebec. Now Litra International Airport information Quebec. 1300. ILS Yankee runway 16 right approach and ILS Yankee runway 16 left approach. Using runway 16 right and 16 left. Departure frequency 124.2. Parallel approaches in progress. Runway 16 left and tree 4 right will be closed. From 1410. Wind 150 degrees 6 knots. Visibility 6 kilometers. Few 300 feet stratus. Scattered 500 feet stratus. Broken 700 feet stratus. Temperature 27. Dew point 26. QNH 100 tree hectopascals 29.62 inches. Advise you have information Quebec. Now Litra International Airport information Quebec. 1300. ILS Yankee runway 16 right approach and ILS Yankee runway 16 left approach. Using runway 16 right and 16 left. Departure frequency 124.2. Parallel approaches in progress. Runway 16 left and tree 4 right will be closed. From 1410. Wind 150 degrees 6 knots. Visibility 6 kilometers. Few 300 feet stratus. Scattered 500 feet stratus. Broken 700 feet stratus. Temperature 27. Dew point 26. QNH 100 tree hectopascals 29.62 inches. Advise you have information Quebec. Now Litra International Airport information Quebec. 1300. ILS Yankee runway 16 right approach and ILS Yankee runway 16 left approach. Using runway 16 right and 16 left. Departure frequency 124.2. Parallel approaches in progress. Runway 16 left and tree 4 right will be closed. From 1410.
Wind 150 degrees 6 knots. Visibility 6 kilometers. Few 300 feet stratus. Scattered 500 feet stratus. Broken 700 feet stratus. Temperature 27. Dew point 26. QN 8100 hectopascals 2962 inches. Advise you have information Quebec. Nalitra International Airport information Quebec. 1300. ILS Yankee runway 16 right approach and ILS Yankee runway 16 left approach. Using runway 16 right and 16 left. Departure frequency 124.2. Parallel approaches in progress. Runway 16 left and 34 right will be closed. From 1410. Wind 150 degrees 6 knots. Visibility 6 kilometers. Few 300 feet stratus. Scattered 500 feet stratus. Broken 700 feet stratus. Temperature 27. Dew point 26. QN 8100 tree hectopascals 2962 inches. Advise you have information Quebec. Nalitra International Airport information Quebec. 1300. ILS Yankee runway 16 right approach and ILS Yankee runway 16 left approach. Using runway 16 right and 16 left. Departure frequency 124.2. Parallel approaches in progress. Runway 16 left and 34 right will be closed. From 1410. Wind 150 degrees 6 knots. Visibility 6 kilometers. Few 300 feet stratus. Scattered 500 feet stratus. Broken 700 feet stratus. Temperature 27. Dew point 26. QN 8100 tree hectopascals 2962 inches. Advise you have information Quebec. Nalitra International Airport information Quebec. 1300. ILS Yankee runway 16 right approach and ILS Yankee runway 16 left approach. Using runway 16 right and 16 left. Departure frequency 124.2. Parallel approaches in progress. Runway 16 left and 34 right will be closed. From 1410. Wind 150 degrees 6 knots. Visibility 6 kilometers. Few 300 feet stratus. Scattered 500 feet stratus. Broken 700 feet stratus. Temperature 27. Dew point 26. QN 8100 tree hectopascals 2962 inches. Advise you have information Quebec. Nalitra International Airport information Quebec. 1300. ILS Yankee runway 16 right approach and ILS Yankee runway 16 left approach. Using runway 16 right and 16 left. Departure frequency 124.2. Parallel approaches in progress. Runway 16 left and 34 right will be closed. From 1410. Wind 150 degrees 6 knots. Visibility 6 kilometers. Few 300 feet stratus. Scattered 500 feet stratus. Broken 700 feet stratus. Temperature 27. Dew point 26. QN 8100 tree hectopascals 2962 inches. Advise you have information Quebec. Nalitra International Airport information Quebec. 1300. ILS Yankee runway 16 right approach and ILS Yankee runway 16 left approach. Using runway 16 right and 16 left. Departure frequency 124.2. Parallel approaches in progress. Runway 16 left and 34 right will be closed. From 1410. Wind 150 degrees 6 knots. Visibility 6 kilometers. Few 300 feet stratus. Scattered 500 feet stratus. Broken 700 feet stratus.
Temperature 27. Dew point 26. QNH1003 hectopascals 2962 inches. Advise you have information Quebec. Nalitra International Airport information Quebec. 1300. ILS Yankee runway 16 right approach and ILS Yankee runway 16 left approach. Using runway 16 right and 16 left. Departure frequency 124.2. Parallel approaches in progress. Runway 16 left and 34 right will be closed. From 1410. Wind 150 degrees 6 knots. Visibility 6 kilometers. Few 300 feet stratus. Scattered 500 feet stratus. Broken 700 feet stratus. Temperature 27. Dew point 26. QNH1003 hectopascals 2962 inches. Advise you have information Quebec. Nalitra International Airport information Quebec. 1300. ILS Yankee runway 16 right approach and ILS Yankee runway 16 left approach. Using runway 16 right and 16 left. Departure frequency 124.2. Parallel approaches in progress. Runway 16 left and 34 right will be closed. From 1410. Wind 150 degrees 6 knots. Visibility 6 kilometers. Few 300 feet stratus. Scattered 500 feet stratus. Broken 700 feet stratus. Temperature 27. Dew point 26. QNH1003 hectopascals 2962 inches. Advise you have information Quebec. Nalitra International Airport information Quebec. 1300. ILS Yankee runway 16 right approach and ILS Yankee runway 16 left approach. Using runway 16 right and 16 left. Departure frequency 124.2. Parallel approaches in progress. Runway 16 left and 34 right will be closed. From 1410. Wind 150 degrees 6 knots. Visibility 6 kilometers. Few 300 feet stratus. Scattered 500 feet stratus. Broken 700 feet stratus. Temperature 27. Dew point 26. QNH1003 hectopascals 2962 inches. Advise you have information Quebec. Nalitra International Airport information Quebec. 1300. ILS Yankee runway 16 right approach and ILS Yankee runway 16 left approach. Using runway 16 right and 16 left. Departure frequency 124.2. Parallel approaches in progress. Runway 16 left and 34 right will be closed. From 1410. Wind 150 degrees 6 knots. Visibility 6 kilometers. Few 300 feet stratus. Scattered 500 feet stratus. Broken 700 feet stratus. Temperature 27. Dew point 26. QNH1003 hectopascals 2962 inches. Advise you have information Quebec. Nalitra International Airport information Quebec. 1300. ILS Yankee runway 16 right approach and ILS Yankee runway 16 left approach. Using runway 16 right and 16 left. Departure frequency 124.2. Parallel approaches in progress. Runway 16 left and 34 right will be closed. From 1410. Wind 150 degrees 6 knots. Visibility 6 kilometers. Few 300 feet stratus. Scattered 500 feet stratus. Broken 700 feet stratus. Temperature 27. Dew point 26. QNH1003 hectopascals 2962 inches. Advise you have information Quebec.

29 or 62 inches. Advise you have information, Quebec. Now, Litra International Airport information, Quebec. 1300. ILS Yankee runway 16 right approaching ILS Yankee runway 16 left approach. Using runway 16 right and 16 left. Departure frequency 124.2. Parallel approaches in progress. Runway 16 left and 34 right will be closed. From 1410. Wind 150 degrees 6 knots. Visibility 6 kilometers. Few 300 feet stratus. Scattered 500 feet stratus. Broken 700 feet stratus. Temperature 27. Dew point 26. QNH 100 tree hectopascals 29 or 62 inches. Advise you have information, Quebec. Now Litra International Airport information, Quebec. 1300. ILS Yankee runway 16 right approach and ILS Yankee runway 16 left approach. Using runway 16 right and 16 left. Departure frequency 124.2. Parallel approaches in progress. Runway 16 left and 34 right will be closed. From 1410. Wind 150 degrees 6 knots. Visibility 6 kilometers. Few 300 feet stratus. Scattered 500 feet stratus. Broken 700 feet stratus. Temperature 27. Dew point 26. QNH 100 tree hectopascals 29 or 62 inches. Advise you have information, Quebec. Now Litra International Airport information, Quebec. 1300. ILS Yankee runway 16 right approach and ILS Yankee runway 16 left approach. Using runway 16 right and 16 left. Departure frequency 124.2. Parallel approaches in progress. Runway 16 left and 34 right will be closed. From 1410. Wind 150 degrees 6 knots. Visibility 6 kilometers. Few 300 feet stratus. Scattered 500 feet stratus. Broken 700 feet stratus. Temperature 27. Dew point 26. QNH 100 tree hectopascals 29 or 62 inches. Advise you have information, Quebec. Now Litra International Airport information, Quebec. 1300. ILS Yankee runway 16 right approach and ILS Yankee runway 16 left approach. Using runway 16 right and 16 left. Departure frequency 124.2. Parallel approaches in progress. Runway 16 left and 34 right will be closed. From 1410. Wind 150 degrees 6 knots. Visibility 6 kilometers. Few 300 feet stratus. Scattered 500 feet stratus. Broken 700 feet stratus. Temperature 27. 2.26. QNH 100 feet equals 29 or 62 inches. Advise you have information, Quebec. Now Litra International Airport information, Quebec. 1300. ILS Yankee runway 16 right approach and ILS Yankee runway 16 left approach. Using runway 16 right and 16 left. Departure frequency 124.2. Parallel approaches in progress. Runway 16 left and 34 right will be closed. From 1410. Wind 150 degrees 6 knots. Visibility 6 kilometers. Few 300 feet stratus. Scattered 500 feet stratus. Broken 700 feet stratus. Temperature 27. Dew point 26. QNH 100 tree hectopascals 29 or 62 inches. Advise you have information, Quebec. Now Litra International Airport information, Quebec. 1300.
ILS Yankee runway 16 right approach and ILS Yankee runway 16 left approach. Using runway 16 right and 16 left. Departure frequency 124.2. Parallel approaches in progress. Runway 16 left and 34 right will be closed. From 1410. Wind 150 degrees 6 knots. Visibility 6 kilometers. View 300 feet stratus. Scattered 500 feet stratus. Broken 700 feet stratus. Temperature 27. Dew point 26. QNH 100 tree hectopascals 29.62 inches. Advise you have information Quebec. Nalitra International Airport information Romeo. 13330. ILS Yankee runway 16 right approach and ILS Yankee runway 16 left approach. Using runway 16 right and 16 left. Departure frequency 124.2. Parallel approaches in progress. Runway 16 left and 34 right will be closed. From 1410. Wind 160 degrees 5 knots. Visibility 5,000 meters. Mist. View 300 feet stratus. Scattered 500 feet stratus. Broken 700 feet stratus. Temperature 26. Dew point 26. QNH 100 tree hectopascals 29.62 inches. Advise you have information Romeo. Nalitra International Airport information Romeo. 13330. ILS Yankee runway 16 right approach and ILS Yankee runway 16 left approach. Using runway 16 right and 16 left. Departure frequency 124.2. Parallel approaches in progress. Runway 16 left and 34 right will be closed. From 1410. Wind 160 degrees 5 knots. Visibility 5,000 meters. Mist. View 300 feet stratus. Scattered 500 feet stratus. Broken 700 feet stratus. Temperature 26. Dew point 26. QNH 100 tree hectopascals 29.62 inches. Advise you have information Romeo. Nalitra International Airport information Romeo. 13330. ILS Yankee runway 16 right approach and ILS Yankee runway 16 left approach. Using runway 16 right and 16 left. Departure frequency 124.2. Parallel approaches in progress. Runway 16 left and 34 right will be closed. From 1410. Wind 160 degrees 5 knots. Visibility 5,000 meters. Mist. View 300 feet stratus. Scattered 500 feet stratus. Broken 700 feet stratus. Temperature 26. Dew point 26. QNH 100 tree hectopascals 29.62 inches. Advise you have information Romeo. Nalitra International Airport information Romeo. 13330. ILS Yankee runway 16 right approach and ILS Yankee runway 16 left approach. Using runway 16 right and 16 left. Departure frequency 124.2. Parallel approaches in progress. Runway 16 left and 34 right will be closed. From 1410. Wind 160 degrees 5 knots. Visibility 5,000 meters. Mist. View 300 feet stratus. Scattered 500 feet stratus. Broken 700 feet stratus. Temperature 26. Dew point 26. QNH 100 tree hectopascals 29.62 inches. Advise you have information Romeo. Nalitra International Airport information Romeo. 13330. ILS Yankee runway 16 right approach and ILS Yankee runway 16 left approach.
using runway 16 right and 16 left. Departure frequency 124.2. Parallel approaches in progress. Runway 16 left and 34 right will be closed. From 1410. Wind 160 degrees 5 knots. Visibility 5,000 meters. Mist. Few 300 feet stratus. Scattered 500 feet stratus. Broken 700 feet stratus. Temperature 26. Dew point 26. QNH1003 hectopascals 2962 inches. Advise you have information, Romeo. Nalita International Airport information, Romeo. 1330. ILS Yankee runway 16 right approach. ILS Yankee runway 16 left approach. Using runway 16 right and 16 left. Departure frequency 124.2. Parallel approaches in progress. Runway 16 left and 34 right will be closed. From 1410. Wind 160 degrees 5 knots. Visibility 5,000 meters. Mist. Few 300 feet stratus. Scattered 500 feet stratus. Broken 700 feet stratus. Temperature 26. Dew point 26. QNH1003 hectopascals 2962 inches. Advise you have information, Romeo. Nalita International Airport information, Romeo. 1330. ILS Yankee runway 16 right approach and ILS Yankee runway 16 left approach. Using runway 16 right and 16 left. Departure frequency 124.2. Parallel approaches in progress. Runway 16 left and 34 right will be closed. From 1410. Wind 160 degrees 5 knots. Visibility 5,000 meters. Mist. Few 300 feet stratus. Scattered 500 feet stratus. Broken 700 feet stratus. Temperature 26. Dew point 26. QNH1003 hectopascals 2962 inches. Advise you have information, Romeo. Nalita International Airport information, Romeo. 1330. ILS Yankee runway 16 right approach and ILS Yankee runway 16 left approach. Using runway 16 right and 16 left. Departure frequency 124.2. Parallel approaches in progress. Runway 16 left and 34 right will be closed. From 1410. Wind 160 degrees 5 knots. Visibility 5,000 meters. Mist. Few 300 feet stratus. Scattered 500 feet stratus. Broken 700 feet stratus. Temperature 26. Dew point 26. QNH1003 hectopascals 2962 inches. Advise you have information, Romeo. Nalita International Airport information, Romeo. 1330. ILS Yankee runway 16 right approach and ILS Yankee runway 16 left approach. Using runway 16 right and 16 left. Departure frequency 124.2. Parallel approaches in progress. Runway 16 left and 34 right will be closed. From 1410. Wind 160 degrees 5 knots. Visibility 5,000 meters. Mist. Few 300 feet stratus. Scattered 500 feet stratus. Broken 700 feet stratus. Temperature 26. Dew point 26. QNH1003 hectopascals 2962 inches. Advise you have information, Romeo. Nalita International Airport information, Romeo. 1330. ILS Yankee runway 16 right approach and ILS Yankee runway 16 left approach. Using runway 16 right and 16 left. Departure frequency 124.2.
Parallel approaches in progress. Runway 16 left and tree 4 right will be closed. From 1410. Wind 160 degrees 5 knots. Visibility 5,000 meters. Mist. Few 300 feet stratus. Scattered 500 feet stratus. Broken 700 feet stratus. Temperature 26. Dew point 26. QNH100 tree hectopascals 29 or 62 inches. Advise you have information, Romeo. Nalitra International Airport information, Romeo. 1330. ILS Yankee runway 16 right approach and ILS Yankee runway 16 left approach. Using runway 16 right and 16 left. Departure frequency 124.2. Parallel approaches in progress. Runway 16 left and tree 4 right will be closed. From 1410. Wind 160 degrees 5 knots. Visibility 5,000 meters. Mist. Few 300 feet stratus. Scattered 500 feet stratus. Broken 700 feet stratus. Temperature 26. Dew point 26. QNH100 tree hectopascals 29 or 62 inches. Advise you have information, Romeo. Nalitra International Airport information, Romeo. 1330. ILS Yankee runway 16 right approach and ILS Yankee runway 16 left approach. Using runway 16 right and 16 left. Departure frequency 124.2. Parallel approaches in progress. Runway 16 left and tree 4 right will be closed. From 1410. Wind 160 degrees 5 knots. Visibility 5,000 meters. Mist. Few 300 feet stratus. Scattered 500 feet stratus. Broken 700 feet stratus. Temperature 26. Dew point 26. QNH100 tree hectopascals 29 or 62 inches. Advise you have information, Romeo. Nalitra International Airport information, Romeo. 1330. ILS Yankee runway 16 right approach and ILS Yankee runway 16 left approach. Using runway 16 right and 16 left. Departure frequency 124.2. Parallel approaches in progress. Runway 16 left and tree 4 right will be closed. From 1410. Wind 160 degrees 5 knots. Visibility 5,000 meters. Mist. Few 300 feet stratus. Scattered 500 feet stratus. Broken 700 feet stratus. Temperature 26. Dew point 26. QNH100 tree hectopascals 29 or 62 inches. Advise you have information, Romeo. Nalitra International Airport information, Romeo. 1330. ILS Yankee runway 16 right approach and ILS Yankee runway 16 left approach. Using runway 16 right and 16 left. Departure frequency 124.2. Parallel approaches in progress. Runway 16 left and tree 4 right will be closed. From 1410. Wind 160 degrees 5 knots. Visibility 5,000 meters. Mist. Few 300 feet stratus. Scattered 500 feet stratus. Broken 700 feet stratus. Temperature 26. Dew point 26. QNH100 tree hectopascals 29 or 62 inches. Advise you have information, Romeo. Nalitra International Airport information, Romeo. 1330. ILS Yankee runway 16 right approach and ILS Yankee runway 16 left approach. Using runway 16 right and 16 left. Departure frequency 124.2. Parallel approaches in progress. Runway 16 left and tree 4 right will be closed.
from 1410. Wind 160 degrees 5 knots. Visibility 5,000 meters. Mist. Few 300 feet stratus. Scattered 500 feet stratus. Broken 700 feet stratus. Temperature 26. Dew point 26. QNH1003 hectopascals 2962 inches. Advise you have information, Romeo. Now Litra International Airport information, Romeo. 1330. ILS Yankee runway 16 right approach and ILS Yankee runway 16 left approach. Using runway 16 right and 16 left. Departure frequency 124.2. Parallel approaches in progress. Runway 16 left and 34 right will be closed. From 1410. Wind 160 degrees 5 knots. Visibility 5,000 meters. Mist. Few 300 feet stratus. Scattered 500 feet stratus. Broken 700 feet stratus. Temperature 26. Dew point 26. QNH1003 hectopascals 2962 inches. Advise you have information, Romeo. Now Litra International Airport information, Romeo. 1330. ILS Yankee runway 16 right approach and ILS Yankee runway 16 left approach. Using runway 16 right and 16 left. Departure frequency 124.2. Parallel approaches in progress. Runway 16 left and 34 right will be closed. From 1410. Wind 160 degrees 5 knots. Visibility 5,000 meters. Mist. Few 300 feet stratus. Scattered 500 feet stratus. Broken 700 feet stratus. Temperature 26. Dew point 26. QNH1003 hectopascals 2962 inches. Advise you have information, Romeo. Now Litra International Airport information, Romeo. 1330. ILS Yankee runway 16 right approach and ILS Yankee runway 16 left approach. Using runway 16 right and 16 left. Departure frequency 124.2. Parallel approaches in progress. Runway 16 left and 34 right will be closed. From 1410. Wind 160 degrees 5 knots. Visibility 5,000 meters. Mist. Few 300 feet stratus. Scattered 500 feet stratus. Broken 700 feet stratus. Temperature 26. Dew point 26. QNH1003 hectopascals 2962 inches. Advise you have information, Romeo. Now Litra International Airport information, Romeo. 1330. ILS Yankee runway 16 right approach and ILS Yankee runway 16 left approach. Using runway 16 right and 16 left. Departure frequency 124.2. Parallel approaches in progress. Runway 16 left and 34 right will be closed. From 1410. Wind 160 degrees 5 knots. Visibility 5,000 meters. Mist. Few 300 feet stratus. Scattered 500 feet stratus. Broken 700 feet stratus. Temperature 26. Dew point 26. QNH1003 hectopascals 2962 inches. Advise you have information, Romeo. Now Litra International Airport information, Romeo. 1330. ILS Yankee runway 16 right approach and ILS Yankee runway 16 left approach. Using runway 16 right and 16 left. Departure frequency 124.2. Parallel approaches in progress. Runway 16 left and 34 right will be closed. From 1410. Wind 160 degrees 5 knots.
Visibility 5,000 meters. Mist. Few 300 feet stratus. Scattered 500 feet stratus. Broken 700 feet stratus. Temperature 26. Dew point 26. QN8100 tree hectopascals 2962 inches. Advise you have information, Romeo. Now leave for International Airport. Information, Romeo. 1330. ILS Yankee runway 16 right approach and ILS Yankee runway 16 left approach. Using runway 16 right and 16 left. Departure frequency 124.2. Parallel approaches in progress. Runway 16 left and 34 right will be closed. From 1410. Wind 160 degrees 5 knots. Visibility 5,000 meters. Mist. Few 300 feet stratus. Scattered 500 feet stratus. Broken 700 feet stratus. Temperature 26. Dew point 26. QN8100 tree hectopascals 2962 inches. Advise you have information, Romeo. Nalitra International Airport, information, Romeo. 1330. ILS Yankee runway 16 right approach and ILS Yankee runway 16 left approach. Using runway 16 right and 16 left. Departure frequency 124.2. Parallel approaches in progress. Runway 16 left and 34 right will be closed. From 1410. Wind 160 degrees 5 knots. Visibility 5,000 meters. Mist. Few 300 feet stratus. Scattered 500 feet stratus. Broken 700 feet stratus. Temperature 26. Dew point 26. QN8100 tree hectopascals 2962 inches. Advise you have information, Romeo. Nalitra International Airport, information, Romeo. 1330. ILS Yankee runway 16 right approach and ILS Yankee runway 16 left approach. Using runway 16 right and 16 left. Departure frequency 124.2. Parallel approaches in progress. Runway 16 left and 34 right will be closed. From 1410. Wind 160 degrees 5 knots. Visibility 5,000 meters. Mist. Few 300 feet stratus. Scattered 500 feet stratus. Broken 700 feet stratus. Temperature 26. Dew point 26. QN8100 tree hectopascals 2962 inches. Advise you have information, Romeo. Nalitra International Airport, information, Romeo. 1330. ILS Yankee runway 16 right approach and ILS Yankee runway 16 left approach. Using runway 16 right and 16 left. Departure frequency 124.2. Parallel approaches in progress. Runway 16 left and 34 right will be closed. From 1410. Wind 160 degrees 5 knots. Visibility 5,000 meters. Mist. Few 300 feet stratus. Scattered 500 feet stratus. Broken 700 feet stratus. Temperature 26. Dew point 26. QN8100 tree hectopascals 2962 inches. Advise you have information, Romeo. Nalitra International Airport, information, Romeo. 1330. ILS Yankee runway 16 right approach and ILS Yankee runway 16 left approach. Using runway 16 right and 16 left. Departure frequency 124.2. Parallel approaches in progress. Runway 16 left and 34 right will be closed. From 1410. Wind 160 degrees 5 knots. Visibility 5,000 meters. Mist. Few 300 feet stratus.
scattered 500 feet stratus. Broken 700 feet stratus. Temperature 26. Dew point 26. QNH100 tree hectopascals 2962 inches. Advise you have information, Romeo. Now Litra International Airport information, Romeo. 1330. ILS Yankee runway 16 right approach and ILS Yankee runway 16 left approach. Using runway 16 right and 16 left. Departure frequency 124.2. Parallel approaches in progress. Runway 16 left and 34 right will be closed. From 1410. Wind 160 degrees 5 knots. Visibility 5,000 meters. Mist. Few 300 feet stratus. Scattered 500 feet stratus. Broken 700 feet stratus. Temperature 26. Dew point 26. QNH100 tree hectopascals 2962 inches. Advise you have information, Romeo. Now Litra International Airport information, Romeo. 1330. ILS Yankee runway 16 right approach and ILS Yankee runway 16 left approach. Using runway 16 right and 16 left. Departure frequency 124.2. Parallel approaches in progress. Runway 16 left and 34 right will be closed. From 1410. Wind 160 degrees 5 knots. Visibility 5,000 meters. Mist. Few 300 feet stratus. Scattered 500 feet stratus. Broken 700 feet stratus. Temperature 26. Dew point 26. QNH100 tree hectopascals 2962 inches. Advise you have information, Romeo. Now Litra International Airport information, Romeo. 1330. ILS Yankee runway 16 right approach and ILS Yankee runway 16 left approach. Using runway 16 right and 16 left. Departure frequency 124.2. Parallel approaches in progress. Runway 16 left and 34 right will be closed. From 1410. Wind 160 degrees 5 knots. Visibility 5,000 meters. Mist. Few 300 feet stratus. Scattered 500 feet stratus. Broken 700 feet stratus. Temperature 26. Dew point 26. QNH100 tree hectopascals 2962 inches. Advise you have information, Romeo. Now Litra International Airport information, Romeo. 1330. ILS Yankee runway 16 right approach and ILS Yankee runway 16 left approach. Using runway 16 right and 16 left. Departure frequency 124.2. Parallel approaches in progress. Runway 16 left and 34 right will be closed. From 1410. Wind 160 degrees 5 knots. Visibility 5,000 meters. Mist. Few 300 feet stratus. Scattered 500 feet stratus. Broken 700 feet stratus. Temperature 26. Dew point 26. QNH100 tree hectopascals 2962 inches. Advise you have information, Romeo. Now Litra International Airport information, Romeo. 1330. ILS Yankee runway 16 right approach and ILS Yankee runway 16 left approach. Using runway 16 right and 16 left. Departure frequency 124.2. Parallel approaches in progress. Runway 16 left and 34 right will be closed. From 1410. Wind 160 degrees 5 knots. Visibility 5,000 meters. Mist. Few 300 feet stratus. Scattered 500 feet stratus. Broken 700 feet stratus. Temperature 26.
2.26. QN8100 tree hectopascals 2962 inches. Advise you have information, Romeo. Nalitra International Airport information, Romeo. 1330. ILS Yankee runway 16 right approach and ILS Yankee runway 16 left approach. Using runway 16 right and 16 left. Departure frequency 124.2. Parallel approaches in progress. Runway 16 left and 34 right will be closed. From 1410. Wind 160 degrees 5 knots. Visibility 5,000 meters. Mist. Few 300 feet stratus. Scattered 500 feet stratus. Broken 700 feet stratus. Temperature 26. Dew point 26. QN8100 tree hectopascals 2962 inches. Advise you have information, Romeo. Nalitra International Airport information, Sierra. 1400. ILS Yankee runway 16 right approach. Using runway 16 right. Departure frequency 124.2. Runway 16 left and 34 right will be closed. From 1410. Wind 140 degrees 7 knots. Direction variable between 110 and 170 degrees. Visibility 8 kilometers. Overcast 300 feet, cloud type unknown. Temperature 26. Dew point 26. QN8100 tree hectopascals 2962 inches. Advise you have information, Sierra. Nalitra International Airport information, Sierra. 1400. ILS Yankee runway 16 right approach. Using runway 16 right. Departure frequency 124.2. Runway 16 left and 34 right will be closed. From 1410. Wind 140 degrees 7 knots. Direction variable between 110 and 170 degrees. Visibility 8 kilometers. Overcast 300 feet, cloud type unknown. Temperature 26. Dew point 26. QN8100 tree hectopascals 2962 inches. Advise you have information, Sierra. Nalitra International Airport information, Sierra. 1400. ILS Yankee runway 16 right approach. Using runway 16 right. Departure frequency 124.2. Runway 16 left and 34 right will be closed. From 1410. Wind 140 degrees 7 knots. Direction variable between 110 and 170 degrees. Visibility 8 kilometers. Overcast 300 feet, cloud type unknown. Temperature 26. Dew point 26. QN8100 tree hectopascals 2962 inches. Advise you have information, Sierra. Nalitra International Airport information, Sierra. 1400. ILS Yankee runway 16 right approach. Using runway 16 right. Departure frequency 124.2. Runway 16 left and 34 right will be closed. From 1410. Wind 140 degrees 7 knots. Direction variable between 110 and 170 degrees. Visibility 8 kilometers. Overcast 300 feet, cloud type unknown. Temperature 26. Dew point 26. QN8100 tree hectopascals 2962 inches. Advise you have information, Sierra. Nalitra International Airport information, Sierra. 1400. ILS Yankee runway 16 right approach. Using runway 16 right. Departure frequency 124.2. Runway 16 left and 34 right will be closed. From 1410.
Wind 140 degrees 7 knots. Direction variable between 110 and 170 degrees. Visibility 8 kilometers. Overcast 300 feet. Cloud type unknown. Temperature 26. Dew point 26. QN8100 tree hectopascals 29 or 62 inches. Advise you have information, Sierra. Nalitra International Airport information, Sierra. 1400. ILS Yankee runway 16 right approach. Using runway 16 right. Departure frequency 124.2. Runway 16 left and 34 right will be closed. From 1410. Wind 140 degrees 7 knots. Direction variable between 110 and 170 degrees. Visibility 8 kilometers. Overcast 300 feet. Cloud type unknown. Temperature 26. Dew point 26. QN8100 tree hectopascals 29 or 62 inches. Advise you have information, Sierra. Nalitra International Airport information, Sierra. 1400. ILS Yankee runway 16 right approach. Using runway 16 right. Departure frequency 124.2. Runway 16 left and 34 right will be closed. From 1410. Wind 140 degrees 7 knots. Direction variable between 110 and 170 degrees. Visibility 8 kilometers. Overcast 300 feet. Cloud type unknown. Temperature 26. Dew point 26. QN8100 tree hectopascals 29 or 62 inches. Advise you have information, Sierra. Nalitra International Airport information, Sierra. 1400. ILS Yankee runway 16 right approach. Using runway 16 right. Departure frequency 124.2. Runway 16 left and 34 right will be closed. From 1410. Wind 140 degrees 7 knots. Direction variable between 110 and 170 degrees. Visibility 8 kilometers. Overcast 300 feet. Cloud type unknown. Temperature 26. Dew point 26. QN8100 tree hectopascals 29 or 62 inches. Advise you have information, Sierra. Nalitra International Airport information, Sierra. 1400. ILS Yankee runway 16 right approach. Using runway 16 right. Departure frequency 124.2. Runway 16 left and 34 right will be closed. From 1410. Wind 140 degrees 7 knots. Direction variable between 110 and 170 degrees. Visibility 8 kilometers. Overcast 300 feet. Cloud type unknown. Temperature 26. Dew point 26. QN8100 tree hectopascals 29 or 62 inches. Advise you have information, Sierra. Nalitra International Airport information, Sierra. 1400. ILS Yankee runway 16 right approach. Using runway 16 right. Departure frequency 124.2. Runway 16 left and 34 right will be closed. From 1410. Wind 140 degrees 7 knots. Direction variable between 110 and 170 degrees. Visibility 8 kilometers. Overcast 300 feet. Cloud type unknown. Temperature 26. Dew point 26. QN8100 tree hectopascals 29 or 62 inches. Advise you have information, Sierra. Nalitra International Airport information, Sierra. 1400. ILS Yankee runway 16 right approach. Using runway 16 right. Departure frequency 124.2.
Runway 16 left and tree 4 right will be closed. From 1410. Wind 140 degrees 7 knots. Direction variable between 110 and 170 degrees. Visibility 8 kilometers. Overcast 300 feet. Cloud type unknown. Temperature 26. Dew point 26. QNH100 tree hectopascals 29.62 inches. Advise you have information, Sierra. Nalitra International Airport information, Tango. 1400. ILS Yankee runway 16 right approach. Using runway 16 right. Departure frequency 124.2. Runway 16 left and tree 4 right closed. Until 2030. Runway 16 right and tree 4 left will be closed. From 1510. Accept aircraft with prior permission. Wind 140 degrees 7 knots. Direction variable between 110 and 170 degrees. Visibility 8 kilometers. Overcast 300 feet. Cloud type unknown. Temperature 26. Dew point 26. QNH100 tree hectopascals 29.62 inches. Advise you have information, Tango. Nalitra International Airport information, Tango. 1400. ILS Yankee runway 16 right approach. Using runway 16 right. Departure frequency 124.2. Runway 16 left and tree 4 right closed. Until 2030. Runway 16 right and tree 4 left will be closed. From 1510. Accept aircraft with prior permission. Wind 140 degrees 7 knots. Direction variable between 110 and 170 degrees. Visibility 8 kilometers. Overcast 300 feet. Cloud type unknown. Temperature 26. Dew point 26. QNH100 tree hectopascals 29.62 inches. Advise you have information, Tango. Nalitra International Airport information, Tango. 1400. ILS Yankee runway 16 right approach. Using runway 16 right. Departure frequency 124.2. Runway 16 left and tree 4 right closed. Until 2030. Runway 16 right and tree 4 left will be closed. From 1510. Accept aircraft with prior permission. Wind 140 degrees 7 knots. Direction variable between 110 and 170 degrees. Visibility 8 kilometers. Overcast 300 feet. Cloud type unknown. Temperature 26. Dew point 26. QNH100 tree hectopascals 29.62 inches. Advise you have information, Tango. Nalitra International Airport information, Tango. 1400. ILS Yankee runway 16 right approach. Using runway 16 right. Departure frequency 124.2. Runway 16 left and tree 4 right closed. Until 2030. Runway 16 right and tree 4 left will be closed. From 1510. Accept aircraft with prior permission. Wind 140 degrees 7 knots. Direction variable between 110 and 170 degrees. Visibility 8 kilometers. Overcast 300 feet. Cloud type unknown. Temperature 26. Dew point 26. QNH100 tree hectopascals 29.62 inches. Advise you have information, Tango. Nalitra International Airport information, Tango. 1400. ILS Yankee runway 16 right approach. Using runway 16 right. Departure frequency 124.2. Runway 16 left and tree 4 right closed. Until 2030.
Runway 16 right and tree 4 left will be closed from 1510. Accept aircraft with prior permission. Wind 140 degrees 7 knots. Direction variable between 110 and 170 degrees. Visibility 8 kilometers. Overcast 300 feet. Cloud type unknown. Temperature 26. Dew point 26. QNH 100 3 hectopascals 2962 inches. Advise you have information Tango. Nalitra International Airport information Tango. 1400. ILS Yankee runway 16 right approach. Using runway 16 right. Departure frequency 124.2. Runway 16 left and 34 right closed. Until 2030. Runway 16 right and 34 left will be closed. From 1510. Accept aircraft with prior permission. Wind 140 degrees 7 knots. Direction variable between 110 and 170 degrees. Visibility 8 kilometers. Overcast 300 feet. Cloud type unknown. Temperature 26. Dew point 26. QNH 100 3 hectopascals 2962 inches. Advise you have information Tango. Nalitra International Airport information Tango. 1400. ILS Yankee runway 16 right approach. Using runway 16 right. Departure frequency 124.2. Runway 16 left and 34 right closed. Until 2030. Runway 16 right and 34 left will be closed. From 1510. Accept aircraft with prior permission. Wind 140 degrees 7 knots. Direction variable between 110 and 170 degrees. Visibility 8 kilometers. Overcast 300 feet. Cloud type unknown. Temperature 26. Dew point 26. QNH 100 3 hectopascals 2962 inches. Advise you have information Tango. Nalitra International Airport information Tango. 1400. ILS Yankee runway 16 right approach. Using runway 16 right. Departure frequency 124.2. Runway 16 left and 34 right closed. Until 2030. Runway 16 right and 34 left will be closed. From 1510. Accept aircraft with prior permission. Wind 140 degrees 7 knots. Direction variable between 110 and 170 degrees. Visibility 8 kilometers. Overcast 300 feet. Cloud type unknown. Temperature 26. Dew point 26. QNH 100 3 hectopascals 2962 inches. Advise you have information Tango. Nalitra International Airport information Tango. 1400. ILS Yankee runway 16 right approach. Using runway 16 right. Departure frequency 124.2. Runway 16 left and 34 right closed. Until 2030. Runway 16 right and 34 left will be closed. From 1510. Accept aircraft with prior permission. Wind 140 degrees 7 knots. Direction variable between 110 and 170 degrees. Visibility 8 kilometers. Overcast 300 feet. Cloud type unknown. Temperature 26. Dew point 26. QNH 100 3 hectopascals 2962 inches. Advise you have information Tango. Nalitra International Airport information Tango. 1400. ILS Yankee runway 16 right approach. Using runway 16 right. Departure frequency 124.2. Runway 16 left and 34 right closed. Until 2030.
Runway 16 right and 34 left will be closed. From 1510.

1400. ILS Yankee runway 16 right approach. Using runway 16 right. Departure frequency 124.2. Runway 16 left and 34 right closed. Until 2030. Runway 16 right and 34 left will be closed. From 1510. Accept aircraft with prior permission. Wind 140 degrees 7 knots. Direction variable between 110 and 170 degrees. Visibility 8 kilometers. Overcast 300 feet, cloud type unknown. Temperature 26. Dew point 26. QNH 1003 hectopascals 2962 inches. Advise you have information Tango. Nalitra International Airport information Tango. 1400. ILS Yankee runway 16 right approach. Using runway 16 right. Departure frequency 124.2. Runway 16 left and 34 right closed. Until 2030. Runway 16 right and 34 left will be closed. From 1510. Accept aircraft with prior permission. Wind 140 degrees 7 knots. Direction variable between 110 and 170 degrees. Visibility 8 kilometers. Overcast 300 feet, cloud type unknown. Temperature 26. 2.26. QNH 1003 hectopascals 2962 inches. Advise you have information Tango. Nalitra International Airport information Tango. 1400. ILS Yankee runway 16 right approach. Using runway 16 right. Departure frequency 124.2. Runway 16 left and 34 right closed. Until 2030. Runway 16 right and 34 left will be closed. From 1510. Accept aircraft with prior permission. Wind 140 degrees 7 knots. Direction variable between 110 and 170 degrees. Visibility 8 kilometers. Overcast 300 feet, cloud type unknown. Temperature 26. Dew point 26. QNH 1003 hectopascals 2962 inches. Advise you have information Tango. Nalitra International Airport information Tango. 1400. ILS Yankee runway 16 right approach. Using runway 16 right. Departure frequency 124.2. Runway 16 left and 34 right closed. Until 2030. Runway 16 right and 34 left will be closed. From 1510. Accept aircraft with prior permission. Wind 140 degrees 7 knots. Direction variable between 110 and 170 degrees. Visibility 8 kilometers. Overcast 300 feet, cloud type unknown. Temperature 26. Dew point 26. QNH 1003 hectopascals 2962 inches. Advise you have information Tango. Nalitra International Airport information Tango. 1400. ILS Yankee runway 16 right approach. Using runway 16 right. Departure frequency 124.2. Runway 16 left and 34 right closed. Until 2030. Runway 16 right and 34 left will be closed. From 1510. Accept aircraft with prior permission. Wind 140 degrees 7 knots. Direction variable between 110 and 170 degrees. Visibility 8 kilometers. Overcast 300 feet, cloud type unknown. Temperature 26. Dew point 26. QNH 1003 hectopascals 2962 inches. Advise you have information Tango. Nalitra International Airport information Tango.
1400. ILS Yankee runway 16 right approach. Using runway 16 right. Departure frequency 124.2. Runway 16 left and 34 right closed. Until 2030. Runway 16 right and 34 left will be closed. From 1510. Accept aircraft with prior permission. Wind 140 degrees 7 knots. Direction variable between 110 and 170 degrees. Visibility 8 kilometers. Overcast 300 feet. Cloud type unknown. Temperature 26. Dew point 26. QNH100 tree hectopascals 2962 inches. Advise you have information Tango. Nalitra International Airport information Tango. 1400. ILS Yankee runway 16 right approach. Using runway 16 right. Departure frequency 124.2. Runway 16 left and 34 right closed. Until 2030. Runway 16 right and 34 left will be closed. From 1510. Accept aircraft with prior permission. Wind 140 degrees 7 knots. Direction variable between 110 and 170 degrees. Visibility 8 kilometers. Overcast 300 feet. Cloud type unknown. Temperature 26. Dew point 26. QNH100 tree hectopascals 2962 inches. Advise you have information Tango. Nalitra International Airport information Tango. 1400. ILS Yankee runway 16 right approach. Using runway 16 right. Departure frequency 124.2. Runway 16 left and 34 right closed. Until 2030. Runway 16 right and 34 left will be closed. From 1510. Accept aircraft with prior permission. Wind 140 degrees 7 knots. Direction variable between 110 and 170 degrees. Visibility 8 kilometers. Overcast 300 feet. Cloud type unknown. Temperature 26. Dew point 26. QNH100 tree hectopascals 2962 inches. Advise you have information Tango. Nalitra International Airport information Tango. 1400. ILS Yankee runway 16 right approach. Using runway 16 right. Departure frequency 124.2. Runway 16 left and 34 right closed. Until 2030. Runway 16 right and 34 left will be closed. From 1510. Accept aircraft with prior permission. Wind 140 degrees 7 knots. Direction variable between 110 and 170 degrees. Visibility 8 kilometers. Overcast 300 feet. Cloud type unknown. Temperature 26. Dew point 26. QNH100 tree hectopascals 2962 inches. Advise you have information Tango. Nalitra International Airport information Tango. 1400. ILS Yankee runway 16 right approach. Using runway 16 right. Departure frequency 124.2. Runway 16 left and 34 right closed. Until 2030. Runway 16 right and 34 left will be closed. From 1510. Accept aircraft with prior permission. Wind 140 degrees 7 knots. Direction variable between 110 and 170 degrees. Visibility 8 kilometers. Overcast 300 feet. Cloud type unknown. Temperature 26. Dew point 26. QNH100 tree hectopascals 2962 inches. Advise you have information Tango. Nalitra International Airport Information Uniform.
1430. ILS Yankee runway 16 right approach. Using runway 16 right. Departure frequency 124.2. Runway 16 left and 34 right closed. Until 2030. Runway 16 right and 34 left will be closed. From 1510. Accept aircraft with prior permission. Wind 150 degrees 6 knots. Visibility 5,000 meters. Mist. Broken 300 feet cloud type unknown. Overcast 500 feet cloud type unknown. Temperature 26. Dew point 26. QNH1003 hectopascals 2962 inches. Advise you have information uniform. Nalita International Airport information uniform. 1430. ILS Yankee runway 16 right approach. Using runway 16 right. Departure frequency 124.2. Runway 16 left and 34 right closed. Until 2030. Runway 16 right and 34 left will be closed. From 1510. Accept aircraft with prior permission. Wind 150 degrees 6 knots. Visibility 5,000 meters. Mist. Broken 300 feet cloud type unknown. Overcast 500 feet cloud type unknown. Temperature 26. Dew point 26. QNH1003 hectopascals 2962 inches. Advise you have information uniform. Nalita International Airport information uniform. 1430. ILS Yankee runway 16 right approach. Using runway 16 right. Departure frequency 124.2. Runway 16 left and 34 right closed. Until 2030. Runway 16 right and 34 left will be closed. From 1510. Accept aircraft with prior permission. Wind 150 degrees 6 knots. Visibility 5,000 meters. Mist. Broken 300 feet cloud type unknown. Overcast 500 feet cloud type unknown. Temperature 26. Dew point 26. QNH1003 hectopascals 2962 inches. Advise you have information uniform. Nalita International Airport information uniform. 1430. ILS Yankee runway 16 right approach. Using runway 16 right. Departure frequency 124.2. Runway 16 left and 34 right closed. Until 2030. Runway 16 right and 34 left will be closed. From 1510. Accept aircraft with prior permission. Wind 150 degrees 6 knots. Visibility 5,000 meters. Mist. Broken 300 feet cloud type unknown. Overcast 500 feet cloud type unknown. Temperature 26. Dew point 26. QNH1003 hectopascals 2962 inches. Advise you have information uniform. Nalita International Airport information uniform. 1430. ILS Yankee runway 16 right approach. Using runway 16 right. Departure frequency 124.2. Runway 16 left and 34 right closed. Until 2030. Runway 16 right and 34 left will be closed. From 1510. Accept aircraft with prior permission. Wind 150 degrees 6 knots. Visibility 5,000 meters. Mist. Broken 300 feet cloud type unknown. Overcast 500 feet cloud type unknown. Temperature 26. Dew point 26. QNH1003 hectopascals 2962 inches. Advise you have information uniform.
Alitra International Airport Information Uniform. 1430. ILS Yankee Runway 16 Right Approach. Using Runway 16 Right. Departure Frequency 124.2. Runway 16 Left and 34 Right Closed. Until 2030. Runway 16 Right and 34 Left will be closed. From 1510. Except aircraft with prior permission. Wind 150 degrees 6 knots. Visibility 5,000 meters. Mist. Broken 300 feet cloud type unknown. Overcast 500 feet cloud type unknown. Temperature 26. Dew point 26. QNH 1003 hectopascals 29.62 inches. Advise you have information uniform. Nalitra International Airport Information Uniform. 1430. ILS Yankee Runway 16 Right Approach. Using Runway 16 Right. Departure Frequency 124.2. Runway 16 Left and 34 Right Closed. Until 2030. Runway 16 Right and 34 Left will be closed. From 1510. Except aircraft with prior permission. Wind 150 degrees 6 knots. Visibility 5,000 meters. Mist. Broken 300 feet cloud type unknown. Overcast 500 feet cloud type unknown. Temperature 26. Dew point 26. QNH 1003 hectopascals 29.62 inches. 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ILS Yankee Runway 16 Right Approach. Using Runway 16 Right. Departure Frequency 124.2. Runway 16 Left and 34 Right Closed. Until 2030. Runway 16 Right and 34 Left will be closed. From 1510. Except aircraft with prior permission. Wind 150 degrees 6 knots. Visibility 5,000 meters. Mist. Broken 300 feet cloud type unknown. Overcast 500 feet cloud type unknown. Temperature 26. Dew point 26. QNH 1003 hectopascals 29.62 inches. 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Nalitra International Airport Information Uniform. 1430. ILS Yankee Runway 16 Right Approach. Using Runway 16 Right. Departure Frequency 124.2. Runway 16 Left and 34 Right Closed. Until 2030. Runway 16 Right and 34 Left will be closed. From 1510. Except aircraft with prior permission. Wind 150 degrees 6 knots. Visibility 5,000 meters. Mist. Broken 300 feet cloud type unknown. Overcast 500 feet cloud type unknown. Temperature 26. Dew point 26. QNH 1003 hectopascals 29.62 inches. Advise you have information uniform. Nalitra International Airport Information Uniform. 1430. ILS Yankee Runway 16 Right Approach. Using Runway 16 Right. Departure Frequency 124.2. Runway 16 Left and 34 Right Closed. Until 2030. Runway 16 Right and 34 Left will be closed. From 1510. Except aircraft with prior permission. Wind 150 degrees 6 knots. Visibility 5,000 meters. Mist. Broken 300 feet cloud type unknown. Overcast 500 feet cloud type unknown. Temperature 26. Dew point 26. QNH 1003 hectopascals 29.62 inches.
Advise you have information uniform.

Now Litra International Airport information, Victor. 1440. ILS Yankee runway 16 right approach. Using runway 16 right. Departure frequency 124.2. Runway 16 left and 34 right closed. Until 2030. Runway 16 right and 34 left will be closed. From 1510. Accept aircraft with prior permission. Wind 160 degrees 4 knots. Visibility 5,000 meters. Mist. Broken 200 feet cloud type unknown. Overcast 500 feet cloud type unknown. Temperature 26. Dew point 26. QNH1003 hectopascals 2962 inches. Advise you have information, Victor. Now Litra International Airport information, Victor. 1440. ILS Yankee runway 16 right approach. Using runway 16 right. Departure frequency 124.2. Runway 16 left and 34 right closed. Until 2030. Runway 16 right and 34 left will be closed. From 1510. Accept aircraft with prior permission. Wind 160 degrees 4 knots. Visibility 5,000 meters. Mist. Broken 200 feet cloud type unknown. Overcast 500 feet cloud type unknown. Temperature 26. Dew point 26. QNH1003 hectopascals 2962 inches. Advise you have information, Victor. Now Litra International Airport information, Victor. 1440. ILS Yankee runway 16 right approach. Using runway 16 right. Departure frequency 124.2. Runway 16 left and 34 right closed. Until 2030. Runway 16 right and 34 left will be closed. From 1510. Accept aircraft with prior permission. Wind 160 degrees 4 knots. Visibility 5,000 meters. Mist. Broken 200 feet cloud type unknown. Overcast 500 feet cloud type unknown. Temperature 26. Dew point 26. QNH1003 hectopascals 2962 inches. Advise you have information, Victor. Now Litra International Airport information, Victor. 1440. ILS Yankee runway 16 right approach. Using runway 16 right. Departure frequency 124.2. Runway 16 left and 34 right closed. Until 2030. Runway 16 right and 34 left will be closed. From 1510. Accept aircraft with prior permission. Wind 160 degrees 4 knots. Visibility 5,000 meters. Mist. Broken 200 feet cloud type unknown. Overcast 500 feet cloud type unknown. Temperature 26. Dew point 26. QNH1003 hectopascals 2962 inches. Advise you have information, Victor. Now Litra International Airport information, Whiskey. 1444. ILS Yankee runway 16 right approach. Using runway 16 right. Departure frequency 124.2. Runway 16 left and 34 right closed. Until 2030. Runway 16 right and 34 left will be closed. From 1510. Accept aircraft with prior permission. Wind 160 degrees 4 knots. Direction variable between 130 and 190 degrees. Visibility 4,700 meters. Mist. Overcast 200 feet cloud type unknown. Temperature 26. Dew point 26. QNH1003 hectopascals 2962 inches.
Advise you have information whiskey. Nalitra International Airport information whiskey. 1444. ILS Yankee runway 16 right approach. Using runway 16 right. Departure frequency 124.2. Runway 16 left and 34 right closed. Until 2030. Runway 16 right and 34 left will be closed. From 1510. Accept aircraft with prior permission. Wind 160 degrees 4 knots. Direction variable between 130 and 190 degrees. Visibility 4,700 meters. Mist. Overcast 200 feet. Cloud type unknown. Temperature 26. Dew point 26. QNH 1003 hectopascals 2962 inches. Advise you have information whiskey. Nalitra International Airport information whiskey. 1444. ILS Yankee runway 16 right approach. Using runway 16 right. Departure frequency 124.2. Runway 16 left and 34 right closed. Until 2030. Runway 16 right and 34 left will be closed. From 1510. Accept aircraft with prior permission. Wind 160 degrees 4 knots. Direction variable between 130 and 190 degrees. Visibility 4,700 meters. Mist. Overcast 200 feet. Cloud type unknown. Temperature 26. Dew point 26. QNH 1003 hectopascals 2962 inches. Advise you have information whiskey. Nalitra International Airport information whiskey. 1444. ILS Yankee runway 16 right approach. Using runway 16 right. Departure frequency 124.2. Runway 16 left and 34 right closed. Until 2030. Runway 16 right and 34 left will be closed. From 1510. Accept aircraft with prior permission. Wind 160 degrees 4 knots. Direction variable between 130 and 190 degrees. Visibility 4,700 meters. Mist. Overcast 200 feet. Cloud type unknown. Temperature 26. Dew point 26. QNH 1003 hectopascals 2962 inches. Advise you have information whiskey. Nalitra International Airport information whiskey. 1444. ILS Yankee runway 16 right approach. Using runway 16 right. Departure frequency 124.2. Runway 16 left and 34 right closed. Until 2030. Runway 16 right and 34 left will be closed. From 1510. Accept aircraft with prior permission. Wind 160 degrees 4 knots. Direction variable between 130 and 190 degrees. Visibility 4,700 meters. Mist. Overcast 200 feet. Cloud type unknown. Temperature 26. Dew point 26. QNH 1003 hectopascals 2962 inches. Advise you have information whiskey. Nalitra International Airport information whiskey. 1444. ILS Yankee runway 16 right approach. Using runway 16 right. Departure frequency 124.2. Runway 16 left and 34 right closed. Until 2030. Runway 16 right and 34 left will be closed. From 1510. Accept aircraft with prior permission. Wind 160 degrees 4 knots. Direction variable between 130 and 190 degrees. Visibility 4,700 meters. Mist. Overcast 200 feet. Cloud type unknown.
temperature 26, dew point 26, QNH100 tree hectopascals 2962 inches. Advise you have information whiskey. Nalitra International Airport information whiskey. 1444. ILS Yankee runway 16 right approach. Using runway 16 right. Departure frequency 124.2. Runway 16 left and tree 4 right closed. Until 2030. Runway 16 right and tree 4 left will be closed. From 1510. Accept aircraft with prior permission. Wind 160 degrees 4 knots. Direction variable between 130 and 190 degrees. Visibility 4,700 meters. Mist. Overcast 200 feet. Cloud type unknown. Temperature 26. Dew point 26. QNH100 tree hectopascals 2962 inches. Advise you have information whiskey. Nalitra International Airport information whiskey. 1444. ILS Yankee runway 16 right approach. Using runway 16 right. Departure frequency 124.2. Runway 16 left and tree 4 right closed. Until 2030. Runway 16 right and tree 4 left will be closed. From 1510. Accept aircraft with prior permission. Wind 160 degrees 4 knots. Direction variable between 130 and 190 degrees. Visibility 4,700 meters. Mist. Overcast 200 feet. Cloud type unknown. Temperature 26. Dew point 26. QNH100 tree hectopascals 2962 inches. Advise you have information whiskey. Nalitra International Airport information whiskey. 1444. ILS Yankee runway 16 right approach. Using runway 16 right. Departure frequency 124.2. Runway 16 left and tree 4 right closed. Until 2030. Runway 16 right and tree 4 left will be closed. From 1510. Accept aircraft with prior permission. Wind 160 degrees 4 knots. Direction variable between 130 and 190 degrees. Visibility 4,700 meters. Mist. Overcast 200 feet. Cloud type unknown. Temperature 26. Dew point 26. QNH100 tree hectopascals 2962 inches. Advise you have information whiskey. Nalitra International Airport information whiskey. 1444. ILS Yankee runway 16 right approach. Using runway 16 right. Departure frequency 124.2. Runway 16 left and tree 4 right closed. Until 2030. Runway 16 right and tree 4 left will be closed. From 1510. Accept aircraft with prior permission. Wind 160 degrees 4 knots. Direction variable between 130 and 190 degrees. Visibility 4,700 meters. Mist. Overcast 200 feet. Cloud type unknown. Temperature 26. Dew point 26. QNH100 tree hectopascals 2962 inches. Advise you have information whiskey. Nalitra International Airport information whiskey. 1444. ILS Yankee runway 16 right approach. Using runway 16 right. Departure frequency 124.2. Runway 16 left and tree 4 right closed. Until 2030. Runway 16 right and tree 4 left will be closed. From 1510. Accept aircraft with prior permission. Wind 160 degrees 4 knots.
direction variable between 130 and 190 degrees. Visibility 4,700 meters. Mist. Overcast 200 feet. Cloud type unknown. Temperature 26. Dew point 26. QNH100 tree hectopascals 2962 inches. Advise you have information whiskey. Nalitra International Airport information whiskey. 1444. ILS Yankee runway 16 right approach. Using runway 16 right. Departure frequency 124.2. Runway 16 left and 34 right closed. Until 2030. Runway 16 right and 34 left will be closed. From 1510. Accept aircraft with prior permission. Wind 160 degrees 4 knots. Direction variable between 130 and 190 degrees. Visibility 4,700 meters. Mist. Overcast 200 feet. Cloud type unknown. Temperature 26. Dew point 26. QNH100 tree hectopascals 2962 inches. Advise you have information whiskey. Nalitra International Airport information whiskey. 1444. ILS Yankee runway 16 right approach. Using runway 16 right. Departure frequency 124.2. Runway 16 left and 34 right closed. Until 2030. Runway 16 right and 34 left will be closed. From 1510. Accept aircraft with prior permission. Wind 160 degrees 4 knots. Direction variable between 130 and 190 degrees. Visibility 4,700 meters. Mist. Overcast 200 feet. Cloud type unknown. Temperature 26. Dew point 26. QNH100 tree hectopascals 2962 inches. Advise you have information whiskey. Nalitra International Airport information whiskey. 1444. ILS Yankee runway 16 right approach. Using runway 16 right. Departure frequency 124.2. Runway 16 left and 34 right closed. Until 2030. Runway 16 right and 34 left will be closed. From 1510. Accept aircraft with prior permission. Wind 160 degrees 4 knots. Direction variable between 130 and 190 degrees. Visibility 4,700 meters. Mist. Overcast 200 feet. Cloud type unknown. Temperature 26. Dew point 26. QNH100 tree hectopascals 2962 inches. Advise you have information whiskey. Nalitra International Airport information whiskey. 1444. ILS Yankee runway 16 right approach. Using runway 16 right. Departure frequency 124.2. Runway 16 left and 34 right closed. Until 2030. Runway 16 right and 34 left will be closed. From 1510. Accept aircraft with prior permission. Wind 160 degrees 4 knots. Direction variable between 130 and 190 degrees. Visibility 4,700 meters. Mist. Overcast 200 feet. Cloud type unknown. Temperature 26. Dew point 26. QNH100 tree hectopascals 2962 inches. 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
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Runway 16 right and 34 left and 16 left and 34 right closed. Until 2030. Using runway will be 16 right and 16 left from 2030. Wind 160 degrees 4 knots. Visibility 3,900 meters. Mist. Overcast 200 feet, cloud type unknown. Temperature 26. Dew point 25. QNH1003 hectopascals 2962 inches. 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Runway 16 right and 34 left and 16 left and 34 right closed. Until 2030. Using runway will be 16 right and 16 left from 2030. Wind 160 degrees 4 knots. Visibility 3,900 meters. Mist. Overcast 200 feet, cloud type unknown. Temperature 26. Dew point 25. QNH1003 hectopascals 2962 inches. 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Runway 16 right and 34 left and 16 left and 34 right closed. Until 2030. Using runway will be 16 right and 16 left from 2030. Wind 160 degrees 4 knots. Visibility 3,900 meters. Mist. Overcast 200 feet, cloud type unknown. Temperature 26. Dew point 25. QNH1003 hectopascals 2962 inches. 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Runway 16 right and 34 left and 16 left and 34 right closed. Until 2030. Using runway will be 16 right and 16 left from 2030. Wind 160 degrees 4 knots. Visibility 3,900 meters. Mist. Overcast 200 feet, cloud type unknown. Temperature 26. Dew point 25. QNH1003 hectopascals 2962 inches. 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Nalitra International Airport Information Alpha. 2000.
runway 16 right and 34 left and 16 left and 34 right closed. Until 2030. Using runway will be 16 right and 16 left from 2030. Wind 160 degrees 4 knots. Visibility 3,900 meters. Mist. Overcast 200 feet. Cloud type unknown. Temperature 26. Dew point 25. QNH 100 tree hectopascals 29.62 inches. Advise you have information alpha. Nalitra International Airport information alpha. 2000. Runway 16 right and 34 left and 16 left and 34 right closed. Until 2030. Using runway will be 16 right and 16 left from 2030. Wind 160 degrees 4 knots. Visibility 3,900 meters. Mist. Overcast 200 feet. Cloud type unknown. Temperature 26. Dew point 25. QNH 100 tree hectopascals 29.62 inches. Advise you have information alpha. Nalitra International Airport information alpha. 2000. Runway 16 right and 34 left and 16 left and 34 right closed. Until 2030. Using runway will be 16 right and 16 left from 2030. Wind 160 degrees 4 knots. Visibility 3,900 meters. Mist. Overcast 200 feet. Cloud type unknown. Temperature 26. Dew point 25. QNH 100 tree hectopascals 29.62 inches. Advise you have information alpha. Nalitra International Airport information alpha. 2000. Runway 16 right and 34 left and 16 left and 34 right closed. Until 2030. Using runway will be 16 right and 16 left from 2030. Wind 160 degrees 4 knots. Visibility 3,900 meters. Mist. Overcast 200 feet. Cloud type unknown. Temperature 26. Dew point 25. QNH 100 tree hectopascals 29.62 inches. Advise you have information alpha. Nalitra International Airport information alpha. 2000. Runway 16 right and 34 left and 16 left and 34 right closed. Until 2030. Using runway will be 16 right and 16 left from 2030. Wind 160 degrees 4 knots. Visibility 3,900 meters. Mist. Overcast 200 feet. Cloud type unknown. Temperature 26. Dew point 25. QNH 100 tree hectopascals 29.62 inches. Advise you have information alpha. Nalitra International Airport information alpha. 2000. Runway 16 right and 34 left and 16 left and 34 right closed. Until 2030. Using runway will be 16 right and 16 left from 2030. Wind 160 degrees 4 knots. Visibility 3,900 meters. Mist. Overcast 200 feet. Cloud type unknown. Temperature 26. Dew point 25. QNH 100 tree hectopascals 29.62 inches. Advise you have information alpha. Nalitra International Airport information alpha. 2000. Runway 16 right and 34 left and 16 left and 34 right closed. Until 2030. Using runway will be 16 right and 16 left from 2030. Wind 160 degrees 4 knots. Visibility 3,900 meters. Mist. Overcast 200 feet. Cloud type unknown. Temperature 26. Dew point 25. QNH 100 tree hectopascals 29.62 inches. Advise you have information alpha.
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Runway 16 right and 34 left and 16 left and 34 right closed until 2030. Using runway will be 16 right and 16 left from 2030. Wind 160 degrees 4 knots. Visibility 3,900 meters. Mist. Overcast 200 feet. Cloud type unknown. Temperature 26. Dew point 25. QNH 1003 hectopascals 2962 inches. Advise you have information alpha. Nalita International Airport information alpha. 2000. Runway 16 right and 34 left and 16 left and 34 right closed. Until 2030. Using runway will be 16 right and 16 left from 2030. Wind 160 degrees 4 knots. Visibility 3,900 meters. Mist. Overcast 200 feet. Cloud type unknown. Temperature 26. Dew point 25. QNH 1003 hectopascals 2962 inches. Advise you have information alpha. Nalita International Airport information alpha. 2000. Runway 16 right and 34 left and 16 left and 34 right closed. Until 2030. Using runway will be 16 right and 16 left from 2030. Wind 160 degrees 4 knots. Visibility 3,900 meters. Mist. Overcast 200 feet. Cloud type unknown. Temperature 26. Dew point 25. QNH 1003 hectopascals 2962 inches. Advise you have information alpha. Nalita International Airport information alpha. 2000. Runway 16 right and 34 left and 16 left and 34 right closed. Until 2030. Using runway will be 16 right and 16 left from 2030. Wind 160 degrees 4 knots. Visibility 3,900 meters. Mist. Overcast 200 feet. Cloud type unknown. Temperature 26. Dew point 25. QNH 1003 hectopascals 2962 inches. Advise you have information alpha. Nalita International Airport information alpha. 2000. Runway 16 right and 34 left and 16 left and 34 right closed. Until 2030. Using runway will be 16 right and 16 left from 2030. Wind 160 degrees 4 knots. Visibility 3,900 meters. Mist. Overcast 200 feet. Cloud type unknown. Temperature 26. Dew point 25. QNH 1003 hectopascals 2962 inches. 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Runway 16 right and 34 left and 16 left and 34 right closed. Until 2030. Using runway will be 16 right and 16 left from 2030. Wind 160 degrees 4 knots. Visibility 3,900 meters. Mist. Overcast 200 feet. Cloud type unknown. Temperature 26. Dew point 25. QNH 1003 hectopascals 2962 inches. 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Nalita International Airport information alpha. 2000. Runway 16 right and 34 left and 16 left and 34 right closed. Until 2030. Using runway will be 16 right and 16 left from 2030. Wind 160 degrees 4 knots. Visibility 3,900 meters. Mist. Overcast 200 feet. Cloud type unknown. Temperature 26. Dew point 25.
QNH 1003 Hectopasucos 296

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Advise you have information alpha. Nalita International Airport information alpha. 2000. Runway 16 right and 34 left and 16 left and 34 right closed. Until 2030. Using runway will be 16 right and 16 left from 2030. Wind 160 degrees 4 knots. Visibility 3,900 meters. Mist. Overcast 200 feet. Cloud type unknown. Temperature 26. Dew point 25. QNH 100 tree hectopascals 2962 inches. Advise you have information alpha. Nalita International Airport information alpha. 2000. Runway 16 right and 34 left and 16 left and 34 right closed. Until 2030. Using runway will be 16 right and 16 left from 2030. Wind 160 degrees 4 knots. Visibility 3,900 meters. Mist. Overcast 200 feet. Cloud type unknown. Temperature 26. Dew point 25. QNH 100 tree hectopascals 2962 inches. Advise you have information alpha. Nalita International Airport information alpha. 2000. Runway 16 right and 34 left and 16 left and 34 right closed. Until 2030. Using runway will be 16 right and 16 left from 2030. Wind 160 degrees 4 knots. Visibility 3,900 meters. Mist. Overcast 200 feet. Cloud type unknown. Temperature 26. Dew point 25. QNH 100 tree hectopascals 2962 inches. Advise you have information alpha. Nalita International Airport information alpha. 2000. Runway 16 right and 34 left and 16 left and 34 right closed. Until 2030. Using runway will be 16 right and 16 left from 2030. Wind 160 degrees 4 knots. Visibility 3,900 meters. Mist. Overcast 200 feet. Cloud type unknown. Temperature 26. Dew point 25. QNH 100 tree hectopascals 2962 inches. Advise you have information alpha. Nalita International Airport information alpha. 2000. Runway 16 right and 34 left and 16 left and 34 right closed. Until 2030. Using runway will be 16 right and 16 left from 2030. Wind 160 degrees 4 knots. Visibility 3,900 meters. Mist. Overcast 200 feet. Cloud type unknown. Temperature 26. Dew point 25. QNH 100 tree hectopascals 2962 inches. Advise you have information alpha. Nalita International Airport information alpha. 2000. Runway 16 right and 34 left and 16 left and 34 right closed. Until 2030. Using runway will be 16 right and 16 left from 2030. Wind 160 degrees 4 knots. Visibility 3,900 meters. Mist. Overcast 200 feet. Cloud type unknown. Temperature 26. Dew point 25. QNH 100 tree hectopascals 2962 inches. Advise you have information alpha. Nalita International Airport information alpha. 2000. Runway 16 right and 34 left and 16 left and 34 right closed. Until 2030. Using runway will be 16 right and 16 left from 2030. Wind 160 degrees 4 knots. Visibility 3,900 meters. Mist.
Overcast 200 feet. Cloud type unknown. Temperature 26. Dew point 25. QNH100 tree hectopascals 29 or 62 inches. Advise you have information alpha. Nalitra International Airport information alpha. 2000. Runway 16 right and 34 left and 16 left and 34 right closed. Until 2030. Using runway will be 16 right and 16 left from 2030. Wind 160 degrees 4 knots. Visibility 3,900 meters. Mist. Overcast 200 feet. Cloud type unknown. Temperature 26. Dew point 25. QNH100 tree hectopascals 29 or 62 inches. Advise you have information alpha. Nalitra International Airport information alpha. 2000. Runway 16 right and 34 left and 16 left and 34 right closed. Until 2030. Using runway will be 16 right and 16 left from 2030. Wind 160 degrees 4 knots. Visibility 3,900 meters. Mist. Overcast 200 feet. Cloud type unknown. Temperature 26. Dew point 25. QNH100 tree hectopascals 29 or 62 inches. Advise you have information alpha. Nalitra International Airport information alpha. 2000. Runway 16 right and 34 left and 16 left and 34 right closed. Until 2030. Using runway will be 16 right and 16 left from 2030. Wind 160 degrees 4 knots. Visibility 3,900 meters. Mist. Overcast 200 feet. Cloud type unknown. Temperature 26. Dew point 25. QNH100 tree hectopascals 29 or 62 inches. Advise you have information alpha. Nalitra International Airport information Bravo. 2021. Runway 16 right and 34 left and 16 left and 34 right closed. Until 2030. Using runway will be 16 right and 16 left from 2030. Wind 160 degrees 5 knots. Visibility 5,000 meters. Mist. Overcast 200 feet. Cloud type unknown. Temperature 26. Dew point 25. QNH100 tree hectopascals 29 or 6 tree inches. Advise you have information Bravo. Nalitra International Airport information Bravo. 2021. Runway 16 right and 34 left and 16 left and 34 right closed. Until 2030. Using runway will be 16 right and 16 left from 2030. Wind 160 degrees 5 knots. Visibility 5,000 meters. Mist. Overcast 200 feet. Cloud type unknown. Temperature 26. Dew point 25. QNH100 tree hectopascals 29 or 6 tree inches. Advise you have information Bravo. Nalitra International Airport information Bravo. 2021. Runway 16 right and 34 left and 16 left and 34 right closed. Until 2030. Using runway will be 16 right and 16 left from 2030. Wind 160 degrees 5 knots. Visibility 5,000 meters. Mist. Overcast 200 feet. Cloud type unknown. Temperature 26. Dew point 25. QNH100 tree hectopascals 29 or 6 tree inches. Advise you have information Bravo. Nalitra International Airport information Bravo. 2021. Runway 16 right and 34 left and 16 left and 34 right closed. Until 2030. Using runway will be 16 right and 16 left from 2030.
win.

2030. Wind 160 degrees 5 knots. Visibility 5,000 meters. Mist. Overcast 200 feet. Cloud type unknown. Temperature 26. Dew point 25. QNH100 tree hectopascals 29 or 6 tree inches. Advise you have information Bravo. Nalitra International Airport information Bravo. 2021. Runway 16 right and tree 4 left and 16 left and tree 4 right closed. Until 2030. Using runway will be 16 right and 16 left from 2030. Wind 160 degrees 5 knots. Visibility 5,000 meters. Mist. Overcast 200 feet. Cloud type unknown. Temperature 26. Dew point 25. QNH100 tree hectopascals 29 or 6 tree inches. Advise you have information Bravo. Nalitra International Airport information Bravo. 2021. Runway 16 right and tree 4 left and 16 left and tree 4 right closed. Until 2030. Using runway will be 16 right and 16 left from 2030. Wind 160 degrees 5 knots. Visibility 5,000 meters. Mist. Overcast 200 feet. Cloud type unknown. Temperature 26. Dew point 25. QNH100 tree hectopascals 29 or 6 tree inches. Advise you have information Bravo. Nalitra International Airport information Bravo. 2021. Runway 16 right and tree 4 left and 16 left and tree 4 right closed. Until 2030. Using runway will be 16 right and 16 left from 2030. Wind 160 degrees 5 knots. Visibility 5,000 meters. Mist. Overcast 200 feet. Cloud type unknown. Temperature 26. Dew point 25. QNH100 tree hectopascals 29 or 6 tree inches. Advise you have information Bravo. Nalitra International Airport information Bravo. 2021. Runway 16 right and tree 4 left and 16 left and tree 4 right closed. Until 2030. Using runway will be 16 right and 16 left from 2030. Wind 160 degrees 5 knots. Visibility 5,000 meters. Mist. Overcast 200 feet. Cloud type unknown. Temperature 26. Dew point 25. QNH100 tree hectopascals 29 or 6 tree inches. Advise you have information Bravo. Nalitra International Airport information Bravo. 2021. Runway 16 right and tree 4 left and 16 left and tree 4 right closed. Until 2030. Using runway will be 16 right and 16 left from 2030. Wind 160 degrees 5 knots. Visibility 5,000 meters. Mist. Overcast 200 feet. Cloud type unknown. Temperature 26. Dew point 25. QNH100 tree hectopascals 29 or 6 tree inches. Advise you have information Bravo. Nalitra International Airport information Bravo. 2021. Runway 16 right and tree 4 left and 16 left and tree 4 right closed. Until 2030. Using runway will be 16 right and 16 left from 2030. Wind 160 degrees 5 knots. Visibility 5,000 meters. Mist. Overcast 200 feet. Cloud type unknown. Temperature 26. Dew point 25. QNH100 tree hectopascals 29 or 6 tree inches. Advise you have information Bravo. Nalitra International Airport information Bravo. 2021. Runway 16 right and tree 4 left and 16 left and tree 4 right closed.
until 2030. Using runway will be 16 right and 16 left from 2030. Wind 160 degrees 5 knots. Visibility 5,000 meters. Mist. Overcast 200 feet. Cloud type unknown. Temperature 26. Dew point 25. QNH100 tree hectopascals 29 or 6 tree inches. Advise you have information Bravo. Nalitra International Airport information Bravo. 2021. Runway 16 right and 34 left and 16 left and 34 right closed. Until 2030. Using runway will be 16 right and 16 left from 2030. Wind 160 degrees 5 knots. Visibility 5,000 meters. Mist. Overcast 200 feet. Cloud type unknown. Temperature 26. Dew point 25. QNH100 tree hectopascals 29 or 6 tree inches. Advise you have information Bravo. Nalitra International Airport information Charlie. 2030. ILS Yankee runway 16 left approach. Landing runway 16 left. Departure runway 16 right. Departure frequency 124.2. Wind 170 degrees 4 knots. Direction variable between 150 and 220 degrees. Visibility 6 kilometers. Broken 200 feet. Cloud type unknown. Overcast 1,500 feet. Cloud type unknown. Temperature 26. Dew point 25. QNH100 tree hectopascals 29 or 6 tree inches. Advise you have information Charlie. Nalitra International Airport information Charlie. 2030. ILS Yankee runway 16 left approach. Landing runway 16 left. Departure runway 16 right. Departure frequency 124.2. Wind 170 degrees 4 knots. Direction variable between 150 and 220 degrees. Visibility 6 kilometers. Broken 200 feet. Cloud type unknown. Overcast 1,500 feet. Cloud type unknown. Temperature 26. Dew point 25. QNH100 tree hectopascals 29 or 6 tree inches. Advise you have information Charlie. Nalitra International Airport information Charlie. 2030. ILS Yankee runway 16 left approach. Landing runway 16 left. Departure runway 16 right. Departure frequency 124.2. Wind 170 degrees 4 knots. Direction variable between 150 and 220 degrees. Visibility 6 kilometers. Broken 200 feet. Cloud type unknown. Overcast 1,500 feet. Cloud type unknown. Temperature 26. Dew point 25. QNH100 tree hectopascals 29 or 6 tree inches. Advise you have information Charlie. Nalitra International Airport information Charlie. 2030. ILS Yankee runway 16 left approach. Landing runway 16 left. Departure runway 16 right. Departure frequency 124.2. Wind 170 degrees 4 knots. Direction variable between 150 and 220 degrees. Visibility 6 kilometers. Broken 200 feet. Cloud type unknown. Overcast 1,500 feet. Cloud type unknown. Temperature 26. Dew point 25. QNH100 tree hectopascals 29 or 6 tree inches. Advise you have information Charlie. Nalitra International Airport information Charlie. 2030. ILS Yankee runway 16 left approach. Landing runway 16 left. Departure runway 16 right.
departure frequency 124.2. Wind 170 degrees 4 knots. Direction variable between 150 and 220 degrees. Visibility 6 kilometers. Broken 200 feet cloud type unknown. Overcast 1,500 feet cloud type unknown. Temperature 26. Dew point 25. QNH100 tree hectopascals 29 or 6 tree inches. Advise you have information, Charlie. Nalita International Airport information Delta 2030. ILS Yankee runway 16 right approach and ILS Yankee runway 16 left approach. Landing runway 16 right and 16 left. Departure runway 16 right. Departure frequency 124.2. Parallel approaches in progress. LVP in force. Wind 170 degrees 4 knots. Direction variable between 150 and 220 degrees. Visibility 6 kilometers. Broken 200 feet cloud type unknown. Overcast 1,500 feet cloud type unknown. Temperature 26. Dew point 25. QNH100 tree hectopascals 29 or 6 tree inches. Advise you have information Delta. Nalita International Airport information Delta. 2030. ILS Yankee runway 16 right approach and ILS Yankee runway 16 left approach. Landing runway 16 right and 16 left. Departure runway 16 right. Departure frequency 124.2. Parallel approaches in progress. LVP in force. Wind 170 degrees 4 knots. Direction variable between 150 and 220 degrees. Visibility 6 kilometers. Broken 200 feet cloud type unknown. Overcast 1,500 feet cloud type unknown. Temperature 26. Dew point 25. QNH100 tree hectopascals 29 or 6 tree inches. Advise you have information Delta. Nalita International Airport information Delta. 2030. ILS Yankee runway 16 right approach and ILS Yankee runway 16 left approach. Landing runway 16 right and 16 left. Departure runway 16 right. Departure frequency 124.2. Parallel approaches in progress. LVP in force. Wind 170 degrees 4 knots. Direction variable between 150 and 220 degrees. Visibility 6 kilometers. Broken 200 feet cloud type unknown. Overcast 1,500 feet cloud type unknown. Temperature 26. Dew point 25. QNH100 tree hectopascals 29 or 6 tree inches. Advise you have information Delta. Nalita International Airport information Delta. 2030. ILS Yankee runway 16 right approach and ILS Yankee runway 16 left approach. Landing runway 16 right and 16 left. Departure runway 16 right. Departure frequency 124.2. Parallel approaches in progress. LVP in force. Wind 170 degrees 4 knots. Direction variable between 150 and 220 degrees. Visibility 6 kilometers. Broken 200 feet cloud type unknown. Overcast 1,500 feet cloud type unknown. Temperature 26. Dew point 25. QNH100 tree hectopascals 29 or 6 tree inches. Advise you have information Delta. Nalita International Airport information Delta. 2030. ILS Yankee runway 16 right approach and ILS Yankee runway 16 left approach. Landing runway 16 right and 16 left. Departure runway 16 right.
departure frequency 124.2. Parallel approaches in progress. LVP in force. Wind 170 degrees 4 knots. Direction variable between 150 and 220 degrees. Visibility 6 kilometers. Broken 200 feet cloud type unknown. Overcast 1,500 feet cloud type unknown. Temperature 26. Dew point 25. QNH 100 tree hectopascals 29 or 6 tree inches. Advise you have information delta. Nalitra International Airport information delta. 2030. ILS Yankee runway 16 right approach and ILS Yankee runway 16 left approach. Landing runway 16 right and 16 left. Departure runway 16 right. Departure frequency 124.2. Parallel approaches in progress. LVP in force. Wind 170 degrees 4 knots. Direction variable between 150 and 220 degrees. Visibility 6 kilometers. Broken 200 feet cloud type unknown. Overcast 1,500 feet cloud type unknown. Temperature 26. Dew point 25. QNH 100 tree hectopascals 29 or 6 tree inches. Advise you have information delta. Nalitra International Airport information delta. 2030. ILS Yankee runway 16 right approach and ILS Yankee runway 16 left approach. Landing runway 16 right and 16 left. Departure runway 16 right. Departure frequency 124.2. Parallel approaches in progress. LVP in force. Wind 170 degrees 4 knots. Direction variable between 150 and 220 degrees. Visibility 6 kilometers. Broken 200 feet cloud type unknown. Overcast 1,500 feet cloud type unknown. Temperature 26. Dew point 25. QNH 100 tree hectopascals 29 or 6 tree inches. Advise you have information delta. Nalitra International Airport information delta. 2030. ILS Yankee runway 16 right approach and ILS Yankee runway 16 left approach. Landing runway 16 right and 16 left. Departure runway 16 right. Departure frequency 124.2. Parallel approaches in progress. LVP in force. Wind 170 degrees 4 knots. Direction variable between 150 and 220 degrees. Visibility 6 kilometers. Broken 200 feet cloud type unknown. Overcast 1,500 feet cloud type unknown. Temperature 26. Dew point 25. QNH 100 tree hectopascals 29 or 6 tree inches. Advise you have information delta. Nalitra International Airport information delta. 2030. ILS Yankee runway 16 right approach and ILS Yankee runway 16 left approach. Landing runway 16 right and 16 left. Departure runway 16 right. Departure frequency 124.2. Parallel approaches in progress. LVP in force. Wind 170 degrees 4 knots. Direction variable between 150 and 220 degrees. Visibility 6 kilometers. Broken 200 feet cloud type unknown. Overcast 1,500 feet cloud type unknown. Temperature 26. Dew point 25. QNH 100 tree hectopascals 29 or 6 tree inches. Advise you have information delta. Nalitra International Airport information delta. 2030. ILS Yankee runway 16 right approach and ILS Yankee runway 16 left approach. Landing runway 16 right and 16 left.
Departure runway 16 right. Departure frequency 124.2. Parallel approaches in progress. LVP in force. Wind 170 degrees 4 knots. Direction variable between 150 and 220 degrees. Visibility 6 kilometers. Broken 200 feet cloud type unknown. Overcast 1,500 feet cloud type unknown. Temperature 26. Dew point 25. QNH 100 tree hectopascals 29 or 6 tree inches. Advise you have information delta. Nalitra International Airport information delta. 2030. ILS Yankee runway 16 right approach and ILS Yankee runway 16 left approach. Landing runway 16 right and 16 left. Departure runway 16 right. Departure frequency 124.2. Parallel approaches in progress. LVP in force. Wind 170 degrees 4 knots. Direction variable between 150 and 220 degrees. Visibility 6 kilometers. Broken 200 feet cloud type unknown. Overcast 1,500 feet cloud type unknown. Temperature 26. Dew point 25. QNH 100 tree hectopascals 29 or 6 tree inches. Advise you have information delta. Nalitra International Airport information delta. 2030. ILS Yankee runway 16 right approach and ILS Yankee runway 16 left approach. Landing runway 16 right and 16 left. Departure runway 16 right. Departure frequency 124.2. Parallel approaches in progress. LVP in force. Wind 170 degrees 4 knots. Direction variable between 150 and 220 degrees. Visibility 6 kilometers. Broken 200 feet cloud type unknown. Overcast 1,500 feet cloud type unknown. Temperature 26. Dew point 25. QNH 100 tree hectopascals 29 or 6 tree inches. Advise you have information delta. Nalitra International Airport information delta. 2030. ILS Yankee runway 16 right approach and ILS Yankee runway 16 left approach. Landing runway 16 right and 16 left. Departure runway 16 right. Departure frequency 124.2. Parallel approaches in progress. LVP in force. Wind 170 degrees 4 knots. Direction variable between 150 and 220 degrees. Visibility 6 kilometers. Broken 200 feet cloud type unknown. Overcast 1,500 feet cloud type unknown. Temperature 26. Dew point 25. QNH 100 tree hectopascals 29 or 6 tree inches. Advise you have information delta. Nalitra International Airport information delta. 2030. ILS Yankee runway 16 right approach and ILS Yankee runway 16 left approach. Landing runway 16 right and 16 left. Departure runway 16 right. Departure frequency 124.2. Parallel approaches in progress. LVP in force. Wind 170 degrees 4 knots. Direction variable between 150 and 220 degrees. Visibility 6 kilometers. Broken 200 feet cloud type unknown. Overcast 1,500 feet cloud type unknown. Temperature 26. Dew point 25. QNH 100 tree hectopascals 29 or 6 tree inches. Advise you have information delta. Nalitra International Airport information delta. 2030. ILS Yankee runway 16 right approach and ILS Yankee runway 16 left approach.
Landing runway 16 right and 16 left. Departure runway 16 right. Departure frequency 124.2. Parallel approaches in progress. LVP in force. Wind 170 degrees 4 knots. Direction variable between 150 and 220 degrees. Visibility 6 kilometers. Broken 200 feet cloud type unknown. Overcast 1,500 feet cloud type unknown. Temperature 26. Dew point 25. QNH100 tree hectopascals 29 or 6 tree inches. Advise you have information delta. Nalitra International Airport information delta. 2030. ILS Yankee runway 16 right approach and ILS Yankee runway 16 left approach. Landing runway 16 right and 16 left. Departure runway 16 right. Departure frequency 124.2. Parallel approaches in progress. LVP in force. Wind 170 degrees 4 knots. Direction variable between 150 and 220 degrees. Visibility 6 kilometers. Broken 200 feet cloud type unknown. Overcast 1,500 feet cloud type unknown. Temperature 26. Dew point 25. QNH100 tree hectopascals 29 or 6 tree inches. Advise you have information delta. Nalitra International Airport information delta. 2030. ILS Yankee runway 16 right approach and ILS Yankee runway 16 left approach. Landing runway 16 right and 16 left. Departure runway 16 right. Departure frequency 124.2. Parallel approaches in progress. LVP in force. Wind 170 degrees 4 knots. Direction variable between 150 and 220 degrees. Visibility 6 kilometers. Broken 200 feet cloud type unknown. Overcast 1,500 feet cloud type unknown. Temperature 26. Dew point 25. QNH100 tree hectopascals 29 or 6 tree inches. Advise you have information delta. Nalitra International Airport information delta. 2030. ILS Yankee runway 16 right approach and ILS Yankee runway 16 left approach. Landing runway 16 right and 16 left. Departure runway 16 right. Departure frequency 124.2. Parallel approaches in progress. LVP in force. Wind 170 degrees 4 knots. Direction variable between 150 and 220 degrees. Visibility 6 kilometers. Broken 200 feet cloud type unknown. Overcast 1,500 feet cloud type unknown. Temperature 26. Dew point 25. QNH100 tree hectopascals 29 or 6 tree inches. Advise you have information delta. Nalitra International Airport information delta. 2030. ILS Yankee runway 16 right approach and ILS Yankee runway 16 left approach. Landing runway 16 right and 16 left. Departure runway 16 right. Departure frequency 124.2. Parallel approaches in progress. LVP in force. Wind 170 degrees 4 knots. Direction variable between 150 and 220 degrees. Visibility 6 kilometers. Broken 200 feet cloud type unknown. Overcast 1,500 feet cloud type unknown. Temperature 26. Dew point 25. QNH100 tree hectopascals 29 or 6 tree inches. Advise you have information delta. Nalitra International Airport information delta. 2030.
ILS Yankee runway 16 right approach and ILS Yankee runway 16 left approach. Landing runway 16 right and 16 left. Departure runway 16 right. Departure frequency 124.2. Parallel approaches in progress. LVP in force. Wind 170 degrees 4 knots. Direction variable between 150 and 220 degrees. Visibility 6 kilometers. Broken 200 feet cloud type unknown. Overcast 1,500 feet cloud type unknown. Temperature 26. Dew point 25. QNH100 tree hectopascals 29 or 6 tree inches. Advise you have information delta. Nalitra International Airport information delta. 2030. ILS Yankee runway 16 right approach and ILS Yankee runway 16 left approach. Landing runway 16 right and 16 left. Departure runway 16 right. Departure frequency 124.2. Parallel approaches in progress. LVP in force. Wind 170 degrees 4 knots. Direction variable between 150 and 220 degrees. Visibility 6 kilometers. Broken 200 feet cloud type unknown. Overcast 1,500 feet cloud type unknown. Temperature 26. Dew point 25. QNH100 tree hectopascals 29 or 6 tree inches. Advise you have information delta. Nalitra International Airport information delta. 2030. ILS Yankee runway 16 right approach and ILS Yankee runway 16 left approach. Landing runway 16 right and 16 left. Departure runway 16 right. Departure frequency 124.2. Parallel approaches in progress. LVP in force. Wind 170 degrees 4 knots. Direction variable between 150 and 220 degrees. Visibility 6 kilometers. Broken 200 feet cloud type unknown. Overcast 1,500 feet cloud type unknown. Temperature 26. Dew point 25. QNH100 tree hectopascals 29 or 6 tree inches. Advise you have information delta. Nalitra International Airport information delta. 2030. ILS Yankee runway 16 right approach and ILS Yankee runway 16 left approach. Landing runway 16 right and 16 left. Departure runway 16 right. Departure frequency 124.2. Parallel approaches in progress. LVP in force. Wind 170 degrees 4 knots. Direction variable between 150 and 220 degrees. Visibility 6 kilometers. Broken 200 feet cloud type unknown. Overcast 1,500 feet cloud type unknown. Temperature 26. Dew point 25. QNH100 tree hectopascals 29 or 6 tree inches. Advise you have information delta. Nalitra International Airport information delta. 2030. ILS Yankee runway 16 right approach and ILS Yankee runway 16 left approach. Landing runway 16 right and 16 left. Departure runway 16 right. Departure frequency 124.2. Parallel approaches in progress. LVP in force. Wind 170 degrees 4 knots. Direction variable between 150 and 220 degrees. Visibility 6 kilometers. Broken 200 feet cloud type unknown. Overcast 1,500 feet cloud type unknown. Temperature 26. Dew point 25. QNH100 tree hectopascals 29 or 6 tree inches. Advise you have information delta.
Nalita International Airport Information Echo 2059er. ILS Yankee Runway 16 right approach and ILS Yankee Runway 16 left approach. Landing runway 16 right and 16 left. Departure runway 16 right. Departure frequency 124.2. Parallel approaches in progress. LVP in force. Wind 160 degrees 4 knots. Visibility 6 kilometers. View 200 feet cloud type unknown. Scattered 500 feet cloud type unknown. Broken 1,400 feet cloud type unknown. Temperature 26. Dew point 26. QNH100 tree hectopascals 29 or 6 tree inches. Advise you have information echo. Nalita International Airport information echo. 2059er. ILS Yankee runway 16 right approach and ILS Yankee runway 16 left approach. Landing runway 16 right and 16 left. Departure runway 16 right. Departure frequency 124.2. Parallel approaches in progress. LVP in force. Wind 160 degrees 4 knots. Visibility 6 kilometers. View 200 feet cloud type unknown. Scattered 500 feet cloud type unknown. Broken 1,400 feet cloud type unknown. Temperature 26. Dew point 26. QNH100 tree hectopascals 29 or 6 tree inches. Advise you have information echo. Nalita International Airport information Foxtrot. 2100. ILS Yankee runway 16 right approach and ILS Yankee runway 16 left approach. Landing runway 16 right and 16 left. Departure runway 16 right. Departure frequency 124.2. Parallel approaches in progress. LVP in force. Wind 160 degrees 4 knots. Visibility 4,000 meters. Mist. Shower in the vicinity. Scatter 200 feet stratus. Broken 500 feet stratus. Broken 1,200 feet cumulus. Temperature 26. Dew point 26. QNH100 tree hectopascals 29 or 6 tree inches. Advise you have information Foxtrot. Nalita International Airport information Foxtrot. 2100. ILS Yankee runway 16 right approach and ILS Yankee runway 16 left approach. Landing runway 16 right and 16 left. Departure runway 16 right. Departure frequency 124.2. Parallel approaches in progress. LVP in force. Wind 160 degrees 4 knots. Visibility 4,000 meters. Mist. Shower in the vicinity. Scatter 200 feet stratus. Broken 500 feet stratus. Broken 1,200 feet cumulus. Temperature 26. Dew point 26. QNH100 tree hectopascals 29 or 6 tree inches. Advise you have information Foxtrot. Nalita International Airport information Foxtrot. 2100. ILS Yankee runway 16 right approach and ILS Yankee runway 16 left approach. Landing runway 16 right and 16 left. Departure runway 16 right. Departure frequency 124.2. Parallel approaches in progress. LVP in force. Wind 160 degrees 4 knots. Visibility 4,000 meters. Mist. Shower in the vicinity. Scatter 200 feet stratus. Broken 500 feet stratus. Broken 1,200 feet cumulus. Temperature 26. Dew point 26.
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Advise you have information Foxtrot. Nalitra International Airport information Foxtrot. 2100. ILS Yankee runway 16 right approach and ILS Yankee runway 16 left approach. Landing runway 16 right and 16 left. Departure runway 16 right. Departure frequency 124.2. Parallel approaches in progress. LVP in force. Wind 160 degrees 4 knots. Visibility 4,000 meters. Mist. Shower in the vicinity. Scattered 200 feet stratus. Broken 500 feet stratus. Broken 1,200 feet cumulus. Temperature 26. Dew point 26. QNH100 tree hectopasucals 2, 9 or 6 tree inches. 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Nalitra International Airport information Foxtrot. 2100. ILS Yankee runway 16 right approach and ILS Yankee runway 16 left approach. Landing runway 16 right and 16 left. Departure runway 16 right. Departure frequency 124.2. Parallel approaches in progress. LVP in force. Wind 160 degrees 4 knots. Visibility 4,000 meters. Mist. Shower in the vicinity. Scattered 200 feet stratus. Broken 500 feet stratus. Broken 1,200 feet cumulus. Temperature 26. Dew point 26. QNH100 tree hectopasucals 2, 9 or 6 tree inches. 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Nalitra International Airport information Golf. 2100. ILS Yankee runway 16 left approach. Landing runway 16 left. Departure runway 16 right. Departure frequency 124.2. Wind 160 degrees 4 knots. Visibility 4,000 meters. Shower in the vicinity. Scattered 200 feet stratus. Broken 500 feet stratus. Broken 1,200 feet cumulus. Temperature 26. Dew point 26. QNH100 tree hectopasucals 2, 9 or 6 tree inches. 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Nalitra International Airport information Golf. 2100. ILS Yankee runway 16 left approach. Landing runway 16 left. Departure runway 16 right. Departure frequency 124.2. Wind 160 degrees 4 knots. Visibility 4,000 meters. Mist. Shower in the vicinity. Scattered 200 feet stratus. Broken 500 feet stratus. Broken 1,200 feet cumulus. Temperature 26. Dew point 26. QNH100 tree hectopasucals 2, 9 or 6 tree inches. 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Nalitra International Airport information Golf. 2100. ILS Yankee runway 16 left approach. Landing runway 16 left. Departure runway 16 right. Departure frequency 124.2. Wind 160 degrees 4 knots. Visibility 4,000 meters. Mist. Shower in the vicinity. Scattered 200 feet stratus. Broken 500 feet stratus. Broken 1,200 feet cumulus. Temperature 26. Dew point 26. QNH100 tree hectopasucals 2, 9 or 6 tree inches. Advise you have information Golf. Nalitra International Airport information Golf. 2100. ILS Yankee runway 16 left approach.
Landing runway 16 left. Departure runway 16 right. Departure frequency 124.2. Wind 160 degrees 4 knots. Visibility 4,000 meters. Mist. Shower in the vicinity. Scatter 200 feet stratus. Broken 500 feet stratus. Broken 1,200 feet cumulus. Temperature 26. Dew point 26. QNH100 tree hectopascals 29 or 6 tree inches. Advise you have information golf. Nalita International Airport information golf. 2100. ILS Yankee runway 16 left approach. Landing runway 16 left. Departure runway 16 right. Departure frequency 124.2. Wind 160 degrees 4 knots. Visibility 4,000 meters. Mist. Shower in the vicinity. Scatter 200 feet stratus. Broken 500 feet stratus. Broken 1,200 feet cumulus. Temperature 26. Dew point 26. QNH100 tree hectopascals 29 or 6 tree inches. Advise you have information golf. Nalita International Airport information golf. 2100. ILS Yankee runway 16 left approach. Landing runway 16 left. Departure runway 16 right. Departure frequency 124.2. Wind 160 degrees 4 knots. Visibility 4,000 meters. Mist. Shower in the vicinity. Scatter 200 feet stratus. Broken 500 feet stratus. Broken 1,200 feet cumulus. Temperature 26. Dew point 26. QNH100 tree hectopascals 29 or 6 tree inches. 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Nalita International Airport information golf. 2100. ILS Yankee runway 16 left approach. Landing runway 16 left. Departure runway 16 right. Departure frequency 124.2. Wind 160 degrees 4 knots. Visibility 4,000 meters. Mist. Shower in the vicinity. Scatter 200 feet stratus. Broken 500 feet stratus. Broken 1,200 feet cumulus. Temperature 26. Dew point 26. QNH100 tree hectopascals 29 or 6 tree inches. 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Nalita International Airport information golf. 2100. ILS Yankee runway 16 left approach. Landing runway 16 left. Departure runway 16 right. Departure frequency 124.2. Wind 160 degrees 4 knots. Visibility 4,000 meters. Mist. Shower in the vicinity. Scatter 200 feet stratus. Broken 500 feet stratus. Broken 1,200 feet cumulus. Temperature 26. Dew point 26. QNH100 tree hectopascals 29 or 6 tree inches. 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Nalita International Airport information golf. 2100. ILS Yankee runway 16 left approach. Landing runway 16 left. Departure runway 16 right. Departure frequency 124.2. Wind 160 degrees 4 knots. Visibility 4,000 meters. Mist. Shower in the vicinity. Scatter 200 feet stratus. Broken 500 feet stratus. Broken 1,200 feet cumulus. Temperature 26. Dew point 26. QNH100 tree hectopascals 29 or 6 tree inches. 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
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4000 meters Mist Shower in the vicinity Scattered 200 feet stratus Broken 500 feet stratus Broken 1200 feet cumulus Temperature 26 Dew point 26 QNH100 tree hectopascals 29 or 6 tree inches Advise you 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4 knots Visibility 4000 meters Mist Shower in the vicinity Scatter 200 feet stratus Broken 500 feet stratus Broken 1200 feet cumulus Temperature 26 Dew point 26 QNH100 tree hectopascals 29 or 6 tree inches Advise you have information golf Nalita International Airport information golf 2100 ILS Yankee runway 16 left approach Landing runway 16 left Departure runway 16 right Departure frequency 124.2 Wind 160 degrees 4 knots Visibility 4000 meters Mist Shower in the vicinity Scatter 200 feet stratus Broken 500 feet stratus Broken 1200 feet cumulus Temperature 26 Dew point 26 QNH100 tree 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Departure Frequency 124.2 Wind 160 degrees 4 knots Visibility 4000 meters Mist Shower in the vicinity Scatter 200 feet stratus Broken 500 feet stratus Broken 1200 feet cumulus Temperature 26 Dew point 26 QNH100 tree hectopascals 29 or 6 tree inches Advise you have information golf Nalita International Airport information golf 2100 ILS Yankee Runway 16 left approach Landing Runway 16 left Departure Runway 16 right Departure Frequency 124.2 Wind 160 degrees 4 knots Visibility 4000 meters Mist In the vicinity Scatter 200 feet stratus Broken 500 feet stratus Broken 1200 feet cumulus Temperature 26 Dew point 26 QNH100 hectopascals 29 or 6 tree inches Advise you have information golf Nalita International Airport information golf 2100 ILS Yankee Runway 16 left approach Landing Runway 16 left Departure runway 16 right. Departure frequency 124.2. Wind 160 degrees 4 knots. Visibility 4000 meters. Mist. Shower in the vicinity. Scatter 200 feet stratus. Broken 500 feet stratus. Broken 1200 feet cumulus. Temperature 26.
2.26. QNH100 tree hectopascals 29 or 6 tree inches. 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ILS Yankee runway 16 left approach. Landing runway 16 left. Departure runway 16 right. Departure frequency 124.2. Wind 160 degrees 4 knots. Visibility 4,000 meters. Mist. Shower in the vicinity. Scattered 200 feet stratus. Broken 500 feet stratus. Broken 1,200 feet cumulus. Temperature 26. Dew point 26. QNH100 tree hectopascals 29 or 6 tree inches. 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Nalitra International Airport information golf. 2100. ILS Yankee runway 16 left approach. Landing runway 16 left. Departure runway 16 right. Departure frequency 124.2. Wind 160 degrees 4 knots. Visibility 4,000 meters. Mist. Shower in the vicinity. Scattered 200 feet stratus. Broken 500 feet stratus. Broken 1,200 feet cumulus. Temperature 26. Dew point 26. QNH100 tree hectopascals 29 or 6 tree inches. 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Nalitra International Airport information golf. 2100. ILS Yankee runway 16 left approach. Landing runway 16 left. Departure runway 16 right. Departure frequency 124.2. Wind 160 degrees 4 knots. Visibility 4,000 meters. Mist. Shower in the vicinity. Scattered 200 feet stratus. Broken 500 feet stratus. Broken 1,200 feet cumulus. Temperature 26. Dew point 26. QNH100 tree hectopascals 29 or 6 tree inches. 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Nalitra International Airport information golf. 2100. ILS Yankee runway 16 left approach. Landing runway 16 left. Departure runway 16 right. Departure frequency 124.2. Wind 160 degrees 4 knots. Visibility 4,000 meters. Mist. Shower in the vicinity. Scattered 200 feet stratus. Broken 500 feet stratus. Broken 1,200 feet cumulus. Temperature 26. Dew point 26. QNH100 tree hectopascals 29 or 6 tree inches. 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Nalitra International Airport information golf. 2100. ILS Yankee runway 16 left approach. Landing runway 16 left. Departure runway 16 right. Departure frequency 124.2. Wind 160 degrees 4 knots. Visibility 4,000 meters. Mist. Shower in the vicinity. Scattered 200 feet stratus. Broken 500 feet stratus. Broken 1,200 feet cumulus. Temperature 26. Dew point 26. QNH100 tree hectopascals 29 or 6 tree inches. 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Nalitra International Airport information golf. 2100. ILS Yankee runway 16 left approach. Landing runway 16 left. Departure runway 16 right. Departure frequency 124.2. Wind 160 degrees 4 knots. Visibility 4,000 meters. Mist.
shower in the vicinity. Scattered 200 feet stratus. Broken 500 feet stratus. Broken 1,200 feet cumulus. Temperature 26.

eat stratus. Broken 1,200 feet cumulus. Temperature 26. Dew point 26. QNH100 tree hectopascals 29 or 6 tree inches. Advise you have information golf. Now Litra International Airport information golf. 2100. ILS Yankee runway 16 left approach. Landing runway 16 left. Departure runway 16 right. Departure frequency 124.2. Wind 160 degrees 4 knots. Visibility 4,000 meters. Mist. Shower in the vicinity. Scatter 200 feet stratus. Broken 500 feet stratus. Broken 1,200 feet cumulus. Temperature 26. Dew point 26. QNH100 tree hectopascals 29 or 6 tree inches. 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Now Litra International Airport information golf. 2100. ILS Yankee runway 16 left approach. Landing runway 16 left. Departure runway 16 right. Departure frequency 124.2. Wind 160 degrees 4 knots. Visibility 4,000 meters. Mist. Shower in the vicinity. Scatter 200 feet stratus. Broken 500 feet stratus. Broken 1,200 feet cumulus. Temperature 26. Dew point 26. QNH100 tree hectopascals 29 or 6 tree inches. 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Now Litra International Airport information golf. 2100. ILS Yankee runway 16 left approach. Landing runway 16 left. Departure runway 16 right. Departure frequency 124.2. Wind 160 degrees 4 knots. Visibility 4,000 meters. Mist. Shower in the vicinity. Scatter 200 feet stratus. Broken 500 feet stratus. Broken 1,200 feet cumulus. Temperature 26. Dew point 26. QNH100 tree hectopascals 29 or 6 tree inches. 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Now Litra International Airport information golf. 2100. ILS Yankee runway 16 left approach. Landing runway 16 left. Departure runway 16 right. Departure frequency 124.2. Wind 160 degrees 4 knots. Visibility 4,000 meters. Mist. Shower in the vicinity. Scatter 200 feet stratus. Broken 500 feet stratus. Broken 1,200 feet cumulus. Temperature 26. Dew point 26. QNH100 tree hectopascals 29 or 6 tree inches. 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Now Litra International Airport information golf. 2100. ILS Yankee runway 16 left approach. Landing runway 16 left. Departure runway 16 right. Departure frequency 124.2. Wind 160 degrees 4 knots. Visibility 4,000 meters. Mist. Shower in the vicinity. Scatter 200 feet stratus. Broken 500 feet stratus. Broken 1,200 feet cumulus. Temperature 26. Dew point 26. QNH100 tree hectopascals 29 or 6 tree inches. 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Now Litra International Airport information golf. 2100. ILS Yankee runway 16 left approach. Landing runway 16 left. Departure runway 16 right. Departure frequency 124.2.
Wind 160 degrees 4 knots. Visibility 4,000 meters. Mist. Shower in the vicinity. Scatter 200 feet stratus. Broken 500 feet stratus. Broken 1,200 feet cumulus. Temperature 26. Dew point 26. QNH100 tree hectopascals 29 or 6 tree inches. Advise you have information golf.Nalitra International Airport Information Hotel 2130 ILS Yankee Runway 16 Left Approach Landing Runway 16 Left Departure Runway 16 Right Departure Frequency 124.2 Wind 180 degrees 5 knots Direction Variable between 150 and 210 degreesVisibility 4,000 meters. Light shower of rain. Mist. Scattered 300 feet stratus. Broken 500 feet stratus. Broken 1,200 feet cumulus. Temperature 26. Dew point 25. QNH100 tree hectopascals 29 or 64 inches. Advise you have information hotel. Nalitra International Airport Information Hotel.2130 ILS Yankee Runway 16 Left Approach Landing Runway 16 Left Departure Runway 16 Right Departure Frequency 124.2 Wind 180 degrees 5 knots Direction Variable between 150 and 210 degrees Visibility 4,000 meters Light Shower of Rain Mist.Scattered 300 feet stratus. Broken 500 feet stratus. Broken 1,200 feet cumulus. Temperature 26. Dew point 25. QNH100 tree hectopascals 29 or 64 inches. Advise you have information hotel. 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Broken 1,200 feet cumulus. Temperature 26. Dew point 25. QNH100 tree hectopascals 29 or 64 inches. Advise you have information hotel. Nalitra International Airport Information Hotel. 2130. ILS Yankee Runway 16 Left Approach.Landing runway 16 left. Departure runway 16 right. Departure frequency 124.2. Wind 180 degrees 5 knots. Direction variable between 150 and 210 degrees. Visibility 4,000 meters. Light shower of rain. Mist. Scattered 300 feet stratus. Broken 500 feet stratus.Broken 1,200 feet cumulus. Temperature 26. Dew point 25. QNH100 tree hectopascals 29 or 64 inches. 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Nalitra International Airport Information Hotel. 2130. ILS Yankee Runway 16 Left Approach. Landing Runway 16 Left.Departure runway 16 right. Departure frequency 124.2. Wind 180 degrees 5 knots. Direction variable between 150 and 210 degrees. Visibility 4,000 meters. Light shower of rain. Mist. Scattered 300 feet stratus. Broken 500 feet stratus. Broken 1,200 feet cumulus. Temperature 26.
2.25. QNH100 tree hectopascals 2964 inches. 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Nalitra International Airport Information Hotel. 2130. ILS Yankee Runway 16 left approach. Landing runway 16 left. Departure runway 16 right. Departure frequency 124.2. Wind 180 degrees 5 knots. Direction variable between 150 and 210 degrees. Visibility 4,000 meters. Light shower of rain. Mist. Scattered 300 feet stratus. Broken 500 feet stratus. Broken 1,200 feet cumulus. Temperature 26. Dew point 25. QNH100 tree hectopascals 2964 inches. Advise you have information hotel. Nalitra International Airport Information Hotel. 2130. ILS Yankee Runway 16 left approach. Landing runway 16 left. Departure runway 16 right. Departure frequency 124.2. Wind 180 degrees 5 knots. Direction variable between 150 and 210 degrees. Visibility 4,000 meters. Light shower of rain. Mist. Scattered 300 feet stratus. Broken 500 feet stratus. Broken 1,200 feet cumulus. Temperature 26. Dew point 25. QNH100 tree hectopascals 2964 inches. Advise you have information hotel. Nalitra International Airport Information Hotel. 2130. ILS Yankee Runway 16 left approach. Landing runway 16 left. Departure runway 16 right. Departure frequency 124.2. Wind 180 degrees 5 knots. Direction variable between 150 and 210 degrees. Visibility 4,000 meters. Light shower of rain. Mist. Scattered 300 feet stratus. Broken 500 feet stratus. Broken 1,200 feet cumulus. Temperature 26. Dew point 25. QNH100 tree hectopascals 2964 inches. Advise you have information hotel. Nalitra International Airport Information Hotel. 2130. ILS Yankee Runway 16 left approach. Landing runway 16 left. Departure runway 16 right. Departure frequency 124.2. Wind 180 degrees 5 knots. Direction variable between 150 and 210 degrees. Visibility 4,000 meters. Light shower of rain. Mist. Scattered 300 feet stratus. Broken 500 feet stratus. Broken 1,200 feet cumulus. Temperature 26. Dew point 25. QNH100 tree hectopascals 2964 inches. Advise you have information hotel. Nalitra International Airport Information Hotel. 2130. ILS Yankee Runway 16 left approach. Landing runway 16 left. Departure runway 16 right. Departure frequency 124.2. Wind 180 degrees 5 knots. Direction variable between 150 and 210 degrees. Visibility 4,000 meters. Light shower of rain. Mist. Scattered 300 feet stratus. Broken 500 feet stratus. Broken 1,200 feet cumulus. Temperature 26. Dew point 25. QNH100 tree hectopascals 2964 inches. Advise you have information hotel. Nalitra International Airport Information Hotel. 2130. ILS Yankee Runway 16 left approach.
Landing runway 16 left. Departure runway 16 right. Departure frequency 124.2. Wind 180 degrees 5 knots. Direction variable between 150 and 210 degrees. Visibility 4,000 meters. Light shower of rain. Mist. Scattered 300 feet stratus. Broken 500 feet stratus. Broken 1,200 feet cumulus. Temperature 26. Dew point 25. QNH100 hectopascals 29.64 inches. Advise you have information hotel. Nalitra International Airport Information Hotel. 2130. ILS Yankee Runway 16 left approach. Landing runway 16 left. Departure runway 16 right. Departure frequency 124.2. Wind 180 degrees 5 knots. Direction variable between 150 and 210 degrees. Visibility 4,000 meters. Light shower of rain. Mist. Scattered 300 feet stratus. Broken 500 feet stratus. Broken 1,200 feet cumulus. Temperature 26. Dew point 25. QNH1003 hectopascals 29.64 inches. Advise you have information hotel. Nalitra International Airport Information Hotel. 2130. ILS Yankee Runway 16 left approach. Landing runway 16 left. Departure runway 16 right. Departure frequency 124.2. Wind 180 degrees 5 knots. Direction variable between 150 and 210 degrees. Visibility 4,000 meters. Light shower of rain. Mist. Scattered 300 feet stratus. Broken 500 feet stratus. Broken 1,200 feet cumulus. Temperature 26. Dew point 25. QNH1003 hectopascals 29.64 inches. Advise you have information hotel. Nalitra International Airport Information Hotel. 2130. ILS Yankee Runway 16 left approach. Landing runway 16 left. Departure runway 16 right. Departure frequency 124.2. Wind 180 degrees 5 knots. Direction variable between 150 and 210 degrees. Visibility 4,000 meters. Light shower of rain. Mist. Scattered 300 feet stratus. Broken 500 feet stratus. Broken 1,200 feet cumulus. Temperature 26. Dew point 25. QNH1003 hectopascals 29.64 inches. Advise you have information hotel. Nalitra International Airport Information Hotel. 2130. ILS Yankee Runway 16 left approach. Landing runway 16 left. Departure runway 16 right. Departure frequency 124.2. Wind 180 degrees 5 knots. Direction variable between 150 and 210 degrees. Visibility 4,000 meters. Light shower of rain. Mist. Scattered 300 feet stratus. Broken 500 feet stratus. Broken 1,200 feet cumulus. Temperature 26. Dew point 25. QNH1003 hectopascals 29.64 inches. Advise you have information hotel. Nalitra International Airport Information India. 2144. ILS Yankee Runway 16 left approach. Landing runway 16 left. Departure runway 16 right. Departure frequency 124.2. Wind 180 degrees 6 knots. Visibility 4,000 meters. Runway 16 right.
RVR touchdown above 2,000 meters, no change. Midpoint above 2,000 meters, no change. Stop and 1,700 meters downward. Runway 16 left. RVR touchdown above 2,000 meters, no change. Stop and 2,000 meters downward. Heavy shower of rain. Mist. Scattered 300 feet stratus. Broken 500 feet stratus. Broken 1,200 feet cumulus. Temperature 26. Dew point 25. QN8100 trihectopascals 2964 inches. Remarks. Visibility 900 meters to south. Remarkable rainfall intensity. Advise you have information India. Nalitra International Airport information India. 2144. ILS Yankee runway 16 left approach. Landing runway 16 left. Departure runway 16 right. Departure frequency 124.2. Wind 180 degrees 6 knots. Visibility 4,000 meters. Runway 16 right. RVR touchdown above 2,000 meters, no change. Midpoint above 2,000 meters, no change. Stop and 1,700 meters downward. Runway 16 left. RVR touchdown above 2,000 meters, no change. Stop and 2,000 meters downward. Heavy shower of rain. Mist. Scattered 300 feet stratus. Broken 500 feet stratus. Broken 1,200 feet cumulus. Temperature 26. Dew point 25. QN8100 trihectopascals 2964 inches. Remarks. Visibility 900 meters to south. Remarkable rainfall intensity. Advise you have information India. Nalitra International Airport information India. 2144. ILS Yankee runway 16 left approach. Landing runway 16 left. Departure runway 16 right. Departure frequency 124.2. Wind 180 degrees 6 knots. Visibility 4,000 meters. Runway 16 right. RVR touchdown above 2,000 meters, no change. Midpoint above 2,000 meters, no change. Stop and 1,700 meters downward. Runway 16 left. RVR touchdown above 2,000 meters, no change. Stop and 2,000 meters downward. Heavy shower of rain. Mist. Scattered 300 feet stratus. Broken 500 feet stratus. Broken 1,200 feet cumulus. Temperature 26. Dew point 25. QN8100 trihectopascals 2964 inches. Remarks. Visibility 900 meters to south. Remarkable rainfall intensity. Advise you have information India. Nalitra International Airport information India. 2144. ILS Yankee runway 16 left approach. Landing runway 16 left. Departure runway 16 right. Departure frequency 124.2. Wind 180 degrees 6 knots. Visibility 4,000 meters. Runway 16 right. RVR touchdown above 2,000 meters, no change. Midpoint above 2,000 meters, no change. Stop and 1,700 meters downward. Runway 16 left. RVR touchdown above 2,000 meters, no change. Stop and 2,000 meters downward. Heavy shower of rain. Mist. Scattered 300 feet stratus. Broken 500 feet stratus. Broken 1,200 feet cumulus. Temperature 26. Dew point 25. QN8100 trihectopascals 2964 inches. Remarks. Visibility 900 meters to south. Remarkable rainfall intensity. Advise you have information India. Nalitra International Airport information India. 2144. ILS Yankee runway 16 left approach.
Landing runway 16 left. Departure runway 16 right. Departure frequency 124.2. Wind 180 degrees 6 knots. Visibility 4,000 meters. Runway 16 right. RVR touchdown above 2,000 meters, no change. Midpoint above 2,000 meters, no change. Stop and 1,700 meters downward. Runway 16 left. RVR touchdown above 2,000 meters, no change. Stop and 2,000 meters downward. Heavy shower of rain. Mist. Scattered 300 feet stratus. Broken 500 feet stratus. Broken 1,200 feet cumulus. Temperature 26. Dew point 25. QNH100 tree hectopascals 2964 inches. Remarks. Visibility 900 meters to south. Remarkable rainfall intensity. Advise you have information India. Nalitra International Airport Information India. 2144. ILS Yankee runway 16 left approach. Landing runway 16 left. Departure runway 16 right. Departure frequency 124.2. Wind 180 degrees 6 knots. Visibility 4,000 meters. Runway 16 right. RVR touchdown above 2,000 meters, no change. Midpoint above 2,000 meters, no change. Stop and 1,700 meters downward. Runway 16 left. RVR touchdown above 2,000 meters, no change. Stop and 2,000 meters downward. Heavy shower of rain. Mist. Scattered 300 feet stratus. Broken 500 feet stratus. Broken 1,200 feet cumulus. Temperature 26. Dew point 25. QNH100 tree hectopascals 2964 inches. Remarks. Visibility 900 meters to south. Remarkable rainfall intensity. Advise you have information India. Nalitra International Airport Information India. 2144. ILS Yankee runway 16 left approach. Landing runway 16 left. Departure runway 16 right. Departure frequency 124.2. Wind 180 degrees 6 knots. Visibility 4,000 meters. Runway 16 right. RVR touchdown above 2,000 meters, no change. Midpoint above 2,000 meters, no change. Stop and 1,700 meters downward. Runway 16 left. RVR touchdown above 2,000 meters, no change. Stop and 2,000 meters downward. Heavy shower of rain. Mist. Scattered 300 feet stratus. Broken 500 feet stratus. Broken 1,200 feet cumulus. Temperature 26. Dew point 25. QNH100 tree hectopascals 2964 inches. Remarks. Visibility 900 meters to south. Remarkable rainfall intensity. Advise you have information India. Nalitra International Airport Information India. 2144. ILS Yankee runway 16 left approach. Landing runway 16 left. Departure runway 16 right. Departure frequency 124.2. Wind 180 degrees 6 knots. Visibility 4,000 meters. Runway 16 right. RVR touchdown above 2,000 meters, no change. Midpoint above 2,000 meters, no change. Stop and 1,700 meters downward. Runway 16 left. RVR touchdown above 2,000 meters, no change. Stop and 2,000 meters downward. Heavy shower of rain. Mist. Scattered 300 feet stratus. Broken 500 feet stratus. Broken 1,200 feet cumulus. Temperature 26. Dew point 25. QNH100 tree hectopascals 2964 inches. Remarks. Visibility 900 meters to south.
Remarkable rainfall intensity. Advise you have information India. Nalitra International Airport information India. 2144. ILS Yankee runway 16 left approach. Landing runway 16 left. Departure runway 16 right. Departure frequency 124.2. Wind 180 degrees 6 knots. Visibility 4,000 meters. Runway 16 right. RVR touchdown above 2,000 meters, no change. Midpoint above 2,000 meters, no change. Stop and 1,700 meters downward. Runway 16 left. RVR touchdown above 2,000 meters, no change. Stop and 2,000 meters downward. Heavy shower of rain. Mist. Scattered 300 feet stratus. Broken 500 feet stratus. Broken 1,200 feet cumulus. Temperature 26. Dew point 25. QNH100 tree hectopascals 2964 inches. Remarks. Visibility 900 meters to south. Remarkable rainfall intensity. Advise you have information India. Nalitra International Airport information India. 2144. ILS Yankee runway 16 left approach. Landing runway 16 left. Departure runway 16 right. Departure frequency 124.2. Wind 180 degrees 6 knots. Visibility 4,000 meters. Runway 16 right. RVR touchdown above 2,000 meters, no change. Midpoint above 2,000 meters, no change. Stop and 1,700 meters downward. Runway 16 left. RVR touchdown above 2,000 meters, no change. Stop and 2,000 meters downward. Heavy shower of rain. Mist. Scattered 300 feet stratus. Broken 500 feet stratus. Broken 1,200 feet cumulus. Temperature 26. Dew point 25. QNH100 tree hectopascals 2964 inches. Remarks. Visibility 900 meters to south. Remarkable rainfall intensity. Advise you have information India. Nalitra International Airport information India. 2144. ILS Yankee runway 16 left approach. Landing runway 16 left. Departure runway 16 right. Departure frequency 124.2. Wind 180 degrees 6 knots. Visibility 4,000 meters. Runway 16 right. RVR touchdown above 2,000 meters, no change. Midpoint above 2,000 meters, no change. Stop and 1,700 meters downward. Runway 16 left. RVR touchdown above 2,000 meters, no change. Stop and 2,000 meters downward. Heavy shower of rain. Mist. Scattered 300 feet stratus. Broken 500 feet stratus. Broken 1,200 feet cumulus. Temperature 26. Dew point 25. QNH100 tree hectopascals 2964 inches. Remarks. Visibility 900 meters to south. Remarkable rainfall intensity. Advise you have information India. Nalitra International Airport information India. 2144. ILS Yankee runway 16 left approach. Landing runway 16 left. Departure runway 16 right. Departure frequency 124.2. Wind 180 degrees 6 knots. Visibility 4,000 meters. Runway 16 right. RVR touchdown above 2,000 meters, no change. Midpoint above 2,000 meters, no change. Stop and 1,700 meters downward. Runway 16 left. RVR touchdown above 2,000 meters, no change. Stop and 2,000 meters downward. Heavy shower of rain. Mist. Scattered 300 feet stratus.
Broken 500 feet stratus. Broken 1,200 feet cumulus. Temperature 26. Dew point 25. QNH100 tree hectopascals 2964 inches. Remarks. Visibility 900 meters to south. Remarkable rainfall intensity. Advise you have information India. Nalitra International Airport Information India. 2144. ILS Yankee runway 16 left approach. Landing runway 16 left. Departure runway 16 right. Departure frequency 124.2. Wind 180 degrees 6 knots. Visibility 4,000 meters. Runway 16 right. RVR touchdown above 2,000 meters, no change. Midpoint above 2,000 meters, no change. Stop and 1,700 meters downward. Runway 16 left. RVR touchdown above 2,000 meters, no change. Stop and 2,000 meters downward. Heavy shower of rain. Mist. Scattered 300 feet stratus. Broken 500 feet stratus. Broken 1,200 feet cumulus. Temperature 26. Dew point 25. QNH100 tree hectopascals 2964 inches. Remarks. Visibility 900 meters to south. Remarkable rainfall intensity. Advise you have information India. Nalitra International Airport information Juliet. 2200. ILS Yankee runway 16 left approach. Landing runway 16 left. Departure runway 16 right. Departure frequency 124.2. Wind 190 degrees 5 knots. Visibility 4,000 meters. Runway 16 right. RVR touchdown above 2,000 meters, no change. Midpoint above 2,000 meters, no change. Stop and 2,000 meters, no change. Runway 16 left. RVR touchdown above 2,000 meters, no change. Stop and 1,900 meters upward. Heavy shower of rain. Mist. Scattered 300 feet stratus. Broken 500 feet stratus. Broken 1,200 feet cumulus. Temperature 26. Dew point 25. QNH100 tree hectopascals 2964 inches. Remarks. Visibility 1,000 meters southeast through south. Advise you have information Juliet. Nalitra International Airport information Juliet. 2200. ILS Yankee runway 16 left approach. Landing runway 16 left. Departure runway 16 right. Departure frequency 124.2. Wind 190 degrees 5 knots. Visibility 4,000 meters. Runway 16 right. RVR touchdown above 2,000 meters, no change. Midpoint above 2,000 meters, no change. Stop and 2,000 meters, no change. Runway 16 left. RVR touchdown above 2,000 meters, no change. Stop and 1,900 meters upward. Heavy shower of rain. Mist. Scattered 300 feet stratus. Broken 500 feet stratus. Broken 1,200 feet cumulus. Temperature 26. Dew point 25. QNH100 tree hectopascals 2964 inches. Remarks. Visibility 1,000 meters southeast through south. Advise you have information Juliet. Nalitra International Airport information Juliet. 2200. ILS Yankee runway 16 left approach. Landing runway 16 left. Departure runway 16 right. Departure frequency 124.2. Wind 190 degrees 5 knots. Visibility 4,000 meters. Runway 16 right. RVR touchdown above 2,000 meters, no change. Midpoint above 2,000 meters, no change.
stop and 2,000 meters, no change. Runway 16 left. RVR touchdown above 2,000 meters, no change. Stop and 1,900 meters upward. Heavy shower of rain. Mist. Scattered 300 feet stratus. Broken 500 feet stratus. Broken 1,200 feet cumulus. Temperature 26. Dew point 25. QNH1003 hectopascals 2964 inches. Remarks. Visibility 1,000 meters southeast through south. Advise you have information, Juliet. Nalitra International Airport information, Juliet. 2200. ILS Yankee runway 16 left approach. Landing runway 16 left. Departure runway 16 right. Departure frequency 124.2. Wind 190 degrees 5 knots. Visibility 4,000 meters. Runway 16 right. RVR touchdown above 2,000 meters, no change. Midpoint above 2,000 meters, no change. Stop and 2,000 meters, no change. Runway 16 left. RVR touchdown above 2,000 meters, no change. Stop and 1,900 meters upward. Heavy shower of rain. Mist. Scattered 300 feet stratus. Broken 500 feet stratus. Broken 1,200 feet cumulus. Temperature 26. Dew point 25. QNH1003 hectopascals 2964 inches. Remarks. Visibility 1,000 meters southeast through south. Advising health information, Juliet. Nalitra International Airport information, Juliet. 2200. ILS Yankee runway 16 left approach. Landing runway 16 left. Departure runway 16 right. Departure frequency 124.2. Wind 190 degrees 5 knots. Visibility 4,000 meters. Runway 16 right. RVR touchdown above 2,000 meters, no change. Midpoint above 2,000 meters, no change. Stop and 2,000 meters, no change. Runway 16 left. RVR touchdown above 2,000 meters, no change. Stop and 1,900 meters upward. Heavy shower of rain. Mist. Scattered 300 feet stratus. Broken 500 feet stratus. Broken 1,200 feet cumulus. Temperature 26. Dew point 25. QNH1003 hectopascals 2964 inches. Remarks. Visibility 1,000 meters southeast through south. Advise you have information, Juliet. Nalitra International Airport information, Juliet. 2200. ILS Yankee runway 16 left approach. Landing runway 16 left. Departure runway 16 right. Departure frequency 124.2. Wind 190 degrees 5 knots. Visibility 4,000 meters. Runway 16 right. RVR touchdown above 2,000 meters, no change. Midpoint above 2,000 meters, no change. Stop and 2,000 meters, no change. Runway 16 left. RVR touchdown above 2,000 meters, no change. Stop and 1,900 meters upward. Heavy shower of rain. Mist. Scattered 300 feet stratus. Broken 500 feet stratus. Broken 1,200 feet cumulus. Temperature 26. Dew point 25. QNH1003 hectopascals 2964 inches. Remarks. Visibility 1,000 meters southeast through south. Advise you have information, Juliet. Nalitra International Airport information, Kilo. 2208. ILS Yankee runway 16 left approach. Landing runway 16 left. Departure runway 16 right. Departure frequency 124.2.
Wind 200 degrees 6 knots. Visibility 2,500 meters. Runway 16 right. RVR touchdown above 2,000 meters, no change. Midpoint above 2,000 meters, no change. Stop and 1,900 meters downward. Runway 16 left. RVR touchdown above 2,000 meters, no change. Stop and above 2,000 meters, no change. Heavy shower of rain. Mist. Scattered 300 feet stratus. Broken 500 feet stratus. Broken 1,500 feet cumulus. Temperature 26. Dew point 25. QNH100 tree hectopascals 2964 inches. Remarks. Visibility 800 meters southeast through south. Advise you have information kilo. Nalitra International Airport information kilo. 2208. ILS Yankee runway 16 left approach. Landing runway 16 left. Departure runway 16 right. Departure frequency 124.2. Wind 200 degrees 6 knots. Visibility 2,500 meters. Runway 16 right. RVR touchdown above 2,000 meters, no change. Midpoint above 2,000 meters, no change. Stop and 1,900 meters downward. Runway 16 left. RVR touchdown above 2,000 meters, no change. Stop and above 2,000 meters, no change. Heavy shower of rain. Mist. Scattered 300 feet stratus. Broken 500 feet stratus. Broken 1,500 feet cumulus. Temperature 26. Dew point 25. QNH100 tree hectopascals 2964 inches. Remarks. Visibility 800 meters southeast through south. Advise you have information kilo. Nalitra International Airport information kilo. 2208. ILS Yankee runway 16 left approach. Landing runway 16 left. Departure runway 16 right. Departure frequency 124.2. Wind 200 degrees 6 knots. Visibility 2,500 meters. Runway 16 right. RVR touchdown above 2,000 meters, no change. Midpoint above 2,000 meters, no change. Stop and 1,900 meters downward. Runway 16 left. RVR touchdown above 2,000 meters, no change. Stop and above 2,000 meters, no change. Heavy shower of rain. Mist. Scattered 300 feet stratus. Broken 500 feet stratus. Broken 1,500 feet cumulus. Temperature 26. Dew point 25. QNH100 tree hectopascals 2964 inches. Remarks. Visibility 800 meters southeast through south. Advise you have information kilo. Nalitra International Airport information kilo. 2208. ILS Yankee runway 16 left approach. Landing runway 16 left. Departure runway 16 right. Departure frequency 124.2. Wind 200 degrees 6 knots. Visibility 2,500 meters. Runway 16 right. RVR touchdown above 2,000 meters, no change. Midpoint above 2,000 meters, no change. Stop and 1,900 meters downward. Runway 16 left. RVR touchdown above 2,000 meters, no change. Stop and above 2,000 meters, no change. Heavy shower of rain. Mist. Scattered 300 feet stratus. Broken 500 feet stratus. Broken 1,500 feet cumulus. Temperature 26. Dew point 25. QNH100 tree hectopascals 2964 inches. Remarks. Visibility 800 meters southeast through south. 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Nalitra International Airport information kilo. 2208.
ILS Yankee runway 16 left approach. Landing runway 16 left. Departure runway 16 right. Departure frequency 124.2. Wind 200 degrees 6 knots. Visibility 2,500 meters. Runway 16 right. RVR touchdown above 2,000 meters, no change. Midpoint above 2,000 meters, no change. Stop and 1,900 meters downward. Runway 16 left. RVR touchdown above 2,000 meters, no change. Stop and above 2,000 meters, no change. Heavy shower rain. Mist. Scattered 300 feet stratus. Broken 500 feet stratus. Broken 1,500 feet cumulus. Temperature 26. Dew point 25. QNH100 tree hectopascal 2-64 inches. Remarks. Visibility 800 meters southeast through south. Advise you have information kilo. Nalitra International Airport information kilo. 2208. ILS Yankee runway 16 left approach. Landing runway 16 left. Departure runway 16 right. Departure frequency 124.2. Wind 200 degrees 6 knots. Visibility 2,500 meters. Runway 16 right. RVR touchdown above 2,000 meters, no change. Midpoint above 2,000 meters, no change. Stop and 1,900 meters downward. Runway 16 left. RVR touchdown above 2,000 meters, no change. Stop and above 2,000 meters, no change. Heavy shower of rain. Mist. Scattered 300 feet stratus. Broken 500 feet stratus. Broken 1,500 feet cumulus. Temperature 26. Dew point 25. QNH100 tree hectopascals 2-64 inches. Remarks. Visibility 800 meters southeast through south. Advise you have information kilo. Nalitra International Airport information kilo. 2208. ILS Yankee runway 16 left approach. Landing runway 16 left. Departure runway 16 right. Departure frequency 124.2. Wind 200 degrees 6 knots. Visibility 2,500 meters. Runway 16 right. RVR touchdown above 2,000 meters, no change. Midpoint above 2,000 meters, no change. Stop and 1,900 meters downward. Runway 16 left. RVR touchdown above 2,000 meters, no change. Stop and above 2,000 meters, no change. Heavy shower of rain. Mist. Scattered 300 feet stratus. Broken 500 feet stratus. Broken 1,500 feet cumulus. Temperature 26. Dew point 25. QNH100 tree hectopascals 2-64 inches. Remarks. Visibility 800 meters southeast through south. Advise you have information kilo. Nalitra International Airport information kilo. 2208. ILS Yankee runway 16 left approach. Landing runway 16 left. Departure runway 16 right. Departure frequency 124.2. Wind 200 degrees 6 knots. Visibility 2,500 meters. Runway 16 right. RVR touchdown above 2,000 meters, no change. Midpoint above 2,000 meters, no change. Stop and 1,900 meters downward. Runway 16 left. RVR touchdown above 2,000 meters, no change. Stop and above 2,000 meters, no change. Heavy shower of rain. Mist. Scattered 300 feet stratus. Broken 500 feet stratus. Broken 1,500 feet cumulus. Temperature 26. Dew point 25. QNH100 tree hectopascals 2-64 inches. Remarks.
Visibility 800 meters southeast through south. Advise you have information kilo. Na Litra International Airport information kilo. 2208. ILS Yankee runway 16 left approach. Landing runway 16 left. Departure runway 16 right. Departure frequency 124.2. Wind 200 degrees 6 knots. Visibility 2,500 meters. Runway 16 right. RVR touchdown above 2,000 meters, no change. Midpoint above 2,000 meters, no change. Stop and 1,900 meters downward. Runway 16 left. RVR touchdown above 2,000 meters, no change. Stop and above 2,000 meters, no change. Heavy shower of rain. Mist. Scattered 300 feet stratus. Broken 500 feet stratus. Broken 1,500 feet cumulus. Temperature 26. Dew point 25. QNH1003 hectopascals 2964 inches. Remarks. Visibility 800 meters southeast through south. Advise you have information kilo. Na Litra International Airport information kilo. 2208. ILS Yankee runway 16 left approach. Landing runway 16 left. Departure runway 16 right. Departure frequency 124.2. Wind 200 degrees 6 knots. Visibility 2,500 meters. Runway 16 right. RVR touchdown above 2,000 meters, no change. Midpoint above 2,000 meters, no change. Stop and 1,900 meters downward. Runway 16 left. RVR touchdown above 2,000 meters, no change. Stop and above 2,000 meters, no change. Heavy shower of rain. Mist. Scattered 300 feet stratus. Broken 500 feet stratus. Broken 1,500 feet cumulus. Temperature 26. Dew point 25. QNH1003 hectopascals 2964 inches. Remarks. Visibility 800 meters southeast through south. Advise you have information kilo. Na Litra International Airport information Lima. 2221. ILS Yankee runway 16 left approach. Landing runway 16 left. Departure runway 16 right. Departure frequency 124.2. Wind 170 degrees 6 knots. Direction variable between 140 and 220 degrees. Visibility 2,500 meters. Light shower of rain. Mist. Scattered 300 feet stratus. Broken 500 feet stratus. Broken 1,500 feet cumulus. Temperature 26. Dew point 26. QNH1003 hectopascals 2964 inches. Advise you have information Lima. Na Litra International Airport information Lima. 2221. ILS Yankee runway 16 left approach. Landing runway 16 left. Departure runway 16 right. Departure frequency 124.2. Wind 170 degrees 6 knots. Direction variable between 140 and 220 degrees. Visibility 2,500 meters. Light shower of rain. Mist. Scattered 300 feet stratus. Broken 500 feet stratus. Broken 1,500 feet cumulus. Temperature 26. Dew point 26. QNH1003 hectopascals 2964 inches. Advise you have information Lima. Na Litra International Airport information Lima. 2221. ILS Yankee runway 16 left approach. Landing runway 16 left. Departure runway 16 right. Departure frequency 124.2.
Wind 170 degrees 6 knots. Direction variable.

scattered 300 feet stratus, broken 500 feet stratus, broken 1,500 feet cumulus, temperature 26, dew point 26, QNH100 tree hectopascals 2964 inches. Advise you have information mic. Nalitra International Airport information mic. 2230. ILS Yankee runway 16 left approach. Landing runway 16 left. Departure runway 16 right. Departure frequency 124.2. Wind 150 degrees 6 knots. Visibility 2,500 meters. Light shower of rain. Mist. Scattered 300 feet stratus. Broken 500 feet stratus. Broken 1,500 feet cumulus. Temperature 26. Dew point 26. QNH100 tree hectopascals 2964 inches. Advise you have information mic. Nalitra International Airport information mic. 2230. ILS Yankee runway 16 left approach. Landing runway 16 left. Departure runway 16 right. Departure frequency 124.2. Wind 150 degrees 6 knots. Visibility 2,500 meters. Light shower of rain. Mist. Scattered 300 feet stratus. Broken 500 feet stratus. Broken 1,500 feet cumulus. Temperature 26. Dew point 26. QNH100 tree hectopascals 2964 inches. Advise you have information mic. Nalitra International Airport information mic. 2230. ILS Yankee runway 16 left approach. Landing runway 16 left. Departure runway 16 right. Departure frequency 124.2. Wind 150 degrees 6 knots. Visibility 2,500 meters. Light shower of rain. Mist. Scattered 300 feet stratus. Broken 500 feet stratus. Broken 1,500 feet cumulus. Temperature 26. Dew point 26. QNH100 tree hectopascals 2964 inches. Advise you have information mic. Nalitra International Airport information mic. 2230. ILS Yankee runway 16 left approach. Landing runway 16 left. Departure runway 16 right. Departure frequency 124.2. Wind 150 degrees 6 knots. Visibility 2,500 meters. Light shower of rain. Mist. Scattered 300 feet stratus. Broken 500 feet stratus. Broken 1,500 feet cumulus. Temperature 26. Dew point 26. QNH100 tree hectopascals 2964 inches. Advise you have information mic. Nalitra International Airport information mic. 2230. ILS Yankee runway 16 left approach. Landing runway 16 left. Departure runway 16 right. Departure frequency 124.2. Wind 150 degrees 6 knots. Visibility 2,500 meters. Light shower of rain. Mist. Scattered 300 feet stratus. Broken 500 feet stratus. Broken 1,500 feet cumulus. Temperature 26. Dew point 26. QNH100 tree hectopascals 2964 inches. Advise you have information mic. Nalitra International Airport information mic. 2230. ILS Yankee runway 16 left approach. Landing runway 16 left. Departure runway 16 right.
departure frequency 124.2. Wind 150 degrees 6 knots. Visibility 2,500 meters. Light shower of rain. Mist. Scattered 300 feet stratus. Broken 500 feet stratus. Broken 1,500 feet cumulus. Temperature 26. Dew point 26. QNH1003 hectopascals 2964 inches. Advise you have information mic. Nalitra International Airport information mic. 2230. ILS Yankee runway 16 left approach. Landing runway 16 left. Departure runway 16 right. Departure frequency 124.2. Wind 150 degrees 6 knots. Visibility 2,500 meters. Light shower of rain. Mist. Scattered 300 feet stratus. Broken 500 feet stratus. Broken 1,500 feet cumulus. Temperature 26. Dew point 26. QNH1003 hectopascals 2964 inches. Advise you have information mic. Nalitra International Airport information mic. 2230. ILS Yankee runway 16 left approach. Landing runway 16 left. Departure runway 16 right. Departure frequency 124.2. Wind 150 degrees 6 knots. Visibility 2,500 meters. Light shower of rain. Mist. Scattered 300 feet stratus. Broken 500 feet stratus. Broken 1,500 feet cumulus. Temperature 26. Dew point 26. QNH1003 hectopascals 2964 inches. Advise you have information mic. Nalitra International Airport information mic. 2230. ILS Yankee runway 16 left approach. Landing runway 16 left. Departure runway 16 right. Departure frequency 124.2. Wind 150 degrees 6 knots. Visibility 2,500 meters. Light shower of rain. Mist. Scattered 300 feet stratus. Broken 500 feet stratus. Broken 1,500 feet cumulus. Temperature 26. Dew point 26. QNH1003 hectopascals 2964 inches. Advise you have information mic. Nalitra International Airport information mic. 2230. ILS Yankee runway 16 left approach. Landing runway 16 left. Departure runway 16 right. Departure frequency 124.2. Wind 150 degrees 6 knots. Visibility 2,500 meters. Light shower of rain. Mist. Scattered 300 feet stratus. Broken 500 feet stratus. Broken 1,500 feet cumulus. Temperature 26. Dew point 26. QNH1003 hectopascals 2964 inches. Advise you have information mic. Nalitra International Airport information mic. 2230. ILS Yankee runway 16 left approach. Landing runway 16 left. Departure runway 16 right. Departure frequency 124.2. Wind 150 degrees 6 knots. Visibility 2,500 meters. Light shower of rain. Mist. Scattered 300 feet stratus. Broken 500 feet stratus. Broken 1,500 feet cumulus. Temperature 26. Dew point 26. QNH1003 hectopascals 2964 inches. Advise you have information mic. Nalitra International Airport information mic.
2230. ILS Yankee runway 16 left approach. Landing runway 16 left. Departure runway 16 right. Departure frequency 124.2. Wind 150 degrees 6 knots. Visibility 2,500 meters. Light shower of rain. Mist. Scattered 300 feet stratus. Broken 500 feet stratus. Broken 1,500 feet cumulus. Temperature 26. Dew point 26. QNH100 tree hectopascals 2964 inches. Advise you have information mic. Now Litra International Airport information mic. 2230. ILS Yankee runway 16 left approach. Landing runway 16 left. Departure runway 16 right. Departure frequency 124.2. Wind 150 degrees 6 knots. Visibility 2,500 meters. Light shower of rain. Mist. Scattered 300 feet stratus. Broken 500 feet stratus. Broken 1,500 feet cumulus. Temperature 26. Dew point 26. QNH100 tree hectopascals 2964 inches. Advise you have information mic. Now Litra International Airport information mic. 2230. ILS Yankee runway 16 left approach. Landing runway 16 left. Departure runway 16 right. Departure frequency 124.2. Wind 150 degrees 6 knots. Visibility 2,500 meters. Light shower of rain. Mist. Scattered 300 feet stratus. Broken 500 feet stratus. Broken 1,500 feet cumulus. Temperature 26. Dew point 26. QNH100 tree hectopascals 2964 inches. Advise you have information mic. Now Litra International Airport information November. 2243. ILS Yankee runway 16 left approach. Landing runway 16 left. Departure runway 16 right. Departure frequency 124.2. Wind 150 degrees nanner knots. Visibility 3,200 meters. Light shower of rain. Mist. Few 300 feet stratus. Broken 500 feet stratus. Broken 1,500 feet cumulus. Temperature 26. Dew point 26. QNH100 4 hectopascals 2965 inches. Advise you have information November. Now Litra International Airport information November. 2243. ILS Yankee runway 16 left approach. Landing runway 16 left. Departure runway 16 right. Departure frequency 124.2. Wind 150 degrees nanner knots. Visibility 3,200 meters. Light shower of rain. Mist. Few 300 feet stratus. Broken 500 feet stratus. Broken 1,500 feet cumulus. Temperature 26. Dew point 26. QNH100 4 hectopascals 2965 inches. Advise you have information November. Now Litra International Airport information November. 2243. ILS Yankee runway 16 left approach. Landing runway 16 left. Departure runway 16 right. Departure frequency 124.2. Wind 150 degrees nanner knots. Visibility 3,200 meters. Light shower of rain. Mist. Few 300 feet stratus. Broken 500 feet stratus. Broken 1,500 feet cumulus. Temperature 26.
dew point 26. QNH1004 hectopascals 2965 inches. Advise you have information November. Nalitra International Airport information November. 2243. ILS Yankee runway 16 left approach. Landing runway 16 left. Departure runway 16 right. Departure frequency 124.2. Wind 150 degrees nanner knots. Visibility 3,200 meters. Light shower of rain. Mist. Few 300 feet stratus. Broken 500 feet stratus. Broken 1,500 feet cumulus. Temperature 26. Dew point 26. QNH1004 hectopascals 2965 inches. Advise you have information November. Nalitra International Airport information November. 2243. ILS Yankee runway 16 left approach. Landing runway 16 left. Departure runway 16 right. Departure frequency 124.2. Wind 150 degrees nanner knots. Visibility 3,200 meters. Light shower of rain. Mist. Few 300 feet stratus. Broken 500 feet stratus. Broken 1,500 feet cumulus. Temperature 26. Dew point 26. QNH1004 hectopascals 2965 inches. Advise you have information November. Nalitra International Airport information November. 2243. ILS Yankee runway 16 left approach. Landing runway 16 left. Departure runway 16 right. Departure frequency 124.2. Wind 150 degrees nanner knots. Visibility 3,200 meters. Light shower of rain. Mist. Few 300 feet stratus. Broken 500 feet stratus. Broken 1,500 feet cumulus. Temperature 26. Dew point 26. QNH1004 hectopascals 2965 inches. Advise you have information November. Nalitra International Airport information November. 2243. ILS Yankee runway 16 left approach. Landing runway 16 left. Departure runway 16 right. Departure frequency 124.2. Wind 150 degrees nanner knots. Visibility 3,200 meters. Light shower of rain. Mist. Few 300 feet stratus. Broken 500 feet stratus. Broken 1,500 feet cumulus. Temperature 26. Dew point 26. QNH1004 hectopascals 2965 inches. Advise you have information November. Nalitra International Airport information November. 2243. ILS Yankee runway 16 left approach. Landing runway 16 left. Departure runway 16 right. Departure frequency 124.2. Wind 150 degrees nanner knots. Visibility 3,200 meters. Light shower of rain. Mist. Few 300 feet stratus. Broken 500 feet stratus. Broken 1,500 feet cumulus. Temperature 26. Dew point 26. QNH1004 hectopascals 2965 inches. Advise you have information November. Nalitra International Airport information November. 2243. ILS Yankee runway 16 left approach. Landing runway 16 left. Departure runway 16 right. Departure frequency 124.2. Wind 150 degrees nanner knots.
Visibility 3,200 meters. Light shower of rain. Mist. Few 300 feet stratus. Broken 500 feet stratus. Broken 1,500 feet cumulus. Temperature 26. Dew point 26. QNH1004 hectopascals 29 or 65 inches. Advise you have information November. Na Litra International Airport information November. 2243. ILS Yankee runway 16 left approach. Landing runway 16 left. Departure runway 16 right. Departure frequency 124.2. Wind 150 degrees nanner knots. Visibility 3,200 meters. Light shower of rain. Mist. Few 300 feet stratus. Broken 500 feet stratus. Broken 1,500 feet cumulus. Temperature 26. Dew point 26. QNH1004 hectopascals 29 or 65 inches. Advise you have information November. Na Litra International Airport information November. 2243. ILS Yankee runway 16 left approach. Landing runway 16 left. Departure runway 16 right. Departure frequency 124.2. Wind 150 degrees nanner knots. Visibility 3,200 meters. Light shower of rain. Mist. Few 300 feet stratus. Broken 500 feet stratus. Broken 1,500 feet cumulus. Temperature 26. Dew point 26. QNH1004 hectopascals 29 or 65 inches. Advise you have information November. Na Litra International Airport information November. 2243. ILS Yankee runway 16 left approach. Landing runway 16 left. Departure runway 16 right. Departure frequency 124.2. Wind 150 degrees nanner knots. Visibility 3,200 meters. Light shower of rain. Mist. Few 300 feet stratus. Broken 500 feet stratus. Broken 1,500 feet cumulus. Temperature 26. Dew point 26. QNH1004 hectopascals 29 or 65 inches. Advise you have information November. Na Litra International Airport information November. 2243. ILS Yankee runway 16 left approach. Landing runway 16 left. Departure runway 16 right. Departure frequency 124.2. Wind 150 degrees nanner knots. Visibility 3,200 meters. Light shower of rain. Mist. Few 300 feet stratus. Broken 500 feet stratus. Broken 1,500 feet cumulus. Temperature 26. Dew point 26. QNH1004 hectopascals 29 or 65 inches. Advise you have information November. Na Litra International Airport information November. 2243. ILS Yankee runway 16 left approach. Landing runway 16 left. Departure runway 16 right. Departure frequency 124.2. Wind 150 degrees nanner knots. Visibility 3,200 meters. Light shower of rain. Mist. Few 300 feet stratus. Broken 500 feet stratus. Broken 1,500 feet cumulus. Temperature 26. Dew point 26. QNH1004 hectopascals 29 or 65 inches. Advise you have information November. Na Litra International Airport information November. 2243. ILS Yankee runway 16 left approach.
Landing runway 16 left. Departure runway 16 right. Departure frequency 124.2. Wind 150 degrees nanner knots. Visibility 3,200 meters. Light shower of rain. Mist. Few 300 feet stratus. Broken 500 feet stratus. Broken 1,500 feet cumulus. Temperature 26. Dew point 26. QN8100 4 hectopascals 2965 inches. Advise you have information November. Nalitra International Airport information November. 2243. ILS Yankee runway 16 left approach. Landing runway 16 left. Departure runway 16 right. Departure frequency 124.2. Wind 150 degrees nanner knots. Visibility 3,200 meters. Light shower of rain. Mist. Few 300 feet stratus. Broken 500 feet stratus. Broken 1,500 feet cumulus. Temperature 26. Dew point 26. QN8100 4 hectopascals 2965 inches. Advise you have information November. Nalitra International Airport information November. 2243. ILS Yankee runway 16 left approach. Landing runway 16 left. Departure runway 16 right. Departure frequency 124.2. Wind 150 degrees nanner knots. Visibility 3,200 meters. Light shower of rain. Mist. Few 300 feet stratus. Broken 500 feet stratus. Broken 1,500 feet cumulus. Temperature 26. Dew point 26. QN8100 4 hectopascals 2965 inches. Advise you have information November. Nalitra International Airport information November. 2243. ILS Yankee runway 16 left approach. Landing runway 16 left. Departure runway 16 right. Departure frequency 124.2. Wind 150 degrees nanner knots. Visibility 3,200 meters. Light shower of rain. Mist. Few 300 feet stratus. Broken 500 feet stratus. Broken 1,500 feet cumulus. Temperature 26. Dew point 26. QN8100 4 hectopascals 2965 inches. Advise you have information November. Nalitra International Airport information November. 2243. ILS Yankee runway 16 left approach. Landing runway 16 left. Departure runway 16 right. Departure frequency 124.2. Wind 150 degrees nanner knots. Visibility 3,200 meters. Light shower of rain. Mist. Few 300 feet stratus. Broken 500 feet stratus. Broken 1,500 feet cumulus. Temperature 26. Dew point 26. QN8100 4 hectopascals 2965 inches. Advise you have information November. Nalitra International Airport information Oscar. 2300. ILS Yankee runway 16 left approach. Landing runway 16 left. Departure runway 16 right. Departure frequency 124.2. Wind 160 degrees 7 knots. Visibility 4,000 meters. Light shower of rain. Mist. Few 300 feet stratus. Broken 500 feet stratus. Temperature 26. Dew point 25. QN8100 4 hectopascals 2966 inches. Advise you have information Oscar.
Now Litra International Airport Information Oscar 2300 ILS Yankee Runway 16 left approach Landing Runway 16 left Departure Runway 16 right Departure Frequency 124.2 Wind 160 degrees 7 knots Visibility 4000 meters Light shower of rain Mist Few 300 feet stratus Broken 500 feet stratus Temperature 26 Dew point 25 QNH1004 hectopascals 29.66 inches Advise you have information Oscar Now Litra International Airport Information Oscar 2300 ILS Yankee Runway 16 left approach Landing Runway 16 left Departure Runway 16 right Departure Frequency 124.2 Wind 160 degrees 7 knots Visibility 4000 meters Light shower of rain Mist Few 300 feet stratus Broken 500 feet stratus Temperature 26 Dew point 25 QNH1004 hectopascals 29.66 inches Advise you have information Oscar Now Litra International Airport Information Oscar 2300 ILS Yankee Runway 16 left approach Landing Runway 16 left Departure Runway 16 right Departure Frequency 124.2 Wind 160 degrees 7 knots Visibility 4000 meters Light shower of rain Mist Few 300 feet stratus Broken 500 feet stratus Temperature 26 Dew point 25 QNH1004 hectopascals 29.66 inches Advise you have information Oscar Now Litra International Airport Information Oscar 2300 ILS Yankee Runway 16 left approach Landing Runway 16 left Departure Runway 16 right Departure Frequency 124.2 Wind 160 degrees 7 knots Visibility 4000 meters Light shower of rain Mist Few 300 feet stratus Broken 500 feet stratus Temperature 26 Dew point 25 QNH1004 hectopascals 29.66 inches Advise you have information Oscar Now Litra International Airport Information Oscar 2300 ILS Yankee Runway 16 left approach Landing Runway 16 left Departure Runway 16 right Departure Frequency 124.2 Wind 160 degrees 7 knots Visibility 4000 meters Light shower of rain Mist Few 300 feet stratus Broken 500 feet stratus Temperature 26 Dew point 25 QNH1004 hectopascals 29.66 inches Advise you have information Oscar Now Litra International Airport Information Oscar 2300 ILS Yankee Runway 16 left approach Landing Runway 16 left Departure Runway 16 right Departure Frequency 124.2 Wind 160 degrees 7 knots Visibility 4000 meters Light shower of rain Mist Few 300 feet stratus Broken 500 feet stratus Temperature 26 Dew point 25 QNH1004 hectopascals 29.66 inches Advise you have information Oscar Now Litra International Airport Information Oscar 2300
ILS Yankee runway 16 left approach. Landing runway 16 left. Departure runway 16 right. Departure frequency 124.2. Wind 160°7. Visibility 4,000 meters. Light shower of rain. Mist. Few 300 feet stratus. Broken 500 feet stratus. Temperature 26. Dew point 25. QNH1004 hectopascals 2966 inches. Advise you have information, Oscar. Now Litra International Airport information, Oscar. 2300. ILS Yankee runway 16 left approach. Landing runway 16 left. Departure runway 16 right. Departure frequency 124.2. Wind 160°7. Visibility 4,000 meters. Light shower of rain. Mist. Few 300 feet stratus. Broken 500 feet stratus. Temperature 26. Dew point 25. QNH1004 hectopascals 2966 inches. Advise you have information, Oscar. Now Litra International Airport information, Oscar. 2300. ILS Yankee runway 16 left approach. Landing runway 16 left. Departure runway 16 right. Departure frequency 124.2. Wind 160°7. Visibility 4,000 meters. Light shower of rain. Mist. Few 300 feet stratus. Broken 500 feet stratus. Temperature 26. Dew point 25. QNH1004 hectopascals 2966 inches. Advise you have information, Oscar. Now Litra International Airport information, Oscar. 2300. ILS Yankee runway 16 left approach. Landing runway 16 left. Departure runway 16 right. Departure frequency 124.2. Wind 160°7. Visibility 4,000 meters. Light shower of rain. Mist. Few 300 feet stratus. Broken 500 feet stratus. Temperature 26. Dew point 25. QNH1004 hectopascals 2966 inches. Advise you have information, Oscar. Now Litra International Airport information, Oscar. 2300. ILS Yankee runway 16 left approach. Landing runway 16 left. Departure runway 16 right. Departure frequency 124.2. Wind 160°7. Visibility 4,000 meters. Light shower of rain. Mist. Few 300 feet stratus. Broken 500 feet stratus. Temperature 26. Dew point 25. QNH1004 hectopascals 2966 inches. Advise you have information, Oscar. Now Litra International Airport information, Oscar. 2300. ILS Yankee runway 16 left approach. Landing runway 16 left. Departure runway 16 right. Departure frequency 124.2. Wind 160°7. Visibility 4,000 meters. Light shower of rain. Mist. Few 300 feet stratus. Broken 500 feet stratus. Temperature 26. Dew point 25. QNH1004 hectopascals 2966 inches. Advise you have information, Oscar. Now Litra International Airport information, Oscar. 2300. ILS Yankee runway 16 left approach. Landing runway 16 left. Departure runway 16 right.
Departure frequency 124.2. Wind 160°7. Visibility 4,000 meters. Light shower of rain. Mist. Few 300 feet stratus. Broken 500 feet stratus. Temperature 26. Dew point 25. QNH 1004 hectopascals 2966 inches. Advise you have information, Oscar. Nalitra International Airport information, Oscar. 2300. ILS Yankee runway 16 left approach. Landing runway 16 left. Departure runway 16 right. Departure frequency 124.2. Wind 160°7. Visibility 4,000 meters. Light shower of rain. Mist. Few 300 feet stratus. Broken 500 feet stratus. Temperature 26. Dew point 25. QNH 1004 hectopascals 2966 inches. Advise you have information, Oscar. Nalitra International Airport information, Oscar. 2300. ILS Yankee runway 16 left approach. Landing runway 16 left. Departure runway 16 right. Departure frequency 124.2. Wind 160°7. Visibility 4,000 meters. Light shower of rain. Mist. Few 300 feet stratus. Broken 500 feet stratus. Temperature 26. Dew point 25. QNH 1004 hectopascals 2966 inches. Advise you have information, Oscar. Nalitra International Airport information, Oscar. 2300. ILS Yankee runway 16 left approach. Landing runway 16 left. Departure runway 16 right. Departure frequency 124.2. Wind 160°7. Visibility 4,000 meters. Light shower of rain. Mist. Few 300 feet stratus. Broken 500 feet stratus. Temperature 26. Dew point 25. QNH 1004 hectopascals 2966 inches. Advise you have information, Oscar. Nalitra International Airport information, Oscar. 2300. ILS Yankee runway 16 left approach. Landing runway 16 left. Departure runway 16 right. Departure frequency 124.2. Wind 160°7. Visibility 4,000 meters. Light shower of rain. Mist. Few 300 feet stratus. Broken 500 feet stratus. Temperature 26. Dew point 25. QNH 1004 hectopascals 2966 inches. Advise you have information, Oscar. Nalitra International Airport information, Oscar. 2300. ILS Yankee runway 16 left approach. Landing runway 16 left. Departure runway 16 right. Departure frequency 124.2. Wind 160°7. Visibility 4,000 meters. Light shower of rain. Mist. Few 300 feet stratus. Broken 500 feet stratus. Temperature 26. Dew point 25. QNH 1004 hectopascals 2966 inches. Advise you have information, Oscar. Nalitra International Airport information, Oscar. 2300. ILS Yankee runway 16 left approach. Landing runway 16 left. Departure runway 16 right. Departure frequency 124.2. Wind 160°7. Visibility 4,000 meters.
light shower of rain, mist, 1500 feet stratus, broken 500 feet stratus, temperature 26, dew point 25, QNH1004 hectopascals 2966 inches. Advising health information Oscar. Nalita International Airport information Oscar. 2300.ILS Yankee runway 16 left approach. Landing runway 16 left. Departure runway 16 right. Departure frequency 124.2. Wind 160 degrees 7 knots. Visibility 4,000 meters. Light shower of rain. Mist. Few 300 feet stratus. Broken 500 feet stratus. Temperature 26.Dew point 25, QNH1004 hectopascals 2966 inches. Advise you have information Oscar. Nalita International Airport information Oscar. 2300. ILS Yankee runway 16 left approach. Landing runway 16 left. Departure runway 16 right.Departure frequency 124.2. Wind 160 degrees 7 knots. Visibility 4,000 meters. Light shower of rain. Mist. Few 300 feet stratus. Broken 500 feet stratus. Temperature 26. Dew point 25. QNH1004 hectopascals 2966 inches. Advise you have information Oscar.Nalita International Airport information Oscar. 2300. ILS Yankee runway 16 left approach. Landing runway 16 left. Departure runway 16 right. Departure frequency 124.2. Wind 160 degrees 7 knots. Visibility 4,000 meters. Light shower of rain. Mist.Few 300 feet stratus. Broken 500 feet stratus. Temperature 26. Dew point 25. QNH1004 hectopascals 2966 inches. Advise you have information Oscar. Nalita International Airport information Oscar. 2300. ILS Yankee runway 16 left approach.Landing runway 16 left. Departure runway 16 right. Departure frequency 124.2. Wind 160 degrees 7 knots. Visibility 4,000 meters. Light shower of rain. Mist. Few 300 feet stratus. Broken 500 feet stratus. Temperature 26. Dew point 25.QNH1004 hectopascals 2966 inches. Advise you have information Oscar. Nalita International Airport information Oscar. 2300. ILS Yankee runway 16 left approach. Landing runway 16 left. Departure runway 16 right. Departure frequency 124.2.Wind 160 degrees 7 knots. Visibility 4,000 meters. Light shower of rain. Mist. Few 300 feet stratus. Broken 500 feet stratus. Temperature 26. Dew point 25. QNH1004 hectopascals 2966 inches. Advise you have information Oscar. Nalita International Airport information Oscar.2300. ILS Yankee runway 16 left approach. Landing runway 16 left. Departure runway 16 right. Departure frequency 124.2. Wind 160 degrees 7 knots. Visibility 4,000 meters. Light shower of rain. Mist. Few 300 feet stratus.Broken 500 feet stratus.
temperature 26, dew point 25, QNH1004 hectopascals 2966 inches. Advise you have information, Oscar. Nalitra International Airport information, Oscar. 2300. ILS Yankee runway 16 left approach. Landing runway 16 left. Departure runway 16 right. Departure frequency 124.2. Wind 160°7. Visibility 4,000 meters. Light shower of rain. Mist. Few 300 feet stratus. Broken 500 feet stratus. Temperature 26. Dew point 25. QNH1004 hectopascals 2966 inches. Advise you have information, Oscar. Nalitra International Airport information, Oscar. 2300. ILS Yankee runway 16 left approach. Landing runway 16 left. Departure runway 16 right. Departure frequency 124.2. Wind 160°7. Visibility 4,000 meters. Light shower of rain. Mist. Few 300 feet stratus. Broken 500 feet stratus. Temperature 26. Dew point 25. QNH1004 hectopascals 2966 inches. Advise you have information, Oscar. Nalitra International Airport information, Oscar. 2300. ILS Yankee runway 16 left approach. Landing runway 16 left. Departure runway 16 right. Departure frequency 124.2. Wind 160°7. Visibility 4,000 meters. Light shower of rain. Mist. Few 300 feet stratus. Broken 500 feet stratus. Temperature 26. Dew point 25. QNH1004 hectopascals 2966 inches. Advise you have information, Oscar. Nalitra International Airport information, Oscar. 2300. ILS Yankee runway 16 left approach. Landing runway 16 left. Departure runway 16 right. Departure frequency 124.2. Wind 160°7. Visibility 4,000 meters. Light shower of rain. Mist. Few 300 feet stratus. Broken 500 feet stratus. Temperature 26. Dew point 25. QNH1004 hectopascals 2966 inches. Advise you have information, Oscar. Nalitra International Airport information, Oscar. 2300. ILS Yankee runway 16 left approach. Landing runway 16 left. Departure runway 16 right. Departure frequency 124.2. Wind 160°7. Visibility 4,000 meters. Light shower of rain. Mist. Few 300 feet stratus. Broken 500 feet stratus. Temperature 26. Dew point 25. QNH1004 hectopascals 2966 inches. Advise you have information, Oscar. Nalitra International Airport information, Oscar. 2300. ILS Yankee runway 16 left approach. Landing runway 16 left. Departure runway 16 right. Departure frequency 124.2. Wind 160°7. Visibility 4,000 meters. Light shower of rain. Mist. Few 300 feet stratus. Broken 500 feet stratus. Temperature 26. Dew point 25. QNH1004 hectopascals 2966 inches.

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Temperature 26. Dew point 25. QNH1004 hectopascals 2966 inches. Advise you have information, Oscar. Nalitra International Airport information, Oscar. 2300. ILS Yankee runway 16 left approach. Landing runway 16 left. Departure runway 16 right. Departure frequency 124.2. Wind 160 degrees 7 knots. Visibility 4,000 meters. Light shower of rain. Mist. Few 300 feet stratus. Broken 500 feet stratus. Temperature 26. Dew point 25. QNH1004 hectopascals 2966 inches. Advise you have information, Oscar. Nalitra International Airport information, Oscar. 2300. ILS Yankee runway 16 left approach. Landing runway 16 left. Departure runway 16 right. Departure frequency 124.2. Wind 160 degrees 7 knots. Visibility 4,000 meters. Light shower of rain. Mist. Few 300 feet stratus. Broken 500 feet stratus. Temperature 26. Dew point 25. QNH1004 hectopascals 2966 inches. Advise you have information, Oscar. Nalitra International Airport information, Oscar. 2300. ILS Yankee runway 16 left approach. Landing runway 16 left. Departure runway 16 right. Departure frequency 124.2. Wind 160 degrees 7 knots. Visibility 4,000 meters. Light shower of rain. Mist. Few 300 feet stratus. Broken 500 feet stratus. Temperature 26. Dew point 25. QNH1004 hectopascals 2966 inches. Advise you have information, Oscar. Nalitra International Airport information, Oscar. 2300. ILS Yankee runway 16 left approach. Landing runway 16 left. Departure runway 16 right. Departure frequency 124.2. Wind 160 degrees 7 knots. Visibility 4,000 meters. Light shower of rain. Mist. Few 300 feet stratus. Broken 500 feet stratus. Temperature 26. Dew point 25. QNH1004 hectopascals 2966 inches. Advise you have information, Oscar. Nalitra International Airport information, Papa. 2330. ILS Yankee runway 16 left approach. Landing runway 16 left. Departure runway 16 right. Departure frequency 124.2. Wind 170 degrees nanner knots. Visibility 4,000 meters. Light shower of rain. Mist. Scattered 500 feet stratus. Broken 700 feet stratus. Broken 1,500 feet cumulus. Temperature 27. Dew point 25. QNH1004 hectopascals 2965 inches. Advise you have information, Papa. Nalitra International Airport information, Papa. 2330. ILS Yankee runway 16 left approach. Landing runway 16 left. Departure runway 16 right. Departure frequency 124.2. Wind 170 degrees nanner knots. Visibility 4,000 meters. Light shower of rain. Mist. Scattered 500 feet stratus. Broken 700 feet stratus. Broken 1,500 feet cumulus.